0: Oh, my word. Happy Friday.
1: Hallelujah.
0: Teaming up with Sky Wonder as well as Tugzin on this one. It's called Tuna Mama. Set up to two. It's a Friday. It's the weekend. Oh, it's time for us to officially activate it. I've done my part already. We have an hour, but it's the weekend with that big, big tune.

0: It is time for you to take over the playlist. It is time for you to request those weekend bangers. A song that's going to get us up and dancing. If it doesn't do that, then we're not playing it. But trust me, if it does, you're definitely going to hear it. Definitely going to hear it. If you've heard it on maybe The Best Mornings, or heard it on Breakaway with Kuto, heard it on Midday Link Up, heard it on The Penthouse Session, heard it on The Encore, heard it on The Hustler's Fix. If you've heard it play on the station, then definitely, I've got it. I will play it for you. I'll definitely play it for you. You can't request a song for maybe an unknown artist. The song is not playlisted at the station. I would love to play it, but if it's not playlisted, if it's not in the system, then I cannot play it. But if it's in the system, trust, I'm definitely going to do you that plus and play you that weekend banger. It has to be a song where if you were a DJ and the DJ before you was playing a hot, hot song and you had to come in with your first song, which song would that be? Because it has to be a weekend banger. It can't kill the vibe. It cannot kill the vibe. So request that song right now. 060-552-7303. Let's get into it. Cannot wait.
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0: Teaming up with Kyra on this one. Also got Kenza on production. It's called Indlela. Metro FM is where you want to be. I'm going to take a quick break. And when I come back, I'm ready to press play on those songs that you want to hear me play right now, all the way up until 3 a.m. So send through that weekend banger request, 060-552-7303.
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0: 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We're living it up this side of town. What's your weekend banger? Which song do you want me to play for you? Which song would you say, if I played it for you, it's definitely going to activate the weekend? 060-552-7303.
1: General in Sosha. Oh, Tiaga. Get in.
0: Thank you, General. Good to hear from you, my brother. It's been a while, man. It's been a while.
2: This is Jalady.
0: Hey, Jalady.
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0: Thank you, Jalady. That's also coming up next after this one. Thank you, General.
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0: 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Angeke Babu, your MC, Focalistic, Benzo, Uncle Waffles, Lueti 2.0. Generally requested this one. We're officially in. We're officially almost there. Officially activating the weekend. We're still waiting for your request. Your weekend banging banger request. 060-552-7303.
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10: 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Please play Baba Ilwa by DJ Zinhle for me.

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1: Ngicela ungidlalele uPrince KB Club Controller as a weekend banger. Prince KB Club Controller, I'm so nice.

0: another weekend banger requested. Sure, when last did I hear this one? It's almost time for me to head up out of here. In fact, it is time for me to head up out of here. Mpumi Mlambo is pulling through in less than 10 minutes, taking care of you between 3 and 5 a.m. on the Hustler's Fix. So please, do not go anywhere. Keep it locked right here on Metro FM. When I come back, maybe I can squeeze in one last request, yeah? Just one last request. And then we close things off.
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5: Uncool. What am I? Uncool MC. I'm not sure what I'm talking about. Spanish Tava Simple, for one.
0: Ne?
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0: Thank you, Dr. Dre. And that's how we wrap things up. Oh, man, it's been a beautiful week. Thank you so much for choosing me. Monday to Friday, midnight to 3 a.m. right here on Metro FM, the mighty Metro FM. Without you, there's no midnight affair. I see you. I see you. I'm back again on Monday between midnight and 3 a.m. Mpumi Mlambo is taking care of you from 3 a.m. From myself, sub to the A-class DJ. Have an amazing weekend. Good morning. Obrigado. Remember to always keep it A-class. Bye-bye.
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Buya buya buya buya buya. Suka wena mane mane mane mane mane mane mane mane mane mane mane mane mane mane mane mane mane mane mane mane mane mane mane mane mane mane mane mane mane mane mane mane mane mane mane mane mane mane 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mane mane mane mane mane mane mane mane mane mane mane mane mane mane mane mane mane mane mane mane mane mane mane mane mane mane mane mane mane mane mane mane mane mane mane mane mane mane mane mane mane mane mane mane mane mane mane mane mane mane mane mane mane mane mane mane mane mane mane mane mane mane mane mane mane mane mane mane mane mane mane mane mane mane mane mane mane mane mane mane mane mane mane mane mane mane mane mane mane mane mane mane mane mane mane mane mane mane mane mane mane mane mane mane mane mane mane mane mane mane mane mane mane

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0: You who danced in the lounge when nobody else was watching. 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You who sang along. You who discovered your favorite artist right here. You who grew up with us and brought the next generation along. You didn't just listen to Metro FM. You became a part of the story. So when we say 40 years, we're really saying 40 years of us, 40 years of you, 40 years of the sound we created together. 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

0: 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It's Zinxumalo Sykes and Dlala Thukzin with Mali on Metro FM. Metro FM is where you want to be. Oh, my goodness. You know what? You know what? Yeah. Devon City, you know, you were doing well in the first half. You did really well. I want to give you your props. You did well. I was like, yeah, I know you're coming in strong. You're coming in with intention. And maybe it was that grudge. Remember that grudge from that time when you did your own goal and then we ended up taking the league. I thought, okay, you're upset over that. And you're like, no, you're going to show us. I had hope. You were actually, I was expecting to kneel in the first half. I really was. I was like, my goodness, look at you, Durban City. But it was almost. And you know what Brandy says about almost? Almost doesn't count.
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2: 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Turn it up.

Yeah, yeah, yeah, yeah, yeah, yeah, yeah, yeah, yeah, yeah, yeah, yeah, yeah, yeah, yeah, yeah, yeah, yeah, yeah, yeah, yeah, yeah, yeah, yeah, yeah, yeah, yeah, yeah, yeah, yeah, yeah, yeah, yeah, yeah, yeah, yeah, yeah, yeah, yeah, yeah, yeah, yeah, yeah, yeah, yeah, yeah, yeah, yeah, yeah, yeah, yeah, yeah, yeah, yeah, yeah, yeah, yeah, yeah, yeah, yeah, yeah, yeah, yeah, yeah, yeah, yeah, yeah, yeah, yeah, yeah, yeah, yeah, yeah, yeah, yeah, yeah, yeah, yeah, yeah, yeah, yeah, yeah, yeah, yeah, yeah, yeah, yeah, yeah, yeah, yeah, yeah, yeah, yeah, yeah, y

0: Sab no talking. Shoop. And I call him up in a way to answer as well. Shoop, yeah.
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0: sir. 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

0: dieses Pille lässt du alles stimmt.
1: Ay, ay, ay, ay, ay, ay, ay, ay, ay, ay, ay, ay, ay, ay, ay, ay, ay, ay, ay, ay, ay, ay, ay, ay, ay, ay, ay, ay, ay, ay, ay, ay, ay, ay, ay, ay, ay, ay, ay, ay, ay, ay, ay, ay, ay, ay, ay, ay, ay, ay, ay, ay, ay, ay, ay, ay, ay, ay, ay, ay, ay, ay, ay, ay, ay, ay, ay, ay, ay, ay, ay, ay, ay, ay, ay, ay, ay, ay, ay, ay, ay, ay, ay, ay, ay, ay, ay, ay, ay, ay, ay, ay, ay, ay, ay, ay, ay, ay, ay, 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

0: Good morning. It's Sam Deep with Zuma Olani Guitars with Kumnandi. 20 minutes after 3 o'clock. Metro FM is where you want to be. How was your evening? I had a really solid one. I was watching quite an interesting game. It was really interesting. One, I must say that I'm going to continue again and reiterate that Durban City really, really pulled up. They really pulled through. They played quite well. They're not just a team. That's why they made it to the finals, right? That's why they played against us at the finals previous seasons. But it almost doesn't count, unfortunately. But well done to them. I do want to say well done to them. If you're going to take us on like that, you're good. You're good. Konte khona. Konte khona pathi. Kumele uhlale phansi. Uthathe ama notes. Ngiyadlala. What about yourself? How was your evening? As you can hear, I'm quite happy. It's a Friday one. And we played quite well. We got our 3 points. How many games do we have left? 2 more games, I believe. Yeah. I'll take your voice notes in just a bit. 060-552-7303.
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7: 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How are you, Pumza?
0: Good morning.
7: I'm having fun in my sleep. I just woke up because Pumza ungenile.
0: Oh, thank you.
7: It is cool, Pumza. Man, I hope you are good and you are safe as we spoke to me here from Pretoria. Pumza, ubano yung vimba. 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
7: Ngiyashisa Mbumza bathi basilethele yona. 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
0: Ngoba batha one by one.
7: Thanks Mbumza for lovely music. 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
0: Good morning.
8: Good morning, good morning, good morning, family.
0: Good morning,
8: good morning,
0: Skaro.
8: Good morning, Liffy.
0: Good
8: this
0: morning.
8: Is Erika Tiffy in Takanyu Dalmas. Thanks, God.
0: It's Friday.
8: Let's go.
0: Yes, I love it.

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0: Dope with my ñora, baby girl. 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

0: It's Big Zulu this morning coming through with Sia. It's called, and Black Diamond. The song is called Qoma. And just before that, I gave you some Kaz as well as K.O. Loki Roy Asambe at 40 minutes after 4 o'clock on a Friday. I hope you're good. I'll take your voice notes in just a beady. 060-552-7303. You know you're the most important person on the show. So I got to hear from you. I got to hear what the plan is for the weekend.
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0: Hey, my scuttle, 42 minutes after 3 o'clock. Metro FM is where you want to be. Plans for my weekend is to spend some time with my mom. I'm also going to the Air Base show in Waterkloof. I'm quite excited about that. I can't wait to see some simulation, some war simulation, defense simulation. So that's what I'm doing. I'm going to be spending time with my mom. Then I'll spend time with family on Sunday. I've got some admin to take care of. Spend time with my son. He's got a game on Saturday. I actually almost forgot that he's got a hockey game on Saturday morning. So that's all I'm doing. Family, friends. Yeah, spending time with people that I love. What about yourself? How's it going? What are you going to get up to? Let me know.
5: Boomza, boomza.
0: Hello.
5: Hola, my sister. Bayuza bavume. Sisters, bayuza bavume. Anam vela, sisters, sing long to the good thing, shy, so one. Poor sharp, sister. Bayuza bavume, sister.
0: Nyoza nitsi
5: baba for life. Devon City is just a city, sisters. It's just a city.
0: Oh, bagit.
6: Good morning.
0: Good morning.
6: I hope you are well.
0: I'm good. How are you?
6: Alikilang elinga figi. This is the day
0: the Lord has made.
6: I hope you're enjoying your day and you are safe and looking forward to a good weekend. Another weekend off. But I'm trying to convince this guy who is pursuing me to go on a park run with me. This person is asking me, what are we chasing? Sana, I hope that he will be a gentleman and agree to it, hopefully. But if not, we'll look for something else to do, something fruitful to do for the day. Because my daughter ran away from me. She's going to her dad's house and she was like, no, I'm not hiking and I'm not running alone for this weekend.
0: Oh, no.
6: But we shall see. Happy Friday.
0: Happy Friday. Maybe tell him that you're going to take a walk. Start with a walk. And then as you're walking, then you just start running.
7: Msakazi. I am the SMA. Matuna Wonder Boy. Smangaliso Matuna.
0: Hi, Matuna.
7: From Soweto. Extension 3. Dobsonville. Happy birthday to myself. Salute.
0: Happy birthday. Oh my gosh, yes, it's your birthday. Happy birthday. Happy birthday. Happy birthday. Happy birthday. Happy birthday. Tell me what you'd like me to play for you since it's your birthday. Please tell me what you'd like to hear. Back into the music, Quentin Harris, Poor Girl. Poor Girl or Poor People? That's the name of the song. What the hell, Boomy? Enjoy. It's 45 minutes after 3.

0: Landing us at 50 minutes after 3 o'clock, it's Quentin Harris with Poor People on Metro FM, 060-552-7303. We're asking you about the plans for your weekend. Good morning.
1: Morning, Bumi. Bruno Manier.
0: Hello,
1: from
0: Bruno.
1: I'm just marking the register and also sending a request on Tata John. Today's Friday.
0: Yes,
1: Amushito. Black Box. That's the group name, and the name of the song is Fantasy.
0: I knew you were going to say Black Box Fantasy. It's such a popular request, but I don't mind playing it again.
2: Morning, Skado.
0: Good morning, Skado.
2: It's Friday. I see be happy.
0: Yes, my doll. Yes.
2: Now this weekend, I'll be hosting my daughter and her friends.
0: Nice, mommy.
2: So, umama be also be a pega, a braya.
0: Oh, nice, mommy. That is so sweet.
2: My daughter will be coming from Cape Town. I haven't seen her for a long time.
0: Oh, that is so
2: sweet. And it's
0: sweet.
2: Her birthday weekend.
0: Oh, happy birthday.
2: Thank you, Mpumi, and the listeners. Enjoy the weekend. Keep safe, guys. Love you.
0: Thank you so much, mama.
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8: Hello, Skado. Man, it's a beautiful Friday. Can you please play me a Brenda Fassie weekend special? This song I play for Tate John.
0: Okay.
8: Let us start this Friday with that vibe, you see?
0: Okay.
8: I know weekend special. Away.
9: Good morning, Skado. I hope you're good, my sister. This is Tawa from Kilani. I'm just marking the register, my sister.
0: Thank you.
9: I'm just going to be sleeping because I've been doing night shift. Tonight is my last night shift.
0: Oh, yes. I'm so happy for you.
9: I'm just going to be resting this whole weekend for me. I hope you're good. Be safe for me. Love you, Skado.
0: Love you, Skado. Back into the music. Kezimani, what I found my light. This is the Ajaz remix on your radio.

0: Imani this morning with I Found My Light on Metro. Quentin Harris just before that. Poor people, rather. Landing us at 58 minutes after 3 o'clock on a beautiful Friday morning. I hope you're well and you are in good spirit as I am.
1: Hi, I'm Bumza.
0: Hello. How are you?
1: I'm Bumza-ish.
0: Yeah?
1: Good morning, Sipo. Lapi tour.
0: Why not to your car? Yeah?
1: What's wrong?
0: Every day.
1: Just good. Gena sometimes like for song requests and stuff.
0: Okay.
1: So, Bumza, rough and fit to Nescalum and love family, at least maybe one and sees. Yazam, which I'm funnel in a span of fetish.
0: Okay. Rough. What's your skill? What do you do?
1: So ish. Ne manje ish. I'm an ecorot is too much.
2: Morning, tell us once what again, your skill is. The song you can play me for my bad day. Play Lisiko, Kitsepile Wena. As the Bible says, according to Proverbs 3, verse 5, trust the Lord and lean not on your own understanding. Salute.
0: Thank you so much. I'll look for it. And if I can't find it, which other option are you giving me? So the guy who said, Gurav, can you tell us what skill you have? And maybe somebody who's listening to the show can assist. Let us know. Let's get back into the music. It's exactly 4 o'clock this morning. 060-552-7303. What is your plan for the weekend? How's your weekend looking? Maybe you're also working like me. I'm working, but I'm also going to be hanging out with family and friends. So I'll do a bit of both. You know, work hard, play hard. That's what I'm going to do. Let me know. Good morning. Lots and lots of great music coming up all the way till 5 o'clock. We've actually closed down Dada John's playlist. Crazy. So early. You guys came in firing quite early. We've lined up 3 incredible songs. If you didn't hear what people suggested, I suggest that you wait for it towards the end of the show. Okay? Good morning.
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0: Oh, it sounds like a Friday. It sounds like a Friday. Everybody Wanna Be In Love. It's Calvin Fallow on Metro FM. Just before that, Earful Soul Poison. May his soul rest in peace. With Gabza De Small, with You Can Win. Let's pay some bills. When we come back, we take your voice notes on 060-552-7303.
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1: This time the goal will count. 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
5: So we're celebrating our 40th this entire year, obviously. You just go to our social media pages and check out where we're going to be in any of our celebrations. I know we've got a celebration coming up next week. We're going to be at La Parada. So go check out which one and then you join us. Okay, I don't want you to miss out on the party. Maybe you're not able to come join us at PP Islands. That's okay. But there's also other stuff that you can join, other activities that we're doing. We just did a run last weekend, last Saturday. There's so many cool stuff that we're getting up to this spring and summer as Metro FM. So don't miss out on all of that, my schedule. Okay, jump onto it. Yeah, 13 minutes after 4 o'clock. Let's hear what you have to say this morning.
6: Hi, Metro.
5: Hello.
6: Hi, Cape Town, Philippi. Just logged in, so I don't know what you guys have been talking about, but I heard you are taking our voice notes.
5: Yes.
6: So I would like my voice note back, please. Thank you for taking mine.
5: But it's a pleasure.
6: Thank you so much.
5: Good morning.
6: Good morning, Metro.
5: Good morning.
6: Thank you so much for the great music.
5: It's a pleasure.
6: And a very nice track from Gabza. Enjoy the rest of your day.
5: Thank you. Lots of love. Happy weekend.
7: Hello, Mpumi.
5: Hello.
7: I'm making a register for today.
5: Thank you, Scuttle.
7: Hope you have a lovely day. Bye.
8: Mpumi Mlambo.
5: Hello,
8: Scuttle. Mpumi, can I ask something, man?
5: Yeah.
8: If somebody wants to follow you, we keep line here. We will be every weekend.
5: Yeah.
8: Suppose we follow what's in our Instagram.
5: Please, God.
8: I will have a number.
5: Please.
8: So, please.
5: My social media handle.
8: Which Instagram will be which page so that we can follow you?
5: Okay.
8: I like
5: that. Sinabanyu,
8: you're the biggest fan of yours.
5: Ah, thank you.
8: Thank you, Mpumi Mlambo. Have a lovely weekend.
5: Thank you so much.
8: Shaya bantu weekend. Ketenga bima kesi. Salabanyu, ketenga.
5: Thank you, Mpumi. We need to finish them. We need to finish them.
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5: I'm Shanam,
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5: 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Good morning. Oh, you follow me on Mpumi Mlambo _. I'm on Facebook. I'm on Instagram. I'm on TikTok. I'm on YouTube as The Mixworlds Live, my YouTube channel. So that's where you can follow me for my gig guide.

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0: drank is vrood, dus mijn ziektes was lekker. 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
1: One of the biggest tunes in the deep house scene right now. Nature is alive. It's Griffith Mello and Soul Freaka with People of the Sun. Oh, it's a banger. It's a banger. Before that, we gave you Calvin Fallow, Everybody Wanna Be in Love at 19 after 4 o'clock. Metro FM is where you want to be on a beautiful Friday morning. This is called The Hustler's Fix. I mean, you can hear why, right? Un café.

0: Dis drank, dis vrou, dis musiek, dis mos lekker. 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
1: We'll pay some bills when we return. We take your voice notes. Dr. John's music is coming up in just a bit. You guys selected bangers for this Friday, so I'm quite excited. Hurry!
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1: 22 minutes after 4 o'clock, Metro FM is where you want to be. Remember when you taught me how to say, but in Tsonga, please, can you remind me how I say it again? Because I remember you taught me, but now I forgot one of mine. How do I say in Tsonga? I know there's a different saying to that. 060-552-7303. Where are my Tsonga people at? Come through, please. Let me know. How do I express myself like that? Time is gone.
6: Good morning. Good morning. Good morning. Good morning.
1: Good morning.
6: Good morning. Sister D. Still present. Making the register.
1: Thank you, Mama.
7: Escado. Escado. Escado. Gani ipuma nini i-album. Solo si linzile. Solo linzile. Shop Skado.
1: Skado, ikamale album. Liti, sorry for the long wait. So, Skado, sorry for the long waits.
8: Morning, Bumi. Morning, Bumi. Morning, Bumi. It's Ravi from Marikana, Rustenburg. Wow. I tina wanye se zolovo. Ore, manga loving zosha. I short shift today. Ngobi Friday nje uikalile. But I know, Bumi, wali pirates. O celebrate a win ya mabani.
1: Of course.
8: Oh, two not. Dankum, Bumi.
1: Of course.
8: Have a nice day.
1: Hari. Shabba Bagania Shabba!

0: biggest commercial radio station in South Africa. Right now. We are going nowhere. We are here to stay.
1: Let's go.
0: We are here with you now and forever.

0: Good morning, 32 minutes after 4 o'clock. I hope you are in good spirits. I'm here to keep you company as you get through your night shift. I know how hard it is to get through a night, like especially a 12-hour shift. I can relate. I can. I used to work on different TV productions when I was younger, and it was the most difficult thing because I would be at work from 5 o'clock in the morning and I would leave work at 7 p.m. It was intense. So I always just come here with the energy that you need to get through your shift and the energy that you need to start your day. And I hope you enjoy the music and the show. Literally, that's why I do it. And I just generally really love doing what I do as well. It makes it kind of easy. You know what I mean?
1: Hi, says Pumi. Good morning. That's God's Friday.
0: Thank God.
1: Ah, Malum Kola and Boxberg. Yeah, on last week's, I'm on dialysis. I'm a dialysis nurse. I just knocked off now. I'm driving home.
0: Nice.
1: Yeah, once again. Let's not forget our brothers and sisters who lost their jobs, who are currently unemployed. I know it's so hard for them.
0: Yes.
1: And again, to the parents, stop discriminating your kids
0: because
1: based on their
0: work.
1: Employment status.
0: Yes.
1: I've noticed that with our black communities, it's becoming a trend, this thing that our parents, they tend to respect more the kids that are working than those who are not working. Even if there is a family meeting, you will find out that someone who's unemployed is trying to raise the point. They will ignore him, you see. But that drunk with a glass of Hennessy in his hand, he won't even raise the hand. He will just stand up and say something. And then the mother and the father that, yeah, my son, you have a point there.
0: Yeah, that's because money really talks, eh? Unfortunately, and it shouldn't be like that.
2: Msakazi, auntie, good morning again.
0: Good morning, like.
2: Mabathi isikhathi sidliwe inja. 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I don't know if mhlambe kiyona na.
0: No, asiyona, asiyona.
2: Inkari ifambile.
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2: Hayi, baba mabathi athusha mhlomo moke bhayi.
0: Asiyona, my brother.
2: Msakazi.
0: Thank you. Thank you, like he. Today he didn't call me auntie, so we're on to a good start.
3: Morning, Bunza. Morning, Hustler Fix family. It's Friday, everybody.
0: It's Friday.
3: Happy Friday.
0: Happy Friday.
3: It's Cabo in East Bell Springs, just marking the register.
0: Thank you, Mama.
4: Good morning, Pumi.
0: Good morning. Oh, Skaro,
4: hey,
0: I can't hear you properly.
4: I'm just marking the register. Thank
0: you,
4: Nga.
0: Thank you.
4: Take care. Bye.
0: Bye. Thank you, Nga.
5: Morning. Kayawami.
0: Good morning.
5: It's Kuluva and Polokone from original from Danaozi. Happy Friday.
0: Happy Friday.
5: Yesterday, the little Kayawam, Mati Uzale. Ngomanta te Jonabasha, they come and get me. That's even no figure between you, Lila and Longomale. Come on and love me. 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
6: Morning Mpumi. Morning Hustler family.
0: Good morning.
6: Let me give you the pity one. The pity one we said. Na kwejule ke magotlo. And then the Venda Vishin, Chipinga Chuliwanga Mbeva. Let me give you these two.
0: Thank
6: God, blessed weekend, happy family.
0: Let me play it again. Chipinga, Nakojuloke Mahoto, Chipinga. Okay, let me play it again. Wait, I want to hear it. Nakojuloke Mahoto, it's Katsu's the way Yinja. But then the baby say, it's Katsu's the way Gundwan. Okay.
6: Morning for me. Morning, Hustler family. Okay, for me, let me give you the pity one. The pity one we said.
0: Okay, yeah, nakwejuleke magotlo. I need to get into Tate John's selection. It's Katsujiwe Yinja. In Tsonga, how do we say it? The first suggestion was Black Box Fantasy. We've played this before, but Indemnandia Pindwabagiti. This is a classic. From Dr. John this morning. Here we go. Black Box Fantasy. Good morning.

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1: Itzi, get down. Ooh. What a song! What a moment! What a music!

0: Oh, this song has made its appearance on Dada John's feature quite a lot of times, and I'm never mad to play it every time you guys request it. It's like that Hot Sticks Mawuse song. That's a Hot Sticks Mawuse. I'm always like, you know what? I get it. For real. I get it. We're going to move on to... Yes, Ndaiva. You, my God, Ndaiva, relax. I'm going to get into the second selection in just a bit. Let me go pay some bills. When I come back, I take your voice notes, and then we get into the second selection. Good morning. It's a Friday.
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0: 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Let's hear what you have to say this morning before we get into the second song selection.
6: Morning, girl.
0: Good morning.
6: Bona fon tata John. 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Rhupule trenile tse hampi fo yena.
7: Good morning, Kumilisha. Sithemba lo Thekwini. Ngicela ongidlalela nje u Imagination. It's slow sengoma. Illusion. Thank you. Have a nice weekend.
0: Is it an old school song? Is it like a throwback? And is this Fantasy John's feature? If it is, please suggest it on Monday, because ses vali le manje as sek vali with.
8: Uya ifake ngoku. Uya ifake ngoku. Isikhathi sidliwe inja. Ankari ujoy inzana.
0: Yes, Ankari.
8: Good morning.
9: Good morning, Ausmumi. Happy Friday. It's Babala from Cape Town, just marking the register.
0: Thank you, Skaro. Good morning.
10: 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Kosi walo kosi. Marking the register.
11: Mpumi, speakers in the house, legend of the disaster. Mpumi. Devon City played very well in the first half. But they defended, you know, they packed the bus.
0: When the
11: second half came, Pirates overwhelmed them. But they tried. That's why they play in Africa. They will get experience.
0: They've got so much potential.
11: And then let me say hi to Abu Alex, Shugu, Abu Pizzo. Everybody that's listening, Metro FM listeners, see my.
12: Good morning, Skaro. Kita wangu kila Skaro. Kastong na Skarwar. Nkaro jiwa imzana. 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Thank you, Skaro.
0: Okay, nkari o jiwa imzana. I hope I'm not. Nkari o jiwa imzana. Is that how I say it? Yeah, guys. Nkari fambile. Robin, show me some love in taking us to 45 minutes after 4. In 5 minutes, I come back, I play you one last selection, and then I say bye. Because Nkari, or Giwa Injana. Okay?

0: One of our listeners is giving us such a beautiful story about the song and our late Bob Mabena, who was also a talent here at Metro FM. Tepo Mului says Bob Mabena played the song in a club in Durban in 1993. May his soul rest in peace. R.I.P. to the Gemma. Oh my, I can just imagine how lit it was when the song was playing in 93. It must have been crazy. It must have been wild. Everybody must have lost their mind. This is music we play for Ntate John every single day. Friday is actually such a vibe. I like what you guys did with the selection for Friday. It really, really gave it such a nice vibe. Already giving me that TGIF mood.
1: That's what I have. But yo, I was Mpumi. I'm so angry at myself.
0: Why?
1: I told myself that yesterday that I'm going to remind you today to play or practice what you preach that was requested yesterday.
0: And you said you're going to play today.
1: I'm so angry for not reminding you. I told myself I'm going to remind you. I was so looking forward to it. But yeah, I overslept.
0: Monday. Okay, Sisi, please.
2: 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Engare ijile ngemu godoi. Nagwe ijile ngemu godoi. Engare ijile ngemu godoi. Bona, skaro, bona re happy Friday and we can them on that. I want the Pirates to win. Can you go over that team? Boy, I just need to move a
0: little.
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0: Ay, ay, ay, ay, ay, yabo nkari pambile manje kusukona umuntu ahambe nkari idliwe umgodoyi ay, ay, ay, ay, futhi no noma sekuthiwa isonga ngisazi.
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0: Good morning!
2: 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Hey.
6: Hi. 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Die son drink die water, papa. Jokosi, Cape Town.
7: Good morning, Bumi. How are you, Bumi? This is my club, Papa. What's your goofy? And Bumi Parate is the best. Yeah.
0: Too much.
7: Just get the can, please. Piri, someone say it's why. My club, Papa, go show my guy.
8: Hello, Skaro.
0: Hello, Skaro.
8: Yo, Chiziwine.
0: Yay.
8: We are celebrating in advance. Eh, we are not really benefiting from the advance celebration. Pussy for life. Pussy nation.
0: Yay. Yeah.
8: Weekend. Nita wua man.
0: Konozo kala. In the meantime, konozo kala. Okay, I'm wrapping up with this song. When I come back, I'll say my goodbyes. Good morning.

0: It's time for me to be out of your radio. Thank you so much for hanging out to Smangaliso Maduna. We'll play your song tomorrow. Unfortunately, I didn't have the time. Happy birthday once again. Please come back tomorrow. I'm back again from 12 midnight all the way till 3 on a show called The Encore. It's been incredible. You guys really made my Friday so entertaining. Thank you so much.
1: How simple. Good morning and happy Friday to everyone.
0: Good morning.
1: Dames, take care. 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How ka mo bapalla CL blast. Love feels like love no more next week.
0: Thank
1: you se vir my happy Friday to everybody.
2: Good morning, Skaroki.
0: Good morning, Skaroki.
2: Ah, Pamela. Happy Friday and have a weekend that looks like you.
0: Oh, thank you.
2: I mean, it was a weekend end. Wow.
0: Oh, thank you so much.
2: I wanted to say this. You know, we've seen celebrities. We've heard of celebrities. But ayiki celebrity. Njengale nje ayakhiskathi. Injakaba. Yo. Ay, people will do things and say, Nkari ijiwe ngodoyi. Yo. Ay, happy Friday, Skaroki.
3: Hi Mpumi.
0: Hello.
3: Wendy here, all the way from Cape Town.
0: Hi,
3: just want to say happy Friday.
0: Thank you for the nice show. It's a pleasure.
3: Just busy baking early morning orders.
0: Well done,
3: thank you so much for the nice show.
4: Modimo o alukile. 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
6: It's a Saturday show you can't miss. The Encore.
0: Thank you so much, you guys. Goodbye. 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
7: 20 years from now, there are going to be kids who are going to be saying, my mom introduced me to Tony Diamante.
8: Right?
7: Yes.
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8: Yeah.
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7: Okay.
8: I'm basically like reimagining the songs of the live band. We say Market Theater.
7: It's Market Theater. Not
8: Theater. I'm saying it with the Zulu accent.
7: Okay, go ahead.
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7: Tony, once again, Market Theater.
8: Yes.
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1: Get up, Hila. 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
0: What a beautiful way for us to start the show this morning. How hello, Kekan. Ah, going in so hard. Utlophela. I love the confession she makes at the end there to say it doesn't matter what state they're in, it doesn't matter where they are, it doesn't matter how deteriorated their life seems, that you will live. You will live in the knowledge of God. You will live in the reality that He's kind, He's merciful. You will know God's love for yourself. It won't be a secondhand experience for you, but something that you can claim for yourself. A beautiful, beautiful song there coming through. A family, a very good morning to you. 8 minutes after the hour, 5 o'clock right here on the Mighty Metro FM. It's Command Your Day. It's a Friday edition. We're sealing it off. God has been kind and merciful to us throughout the week, and we sum it all up today on a beautiful Friday morning. It is the 18th of September 2026. Probably one of the weeks that will go down in history has been one of the toughest on our hearts and our souls and our minds and our spirits. But thank you so much that we've kept the faith, that you guys have woken up in the morning to pray, that you guys have stood firm on God's word. And even as we close off this week, we continue to confess God's word, to stand in prayer, and to hand over the day, our safety, our well-being to the Lord. So thank you so much for being a part of that move this week. May the Lord continue to do you good. Just after 5:30, we're going to get into that word of the day. At 5:20, it's that Lift My Spirit. It's the Friday edition. Still the same tone, still the same heart. What is it that you have to say to the people of God? What is it that you have to say to South Africans? What is it that you want to share that's on your heart and mind and soul? And go ahead and attach a song to it, and we'll be playing it live right here just after 5:20. Then of course a little bit later on we get into the gym jam, and we link up with the breakfast team to find out what you and I can expect on our daily breakfast dose. It's 10 minutes after the hour 5. Welcome to a brand new day. Welcome to Command Your Day.
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0: Send that voice note to 060-552-7303. Let me know what's on your heart and mind and what song you'd like to attach to it. 14 minutes after the hour 5 o'clock. Aish, this one is...

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12: Modimo o alukile, we bow down in front of your face with Amen. Nothing, seeking and praying for judgment on the perpetrators over the departed souls of Ekurhuleni women
13: sure.
12: who lost their lives over nothing, Father God.
13: In Jesus' name.
12: Father God, we put them in our prayers
13: mm.
12: so that you can be with their families over this difficult time.
13: Yes, Lord.
12: Lord God, we ask for you to be merciful on them.
13: Amen.
12: Mudimu uwa ratehang, madia tsulutzi, asnamulato. We pray once more for your judgment,
13: mm.
12: even if it can be delivered over a space of time. Oh Lord, we pray for this judgment.
13: Yeah.
12: We pray for world peace, Mudimu Alukile. Please get into the hearts of the affected leaders, mm. Father God. We pray for them, Father God, so that there must be an off-ramp over these fights.
13: Yes,
12: oh Mudimu Alukile, ra rapela
13: hle.
12: Yes. Oh Rory Kirutsane Malaka from Boksburg in Selfin, next to Canval City. I would like to accompany this prayer with a song called Kulungile Baba by Sifiso Mncwane. Amen and amen.
13: Amen.
12: Amen.
13: Amen.

sabe. 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

0: Jehovah. We survived COVID. Oh, Masipila.
1: It's this wild realization that we are in His hands. We are fully dependent on His grace, that we live. You know, we were just speaking the other day that just moving in and out of home, going to work, coming back, we are covered, we are seen, we are protected, and oftentimes we take that for granted. And I think this week, more than anything, has just showed us the fragility of life, but also how graced we are that the Lord is with us. There's no weapon formed against us that will prosper. You know, I was saying yesterday in Bible study that evil does not win. Evil does not win. It may look like it's winning. It may look like it's ahead, but we have the promise of God's word that evil does not win. Family, it's time for us to get into the word of the day. And as true to what we had said in the beginning of the week, that we're going to press in. We're going to be very current to what's happening in and around our world. And we do know and understand that currently in South Africa, over this past week, it's been quite a heavy week. And this is how I want us to close it off. We began the week with Amos 5:24. We went into Psalms 103:6. We then jumped over to Luke 18:7-8, which is just scripture that just reminded us of God's power, of reminded us of God's sovereignty, and also reminded us of God being a just God, that He's a God of justice. And we've really been standing on that this entire week. And again, I commend you and thank you for being a part of just our drive this week to say, Lord, we're going to pray for justice. We're going to stand in the gap. We're going to pray for the families. We're going to pray for the end and the stop of this evil, and that, Lord God, evil will not prevail. And this is how I want us to close off our word of the day this week. It's 2 Thessalonians 2. So it's 2 Thessalonians 2:16-17. 2 Thessalonians 2:16-17. Let's read it together. Now may our Lord Jesus Christ Himself and our God our Father, who loved us and gave us eternal comfort, and for good hope through grace, comfort your hearts and establish them in every good work and word. I'll read it again just for control. Now may our Lord Jesus Christ Himself and our God, our Father, who loved us and gave us eternal comfort and good hope through grace, comfort our hearts and establish them in every good work. I want to speak about God's love for us and His great comfort for us. See, Paul here is encouraging the believers to always find comfort in the Lord, to always land at a place where God offers the comfort. These verses are primarily designed to reassure us one important fact, that comfort is not temporary, that God gives us an eternal comfort. And this is our prayer this morning, that Father, we ask for the grace for comfort for the families, comfort for communities, comfort for people who are in and around and exposed. We are very aware, South Africans, that this is not isolated cases where many of us in different parts of the nation are dealing with hurt and grief and loss in the same manner or in a manner that is similar. Therefore, this morning we speak for eternal comfort, the comfort that comes from God, the comfort that's not fragile, the comfort that's not determined by circumstances, but the comfort that is gifted by God Himself. And that's our prayer this morning, that Lord, may You grant us comfort this morning. May You grant comfort for the families, for those dealing with these cases, for those who are triggered by this moment and realize, Lord God, that even some of the things that have hurt them in the past are still lingering. We ask for great comfort this morning. That's our word of the day.
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It's our Gym Jam this morning. It's Newtown Soul. That's why we pray. I hope that we continue even this weekend to stand firm on God's word, and we believe that the Lord will make a way for us, correct? And that he will cover us and protect us. We pray safety, grace, and his comfort over our hearts. We know as a family that it has not been an easy week. May God give you peace. You see, the Bible says, a great peace has he given you. May he grant you that peace even as you go into this weekend. Be safe. Until next week, the good Lord do you good. Have a blessed weekend.

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1: 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You know what that means. 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
3: In the news at 6 o'clock, body of Kempton Park woman identified and bail ruling expected in Dede murder case.
4: And in your sporting headlines at this hour, Pirates close the gap on the Premiership leaders with comfortable win over Durban City, and teenage debutant Floyd Samba leads Man City's Caribou Cup title defence with a brace in Norwich City thrashing. I'll have more details at 6:30.
3: Police have confirmed the identity of another woman whose body was found along the R21 in Kempton Park, east of Johannesburg, last week. Gracious Ngomo was identified by her family at the Germiston mortuary yesterday, Calvin Mabasa reports.
5: Police say Ngomo's identification brings some clarity to the investigation into the women whose bodies were discovered in the Kempton Park area. The SAP says investigations into her murder are being conducted alongside the cases involving the other women found in the area. Police are appealing for any information that could assist investigators to come forward.
3: A ruling is expected to be delivered in the Mdantsane Magistrates Court in the Eastern Cape in the bail application of two men accused of their role in the murder of former boxing champion Zolani Dede. They include the alleged mastermind and the alleged middleman. Dede was gunned down 3 weeks ago while arriving at his home. And the Matlala Commission of Inquiry has heard that correctional services recorded an increase in the number of cell phones confiscated from its facilities, rising from more than 30,000 in 2023-2024 to about 39,000. This emerged during the testimony of Correctional Services National Commissioner Makoti Tobakhale yesterday.
6: Cell phones get to be brought in, and the rate of bringing those cell phones into correctional facilities, we at the moment cannot control to a minimum. We try to do that through the operations that we mount.
3: Latest figures show the numbers of migrants and refugees trying to reach Europe by sea have dropped dramatically, yet there have been more deaths. The UN Migrations Agency says the steepest drop was on the central Mediterranean route to Italy, with arrivals falling by 55%, but deaths on that route rose from 844 to 996. The BBC's Sarah Litcher.
7: 60,000 have so far tried to make the journey to Europe by boat this year, nearly 40% fewer than in the same period last year. Yet whereas 2,000 died in 2025, that figure has risen by 300. Amy Pope says nearly every death and disappearance at sea is preventable. The EU's border agency says the decline in crossings reflects better cooperation with partner countries.
3: In the financial indicators, the US dollar is trading at R16.24. Pound sterling is worth R21.68. The euro costs R18.65. And the Australian dollar is at R11.57. On the commodities market, platinum is trading at $1,788, gold's at $4,346 per ounce, our Brent crude oil is at $104.21 a barrel. In your weather for this morning, if you're waking up in Pretoria, you're waking up to 14 degrees, expected to reach highs of 24 degrees. Johannesburg 12 and 24. Mbombela 16 and 18. Polokwane 15 and 22. Mahikeng 15 and 27. Bloemfontein 11 and 15. Kimberley 12 and 19. Cape Town 13 and 20. George 10 and 17. Gqeberha 12 peak and 18. Kokopo City 13 and 17. Durban 14 and 18. Richards Bay 14 and 19. And Pietermaritzburg 8 peaking at 30. A quick recap of the top story this hour. Police have confirmed the identity of another woman whose body was found along the R21 at Kempton Park, east of Johannesburg, last week. For Metro FM News, I'm Zandi Lehopa. Just gone 4 minutes after 6 o'clock. 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
13: Do you know who this is?
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14: I'm Connie Ferguson, and here's my best advice. You have to have something in life that grounds you. My grounding force is God. Other people meditate. Other people have parents that ground them, but you have to have something that always takes you back to yourself, because this world is rough. Work is work, play is play. There's so much going on out in the world, but you always have to find a way to get back to yourself. That's the only way that you'll be able to stay mentally fit, physically fit. We know that there has been a lot of people not coping emotionally, and, you know, especially in our industry with all the suicides and whatnot. So we need that thing that brings us back to ourselves.
15: Let's go.
8: If you're not having best mornings,
15: so good,
8: what mornings are you even having?

0: What a powerful way to kickstart the show on a Friday morning. Basically what they're saying on this song, sometimes it's good for you to listen using your ears and just pay attention to the universe around you. Stop using your mouth to listen. It's a brand new day. It's a Friday, top of the morning, 18th of September, 2026. 11 minutes after 6 o'clock. Shout out one time to Kulu the song, Banda Banda, Zoe Modiha. Tulas, the remix. Savvy's the name, the best in ever. The whole team in the building. Katniss, good morning.
1: Goeiemorgen, goeiemorgen. Gaan het goed? Happy Friday.
0: Lekker. MVA, Mvar, you good?
2: 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Happy Friday to everybody.
0: Zanzibar.
1: Good morning, guys. I'm good. How are
0: you? Absolutely amazing. Uncle Louise,
3: it's flashing red. We only got 10 seconds to say good morning. Good morning, South Africa.
0: Wherever you are, top of the morning, welcome to the favorite breakfast show. 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
11: 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Let's talk all things hotels this morning on Best News. I'm curious, what makes your hotel experience five-star, ultra-luxury?
12: If the room is big, I need space.
11: Yeah.
12: The complimentary goods are always great.
11: Oh, yes.
12: Man, I know I don't need a sewing kit on vacation, but I'm glad it's there. You know what I mean?
11: I get you.
12: And of course, the food needs to be A1, baby.
11: Oh, yes. Breakfast says a lot about a hotel. On your end, Agaloza?
13: It's the personalized fruit baskets and notes with the bottle of your favorite drink that they leave in your room before you arrive and you open the door and it's there waiting for you. That makes it for me. And there's one or two hotels that really do it for me. They're both based down in Western Cape Town.
11: Yeah, Cape Town, to be specific.
13: Yeah, yeah. Okay. For some reason, they got your deets and they know exactly what you like. And I love that kind of treatment. And then you get there's a specific floor that you can go to in this one hotel. It's only reserved for certain clientele. And everything is complimentary on the house when you go in there. Oh. Yeah, it's beautiful.
11: Sounds nice.
13: So yeah, that really makes it for you. That really makes it for me. And that's why I always choose that hotel.
11: And it had to be in Cape Town?
13: Well, yes. I don't think I can stay in a hotel in Johannesburg because my wife would be thinking, what's going on?
11: Why would you be in a hotel in Joburg when we already got a nice house by the hills? Zanzibar, on your end?
14: I actually don't like hotels.
11: Yeah?
14: I don't like the fact that I'm with other people. in the building. What? I prefer that other app.
12: Oh, really?
11: Oh, yeah?
14: Absolutely.
12: Even after the bad experience you had?
14: Well, that was just one. Okay. But yeah. I really prefer that other app.
13: You prefer home sharing?
14: I prefer living in other people's houses for the time of my vacation, yes.
13: Even though they don't let you in sometimes?
14: Yeah, even though they mess me up sometimes. But they don't have clean towels. I strongly prefer them, yeah.
15: Listen, I fully get what Zanzibar's saying. Sometimes hotels... just people, because I've had an incident before.
13: Yes.
15: Having a neighbor that was just constantly knocking because they discovered who I was, and it just made the whole experience quite a lot.
13: Stalker vibes.
15: No, it wasn't stalker vibes. We're neighbors, so when we got out of our room and we met on the lift, then it became a thing.
12: Fan moment.
15: You know what I mean? So. Then, like Zanzibar, then I was like, you know what? The great thing about having your own home is that the whole space is yours. Privacy, you know, not having to worry about a whole lot of stuff. And that goes a long way. But there are some hotels, I'm not going to lie, that are really great when it comes to security and ensuring that you are safe. Some are actually in Durban.
13: Oh, talking about Durban, I had an experience once in a Durban hotel.
15: Yeah.
13: The room next door, they were playing wildly on the bed for some reason. and they were going on it for hours. Why. Even the pelmets in my room fell off on my head while I was trying to sleep. And I had a race the next day. I'm like, come on, guys. Wow, can you be playing around on bed for 3 hours already?
15: I like the fact that you said they were playing around, man.
14: What pull did they take? 3 hours crazy business.
13: The injury, that must have come from there.
15: Listen, man, outside of people jumping on their beds at night and making it horrible for their neighbors, the reason why we're talking about hotels this morning is because Cape Town is doing it again, putting South Africa on the world map. In the very best way possible, the iconic Mount Nelson Nelson Hotel has been named as one of the world's best hotels, landing at number 4 in the 2026 edition of the world's 50 best hotels. A round of applause to them. Look at that. I was trying to get the whole crowd to come through.
13: What city is that again?
12: I'm doing two fingers because I'm not a Cape Town fan.
15: It was the only South African property to make the extended top 100 list and one of just two African hotels in the top 50. The other was the Royal Mansour. That is out, I think this is in Morocco. Sitting at number.
13: Nice hotels there too.
15: You know, some beautiful hotels. Yeah. Sitting at number 26. Now, the rankings were decided by over 800 hospitality experts. There were travel journalists, luxury travelers coming through from various parts of the world.
12: Right. Now, this isn't a local award, as mentioned. This is a global recognition from people who have stayed in the finest properties on earth. And they put Mount Nelson in the conversation. Asian hotels, of course, dominated the top 10, with Rosewood Hong Kong holding on to the number one spot. And of course, Bangkok.
15: Mm-hmm.
12: Yes. Wow. Followed by two Bangkok properties. Wow. I mean, you got to love the Thai hospitality. They get it amazing. Right every single time. But for South Africa, it is the 34th best in a hotel in the world. The Pink Landmark at the foot of Table Mountain is holding it down for the continent, and honestly, we're not surprised.
15: Let's hear you out. 060-552-7303. What is the one thing a hotel can do that immediately makes you feel like royalty? Is it the breakfast, the bed, the view, the service, or perhaps the bathroom? Or just like Candace, that complimentary goodies bag goes a long way. The one thing that can turn a very ordinary stay in a hotel into a five-star experience. Can't wait to hear you out. 060-552-7303.
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15: Yes, sir.

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0: 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We've got your back. Best Mornings Traffic Update.
3: Very good morning. It's going to be a beautiful Friday on our roads. In fact, let's make it a beautiful weekend. So please resist the need to speed because the speed limit is not a target. Also, be kind because it really goes a long way. Be kind to pedestrians, cyclists, joggers, the recycling gang, as well as fellow motorists in the only province with a surname. We've got a collision already. It's on the N3 to Johannesburg. So that's northbound. Happened just near the Bergville Road interchange. And there are delays. Durban's got flooding due to last night's heavy rains. In fact, this is affecting Bottle Road, Umbile Road, the M7 Salon Mahlangu Drive, as well as Oliver Lear Drive. So please make sure that you drive with care. Staying in Durban, Durban North's got a collision as well in Beechwood on the M4 Route First Highway, causing delays southbound. It's then Gqeberha, seeing only mild pressure at this point in time. This is on the R75 southbound from Guaford as you head towards the N2 carriageway that's passing through Strandale, Cape Town. Peak time delays that you can expect on the N2 passing through Wanyanga, and of course getting out of the trenches, it's going to be messy via the N1 Jake's Caraval Drive, R300 getting out of Philippi, as well as the N7 from Dunoon heading towards Milnerton. While in the city of Johannesburg, peak time delays on the Mike 1 heading north, as well as the N1 getting out of Roodepoort, Randburg, N3 approaching peak as well. Please drive with care. Back with you in about 15-16 minutes. Mvangeli Nzuza, Metro FM Traffic.
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5: 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Happy Friday. Oh, DJ Sebi, it's 6 o'clock. You know what that means? Untie them. Happy Friday.

0: Tell me it's a Friday without saying it's a Friday.
1: Good morning, besties. Boo, boo, boo, boo. Happy Friday. Awesome. It's my birthday. What a beautiful day. Have a great day, besties.
0: Jungles, thank you. Shout out one time to Moby Dixon, Mr. Nation Tings. Can't forget Luigi anywhere. This one is simply titled Sipande. Write your best mornings on Zimaiti Metro. Take a look at what's making news. We're looking at a feel-good story this morning, going all the way to the Western Cape, Cape Town being the pinpoint. There's a hotel over there called the Mount Nelson Hotel. It's been made the Global Luxury Hotel Elite, ranking 34th amongst the world's 50 best hotels for 2026. It was also the only South African hotel to feature in the extended top 100.
2: Right, Africa had just two hotels in the top 50, with the Royal Mansour in Marrakesh coming in at 26th. The world's top two spots. Top spot went to Rosewood, Hong Kong, while Bangkok hotels dominated the top three. The rankings were decided by more than 800 hospitality experts and seasoned luxury travelers worldwide. I'm sure Sasha Langa is in there as well. She probably was one of the, you know, panelists too. Anyway, question: what is the one thing a hotel can do that immediately makes you feel like royalty? Let's hear it.
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4: My name is Dimple Mapeti. And happy Friday. I think the best part about a hotel is the view and the treatment that they give you on the first day.
0: Yeah.
4: Bye. Love you guys. And enjoy your Friday.
0: Also, how they treat the kids says a lot. And if they got an awesome, awesome kids club, it's the one.
5: Good morning, breakfast show. For me, what gives me the 5-star experience from my hotel is the beautiful bedroom setup, as well as the delicious breakfast in the morning.
0: Mm-hmm.
5: Like for me, that can be compromised for anything. Thank you so much. It's Aki from Rustenburg.
6: Hi, best morning. For me, it's definitely have to be breakfast, but I still don't understand why is the other hotels, Baba Berikisang, the dark towels. Like, why would you use grey towels? Like, no, can the towels be white, please?
2: The budget hotels.
6: Lisedi like here from the towels. East Rand. Nice show as always.
0: Oh, there's this amazing hotel in the Northwest. Mm-hmm. You know, when you pay for the really, really great rooms.
7: Oh, yes.
0: Oh, they keep checking up on you. Are you okay? Do you want what? Mm-hmm. They even have, you know, usually you get turned down service later on in the evening.
7: Yeah.
0: Oh, they'll give you like snacks during the course of the day.
7: So they give you like palatial treatment.
0: Oh, just check up on me. Even if I don't feel like I need it. But just send me that fruit platter just because ngoba.
7: And you actually eat all that fruit?
0: Yo, bro, after what you pay for.
7: Oh, you eat it all.
2: You take it with you, bro. Listen, do you remember that hotel we went to, I think, as a team?
0: Yeah.
2: That was in an office park.
0: Which I know. Are you talking about Bitbank?
2: I think it was that.
0: Just go to the news, guys. You couldn't even post that one. You're like, it's a week trip.
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9: In the headlines, National Assembly Speaker Toko Didiza says she's raised concerns about the completion of the work of the ad hoc committee probing national security concerns with its chairperson, Soviet Lekhanyane. And police have confirmed the identity of another woman whose body was found along the R21 in Kempton Park, east of Johannesburg, last week. Let's have a look at your weather for this morning. If you're waking up in Pretoria, you're waking up to 14 degrees, expected to reach highs of 24 degrees. Johannesburg, 12 and 24. Mbombela, 16 and 18. Polokwane, 15 and 22. Mahikeng, 15 and 27. Bloemfontein, 11 and 15. Kimberley, 12 and 19. Cape Town, 13, peaking at 20. George, 10 and 17. Gqeberha, 12 and 18. Kugompo City, 13 and 17. Durban, 14 and 18. Richards Bay, 14 and 19. And Pietermaritzburg, 8, peaking at 13. 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
10: Hey, Owen.
11: Okay, Savvy, where's the hand applause? Because we need to congratulate Orlando Pirates, who made it 4 wins from 4 in the Betway Premiership, beating Durban City 2-0 at Orlando Amphor Arena last night. After a tense first half, Lebona Siema, he headed in, headed the champions ahead in the 57th minute. And then Chapang Moremi, he added the second 11 minutes later. Goalkeeper Sipo Chiane kept Durban City out with several early saves before Pirates took control after the break. Well, the victory leaves the Buccaneers now 4 points behind log leaders Mamelodi Sundowns, but the Sea Robbers do have 2 games in hand. Bafana coach Pitsumo Sabane has recalled Luther Singh for this month's Africa Cup of Nations qualifiers 5 years after his last international appearance. Well, Mosamani made his 30-man announcement yesterday, which is his first team since his reappointment. Putso Didichane and Tashrik Matthews also earned call-ups. Well, Matthew, Lyle Foster, he misses out on selection. Defensive injuries have ruled out Mbekezeli Mbukazi and Guliso Mdau. Bafana hosts Guinea on the 26th of September before facing Eritrea in Cairo 4 days later. They'll stay on for a friendly against Egypt on the 4th of October. Now, in England, 17-year-old Floyd Samba scored twice on debut as Manchester City began their Caribou Cup title defence with a 5-0 win over Norwich City. The son of former Premier League defender Christopher Samba struck in each half, with Ryan Cherki, fellow debutant Allen, and Ryan McAdoo also scoring. It's 6 straight wins for Enzo Maresca's side, who faced Brighton in the fourth round of after the Seagulls knocked out Manchester United. In cricket news, Mianne Smith's maiden T20 international century powered the Proteas women to an almighty 8-run win over Zimbabwe and Bulawayo, taking a 4-0 series lead. Well, Smith smashed 102 off just 59 balls as the Proteas posted 205 for 4. Zimbabwe managed just 125 for 5 in replay, with Caitlin Vanguard claiming 2 wickets. Now, South Africa, like I said, lead the T20 series by 4-0, so with that 80-run victory. Meanwhile, England wrapped up their T20 series against Sri Lanka with a commanding 6-wicket win in Cardiff, with just one match still to play. And India thrash Afghanistan by 127 runs to seal a 3-0 T20 international series win in New Delhi. Lastly, motorsport news. Former Mercedes Formula One design boss Mike Elliott has joined Alpine as their chief technical officer. The 52-year-old will lead and oversee the technical and engineering functions at the team's factory in Enstone. Elliott's recruitment is the latest step in Alpine's attempt to return to competitiveness after slumping to the back of the field in 2025. Well, the move marks a return to the team for Elliott, who was principal aerodynamicist there from 2008 to 2012, when the outfit was then known as the Renault and then became Lotus. Now we've got a sports opinion question for you, and it's pretty simple. On a Friday, we ask you what sporting highlights or event you're looking forward to over the weekend. All you need to do is let us know by sending us a voice note to 060-552-7303, and we'll play your voice notes out at 7:30. So you can send that now, and given we'll be sifting through all your voice notes and playing out the best. Remember, keep the background noise as low as possible. Send a nice, clear, and decisive short voice note, and you'll definitely hear your voice on Metro FM. I'm Owen Honey for Metro FM Sport.
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0: It's a Friday, which means homework Friday questions coming up, kiddo. So get whoever's with you in the car ready to help you with the answer in case you do not know the answer to the question. Let's get into all things showbiz. I know it's a big, big weekend for the Scorpion Kings this weekend. Talking about Cubs of the Small and DJ Maporisa, they're going to be shutting it down at F&B. We're actually going to be hanging out with some of the team members just after 8 o'clock to talk about all things Scorpion Kings live in Johannesburg. But Candace, what else is making news in the world of showbiz?
2: Mr. Where My Hug at Meek Mill is beefing with academics. Stick around for the details. Oh, the girls are fighting, y'all.
0: This rapper once asked this rapper, "Are you okay, baby? Are you okay, baby?"
2: And what did he say? What did he say? Probably say, "Yeah."
0: My brother's out there, man, chilling by the pool in the morning. And Diddy like, "Yo, are you okay, baby?" Happy Friday.

0: Reid's cause of death has officially been revealed after his girlfriend found him unresponsive in his house back in June. A medical examiner says Tay died due to an overdose of ketamine and mitragynine. Both drugs numb pain, and the latter is a substance found in a plant that only grows in Southeast Asia. Tay died at 29 with no will and millions of dollars. Oh, Ed Sheeran, you've done yourself no favors being neutral. After receiving major backlash for dropping Macklemore from his tour, an Irish radio station has now banned all Ed Sheeran songs indefinitely, saying they will not stand by and support a neutral man. Ooh, the girls are fighting. Meek Mill and DJ Academics are going at each other's throats, and not even moms are off limits, man. A DM screenshot posted by Academics shows how Meek kicks off the beef by telling Academics he's going to hell. Academics then responds, telling Meek his label hated him so much and couldn't wait to get rid of him, adding that his best bet now is to become a streamer. Meek then hit back, saying he hopes he dies of cancer and that his mom has a heart attack. Meek and Academics are beefing because Meek thinks Academics is ruining hip-hop culture, while Academics thinks Meek's career is trash.
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0: Stuck in traffic? We've got your back. Best morning's traffic update.
1: Very good morning. This time around, let's begin in Gauteng. N3 North, we've got a collision right at the M2 split, Geldenhuys interchange. It means you're experiencing delays and discomfort from Alberton at the Eland interchange. Your patience will get you through, so please remain calm. We then go to the city of Johannesburg, where the M1 at peak from Omonde to Parktown via the Crown interchange. In fact, roads slippery and wet since we received rains in most of the Republic last night, so keep a safe following distance and do not speed. We've got pressure as well on the N1 North. This is from Roodepoort, Randburg, heading towards Sandton. That's in Four Ways, Lone Hill, Bryanston. And then Krugersdorp, Paardekraal Drive. That's the R28, seeing some bumper-to-bumper traffic causing over 15-minute-long delays. This is northbound, passing through Silver Star Casino as you head towards Cradlestone. This is until you get to Hendrik Botgeta, which is also quite slow, southbound, passing through Reimsig. Beyersnodier Drive's got stop and go traffic in both directions, and this is going to be between Roodepoort and the N14. So Roodepoort right at Main Street, while Kaya Sands, Malibonga Drive also quite slow. And then we end off in the nation's capital in Gauteng, where there's queuing traffic at 80 John Forster Drive, Montana, Sifako Makgata Drive, as well as the N1 South getting out of Centurion. And of course, Cape Town, we've got news coming out of there. The Huguenot Tunnel is closed at the N1 both directions. It's closed for heavy motor vehicles, caravans, as well as vehicles with trailers due to high winds. So please use alternative routes. Back with you in the next hour. I'm Vangeli Nzuza, Metro FM Traffic.
2: Thank you very much, Mva. 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
2: Getting back to our feel-good story this morning, before we turn the pages and find out what could have happened on this day in history, talking about best archives. We're looking at a story coming through from Cape Town, man. One of SA's iconic hotels is one of only two African hotels to make it on the 2026 edition of the World's 50 Best Hotels.
3: Rosewood Hong Kong retained the title of the world's best hotel, while Asian hotels dominated the rankings, securing 7 of the top 10 positions. Big question, what is that one thing a hotel can do for you that immediately makes you feel like royalty, like Kimberly Kardashian? Let's hear you out.
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5: Good morning, besties. Happy morning. Friday, and I hope you guys are well. You know, some of us are from the township, right? Some of us are not expensive, bruh. Mm-hmm. I mean, as long if there is a swimming facility, balcony, I'm happy. A bar next to the swimming facility, balcony, I'm happy. Some of us are not expensive. It's Lenya from Tembisa. Cheers, guys.
2: Yeah, me, I'm not understanding. I'm sorry.
6: Sanbona from Australia. It's
3: hello.
6: Miss Nika.
3: Hello from Australia.
6: For me, what makes the hotel special is the bedding. Like, I like lots of soft pillows and crisp white bedding. It must be warm. It must just know the temperature of the room. And I love the just like Uncle Oza. I like it when they know you personally without you having to explain yourself. I love that. Happy Friday from Australia.
3: Best morning. Wow.
2: I'm so with you. Like bedding, I blame it on my wife. I've been spoiled. Like if my bed feels the way it feels and I come to a hotel and I don't feel like I'm laying on a cloud somewhere I haven't, take this bed out. Remove it.
3: I always wonder how they get our makeup stains off the pillowcase. Because I leave my brows on the pillowcase. Yeah. I don't take off my eyebrows at night. Obviously, I don't want Big Zulu to see me without my brows. What the hell? That's going to take forever. 10 years. You know what? It's going to take 10 years before he sees me without my brows.
7: What I don't like in a hotel room is when it's noisy. They got those bar fridges.
2: Yeah.
7: And some of them can rattle and make a noise. I mean, I struggle to sleep at the best of times. And now you still got this fridge making a noise, or your aircon is not working.
2: Then
7: it's a no-go. I'll never go back there again.
2: Also, some of these hotels, please, you see these aircons that are just hidden there by the corner, looking like a subwoofer. Please.
4: And it update. Smells bad.
2: Remove those things.
8: Clean your carpets. Oh my God. Why am I smelling cigarettes?
3: Yeah, why does it smell like guai? And I'm a smoker.
7: It's cannabis.
3: Like, why does it smell like
2: why does the room smell like it needs an investigation? Also, like, stop undermining your gyms to all these hotels that are 5-star up. And I say this as a person who loves a gym. You got like a small
3: treadmill. Yes, you know? And then there's a treadmill in there.
2: Come
3: and a
2: on.
3: Couple of weights, and they're like, yeah, there's your gym.
7: Oh, that's just to get what? The 5-star.
2: Aye. Yeah. Charge us less. And one day we'll have a conversation. I still say check-in time is a scam. What you mean I can only check in at 2 or 3? But I have to be out at 10.
8: Yeah, but you're also paying for the full day.
2: Exactly.
8: Uh-huh.
2: The first day should be cheaper. Oh, then arrive, you say it's not ready, especially with peak season. How is that my business? Huh? I don't have a CIPC for that business.

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I said, bro, I'm just moving out, but there's nothing to it.

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Only to find out this been lying. Manager told me this left, that's how he feel. Opened the ground to find out he signed a whole deal.

0: verse and ask like, yo, in my head I'm like, what's going on with this? Does he think it's bigger than the system that built? You ain't find me, I found you. Geekhead should be the only one talking like you. Just trying to confuse, trying to change the way the culture really gon' view. We'll be terrified about Ricky told me about you before we left.
1: I did give you a heads up at some point that there's two rappers are going to be coming together dropping a project. I see they finally decided to tell you. Black Enos, my money. Be on the lookout for that body of work. Karma's the name of the tune. 9 to go before 7. Hopefully you're not running late this morning.
2: Right. Homework Friday question this morning. Kiddos, listen up. Which animal is known as the king of the jungle? Let us know. 060-552-7303.
3: Meow. 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
1: That is a clue and a half. What could have happened on this day in history? All right, cool. Before we find out, let's talk about your first credit card. How young were you when you got it? And did you run it through the roof? What was your limit?
2: I never had a credit card.
1: Keep it like that, girl.
2: Yeah, I feel like I'll just die without one. But apparently it looks really cool in the movies. When you're like, oh, I'll put on my credit card.
1: There's so many benefits, though, if you do it right, if you use it right. Like
2: fast track at the airport.
1: No, all that. And also the benefits that just comes with the point system. And there's just so many rewards. Like, okay. Check accounts, I just get paid it and move it to the credit card.
2: I bet.
1: On your end, Oza?
4: Before the credit card was around, I even had a checkbook, man.
2: Yo!
4: Hang back!
1: Open it up and then you're
4: crossed in the corner. Signature check amount for so much to this person. But I used like only 2 pages. I just wanted a checkbook.
1: I remember, it was a Mandeni. The day he pulled out a checkbook, it was a thing.
4: Yeah.
1: Because here's this black guy in the 90s pulling out a checkbook. And then the manager had to come through. They had to call the bank just to verify, is this check real? But it was just so cool because he was just standing there calm. Knowing, I got the money.
4: And back then, I remember going with my parents and using their credit card for the first time. Even for petrol, they had this machine.
1: Yeah.
4: And then they used to have paper they used to put over. They used to put the credit card down, then the paper, because the credit card is embossed with a number.
1: Ooh.
4: And then they would run over it with the black carbon paper. So to make an impression of the paper, you would sign it, name and all that. That's what credit cards were like until you had this tap-and-go system. That changed the world. It really made a big difference with the chip and everything. Yeah. But my first credit card came from, I'm not going to say which bank it is, but I didn't get to use it like I wanted to. It was just too expensive, and I felt there wasn't a need for a credit card. And then you get your fancy banks now where you get access to everything.
1: Everything.
4: And points like you're talking about. Mm. Oh, I'm living the dream of my current bank.
1: Oh. I remember my first credit card, my limit was 20,000 rand because I'd read everything about credit cards.
2: Your first one was 20 grand because I was thinking I'll start with 20.
1: Yeah, I started with 20. And it was just nice knowing that, you know, I had access to cash, you know, instead of taking my instant loans and stuff.
2: Yes.
1: Then I knew that with 60 days, you know, you start understanding interest and all those things when you start having a credit card, you know. So 20,000 Rand was my first one.
2: Thanks.
1: I ran through that 10,000 Rand. That 10,000 Rand was a comrades marathon, and swiping and just buying stuff I didn't need. But you know what? We live and we learn.
2: Mm-hmm.
1: And now I think we're better with our finances. Zanzibar?
5: My first one, I was forced to get a credit card. I'm like Candace, I don't want to have a debt at all. I hate contracts. I don't even have a contracted phone. I buy cash.
2: Yes,
5: I don't like owing money anyone, even any bank. But I was forced to get a credit card because obviously your credit score improves when you have a credit card.
1: Yeah.
5: But it was, I think, 15. That was my first one. And
4: you're 15?
5: No,
1: no, the amount, 15,000.
2: Which is believable, it is, Zandile Hopper.
5: Yes, and I didn't even, I didn't use it properly.
1: Yeah.
4: Mm-hmm.
5: Yes, but as soon as I paid it off, I cancelled it. Thank you so much, not going to do it again, I'm good.
1: Quick, fast, in a hurry. Winva, we'll never know, we might get ourselves a book, so I'm definitely going to hear your story just after 7 o'clock. What about you? Let's talk about your first credit card. How was that experience? What are some of the learnings from that credit card? If you want to tell us what's your limit now, hey, why not? Let us know on 060-552-7303. You might be asking yourself, why are you asking us these questions? Because when we go to the history books on the 18th of September, but the year was 1958. The first version of the Visa card was launched. Bank of America introduced a credit card called the Bank AmeriCard out in Cali, talking about California. It was later renamed Visa. If you didn't know, well, Let's just say now you
3: good. Best archives only on Best Mornings. Attention. 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
3: 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It's where you want to be. Who's the best kid this morning? Who's the best kid this morning?
1: Nobody loves the kids like we do. Friday, we're trying to accommodate more than one kid. Hence, we came up with Homework Friday. And this morning, the question was...
2: Which animal is known as the king of the jungle? 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
1: All right, cool.
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9: 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My name is Ayla, and I am 6 years old. I go to Little People's Academy in Pretoria. I'm in grade one. The answer to your question is a lion.
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2: Hey, baby.
10: My name is Ibibongo Kwamlana. I go to Rustenburg Street near. I live in Cape Town. And the answer to your question is the lion.
11: 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My name is Wusa and I go to Bodo Primary School. The answer to your question is the lion.
12: 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My name is Chuto Mogadle. I'm 7 years old. My school is Florida Primary. The king of the jungle is a lion.
1: Kids, you are absolutely smart. Wish I can have all of you as the best kid this morning, but we can only have one. Let's meet our best kid this morning, Candace.
2: Good morning, Ishmael. Hello, baby.
13: My name is Ruhal.
2: How are you, Cookie?
13: Fine, thanks, and you?
2: Lovely, thank you. How old are you, Ishmael?
13: So I am 11 and my name is Ruhal.
2: Oh, sorry. I don't know why we haven't saved as Ishmael. Okay. Thank you for the correction. So, 11 years old and your name is Muhau. Muhau, which school do you go to, sweetie?
13: Edu Plus.
2: Where's that, Scuttable?
13: In Lala, Hoven Park in Bloemfontein.
2: Okay.
1: Bloom,
2: you're up.
4: Roses.
2: I love that so much. Okay, sweet Muhau. I'm going to ask you that question one more time in front of the globe at large. See how you handle yourself under pressure. I mean... I'm sure you can handle it. And then you get to tell us a joke. Uncle Owen will rap with the funny dad joke. Are you ready to rock and roll, my cook? By the way, a little birdie just told me something, Muhau.
13: Yeah?
2: It's your birthday today.
1: Ooh.
2: Yeah. Happy birthday, mm-hmm. Beyonce!
4: Can we sing? Can we sing, please?
1: In 10 seconds.
4: Okay. One, a two, a three. One, two, three. Happy birthday
1: to you.
2: HBD.
4: Happy birthday
1: to you.
2: HBD,
4: happy birthday
2: to you.
4: Happy birthday
2: to you.
4: To you.
2: HBD, Kesana.
13: Thank you so much.
2: You're welcome, sweet Mahal. All right, let me get to that question. Happy 11th birthday, right? That's what it is, 11.
13: Mm-hmm.
2: Fabulous, Miss Scott. Hope you have a lovely day. Which animal is known as the king of the jungle?
13: It's the lion.
2: Azai!
1: Azai!
2: 10 out of 10. You're so brilliant. What's on your mind this morning, Cooks? You got a joke?
13: A question. Yeah.
2: Go for gold, darling.
13: Okay, so when did you guys join Metro FM?
2: That's a good question. I think you were around 5. No, I'm joking. wait, 2023.
1: 20, okay, 2023, May 2021.
4: Yeah, before you were born, Mahal. For me. 2013.
1: Mva celebrating what? 6, 7 months?
14: Yeah, 6 months.
2: Oh,
14: yeah.
2: Yes.
1: Nice one.
2: Congratulations.
5: 2022.
2: You're happy with that?
13: Yeah.
2: Gracias, mi amor. Uncle Oza, take us home.
4: Yes, my joke for the morning. What kind of ants is very good at maths?
13: I don't know. Ant maths?
4: No, an accountant.
1: That's a good one.
2: That. Did you enjoy that joke, Muhau?
13: Yes, I did.
2: Out of 10 stars, how many stars are you throwing Uncle Owen's way?
13: infinity and beyond in the whole universe.
2: That's an all-time high score. Yep, nice one. All right, you're so fabulous. Have a lovely day. Enjoy your birthday. Who would you like to say hi to before we let you go, Muhau?
13: Everybody in the whole universe.
2: Fantastic. I love you so much. You have a fantastic voice, hey? Take care of yourself.
13: Thank you.
2: Mwah. Hugs and kisses. Mwah, mwah, mwah. Bye.
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6: And the news this hour, Didiza raises ad hoc committee concerns and the UN weighs in on Ekurhuleni murders.
4: And our SOQ sports opinion question we're asking you this morning, what sporting events or highlights you're looking forward to this coming weekend? Let us know by sending us a voice note to 060-552-7303.
6: National Assembly Speaker Toko Didiza says she's raised concerns about the completion of the work of the ad hoc committee probing national security concerns with its chairperson, Soviet Lekhanyane. Didiza's granted the committee a sixth extension until the 30th of next month. She's acknowledged that the politically charged environment under which the committee operates has impacted on the completion of its work.
7: In my view, concluding the process does not necessarily mean you may agree entirely. There might be areas where you can say as a committee, we have agreed here, we did not agree here, and certain parties on this one, they concurred or didn't concur.
6: Police have confirmed the identity of another woman whose body was found along the R21 in Kempton Park, East of Johannesburg last week. Gracious Ngomo was identified by her family at the Germiston mortuary rather yesterday. Calvin Mabaso reports.
14: Police say Ngomo's identification brings some clarity to the investigation into the women whose bodies were discovered in the Kempton Park area. The SAP says investigations into her murder are being conducted alongside the cases involving the other women found in the area. Police are appealing for any information that could assist investigators to come forward.
6: Meanwhile, the UN has sounded the alarm over the killings of several women on the East Rand in the last 2 months. The UN has warned that the deaths were not isolated, but reflect a broader crisis of violence against women and children. Joan Bryce Peace reports.
15: The warning comes from the UN team in South Africa and was amplified at UN headquarters by spokesperson Stefan Dujarric. The UN says the recent killings of women on the East Rand demonstrated the scale and persistence of gender-based violence across the country. It is now calling for commitments to translate into tangible results, including holding perpetrators accountable, improving women's access to justice, strengthening economic empowerment.
6: An ANC ward councillor in the Buffalo City Metro is expected to appear in the magistrate's court in Kukompa City today. He handed himself over to authorities after allegations that he assaulted his wife. The police's Pogazi Mawisa.
16: Police can confirm that a case of assault was opened at Bikon Bay Police Station. The 55-year-old male handed himself at Bikon Bay Police Station on Wednesday, the 16th of September, 2026. A counter case of malicious damage to property was opened by the alleged suspect against his wife, who was released due to her injuries. She will be appearing before court on Monday.
6: In the financial indicators, the US dollar is trading at R16.23. Pound sterling is worth R21.68. The euro costs R18.65. And the Australian dollar is at R11.57. On the commodities market, platinum is trading at $1,791. Gold is at $4,360 per ounce, while Brent crude oil is at $103.96 a barrel. In your weather for this morning, if you're waking up in Pretoria, you're waking up to 14 degrees, expected to reach highs of 24 degrees. Johannesburg, 12 and 24. Bombela, 16 and 18. Polokwane, 15 and 22. Mahikeng, 15 and 27. Bloemfontein, 11, peaking at 15. Kimberley, 12 and 19. Cape Town, 13, peaking at 20. George, 10 and 17. Gqeberha, 12 and 18. Kukompa City, 13 and 17. Durban, 14 and 18. Richards Bay, 14, peaking at 19. and Pietermaritzburg, 8 peaking at 13. A quick recap of the top story this hour. National Assembly Speaker Togo Didiza says she's raised concerns about the completion of work of the ad hoc committee probing national security concerns with its chairperson, Soviet Lekhanyane. For Metro FM News, I'm Zandile Hopa.
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1: Welcome to the second hour of the show. 8 minutes up to 7 o'clock on a Friday morning. Are you feeling a little bit lucky this morning? If the answer is yes, well, we got like 5,000 rand we need to give away. And I think it might be coming to you this morning. If you want to find out how you can claim all that money, keep it locked right here to Best Mornings. We'll tell you in the next 6 minutes. Jazz Waltz, Tato Hatsi, Tubutela. This one is called Ningi Konzela. Good morning.

0: High energy sounds on a Friday morning. Tell me it's a Friday without saying it's a Friday. It's Jazzwell. Tato Hatsi, Tukutela, Ningi Konzela is the name of the song. Take it easy on the roads. I see that in Bloemfontein, thunderstorms. The same story out in Durban. It's pouring. If you're going to be flying up to Johannesburg a little bit later, just make sure you have a jacket or two. Before you leave the house, if you knock off just after 4 o'clock, if you reside in Johannesburg, I'll say carry a raincoat with you or maybe an umbrella because it will rain a little bit later. Zanzibar, I'll give you the latest when it comes to your weather updates at the bottom of the hour. Talking about Zanzibar, spiritual alignment coming up at 7:40. Slide in the DMs right now if you wanted to play a song.
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3: 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I want our town working for all. So in this election, I'm voting Democratic Alliance.
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6: limit. 55.
7: Yeah.
6: 55,000.
7: And I blew it. Oh, I blew it.
8: Yo, my first credit card was a measly 7,000 Rand. Mm-hmm. And I swiped through that probably within the first 2 weeks.
2: That's
8: it was
2: right.
8: Done. And I quickly realized when I couldn't pay it back in time that credit cards are not for me. As soon as I had the opportunity to close it, I closed it, and I realized, some of us are meant for credit cards, some of us aren't.
2: We live and we learn.
9: My name, best breakfast team. It's a Friday. Hey, I was 2 years old when I did my first credit card this year. It was 20,000 years, of course. Guys, the insurance called me after the money was finished to say, hey sis, we need to insure that man. I'm like, okay, but then which man enough because it's finished? Marcella from Socha.
6: Best mornings.
2: Yeah, I know. One of my credit cards, it's been at 50 for I don't know how many years. The bank is always trying to say, come on, Sabangani.
5: Let's boost you with an extra 150.
2: Yes, funny enough, that was the right amount.
5: Really? Cool.
2: They're like, oh, Sabangani, come on. At the age of 31, you can't be sitting on a limit of 50. Indoda must. No! NBA, on your end, bro?
10: On my end, I just started working, so this was 2010, 2011. Mm. Only about 6,000 rand.
2: Yeah.
10: Because I think my rent was about 2.8 at the time.
5: Mm. Okay.
10: And so what I did, as soon as I would get the money, get paid, we're told that you must move your salary to your credit card.
2: Yes.
10: It helps with your credit score. There's just a nice hack if you have discipline with it.
5: Okay.
10: Yeah. So I've always had discipline when it comes to money and credit.
2: Yeah.
10: Because growing up, I was always the one lending money to my siblings.
2: Mm.
10: So, credit cards are good only if you are informed.
2: Yeah.
5: Have you since upped the credit limit?
10: Now I'm on overdraft and other things, all of these facilities. But again, discipline.
5: Yeah.
2: Discipline is everything when it comes to chelete, because if you don't have any discipline, month end is just month end. 17 after 7, we want to make your month end come a little bit early. Why not? We bless you with 5,000 rand. Tell you straight after this tune, Vaz gonna hook you up with all things traffic. It's Tom Landa, no Zintle. Can't forget Dr. Rose on the vocals. It's called Imizwa Feelings.

0: If it sounds good, you know for a fact you're on the right frequency. 40 years, we're still on the next. We're not dropping the ball anytime soon. Metro FM is who we are. 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And who knows, you stand a chance of unlocking some serious, serious cash and some amazing prizes. And this morning, all we're asking you to do is...
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0: So hit us up right now with that sound. And who knows, we might just be calling you up. It's 21 after 7 and VAR coming up with all things traffic. 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

0: 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Good morning. 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
2: Stuck in traffic? We've got your back. Best morning's traffic update.
3: Every good morning, we begin in the only province with a surname. We've got a collision involving three trucks. It means that a safe following distance was not kept. I can tell you that for free. And there was distracted driving. So please get off your phone. You need both hands to drive. And you can't do that if you have a handset in your hand. So look out for that pressure. They're heading towards Durban. It's on the N3 South, just near the Tweedy interchange. Durban's got a collision on the M4 South near Riverside Road. It's then peak time delays on the major routes in Pinetown, Paradise Valley, Guamashu, Umlazi, Chatsworth, Phoenix, as well as Ottawa, Blackburn, and Greater Umhlanga. That's Umhlanga Rocks and Umhlanga Ridge. We stay in the coastal regions. City of Cape Town, Huguenot Tunnel remains closed. This is on the N1, both directions, and it's closed to heavy motor vehicles, caravans, as well as vehicles with trailers. And of course, this is due to high wind speeds. So please make sure that you use alternative routes. N2 inbound has got two incidents in Bridgetown and Hazendal, respectively. So it's adding to that peak pressure if you're coming from Barcelona. And then we've got some peak time delays in the city of Johannesburg. This is on the N1 heading south. This is heading towards Midrand if you're coming from Centurion, so please expect that pressure. Staying in Midrand, R55 obviously going to be slow. This is passing through Blue Hills, Kyalami, as well as Crowthorne. R101, K101, not too bad. Passing through Raniersfontein at this point in time, but it will still require your patience. Ekuruleni, R25, Modern Fontein Road, passing through Birchley, Litabong, Kempton Park, has got pressure until you get to the N3 carriageway. It's going to be made worse when you're approaching Rembrandt Park, Long Meadow, Greenstone Park because of a collision. This one is on the east west side of the N3. So that's in Eden Vale, R25 Modern Fontein Road. Heavy delays if you're going to be coming from Bramley Park. So please anticipate that pressure. It's then the N3 heading north, also seeing that collision, adding pressure from the Gelulis interchange. Another collision, N3 north, further back. So this one is just after the Earlines interchange. There's a long queue from Earlines all the way to the Halden Hays. And then Johannesburg's got collisions as well. Well, this one's in Mooifontein. That's the south of Johannesburg, N1 North, just after the N17 interchange. And then look out for pressure as well. Christian de Wet has also got an incident. It's a collision causing heavy delays and long queues in the Randburg region. So please expect delays just near Rinyani Avenue. Please drive with ease. Back with you in the final hour of Best Mornings. Evangeline Nzuza, Metro FM Traffic.
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7: 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We're the judges this morning, and if we like it, 5,000 Rand and BP rewards cashback could be yours. 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A very good morning to you, Edward and Katlego. 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
8: Good morning, my mother Candace and Papa Sebi.
6: Laka.
7: Mama Candace and Papa Sebi.
6: Yes. Is it also raining that side in Kimberley?
8: If I need Bloemfontein right now, it's raining, yeah.
6: Okay, cool. I see Bloemfontein and Kimberley, it's raining. Hopefully you guys will be able to make it rain for yourself with 5,000 Rand. Give us your best Lamborghini impersonation. As Candace said, the whole team will then determine who's going to win. Where are we going first?
7: Let's kick it off with Edward.
6: Edward, out in Bloemfontein, the stage is yours.
7: It's giving a little bit of gusheshe. But I like it. I like it, Edward. Cat, are you ready to rock and roll? Katlego?
4: Hello?
6: Yes.
7: Hello, my darling. Are you ready to rock and roll? Give us your best impression of a Lamborghini engine.
4: Yes, I'm ready.
7: Three, right. Two.
4: Hello?
7: Yeah. Wow. You guys are really good.
6: That was really dope.
7: How are you doing that with your mouth?
6: That's so crazy.
7: Gives a new meaning to, yeah. Anyway, wow. Okay, cool.
6: Are we going for a Lamborghini in Kimberly or in blue?
7: Edward, raise your hand for Edward Mates in studio.
6: Okay, cool. Okay, cool.
8: I'm getting Bloemfontein, yes.
7: And then Katlego.
6: Okay, let's start again.
4: Kimberly.
6: Who's voting for one? That was Edward. Okay. And voting for two, Katlego? I think it's obvious.
7: It's unanimous this morning. Katlego! 5,000 rand in BP Rewards cashback coming your way. Congratulations, darling. How do you feel?
4: I'm feeling good. Thank you.
6: Congratulations.
7: Congratulations, darling. Edward just cut the line. He's like, I'm not going to stick around for this. Well done, my doll. What are you doing with the 5,000?
4: 5,000, I'm going to make for me and Lanat.
7: You're going to what?
4: I'm going to do a Lanat. Then I'm going to do some driving license.
7: Oh, no, but you're not getting actual money. It's BP Rewards cashback. So it gets loaded onto your card.
6: Yeah.
7: So I would reckon just buy sweets. And buy gas. And gas, yeah. Right?
4: Okay, I will buy some food in the house.
6: All right.
7: I love you, darling. Have a good one.
4: Yeah, I will buy some food.
6: Nice one. Congratulations. 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
5: In the headlines, Public Service Commission Chairperson Somato Tafikeni is expected to take the stand at the Matlanga Commission of Inquiry this morning. And the National Assembly Speaker Toko Didiza says she's raised concerns about the completion of work of the ad hoc committee probing national security concerns with its chairperson, Soviet Lekhanyane. Let's have a look at your weather for this morning. If you're waking up in Pretoria, you're waking up to 14 degrees, expected to reach highs of 24 degrees. Johannesburg, 12 and 24. Mbombela, 16 and 18. Bolokwane, 15 and 22. Mahikeng, 15 and 27. Bloemfontein, 11, Phuket, 15. Kimberley, 12 and 19. Cape Town, 13 and 20. George, 10 and 17. Gqeberha, 12, Phuket, 18. Kokopo City, 13 and 17. Durban, 14 and 18. Richards Bay, 14 and 19. Pietermaritzburg, 8 p.m. at 13. 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
6: Got a message from Debo _ Camille on X saying, Asabi to DJ, the way Owen announces Orlando Pirates results, you can definitely see he's smiling through the radio.
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9: You can't deny winners. 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We're asking you what sporting events or highlights you're looking forward to this coming weekend as we head towards an international break. You better get in all that football as soon as possible. 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
11: Good morning, the Oza. Morning to the team as well, the Oza. I Man United.
9: Good luck.
11: Man United. Yo. I think the only thing that's making me happy is Pirates, you know. I'm looking forward to Man United playing and Orlando Pirates playing this weekend. Orlando Pirates making the gap between them and Sundowns a bit smaller. Next thing you know, we'll be back on top, you know. Small waters, nothing new, nothing old. Sporting highlight, Man United and Orlando Pirates. Thank you.
12: Good morning to the best morning. Good morning to the best team. My name is Pei, reporting all the way from Tongaat in Durban, north of Durban. It's very raining this side, very wet, but I am looking forward to a great sporting weekend. One must just be indoors and watch the intercontinental game, which is Sundowns against Al Ahly or Al Hilal. I'm just forgetting the team, but it's a Saudi pro team, and this is going to be a great one, one for the history books. Yeah, thank you very much. That's what I'm looking forward to. Cheers.
6: Yeah, Sundowns is doing the most, you know.
9: They got a massive game this coming weekend, and we're going to make sure that we do support them because it's important that they bring home some continental, further continental success as they take on Al Hilal. That game will be at Loftus Versfeld, and we'll keep you posted on the fixture times of that. A game that I'm looking forward to tonight is the Bundesliga clash between Bayern Munich and Union Berlin, which will be broadcast live on SABC+. So look out for that this evening. Games in terms of the Premiership. That's the Betway Premiership. Standout fixtures has to be Richards Bay versus Sekhukhune United tomorrow at the Princess Mogogo Stadium down in Durban. Let's hope it dries out nicely there. And then one for the ages, Golden Arrows versus Kaizer Chiefs. Yeah, we know what Golden Arrows did to Chiefs last time. Can Chiefs get them back at Bombela Stadium in Nelspruit? It kicks off on Sunday afternoon at 3 o'clock. Orlando Pirates in action against Morumo Gallants. That's also one that we're looking forward to this coming weekend. We'll go through some of the other fixtures in the next hour because there's a lot to look forward to.
6: Yeah.
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6: Do you see Man United winning?
9: Do I? I don't know. I don't think so. They haven't been playing badly at all.
6: It's just that they haven't been winning.
9: They just haven't been winning. They play Fulham this coming weekend on Sunday night at 5:30. That's going to be a tight game. I think...
6: Brighton takes on Arsenal.
9: I think maybe a draw this weekend for Man United. Brighton and Hove Albion. Brighton and Hove Albion coming off a good win this past week. They take on Arsenal. That, I think, Arsenal will take. Tottenham Hotspur versus Aston Villa.
6: Mm-hmm.
9: Whoa! I think Aston Villa will take this by 2-1. Other games. Liverpool, my team, taking on Bournemouth. I think Liverpool will hit the ground running, take a probably 3-0 victory against Bournemouth. I hope. Leeds United, Crystal Palace. Leeds United playing delicious football at the moment. I see them beating Crystal Palace by 2-0.
6: So much happening, man. Cricket, I see Australia in going to be taking on Zimbabwe. It's the second and third ODIs of the series.
9: Whitewash. Unfortunately for the Zimbabweans, I think Australia is way too strong.
6: It's Australia going to take it.
9: And they need the confidence because they've been taking us on in three ODI, three T20s and three test matches. So it's important that Zimbabwe does their neighbours a favour.
6: Yeah.
9: I mean, Zimbabwe is also hosting the World Cup. So they need to be building on this team. If they can show the Australians a thing or two and get their confidence up, it will be great for their World Cup hopes and aspirations. But then again, Australia, they're looking to dominate this so that they can come over to South Africa and we're going to give them a walloping.
6: There we go. Zimbabwe, we're backing you up this weekend. Let's see how everything is going to play out.
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6: Hey, talking about representing your very own, how about you represent your province this morning? Talking about the National Call-Up Quiz. 5 questions is all you have to answer in 30 seconds. General knowledge stuff. It should be a breeze for you, especially if you've been an avid listener of the show and you've heard the questions. Some of them, I'm sure you always find them to be a tad bit easy. How about you put your hand forward this morning and play with us? 060-552-7303. That's our WhatsApp line. Send us a text or you can send us a voice note and we will call you back. While you do that, we've loaded up the spiritual alignment. It's on standby. But for now, let's update you on what's making news on the business front.
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5: The United States has approved sweeping new sanctions aimed at increasing economic pressure on Russia over its war in Ukraine. The U.S. House of Representatives passed the sanctions bill, which now awaits President Donald Trump's signature before becoming law. The legislation targets Russian officials, banks, the energy sector, and the so-called shadow fleet used to transport Russian oil. It will also give the U.S. president the power to impose tariffs of up to 100% on goods from the five largest buyers of Russian oil and gas. And back home, Chinese vehicle brands are rapidly gaining ground in South Africa. Sales of Chinese vehicles jumped to 72% year-on-year during the second quarter of 2026, compared with growth of just 3% among traditional manufacturers. Chinese brands now account for approximately 22% of the local vehicle market. According to cars.co.za industry report, affordability is driving the shift. More than 70% of surveyed shoppers identified price as their most important consideration, followed by fuel efficiency. For Best Biz News on Best Mornings, I'm Zandi LaHopa.
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6: All right, that moment has arrived. The last serving for the week, talking about your spiritual alignment. Zanzibar chooses a music. Sometimes she's kind enough to allow you to choose. What is it going to be this morning, Zanzibar?
5: Cindy has requested Bambam Zalwane, Spirit of Praise.
6: Before we get into spiritual alignment, I have to say the song is 9 minutes long. So if I can give you 6 minutes of it, then I think we would have done a great job. But you know what? A round of applause. The chosen ones made it. And guess what? You survived the week, and here we are. Another opportunity to see what this weekend has in store for us. And hopefully, God willingly, we'll be able to see another week again next week. We're living in an era, bestie, where I come from an era where make announcements when the ink is dry. Make announcement when the work is done. But now we're living in an era where people are making announcements while they're still cooking. People are posting themselves while they're still in the developmental, the seeding phase. And I truly feel some wins between you and God. Because we're living in a world that has pretty much convinced us, man, that if it wasn't posted, it didn't happen. That a meal only counts when there's a picture to prove that you actually had a meal over there. That a win only matters when it's announced. That a moment only holds weight when it's been seen, validated, liked, shared, and commented by people who weren't even there when it happened. And somewhere along that noise, bestie, of all that sharing, we've lost something quiet and sacred and irreplaceable. I'm talking about a private life. Not saying don't post, just saying some things, it's fine to keep them between you and God. Keep some wins between you and God. Keep some prayers private. Keep some moments where you simply sit back, smile, and say, I know what this took to get you. Some of these wins that you are enjoying right now, it wasn't easy, bestie. There's so much power, man, in having something that belongs only to you. Something you don't have to explain, prove, or turn into content. Share when you want to. Celebrate loudly when it feels right. But remember, the privacy is not secrecy. That's the difference. Some of you feel like, if I'm holding it back, then no, it's not a secret. It's private. There's a big difference. And silence is not a lack of progress. Some people are posting themselves moving. Moving a lot doesn't mean you're productive. There's a difference. You can move. You're just moving. But sometimes you can move and have impact and have some form of success from that. All right? Some blessings are still growing. Some victories are too sacred, man, for a timeline. Some moments are meant to be experienced and not documented. You get to decide, bestie, what is for you and what is for the world. All right? And I want you to hear me out this morning. No one can tell you what to post. No one can tell you how to do this life thing. It's your life. It's your timeline. It's your Instagram. It's your social media. But I never want you to forget. Live the moment before you post the moment. Enjoy the blessings before you announce it. Because sometimes, the most meaningful wins are the ones nobody knows about except you and God. But you might say, sap, T's and C's apply. It's your life, man. It's a Friday. Enjoy it. 50 minutes left before 9. Good morning.

0: morning breakfast team. Oh, what a perfect song for today. What a perfect song for today, as all women, including men, we're gonna wear black and just pray against this demonic killer in a Ekurhuleni. Yeah, it's giving me good vibes. Yeah,
1: that's true. We need that privacy, Sammy. People that will post, even if they've got children, people that will do everything. And in my mother time, they say, Mujasafa, white Peter, can you go back to that route? Oh, we thank you. We really appreciate you. We thank you.
2: Thank you very much. Sending you light, man, this weekend. My name is Sebenza Ka. I hope everything goes well. If this week wasn't the greatest, don't be hard on yourself. It's life. It'd be like that sometimes. Next week, God willingly, we do it again. Thank you very much, Zanzibar.
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2: 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The hottest tunes officially out, so we'll put you on to that. 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
15: Simon, the champ is up alongside Sabi. A very good morning to you, Papi.
16: Morning, Mama C.
15: Joining you in the ring this morning is Calvin. Hola, Papi. You and I are teaming up. Which province are you calling us from?
16: Morning, Mama C. I'm calling you from Cape Town.
15: Cape Town.
2: Oh, Cape Town. All right, cool. I guess I'm going to be backing up Cape Town this morning.
15: No, you're the champion.
2: I won.
15: With Simon was
2: Oh, Simon, my bad, dog. Sorry. Simon's got volume today. Yesterday, he was a little bit low.
15: You were sad yesterday. I'm glad you're feeling better this morning, Simon. Love you, doll.
16: Flu.
2: Oh, it's flu.
15: Sorry, baby. Oh. You know, and they call it the man flu.
2: Yeah.
15: Because you guys are like literal babies when you guys have a silly little flu.
2: Kata dog is over right.
15: Flu. Yo.
2: It's heritage, man. Kata dog. All right, cool. Let's load up the clock. 30 seconds is all you have. Candace, your 30 seconds about to start now. Also, we'll tally everything up. Let's play.
15: What is the name of the American show Trevor Noah started hosting in 2015?
16: The Daily Show.
17: Correct.
15: Which club defeated Arsenal in the 2026 UEFA Champions League final?
16: Okay, pass.
15: The small town of Clarence, known for its art galleries and mountains, is in which province?
16: Pass.
15: Which color is created when blue and yellow are mixed?
16: Orange.
15: Bespell the word accommodation. Accommodation.
2: Time is up.
15: A-C-C-O-O-O-O-M.
3: Accommodation is spelled A-C-C-O-M-M-O-D-A-T-I-O-N. If you mix blue and yellow together, wow, you weren't good at art class, were you? You get green. The small town of Clarence, known for its art galleries, mountain scenery, and the Golden Gates, is found in the province of the Free State. Arsenal, they were beaten in the 2026 UEFA Champions League final by
15: PSG, baby.
3: Paris Saint-Germain.
2: Okay. Simon, are you ready to dominate again?
16: Yes, sir.
2: Let's go. Which British comedian created and portrayed the character Mr. Bean?
16: Roland. I think I've seen Roland.
2: Which club did Paris Saint-Germain defeat in the 2025 UEFA Champions League final?
16: Arsenal.
2: The small town of Dalstrom, known for flying fish and its cool climate, is found in which province?
16: Christy.
2: What color is traditionally created when red and blue are mixed?
16: Proud.
2: Spell the word embarrassment. Wow.
3: I don't think we need to spell it because it is one. Embarrassment. E-M-B-A-R-R-A-S-S-M-E-N-T. Okay. When you mix red and blue together, you don't get brown, you get purple.
2: Purple,
3: yes. The small town of Dalstrom, known for its fly fishing and cool climate, is found in Mpumalanga. Paris Saint-Germain didn't defeat, what did you say, Arsenal in the 2025 UEFA Championships. That happened in 2026. They beat Inter Milan to the title, which was their very first. And which British comedian created and portrayed the character Mr. Bean? It was not Roland, but Rowan.
2: Rowan.
15: Atkinson. You were close, Keith.
3: I can't even give up half there. I can't even give up half.
2: Thanks for showing up to week.
3: Yeah, it's an embarrassment. Final score. Yeah, just 1 point in it.
2: Mm-hmm.
3: And we welcome a new champion too. Our quiz. Mm-hmm. Congratulations, Calvin, from the Western Cape.
15: Calvin
3: with the best hotels, apparently.
2: Congratulations.
15: Congratulations, Calvin. You ate that up. You ate it up. Simon, thanks for playing.
16: With 1 point.
15: Yes. A win is a win.
2: A win
15: Simon,
2: is a win,
15: thanks
2: dog.
15: For playing, King. We love you so much. Get well soon. He cut the call, though.
2: Yeah, he did. He did. Yeah, who a grandy dog. Best mornings is where you want to be. You should listen up. The Joy. Dim Long.

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2: In the news this hour, court to hear challenge on impeachment committee evidence leader. The White House slammed for post using Sarah Larson's song.
3: Sundown set for Intercontinental Cup showdown with Al Ahly, and the Proteas women continue to dominate T20 series against neighbours Zimbabwe. More details at 8:30.
2: The legal battle over the appointment of the Section 89 Impeachment Committee's evidence leader will be argued in the Western Cape High Court this morning. The EFF is challenging the committee's decision to rescind its recommendation of advocate Thandazani Madonsela as evidence leader. The committee initially recommended Madonsela, but later voted to reverse the decision and reopen the process. Public Service Commission Chairperson Somadoda Fikeni is expected to take the stand at the Mdlanga Commission of Inquiry this morning. Fikeni is expected to focus on the role of the PSC in promoting ethical and accountable governance within the public service, Smahlemoto reports.
4: Fikeni is expected to testify about the responsibilities of public servants when faced with improper instructions, as well as the importance of accountability and professional ethics within government institutions. His evidence could also touch on political and administrative interference, appointments, and the influence of personal or professional networks within the public service.
2: National Assembly Speaker Togo Didiza says she's raised concerns about the completion of work of the ad hoc committee probing national security concerns with its chairperson, Soviet Lekhanyane. Didiza's granted the committee a sixth extension until the 30th of next month. She's acknowledged that the politically charged environment under which the committee operates has impacted on the completion of its work. UDM Deputy President and Buffalo City Metro mayoral candidate Nqabayomzi Gwangwa says the party will file court papers next week. This is to challenge the IEC's omission of its ward councillor candidates in the certified candidate list. Gwangwa says the party submitted its candidate list on time and cites the possibility of technical glitches on the IEC system.
5: Well, we've been here a few times before and we're able to get these matters resolved. We have no doubt in our mind that we played our part and we did what we're supposed to do. And when we go to court, we're going to be vindicated.
2: And Swedish pop star Zara Larsson has condemned the White House for using one of her most recognizable songs on social media reel. A clip used Larsson's Midnight Sun in a video appearing to show immigration enforcement raids. The song has since been removed from the post, but the video is still visible on the White House's TikTok feed. The financial indicators, the US dollar is trading at R16.23, pound sterling is worth R21.68, the euro costs R18.65, and the Australian dollar is at R11.57. On the commodities market, platinum is trading at $1,791, gold is at $4,360 per ounce, while Brent crude oil is at $103.96 a barrel. In your weather for this morning, if you're waking up in Pretoria, you're waking up to 14 degrees, expected to reach highs of 24 degrees. Johannesburg 12 and 24, Bombela 16 and 18, Polokwane 15, Pekin at 22, Mahikeng 15 and 27, Bloemfontein 11 and 15, Kimberley 12 and 19, Cape Town 13 and 20, George 10 and 17, Gqeberha 12, Pekin at 18, Kokombo City 13 and 17, Durban 14 and 18, Richards Bay 14, Peking at 19, Pietermaritzburg 8, Peking at 13. A quick recap of the top story this hour. The legal battle over the appointment of the Section 89 Impeachment Committee's evidence leader will be argued in the Western Cape High Court this morning. For Metro FM News, I'm Zandile Hopper.
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1: Good morning, besties. Oh yes, the summer days are near, the summer rains are activated, and yes, there's new music to fit the climates. Let's open up the vault and take a look at the hottest tunes out this week. 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
2: Woohoo! Let's dial in the world of pop, EDM, and alternative music out this week. Could we be missing the new era for Miley, aka Miley Cyrus, after dropping her last name for her brand new pop era? Pop superstar and Grammy Award winning artist Miley Cyrus comes to the fore. Miley is serving as pop with a capital P. Bass Persuades is a dark synth heavy dance pop track. It pulls influence from the golden era of the genre in the vein of mid-2000s classics like Britney Spears' Blackout and Madonna's Confessions of a Dance Floor to create something that sounds nostalgic but fresh for the current pop music landscape. Look it up and enjoy. Album of two halves, Carly Rae Jepsen unveils 24-track piece Day and Night, while Lizzie McAlpine taps into a spiritual side on Angel.
3: All the ugly things that you're doing now.
2: And lastly, after years of locating the truth, somewhere between hedonism and vulnerability, Tove Lo returned with Estrus, diving into a deeper, more uncharted level of honesty. The Swedish star says, Estrus is an animal in heat. Okay.
1: From the world of pop and alternative, we move back to South R with a collab we didn't see coming. Grammy award-winning superstar, talking about Zakes Bantwini, links up with former Freshly Crowned member Ozolani Mahal to release a very powerful new cross-cultural anthem titled Where You Are.
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2: Kicking it off with my favorite hip-hop artist, Seb, my man, Big Zulu connects with Piwe Black to drop a very powerful song called Njengo Mama.
1: Oh, Aksem Nandi. Listen, let's get into some continental collaborations this morning. Sean Morgan linking up with Gemini Major. Tune is called Sadiva.
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1: Still on the dance floor, DJ Lay is connecting with Murder and Utobani White to release this single. It's called Jabalala.
2: Nigerian star Fireboy DML calls up Jazzworld and Tukutela for their new single, Imali.
1: Say Vibes is back in the cut. Full album dropping today. It's called Swagu.
2: Offset drops Something I Need.
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2: Yeep drops the Cocoon EP.
1: Shabuzi with the Country Vibrations. Ghana adding that hip-hop flair. This one is called High Noon.
2: Anderson Park and Corday released that Feel Good A Day Day single. 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
1: It's a big new music Friday this weekend. Wrapping up with more local sounds, hailing all the way from Emalahleni and easily one of the dopest DJs and producers in the scene, man. Talking about Ezra is the name. Dropping a brand new feel good tune this morning. It's called Finding Love. Teaming up with Granos, Azana, and Just Biggie. Turning it all the way up.

0: 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We bring them forward and we put you on to the hottest. A man responsible for this one, one of the finest coming through from Emalahle.
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0: So one and only Ezra, brand new music. 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It's the big weekend this weekend. The Mapiano boys, the boys at the top of the realm. They're going to be shutting it down this coming weekend out in Johannesburg. 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
1: Every good morning, we begin in the only province with a surname collision involving three trucks. So that scene is still active, still causing delays and still requiring you to be patient. It happened on the N3 to Durban, so that's southbound, just near the Tweedy interchange. Remember that there's sporadic flooding as well as rains across the coastal towns, Western Cape, heavy winds, Eastern Cape rains, as well as KwaZulu-Natal. So please drive carefully and do not speed. The speed limit is not a target. It's then multiple routes on the N2 in Durban. Higginson Highway has also got a collision, Botanic Gardens Road, as well as the M13. So it's chock-a-block in that vicinity. Please do drive with care. In the Eastern Cape, we've got a diesel spillage. It's on the N2 carriageway, right at key cuttings, causing delays. Kugombo City seeing stop and go traffic on the R72, both directions near the CBD. Cotswold in Gqeberha, also quite slow. This is on Uitenhage Road, heading south towards the N2 carriageway. We then go to Gauteng province, where we've got heavy delays in Roodepoort. Multi-vehicle collision. It's on Hendrik Potgieter Road, causing heavy delays in both directions between Struvens Valley and Little Falls. So please do anticipate that pressure. More pressure in Roodepoort. This one is in Horizon Park on Deckers Road, westbound as you head towards Kagiso and Krugersdorp. Sandton M1 still quite slow as you head towards Grayson Drive, coming from Corlett Drive, N3 North, chock-a-block. Bumper-to-bumper traffic from Earlands, going past Geldenhuys, past Galulis, until you get to the R25 Modern Ventine Road. While in the nation's capital, it's all free-flowing smooth at this point in time, as you'd expect. It's the CBD, quite slow, Eskiam Pahele Drive, southbound from the R80, as well as Paul Kruger Street and Steve Biko Road. Back with you on the Touchdown 3-6, Mvangeli Nzuza for Metro FM Traffic, Shwi Nyamale.
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10: Boom, bro. Boom. Clean. Tomorrow, history will be made. All the boys are going to be doing it again. It's going to be a celebration. It's going to be a moment. The iconic F&B Stadium becomes one massive dance floor. As one of the best to ever do it. Talking about DJ Maporisa and Cubs of the Small. Bring the Scorpion Kings live. It's a family affair. It's going to be going down out to the Calabash following last year's landmark show at Loftus Versfeld. The duo is even going bigger with more than 70,000 fans expected for a celebration of the music, artists, and community that have taken up a piano from South Africa to the world. It's going to be a maza, Candice.
11: Oh my goodness, it's so exciting. 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JR, a very good morning to the both of you. Thank you so much for joining us on Best Mornings.
12: Thanks for having us. I didn't know Katlego was so well praised.
11: Listen, I love Katlego Malatsi, guys. We go way back. This man is an icon living. Thank you for all you've done for me in my life, King.
13: Thank you, She built the company. She actually was like the first generation of people that actually worked before we actually had professional staff or interns. We were working with her and JD. Actually, that iconic picnic in Centurion.
12: Yeah, the one under the
11: bridge. Yes.
12: Oh, was she part of the fiasco?
11: Yeah.
10: Woo.
14: Dang, Candice.
11: Grazie.
10: Your common story keep having new pages.
11: I'm telling you.
10: All right. I feel like some pages will never be released. Listen, man, Katlego, I'll bring this one to you, bro. The journey, moving from Sun Arena to Loftus and now to the F&B Stadium. When did you guys realize that, yo, Scorpion Kings Live was ready for a venue of this size? Because that stadium huge, bro.
13: The stadium's huge, man. But I think, you know, when we walked into Loftus, into the Gruna show a couple years back, and I looked at it and I said, this is a huge show in a stadium, but it's Afrikaans. That's not even half the size of Amapiano. So what could possibly be stopping, you know, the guys from coming into a stadium of that nature? And, you know, we obviously went in, we saw the reception. The idea was to go back to Loftus again this year, you know, keep it safe. And when Loftus stopped doing shows, I remember we were walking at a site recce at another venue, and I think it was the technical director said, but what if the guys were to F&B? And I was hoping they'd say no.
10: No,
13: I called Pori and I said, hey, they want us to go to F&B. And I thought he'd be scared. And he said, oh, absolutely. And, you know, it's, I was like, okay, cool. You know what? And I think I worked as a stage manager at Philip for Casper.
10: Yeah.
13: And it just hit me. It was like, yo, man, it can be done. We've been here before. Amapiano's at that place right now. Maporisa Cubs at the top of their game. And South Africa is consuming a lot more local content. We, you know, we're taking pride in our local arts and culture. And we kind of all took the decision, called JR. And I was hoping everybody would say no.
10: Yeah.
13: And everybody I phoned said yes. And so we had no option, and we had to do it.
10: Yo, man. Shout out to everyone saying yes.
11: Yeah, shout out. Now, JR, I'll bring this one to you. So Amapiano is rooted in, like, you know, DJ culture, club culture, producers, that kind of world. How do you then translate the sound into a fully directed live production for a freaking stadium audience?
10: Dude.
12: You know, I think the most important thing is, the main thing is to keep the main thing the main thing. And in this instance is the quality of music that's produced by both of these talents, right? So very diverse and very different. If you look at Pori's career, spanning throughout Afro soul into the Afro pop stuff that he's done with Mafikizolo, the Huru stuff that he's done with House, a lot of it is always been rooted in musicality. And Kabza, he's, you know, the more intense, spiritual, soulful side, moving chords. So you get a lot of musicality that lies within their music that we don't usually listen to because we're tied to the log drop. So what we then do is I look at it holistically and say, like, how can I deassemble this to get to the center of it? So take all the pieces apart, listen to the music and listen to the chords, and how can we accentuate this? Live band and live music brings new life to a record. And that's what we do with these songs. We don't try and recreate a different remake. We try and bring life into it, a version of it that people haven't heard before. And that's where we try and hit the mark with most of the records that we try and do. Unpack the musicality that exists there between Pori and Kabza and accentuate it. Because the listeners essentially want to hear that and be in a space with 70,000 people in the calabash, sound up to the ceiling, blaring and feeling it in your heart. I think for me, that's the number one most important thing.
10: I love the theme, I'm not going to lie. A family affair. Some are probably realizing now, good, hey, should we not family? But it is what it is, a celebration. Let's talk about who forms part of the family, Katlego. I'll bring you in over here. And what will the audience experience tomorrow that brings the idea to life? I think it's an absolutely beautiful theme.
13: Look, I think the family affair is two-pronged. You know, there's the family affair in the sense that we've obviously just allowed for, you know, more young people to come. And I think it's important that young people come up and see these kind of things with their eyes, to teach them to dream and to be inspired and to, you know, to see what's possible. So there's the family affair in that we're encouraging people to come with their families, bring, you know, the kids of 14 and above. But then there's the broader family. There's the Amapiano family, and you'll see all the various artists, you know, developing, established, you know, young and old in the Amapiano family. And then there's the broader music community. I mean, you've got guys like Ringo on there, and then you've got JR on the show. You know, you've got legends in producing shows in South African music, where guys said, you know, why'd you go face JR? JR doesn't make Amapiano. It was like, yeah, but that's this family.
10: It's family.
13: It's broad in a sense that you can understand people's strengths and capabilities, and it's right across the board, from PR, from who's working on the creative. Everybody across the board forms part of this one big industry family that's all been involved in one way or another with growing and developing this genre. And so we're all coming together in the ultimate venue for the ultimate event.
10: It's gonna be insane, man. Yo, Gia, are you doing Catalina talk in that stadium talk?
12: Ah, my brother, imagine if I did that. Would be great.
10: Make the circle bigger.
12: I think I wouldn't be able to do 75,000. So let's just leave it at Maphorisa and Kabza, you know, doing their thing. And yeah, man, it's a special moment. This is going to be great, guys.
10: It's going to be huge, bro.
12: I don't think, I can't even fathom what's happening.
13: Can I say something, Jared?
12: Yeah.
13: Because we keep saying history is going to be made. History is already made.
10: Yeah,
12: 100%.
13: I was looking at the numbers for all the shows, because, you know, people always speculate, and we've trumped all those shows. Any show that you've attended at FNB in the recent years, no matter who that international was, they've already trumped it.
12: Yeah,
13: it's happened. 100%. So we got to talk about in the present tense.
12: Yes. All right. So history is made.
10: I think what we're experiencing tomorrow,
12: it's been made.
10: It's plug and play.
13: Yeah.
10: It's action. Everyone is pressing play, and we all get to see it unfold right before us. We're going to keep the conversation going. Maybe you want to ask the gents any questions. Maybe you're also pulling up to the show. Maybe you're trying to hustle a ticket. Let's chat to the gents. You'll never know. Maybe they got a few tickets where the plus ones are no longer coming, and they can make a plan for you. Whatever question you might have around the show, 060-552-7303.
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14: In the headlines, the National Health Department has warned of the rapid increase in mpox cases, with 18 confirmed cases and one probable case recorded across South Africa. And the legal battle over the appointment of Section 89 Impeachment Committee's evidence leader will be argued in the Western Cape High Court this morning. Let's have a look at your weather for this morning. If you're waking up in Pretoria, you're waking up to 14 degrees, expected to reach highs of 24 degrees. Johannesburg, 12 and 24. Bombela, 16, PK and 18. Bologwane, 15 and 22. Mahikeng, 15 and 27. Bloemfontein, 11, PK and 15. Kimberley, 12 and 19. Cape Town, 13, peaking at 20. George, 10 and 17. Gqeberha, 12, peaking at 18. Gugomba City, 13 and 17. Durban, 14, peaking at 18. Richards Bay, 14 and 19. And Pietermaritzburg, 8, peaking at 13. Details coming up in the news at 9 o'clock with Khopedi Tlokwe.
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15: Well, thank you very much, Zanzibar. We take a look at the sporting fixtures that you can look forward to this coming weekend. And Mamelodi Sundowns will host Saudi Arabian side Al Ahly in the FIFA Intercontinental Cup tomorrow. The clash takes place at Loftus Versfeld in Pretoria. Kickoff is at 3 o'clock. The winner will advance to the FIFA Challenger Cup. In Betway Premiership action, tomorrow Richards Bay host Sekhukhune United at the Princess Mogogo Stadium at 3. Polokwane City face AmaZulu at the Old Peter Makaba Stadium at 5:30 before Kruger United take on Stellenbosch at Bombela Stadium at 8. On Sunday, three matches kick off at 3. Golden Arrows face Kaizer Chiefs at Bombela Stadium. Morford, they host Durban City at the Sugarekulu Stadium. And Murumo Gallants meet Orlando Pirates at the Royal Bafokeng Stadium. TS Galaxy then welcome Chippa United to the Solomon Mahlangu Stadium at 5:30. In the English Premier League, the weekend program kicks off tonight with a London derby as Brentford hosts Chelsea at 9. Tomorrow, Tottenham welcomes Aston Villa in the early game at 1:30. Three matches follow at 4. Brighton hosts Arsenal. Everton welcome Ipswich Town. Newcastle take on Hull City at St. James's Park. Nottingham Forest then entertain Coventry City at 6:30 on Sunday. Three games kick off at 3. Bournemouth hosts Liverpool. Leeds United face Crystal Palace at Elland Road. And Manchester City welcome Sunderland to the Etihad. The weekend wraps up at Craven Cottage where Fulham take on Manchester United at 5:30. In German football, Bayern Munich hosts Union Berlin at the Allianz Arena tonight as match day 4 of the Bundesliga gets underway. Kickoff is at 8. Coverage starts at 8 o'clock on SABC Plus this evening. Now on to cricket we go, and the Proteas women face Zimbabwe in the fifth and final T20 International in Bulawayo tomorrow. The Proteas head into the match after an 80-run victory in the fourth encounter, and they lead the series, the five-match series, by 4-0. Play starts at 1:30 in the afternoon. Meanwhile, Zimbabwe hosts Australia in the second one-day international in Harare today. Play gets underway at 9:30 this morning, with the Australians leading the series 1-0. In rugby, the Springbok women face Wales in Cardiff Arms Park tonight in the opening round of the W15 Global Series. Kickoff is at 8:15. And finally, motorsport. MotoGP heads to Austria's Red Bull Ring this weekend for round 15 with Marc Marquez and Jorge Martin level on points at the top of the championship. With 8 rounds remaining, every point counts. Today's first practice starts at 11:15, followed by the afternoon session at 3. Tomorrow, qualifying starts at 10:15 with a sprint at 3. On Sunday, Moto 3 gets underway at 11, followed by Moto 2 at 12:15, before the main MotoGP race gets underway at 2 in the afternoon. I'm Owen Honey for Metro FM Sport. Hope you have a great sporting weekend.
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10: back. Talking all things Scorpion Kings this morning. Still going to be celebrating your birthday if you're celebrating your big one today, being the 18th of September. It's your big day, you superstar. The whole weekend belongs to you. Send us a voice note so we can shout out your name live on the radio. Even if it's someone close to you that's celebrating their birthday or perhaps an anniversary. For some of us, it's just a day. For you, it's a special day. 060-552-7303. A bit of Scorpion Kings, Nana Tula. It's the remix. Good morning.

0: Hopefully you're not running late, but if you're going to be somewhere by 9 o'clock, you've got 19 minutes to go before we get there. It's a Friday morning, Nana Tula, the remix in the background, Scorpion Kings, and that's the conversation. The boys are shutting it down. They've already made history. We get to witness it this coming weekend, tomorrow. Hanging out with Katleho, we've got JR in the building. We're unpacking all the details that are very key and some of the details you need to be aware of before you attend the show tomorrow. Keep it locked, but right now I've got more deals for you.
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1: The Scorpion Kings are set to light up the calabash tomorrow, and the gents handling the reins behind the scenes, JR and Katlego Malatsi, join us to tell us more. JR, I'm throwing this one right at you. Without revealing anything, giving anything away, is there one part of the show that you believe people will be discussing long after the final song?
2: There isn't one part. There's multiple parts. We really, as you know, Scorpion Kings is going to also, at a later stage, be on SABC One.
1: Yes.
2: So that is also something that, you know, I think is you know, something to look forward to. But I also think that on the show day, we're doing something that's never been done before, actually, where we're going to close the show in a big, big, big way.
1: Ooh.
2: So it's I don't want to reveal.
3: Come on,
4: give
3: bro.
4: Give him something.
2: No, you give him something.
3: Look, what is Dre coming in on a chopper?
4: If he doesn't run late. Look, I think everybody has to be there for the opening.
3: Yeah.
4: I think if you're gonna really take in that show and understand it, I think I'll say this much: we will probably do one better than Airlink.
1: Okay.
4: You gotta be there.
3: Dude, that's a big one.
4: When the main show starts at 6 o'clock, you gotta be there for that.
2: I didn't want to say anything.
4: You gotta be there for that. But I met a lady yesterday.
2: Mm-hmm.
4: And I realized that in the show, because we have that youth segment.
2: Mm-hmm.
4: And it was actually Hector Peterson's sister.
1: Ooh.
2: No way.
4: So I'm speaking to the creative guys. I said, you guys are so deep. You actually brought, you know, and I think the niece or somebody's in the actual show.
2: Wow. I didn't know that. We're getting so deep into it.
4: Wow. Yeah, but it's, and it's, that's the level of depth. So, you know, I see people talking about, you know, where's this DJ? Where's that DJ? Mm-hmm. Where's this song? Where's that song? The thought and effort that's gone into the creativity and the storytelling in the show is actually insane. And Debza and Muhube and them have done a fantastic job. So, but like you're saying, there's not one specific part, but if you're going to enjoy everything, come there when we outdo Airlink from the beginning, so you can understand and appreciate everything for what it is throughout.
3: It's a family affair, 70,000 people plus being part of the family. Let's talk about the tickets and what we can expect on arrival. Let's talk about the movement, organizing the event. You know, what has been some of the greatest challenges and what can we expect?
4: Sure. I think if we talk logistically, and I know it's a big concern for a lot of people out there just based on, you know, the stadium where it's at, and we're using the same sort of security infrastructure for, you know, Travis Brown, Travis Scott. the rugby game that happened. So the same service providers, companies, but we've added on. So we've gone above and beyond on that. I know the Department of Sports, Arts and Culture has also just come on now add additional egress security, egress exit security. So, you know, helping people in and around outside. We've got a designated Uber zone. We'll be working with Uber as well to assist. We've got a lot of manpower, you know, marshals all over within the event, our people around as well as outside the event to help them with their movement. So safety is our biggest priority at this moment, where we're trying to make sure anybody's able to turn and look to their left or their right and have somebody there who's able to help them out. We need people to arrive early, you know, traffic's traffic, volume, but if you're in and around Johannesburg, Rea Vaya, so the deputy mayor's, the deputy mayor's just switched on the Rea Vaya along with the MEC for Sports, Arts and Culture, so Rea Vaya will run till 2 a.m.
3: That is crazy.
4: Yeah.
3: I saw a video also, my police is talking about Gautrain.
4: So yeah, Rea Vaya's running till 2 a.m., Gautrain is running as well throughout with the bus shuttles coming in from there. We've got Park and Ride, which is also doing very well. And I think people are encouraged to get into public transport, because everybody always has to say, you know, why are we different when it's our shows? Why is there so much traffic? And it's because other events use public transport. So the big concerts with internationals, guys use the Park and Ride. They use the Gautrain. Same with the rugby. I think they were telling us about 40-something% of the people used public transport. which makes it so much easier and safer for everybody. So yeah, logistically, security number one top priority, and a big push for public transport across the board.
3: Big ups, guys. I'm not going to lie. Sounds absolutely amazing.
1: Solid.
3: Hey, Porili Kabza, you guys got the keys, eh? You're unlocking Rea Vaya and
1: all
3: these services.
1: My goodness, it is insane. Now, we know that the stadium sold out, right? So no tickets, folks. Like, we're done, so.
4: Yeah, look, I mean, so, Candace, there's two. I'm preempting that you know, stadium sold out. Let me give out some free tickets.
2: You don't know if Candace is actually asking. Candace sounds like she might be asking for help.
4: Yeah.
2: You know?
1: Who
4: but
1: knows?
4: Now that the show is sold out. No, so, I mean, there's been big conversation, right? And if I may, geez.
3: Yeah, go
1: yes,
3: for it.
4: It's like, oh no, you know, the show, is it sold out? Is it not sold out? What's this activity? You obviously go to sale with 90% of your tickets, right? You hold back 10% in lieu and hope for sponsorship. Mm. And I think that's, if anybody asks me what's my biggest disappointment on this show, I have to put a challenge out to corporate South Africa.
2: Mm-hmm.
4: Because... And I don't know if it's because we're disrupting a sector, because local acts are not supposed to fill up stadiums.
1: Mm-hmm.
4: But my challenge to corporate South Africa is, you know, the amount of sponsorship that pulls out. You ask yourself, that's the biggest show. Why is this show?
3: Why?
4: Why is it not able to garner the corporate support that it requires?
2: Mm.
4: And so we've had to take a couple of the tickets that we'd assigned to that and put them back on the market, because you know the sponsors didn't pull through. So if I looked at the system this morning, it was probably about 1,000 odd tickets.
3: Mm-hmm.
4: But okay, these are tickets that we put back from that sponsorship allocation where we had hoped that. But shout out to all our existing partners, you know, the guys who did show up: Coca-Cola, Castle Light, PMI,
2: Cafe,
4: Rocco Mamas, that Sports Arts and Culture Gauteng, you know. But I think for the next edition of what we plan to do, big challenge to corporate South Africa to get behind this, because we're never going to up the ticket prices and exclude the masses trying to raise revenue.
1: Mm-hmm.
4: So we have to keep it affordable. And for things like this to continue, we need corporate South Africa to come to the table.
2: Mm-hmm.
3: Dope one, man. Can't wait. It's a big show. SABC One is going to be bringing you that action live, so you'll be chilling at home and you'll be able to watch it. Metro FM is also out here telling you about the show, so you know it's going to be a big, big, big situation.
1: Yes, it's going to be a fun one indeed. We're so excited. Congratulations, dudes.
3: Come on.
2: So what time does the show start, Candace? Yes. What time does the show start?
1: 2 o'clock.
3: 2 o'clock.
2: No.
1: 12. Your show starts at 2.
4: Gates open at 12.
2: Yes.
4: And people must be there. From it actually starts at 1, that pre-show, till 6. And we've got everybody. Zala Tugzin.
2: Sticks. Zala Tugzin.
4: Babette Rashwaizin. We've got Nati Lepaka. We've got all the Maskandi boys.
2: Ooh.
4: Of
2: Lotto. As well. All
4: yeah,
2: the
4: Big Baller CEO.
2: Big Baller CEO.
4: Yeah, so it's
2: been a lot of people.
4: It's gonna be a crazy
1: guys,
4: show.
1: Please
4: come
1: 12,
4: early, come
1: please.
4: Early, come early, come early.
3: I know you got Robot Boy and Bontle. They're gonna be holding it down as a host. You got Baba Mthethwa serving as the main commentator. Is this true?
4: Baba Mthethwa is the main commentator.
3: Come on!
4: Yep.
3: It's gonna be a situation, it's gonna be a movie. You wanna experience it in real time, you don't wanna experience it on a timeline. So make sure that you pull up. It's gonna be crazy. 70,000 people are going to be experiencing this family affair, Scorpion Kings live at FNB Stadium. Dude,
1: woohoo!
3: Even saying that is huge, man.
4: It's crazy.
3: Live action. Wow.
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9: Now, I can tell you right now, you guys are real. The history has been made. Well, I can't say much about Pori and Kabza. The story is out there already. I mean, gents, good luck. This is your boy, Press. The question that I have for you guys is, what time does the show gonna end? Very important.
3: Very important, but it's important for you to know, good, arrive early. Arrive very early so you do not miss out on that opening situation. Apparently, it's gonna be crazy.
10: Trying to be your birthday. It's your birthday.
3: All right, let's touch the sky. Quick, fast, in a hurry. Who's celebrating their birthday today? Candace, anyone on your end?
1: Our favorite serial cheater, Jada Pinkett Smith, American actress, turns 55. Exhibit, American rapper, turns 52. Damn dollar. That's all I got. So many old folk.
3: Anyone on your end, Inva?
11: Yeah, I got Ronaldo Nazario, the original Ronaldo, number 9, turns 50 today.
3: Wow.
11: Happy birthday, the Brazilian football legend.
3: And
11: the
3: Luizzi?
12: Yeah, I'd like to wish my brother Lee a happy birthday today. He looks like my older brother.
3: Yeah.
12: But he's actually, in fact, my brother, 2 years younger than me. May have a fantastic and a blessed day.
3: Nice one. Zanzibar?
13: I'd like to wish my sister a happy birthday. Oh, happy birthday, Beyonce.
3: Happy birthday, Beyonce.
1: You guys.
3: They had to come back from the parking lot.
14: Yes. Can I send a birthday shout out to my friend, Renee Lomodiba? It's a birthday today. Happy birthday, baby. I hope you have a wonderful, wonderful day, Mama Pimpy.
15: Best mornings.
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18: Good morning, Metro FM and the listeners. I'd like to wish my son, Olwethu Umulemolelaka Mavundla, a happy 6th birthday. He's turning 6 today. Inkosi Qine mfana wami. Daddy loves you so much. Happy birthday, boy.
3: Beautiful stuff, man. 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Happy birthday to you.

0: From us, best mornings. Thank you very much for continuously making us the number one breakfast show on Urban Radio. We high up there because of you. We're back at it again, God willingly, on Monday between 6 and 9. Please enjoy the weekend. Be safe. Do not do anything. Bop. All those cliches are there because it's true. Do not drink and drive. Get off your phone. All that stuff.
1: All of that. Tot ziens, Mikeys.
0: Amazing. Kutsa coming through between 9 and 12. You'll have lunch with Lerato and Verb and Mel, 12 to 3. Tachi get you home. Andile will wrap it up at the sports desk. And you won't get faith because you got the door that comes through dressed for radio, but for TV.
1: Ooh,
0: at the same time.
1: I love them so much. Oh. Hey, are they not the coolest kids you know?
0: Love them, man. Yo. Hey, Scoop, we ready for the take. Yeah, what are you saying this week?
1: No, wait, but Moosley's in New York City.
0: Oh, so it's just going to be Scoop.
1: Oh, yes.
0: Oh, man. Enjoy New York City. But Scoop's going to be on the radio between 7 and 9. Yeah? Not like us. That name of the show reminds me of Kendrick Lamar, but that's another story. We are to take care of yourself.
1: Bye.
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1: Top stories at 9. A rapid rise in mpox cases across South Africa and an arrest made over the deaths of 37 teens in Nigeria. Good morning, I am Kopedi Dilokwe. The National Health Department has warned of the rapid increase in mpox cases, with 18 confirmed cases and one probable case recorded across South Africa. It says the Western Cape has recorded the highest number of cases, while three have been reported in Gauteng and one in KZN. The Health Department's Foster Mohale.
2: Individuals and communities are also urged to support those diagnosed with mpox and those suspected of being infected with the virus, because stigma and discrimination have potential to undermine an outbreak response by deterring people from seeking medical care on time.
1: Two suspects are expected to appear in the Johannesburg High Court today in connection with the murder of media personality Warwick DJ Warris Stock. Sengiwe Pteleazi and Victor Majola face charges of murder and conspiracy to commit murder. The third accused, who pulled the trigger, Armando Pajula, is already serving a 25-year sentence for the killing after pleading guilty and reaching a plea deal with the state. A state governor in the northwest Nigeria. We apologize for that. National Assembly Speaker Togo Tedeza says she didn't take the EFF's motion of no confidence against her personally. Tedeza survived the motion over her decision not to oppose President Cyril Ramaphosa's urgent interdict application in the Western Cape High Court to halt the parliamentary impeachment process against him. Here, Tedeza elaborates.
3: As a presiding officer, you can't be emotional on these issues. You must accept that parties, members from different vantage points would reflect on issues differently.
1: The legal battle over the appointment of the Section 89 Impeachment Committee's evidence leader will be argued in the Western Cape High Court this morning. The EFF is challenging the committee's decision to rescind its recommendation of advocate Thandazani Madonsela as evidence leader. The committee initially recommended Madonsela, but later voted to reverse that decision and reopen the process. And a state governor in northwestern Nigeria says a civil defense commander has been detained after 37 teenagers were found dead 2 days after being taken into custody for suspected illegal gold mining. The BBC's David Bamford.
4: The governor of Niger State, Mohamed Umaru Bego, said he was declaring 3 days of mourning and postponing election campaigning following the deaths. Announcing a commission of inquiry, he called the loss of life tragic. Reports suggest they suffocated due to overcrowding and insufficient ventilation in the detention centre.
1: A recap now of our top story this hour. The National Health Department has warned of the rapid increase in mpox cases, with 18 confirmed cases and one probable case recorded across South Africa. It is 4 minutes after 9. Welcome and breakaway with Kutso Teledi.
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6: 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We're there, right? Good morning to you and yours. Welcome to Breakaway. I'm here to serve you all the way to 12. 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
0: 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Thank you, DJ Sabi, Candice, Owen Honey, Zandile Harper, Mr. Mva, Shui. They're back again next week, Monday to Friday from 6 a.m. all the way to 9. Right now, it is you and I, Metro FM family. Friday finally found us. Morning to you, and yes, to you. You made it this morning. You made it to the 18th of September. May we be covered. May we be protected. May we return safely to the people who love us and believe that this too shall pass. Offer shout out today. We're giving flowers to the colleagues who carried us through this week particularly. Ask a Man will sound a little different this morning. Please don't say I didn't warn you. We're coming together as a community and then coming through vocals. You know, Christina Aguilera and Rihanna, which note will give us the highest note? You have to stick around for High Note Wars to find out. I need you to buckle up. We're about to cruise nicely. We need to. Again, like I said yesterday, we know there are potholes. We know there are speed humps that are not meant to be there, but are there. But you and I, we know how to drive and we will cruise nicely. Your breakaway reminder. Just a reminder to carry you through this Friday and into the weekend. When everything feels like too much, make it smaller. Make it smaller. One thought at a time, one task at a time, one day at a time. You do not have to carry tomorrow while you are still living today. Let's break away. 9 to 12.
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0: Have you ever listened to Metro FM and thought, you know what, one day I am going to sit behind that mic? You see that mic that DJ Sabi sits behind, the mic Kutso Teledi sits behind, LKG Proverb, Tebow Touch, Loot Love, my goodness, Faith Mangope, Andile Ngube. You are saying to yourself, I will sit behind that mic. Well, if that is you, this could be your moment. Metro FM is looking for the next wave. One talented individual who could get the chance to co-host the Metro FM summer show and gain national exposure. This blessing is a beast. And once you speak through this mic, you will realize when you step out there and everyone recognizes you, not by your face, but by your voice. 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Why not you? Yeah, it's your time. 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Time is running out. Please don't forget to include your name, your age, city. 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Your contact details, email address, social media handles. Now, also note that the top four will battle it out live on air. These will be live editions this November, and South Africa could help decide who takes the mic. Terms and conditions do apply. So if you've been waiting for your moment, this is it. The next wave, your voice, your moment, your time. Metro FM, it's where you want to be. 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

0: Some Nasty C coming through with No More. Head of that one, Liquid Deep on a Flashback Friday. 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
0: One thing about you that I have to appreciate every single day is your positive energy. We do away with negativity this side. After 9 o'clock, it's calm o'clock, but on a Friday, I don't know where we go. You tell me. You'll send me your voice notes and you'll let me know exactly where we're going. 23 after 9. You know what? Some people didn't make this week better also. You know, they just made it easier to get through. And today, that deserves an office shout-out. It really does. Maybe it's a colleague who noticed you weren't yourself and checked in. Shout-out to that colleague. The manager who gave you grace because this week triggered something in you. Shout out to that manager. Maybe your boss looked at everything happening around us and said, we cannot just carry on like it's business as usual. Shout out to that boss. Maybe it's also somebody simply who took the moment to sit next to you and said, I'm here. Shout out to that colleague. That is what gets you through a workday. Somebody who is positive, who is kind, and who can say, I've got you, even if we are colleagues. So today I want us to thank the people at work who led us through this week. Give me their name. Tell me what they did for you at the office. And let's make sure they know. Send me that voice note, 060-552-7303. And while we're at it, it's a Friday edition of our Breakaway Playlist.

Morning, morning, morning, morning, morning. You're driving, buckle up, be focused, stay alert. But I'm here to direct you in the right way with the music. Here we go.

0: fucking Bell Floyd. 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What do you want to do? If you want to be broke, fine. But if you want to be rich, you have Ricky Bell Floyd.
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3: 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The ANC in Tshwane has denied claims of corruption and a Jobs for Pals allegation. And the National Health Department has warned of the rapid increase in mpox cases, with 18 confirmed cases and one probable case recorded across South Africa. Details at 10.
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0: Hello, Friday. Friday, yay. Doshi, coming through with Persuasive. Head of that one, Leave Me Alone, K. Trinata featuring Shay Lia. How dope is Ascension? Ricky coming through with Tim Victor, starting off our breakaway playlist with Osan Lade, Dion. I'm down on my end, you can never predict the breakaway playlist on any day. 39 minutes after 9 o'clock, how does it feel to be you? This moment where I ask you, what song do you want to add on our breakaway playlist? It's a Friday. Where are you? Headspace, your thoughts, your feelings, especially when it comes to the music. What do you want us all to hear? Every single province, the world, if you're tuning in, www.metrofm.co.za, not forgetting the SABC Plus app. Somebody's in their office right now. They're sitting down. They're waiting for your track. Somebody's on the road. They just finished a workout session. They are possibly feeling like, you know what? I need somebody to request a song that I'm scared to do. Do it now. Send it through. Say, hey, Kutso, my name is, I'm from. Can you please play us this song? It's a Friday. We need it. Send it through right now. 060-552-7303. Your breakaway song selection on a Friday is up next.
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6: Good morning, Kutso the Lady. May I please interrupt your breakaway playlist requesting a song by Nasty Nerves featuring Kalo, Having You Around. Because having you around, Kutso, it's a great thing. Thank you for the great show as always. It's excellent listening from Pretoria.
0: Excellent. I love you. And if you weren't here, I wouldn't be here. So having you around is my blessing. Turn up the volume. It's excellence. Breakaway song selection.

0: Oh, excellent. Musically, we trust you. She says, I trust you, excellent. Oh, excellent, we do. Thank you, thank you, thank you. Having you around, Nasty Nev, Kalo. Who thought we needed this one? Shout out to you tuning in this morning, Hendrika. We see you in Tabi Faith Fitness. Good morning to you. Happy birthday, Neo Enke Adore. Happy 40th for this coming Sunday. Wishing you many more, my queen. We won't be here, but wishing you a early happy birthday. I see you this morning, Nomsa, with her colleagues listening to the show. Good morning to you, sis Nomsa. For Tawa out in PTA, good morning. I see you, Manana Mufukeng. Thank you very much for tuning in. Nobuhle, good morning to you, my love. Nganka, are you well this morning? Alroy, I see you as well. This is Breakaway, and this is how we break away into a Friday. Save it. Save this voice note you want to send through to the show to let us know. You know what? On Monday, this is how we get into the week. What is your breakaway song selection? I'm already throwing you to Monday. Just send it. Your name, where you from. Place yourself, place us all on a Monday. Around this time, what song will you want to add? Because you are the one that empowers us to give you great music. 060-552-7303. Up next, let's hear who amongst your colleagues, who you work with, perhaps who you are always with, and that you'd like to just give them a shout out live on AIM. Let's do that after this.
1: We don't play games. We wrote the game. Metro FM. It's where you want to be.
0: I love this one, man. We don't play games. We wrote the game. And I'm sure you say it as well. Because you know it. Man, I love it. 10 minutes until we hit the top of the hour. 10 minutes until we have Ask a Man. And like I mentioned earlier, Ask a Man is going to be a little different. Going to need you. Our Ask a Man community for the next hour. It's going to be very different, but one that is necessary. And we are going to have it together in the second hour with the Naked DJ and Somizi Mhlongo. For now, this week reminded us that you don't stop being human when you clock in for work. Man, we're all human. We're all going through it. You still arrive with that that feeling of what you've seen, what you've heard, what has been spoken. So if somebody in your workplace understood that this week, if they gave you grace this week, they checked on you, spoke up for you, maybe they made it safe for you not to be okay for a minute. They address issues at the office. They stood up for you. Say their name. In a week like this one, how we showed up for each other at work mattered. Who showed up for you this week? 060-552-7303. Many voice notes this morning. Many.
2: Good morning, Sisoma Crafter. I'd like to send a shout out to my manager. His name is Kevin Smith from Commercial Auto Parts. Hey, Benito, yes. He's so kind, humble. And Fisela Wonko Oguse Unkulunkulu. That's Angam Trina. Ashale Anjalo Angashin. Thank you. Bye.
3: Morning, Kutso. Morning. I would like to give a shout out to my colleagues, Prashant Ramu, Varesha Naidu, Michelle Stradom. Thank you so much, guys, for making the safety team here in Johannesburg such a blissful, blissful environment to work in. Thank you so much. And have a great day, Kutso.
0: Love you, you too.
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0: Hi.
4: I'd like to send a shout out to one of my colleagues, Chris. He works for L'Oreal, so I would like to say, bruh, thank you so much for this week. You know, on Monday, he triggered something in me, and for him to just to let me know that he's there for me, he can see that I'm not okay, so he's got my back. Yo, that meant a lot to me, so shout out to Chris. Really appreciate you, man.
5: Hey Mel, it's been a nice week.
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5: It's been a nice week, but the saddest part is I just lost my former colleague by the name of Emihle Balani, very young man, 22 years of age, got caught on a crossfire. So trying to survive the week. Sending my condolences to his family. Hopefully you'll do the same. This is Mpumelelo Faku, all the way from Cape Town.
0: Mpumelelo, please can you allow us as not only the breakaway family, but Metro FM as a whole, we send our deepest condolences to your colleague, to everyone in the office, to his family, to his loved ones. May you be granted with grace to continue his beautiful ways. I don't think you would have taken the time to even send this voice note if he wasn't a beautiful man. 22 years old. 22. Our deepest condolences and thank you for allowing us to know. We wouldn't have known had you not sent through your voice note. And our prayers are with you.
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0: Hi.
7: My name is Catherine. Just want to make a shout out to a colleague, like, but she has turned into a big sister. The way she supports me, like when I feel like crying, I go to her. Shout out to Timewo Mahasha. She's been there for me since I got to this company. I love her so very much. And I really appreciate everything she's been doing for me.
0: Thank you so much, family, for always coming through. It really gives me so much joy when you see on the timeline, whether it's on X, on Facebook, on Instagram, where there are many who sit and say, yo, we are excited for office shout out. We can't wait. Even if their name isn't mentioned, they're here for the name you mention and what you tell us. So thank you. I need to give you a round of applause. If your name is mentioned and you smiled, and if you picked up the phone to send a voice note, thank you.

0: Tugson, TJ, Dr. Duda, Love Me Now. Got this comment coming through here from I Am Temple V saying, hi, bo, my lady, Miss K. Kutso Teleli, that voice note of the lady, didn't catch her name, who gave a shout out to Kevin Smith at Commercial Auto Parts is spot on. I know the man. I've crossed paths with him, and he is indeed one incredible human being. Shout out to Kevin. You see how powerful our office shout outs is. You can mention one person's name and somebody in this country, it's a small world, will say, I know that person as well. How incredible is that? It's time for the news. It's 10 a.m.
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0: In our top stories at 10, the ANC in Tshwane rejects corruption claims and a rapid rise in mpox cases across South Africa. Good morning, I am Kopedi Dilokwe. The ANC in Tshwane has denied claims of corruption and a Jobs for Pals allegation. This is after the DA opened criminal cases against several ANC councillors following complaints from community members. Joe Masilela Gamahlangu is the ANC Tshwane regional spokesperson.
2: There is no provision in law, and there will never be such a process that councillors can reserve jobs in the city for anybody, because the advertisements of such job opportunities are done internally by the city.
0: Members of the KZN legislature have condemned the killing of women in the country and urged for tougher action to tackle the scourge. This comes as alarm and outrage grips the country following the discovery of 9 women's bodies in Ekurhuleni. DA member of the legislature, Hannah Legit.
3: This is a call to action to this house. You are leaders and you need to stand up and take action against the gender-based violence and femicide that is happening on a daily basis in our country. This is not only happening in Kempton Park. This is happening on our doorstep here in KZN. We have the rape capital of the country here in KwaZulu-Natal. And so it cannot be business as usual.
0: The National Health Department has warned of the rapid increase in mpox cases, with 18 confirmed cases and one probable case recorded across South Africa. It says the Western Cape has recorded the highest number of cases, while 3 have been reported in Gauteng and 1 in KZN. The Health Department's Foster Mohale.
4: Individuals and communities are also urged to support those diagnosed with mpox and those suspected of being infected with the virus, because stigma and discrimination have potential to undermine an outbreak response by deterring people from seeking medical care on time.
0: Malaysia's former Prime Minister Najib Razak is being allowed to serve the rest of his sentence under house arrest. It's the latest conditional pardon for Razak, who was convicted of stealing billions of dollars from a state investment fund that he set up. The BBC's Anna Aslam.
5: The 73-year-old was initially sentenced to 12 years in jail, but that was halved and the fine he was required to pay drastically reduced. It's not clear when he will leave prison for the remaining 2 years of the sentence. Najib was given a further 15 years in prison last year in a related case. He's appealing against that and has always denied wrongdoing.
0: A recap of our top story this hour. The ANC in Tshwane has denied claims of corruption and a Jobs for Pals allegation. It's 10:03. I'll be back with your headlines at 12:30.
1: 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South Africa changed, and so did we. The sound got louder. The beats got bolder. The artist got bigger. The culture got richer. And through it all, Metro FM kept its finger on the pulse.
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7: What's up, man? I was, hey.
1: Knowing the sound.
7: What's up, man?
1: Yeah. Before it becomes the sound. Knowing the artist. Before everybody knows the name. Knowing the moment before it becomes history. For 40 years, we've been moving with you. closer forward. 40 years of Metro FM. 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

Summer Walker, Ari Lennox coming through with Unloyal. It's 8 minutes after 10 o'clock, Metro FM. It's where you want to be, the sound of us. It's the Ask a Man hour, the biggest hour here for you. You will always get ready to call in and ask a man, and you're always there, Anonymous. Always, always, always. And amongst Anonymous, there's you who will always, without fail, never miss Ask a Man. Now, how would we not take the opportunity to now speak to you? We can't. You've got your coffee, your tea, your water, you've parked. You've told everyone of your colleagues that, guys, it's my hour, please. Shh. You turn up the volume, you listen to the radio. This morning, Ask a Man will sound a little different. Usually, we turn to Somizi Mhlongo as well as a naked DJ for your honest conversations about, yes, love, relationships, and the questions that sometimes leave us confused. They're here. They're not going anywhere. But with gender-based violence gripping our nation, this is not a moment for business as usual. No, my friend. Today, we're calling on you, our Ask a Man community. We are a community, right? We are. Can we have a necessary

0: relationships, our communities? How do men hold other men accountable before harmful behavior escalates into violence? How do we raise boys who understand consent, respects, equality? So today, the men of Ask a Man move from giving relationship advice to all of us as a community confronting a national crisis that demands honesty, accountability, and action from all of us. And we want to hear from you. What are you doing in your own space to bring change? What do you believe we can do to build safer communities? This is your space. We ask a man every day, but if we don't have this conversation here in the biggest hour on the station, then what are we doing? Let's have the conversation.
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0: I'm tired. 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They ain't got nothing. Nothing. They ain't got nothing. Walking? Why are you walking? You can all pretty. I try to talk to you, and you don't want to talk to me. And I got a pocket full of money, a pocket, a bank full of money. And you want to talk to me? You ain't nothing but a tramp. You're a tramp. You're a tramp. Looking for another mother that's a tramp like you. Dave, you need to think big. See, that's no. The thing is this. You think it's small. We need to be thinking big. You need to be thinking big. Think big.
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5: It's 24 minutes after 10 o'clock. Good morning to you. If you've just joined us, Ask a Man is different this morning. With gender-based violence gripping our country, we couldn't come here and talk relationships like it's business as usual. Part of this conversation, yes, lies within relationships. It lies in every corner of our lives. So today we're calling on you, our entire Ask a Man community, to have a necessary and even an uncomfortable conversation, not to speak on behalf of women, not to alienate men, but to ask, what can all of us do to bring an end to gender-based violence and build safer communities like the one that we have here? I said earlier, if we don't have the conversation on the biggest platform, the biggest hour, then what are we doing? If we're not having the biggest national crisis conversation, why not here? So we've got the gentleman in studio, the Naked DJ, of course, Somizi Mhlongo. We are here. Good morning, gentlemen. Are you well?
6: Morning. We're good.
7: Morning. Yeah. We're good. Morning. Obviously, with the situation, I wouldn't say we're good. It's been a traumatic last couple of weeks. So, yeah, we're not okay. The country cannot be okay.
6: It's heavy. You know, I was telling someone that it feels like, you know, when at least that's how I've been feeling the whole week. When there's death in your family, the energy at home, you know, everything is so down, the mirrors are covered, the TV is covered, and everybody's just, that's what it feels like.
7: Yeah.
6: And it's scary at the same time. You know, small things that we used to think were small, for example, like, when I drive, I wouldn't care to lock my door. When I park at home, I wouldn't care to lock my door. But now everything is on alert. When you stop at the traffic lights, you look everywhere. But also not even looking for your, like, protecting yourself. You're looking at if you could see anyone in danger that you could help. You know, when I see a young girl carrying a school bag, walking alone, I get terrified on her behalf. Whether it's a busy street I'm now observant of those things. Which, you know, don't be just bottled up in your own world. Your observation could save a life.
8: True.
6: You know, so true. It's also teaching. It's a teachable moment as well that together we are stronger. You know.
7: Yeah. No, definitely.
5: With that being said, gents, if anyone, you are listening right now and something you'd like to possibly add or share within the conversation we're about to have, it's a conversation. It could go anywhere, but this is the space. We want to hear how the conversation makes you feel. Maybe Somizi or the Naked DJ will say something this morning that makes you feel like, nah, I need to contribute to this conversation. Again, men and women, let's talk. Firstly, I get to finally ask a man today. Naked Somizi, we talk not all men, and yes, not every man is violent. I just want to not address, but talk about this. How do we acknowledge that without allowing the conversation to stop there, that not all men, and move beyond not all men? How do we move beyond not all men? What role can good men play then, you know, in challenging the behaviors that they see around them?
7: You know, I think for the last 12 years on Ask a Man, we always warn people that sometimes Ask a Man can be triggering.
5: Yes, sir.
7: And sometimes people are triggered by situations that they've been in, and then they will paint things and say, this is all men. You get what I mean? So hence, the most important thing is always get that therapy. If ever you've been in certain situations, get professional help so that you never bleed on people that didn't cut you. Yes, not all men, but also we don't call our brothers out. Even as we speak, as Amajita, whether it's Blomile having drinks or, you know, we at the gym, we never call each other out. And I think it's high time that we start calling each other out and making certain situations difficult for each other. Because sometimes you're afraid, if I say this to a machita, then I'm looked at as this person that thinks they know better. You know what I mean? And if we would call each other more, if we would call each other out more, I think we could be making a step forward.
6: Amen. Completely agree. As we're speaking, I'm thinking, years back, we used to have a group, we used to call ourselves Brotherhood Cartel.
7: Okay.
6: Like more than 10 years ago. And I remember we would have sessions once in every 6 months where we book a venue, a boutique hotel, like in Houghton. It's not a sleepover. We meet for drinks, we book a suite. And we go for massages, and then we gather, like it's about 20 of us. And we used to have conversations about what's going on in your life. We heard that you were involved in a physical tontoni with your wife. And then people would, you know, speak out.
7: Really?
6: Yes. Wow. And it just disappeared. And I'm thinking those things are very important. And we took it lightly that it was just a once-off thing or one or two things. And we used to gather and, as men, speak out on things that we are dealing with.
7: Yeah.
6: And you'd be shocked at how relieving that was, but at the same time, at how powerful that was, because the men that left the home that day didn't come back the same men when they went back to their family.
5: Okay. All right. I'm not going to say anonymous, hold the line. We're coming back now. We're just going to Hopedi Batsom, Naked, and to you listening. This is us, our community. Let's have the conversation. Send us your voice note, 060-552-7303. Like Somizi said, we are not bottling in anything. Let's talk. I would say man to man, but the way that we do an Ask a Man.
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8: 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Feminist movement Black Women Caucus is leading a picket together with other organizations outside the Kempton Park Police Station in Ekurhuleni. And the ANC in Tshwane has denied claims of corruption and a Jobs for Pals allegation. Details at 11.
4: SABC News, independent and impartial.
1: Today we are calling on you, our Ask a Man community. Can we have a necessary conversation and an even uncomfortable conversation? Not to speak on behalf of men or on behalf of women, not to alienate men either, but to examine what all of us can do to bring an end to gender-based violence. If this is our biggest hour, then this is exactly where we should be having the conversation, the biggest conversation that is. And if not here, then where? If not now, then when? We've got voice notes coming through, and that's exactly what we want. Let's talk. The Naked DJ, so Ms. Mklong is here. Let's hear your voice notes. Let's hear your voice.
9: Good morning, Ask a Man team.
1: Morning, ma'am.
9: Yeah, so Ms., you couldn't have said it better. It feels like akukho mnandi. It has, I don't know all those women, but it hits me so deep. Kubuhlungu, man. Kubuhlungu. I wish something can be done. Sizokhona ukulungisa. Because right now, what is happening is it drains one emotionally. It's hard. It's hard. I really don't know what to say, except to say condolences to the families. Tomorrow it might be me. You don't know. We are always scared. Let's do something.
10: Hi, Goods.
1: Hi, Papa.
10: It is bad. It is so bad. I am a father to two daughters. I'm an uncle to my nieces. I'm a brother to four sisters, and I'm a partner, you know, I'm a partner to a beautiful young lady. Life has changed this past week, you know. We're not living normal anymore, you know. You calling hourly, you calling daily, checking where they are, you know, telling them to share their life locations. That's like the new norm now, you know. When they request, you want to see the car, you want to take pictures, you know what I mean? We're just living in so much paranoia at the moment, and it is scary, man, you know. So many women look to us for protection, but what is happening now? Who do they turn to for protection when this is happening? I don't even know what to say anymore.
1: Gents, would you like to jump in?
6: Yeah, like now I'm on my phone, right?
1: Yeah.
6: And I'm on X. Every third post or second post is somebody's missing. And now I've continued to repost. Somebody's missing. And in an hour, you see about 100 of those pictures of people that are missing. The other day, I said something that I never thought I would say, or I never imagined that one day I would say this. I said, I never thought one day, and I'm not a woman, and I would never be a woman, I would never understand what women are going through, but I never thought one day I would say that there's no difference between being a woman in South Africa and a springbok or an animal at Kruger National Park, where an impala at Kruger National Park, where every time the impala has to be alert, has to be on high alert, has to look around. Anything can happen. It could either be a crocodile. It could either, when it's drinking water, it could either be a crocodile. When it's walking, it could either be a leopard, a tiger, whatever, or a lion. And there's no difference. And I never thought, Uri, I can imagine what it feels like when, as a human being, you feel like you are an endangered species.
7: Yeah. The craziest thing happened earlier on in the week. I have an active partner and obviously walks and jogging. You know, that's the order of the day. And she said to me, I couldn't do it when you were not here. I couldn't do it when you were at work because I'm afraid. And that also hit me. Like, now this is a person I know that, you know, her running or jogging gives her life. And but for her to say, I am scared. Then, I mean, the second voice note, the guy said, he mentioned he's a brother, he's got so many sisters, blah, blah, blah. Now, the women are living in fear. But also it's so scary for us because we are meant to protect. And you can't be in 1,000 places.
6: You have to go to work.
7: At the same, yeah, at the same time. So it's a, yeah, like, I'm at a loss for words. And how do you comfort a person? How do you say, no, it's okay to go and jog? And she's So now I actually realized in my neighborhood, most of the ladies that would jog alone
5: are in groups.
7: Not only in groups now, but us partners are there as protection.
5: Correct.
7: As well.
6: It's not.
7: And the scarier part of it is when you're living in a country that has the highest crime rate, even though I'm there with my partner as protection, in the back of my mind, I'm thinking, ish, naseba figile. You know, ngizokwenzani. You get what I mean? And you're like, clearly, if they want to take you, I'm going to have to put my life. I'm going to die because I'm not going to let them take you just like that. Yeah. I will have to put my life on the line for that. And you're thinking, is this how we... And it's not like we fear mongering, but this is how we're living right now.
6: Yeah,
7: it's the truth.
6: It is. And the saddest part as well, as I was driving out of my estate today, and I saw a woman walking with her dog, and it's big enough for you to walk inside. And I was like, I just hope everyone that is that privileged does not lose the human touch of thinking people are exaggerating, people are overreacting, don't lose the human touch. Just appreciate and be grateful of your privilege. But remember that not everyone has that privilege to feel safe and walk free and stay on all night with their doors opened.
7: No, but you know? So means you talk of privilege.

0: privilege. But sometimes when you're living in a Sikh society, let's also not be naive. The same people that live in the estate themselves could be the sickest people on the planet. So it is not safe, guys. Whether you're inside those gated communities or those high walls, you could be locked inside with the people that are sick.
1: True.
0: You know?
1: I never thought of it that way. That's true.
2: Hi, Metro. It's Sagita from Tembisa. Like Somizi once said on the show, that men are not getting punished enough for their actions. I think there's a lot of men out here who are just doing things because they can get away with them. So yeah, I believe if we call one another out and actually punish one another in some way, maybe not physically, but how can I be a friend with someone I know they abuse their wife or their partner?
3: Morning, Siskuto. William Skofana here.
4: Morning,
3: you know, Siskuto, the anxiety that I have. Yo, it's not even funny. I have two daughters. One is 21 years old this year. I don't even allow her to go to the shops after 6 o'clock. You know, I'd rather go myself. You know what I mean? I have a 3-year-old child who is not staying with us. You know, the wife knows every time when she has to go away, because it goes every Monday. They know I don't want that to happen. I don't agree with it, but we don't have a choice because no one is at home during the week. So the anxiety that I have, Kuzo, because I know when they are at home, even my 3-year-old child, when he plays there, I always stand there, watch her, or I rather play with her the whole day. He's not going outside, and you know the anxiety that I have, Kuzo, the protection that I have. It's sad what we are facing in our country today. So it's very sad.
4: Okay. Can I ask then, speaking to boys, to men, angry, hurt, jealous, rejected, disappointed, what are we teaching them to do with those emotions? We're talking about the emotions that we are carrying, and we're told to not be over emotional about what's happening in our country. But what are we teaching the men with their emotions?
1: I think parents of today, they parent differently.
4: Okay.
1: Better than, I would assume, and I think, I believe, better than our parents. And not because our parents failed, but our parents went through so much that they did not have facilities or opportunities to deal with their healing and so forth and so on. And they had to multitask so much. In one day, your father or your grandfather was called a boy at work, and he has to come back and be a father. So we're not taking anything away from them. But things and times have changed, and I think parents have an opportunity to parent better. And I think the next generations of parents, they are forced to do better, to raise boys differently, more differently. To raise boys to know that there's no difference between a boy and a girl except the gender thing. In terms of emotions, in terms of their spirit, in terms of their mental, there's no difference. Whatever that makes a girl cry, it's okay for it to make you cry. Whatever makes a girl empathetic, it's okay for my boy child to feel the same thing. Let's not raise our boy child to feel that they have to be different from girls and they have to be superior on superior than girls. You know, there's a whole lot of change that needs to happen, but I still give props nyana to parents of today that I can see that they are doing it differently. You know, when I meet young boys or I see young boys, I am visiting a friend, you can tell, like, oh, this child is empathetic. This child is considerate. This child is so respectful, you know, how they treat their sisters or how they treat the girls that have visited. And that speaks volumes as to how.
0: No, definitely. The downside to that, and I'm going to talk as Amajita Futi, when we speak in

0: groups, we actually talk about how soft these kids have become. And I think that should stop. And we're like, yo, I'm a Gen Z manje. And I mean, I hear words from my 20-year-old that I think when we were growing up, we would never use. Like, they are so in tuned with their emotions. You know, they are so in tuned with their emotions. And I realize what a great thing that is. Because when you look at suicide statistics of people that are in and around our age, so it's in Dangazit, there's a higher percentage of men that commit suicide, and it's because we were taught to bottle things in. We were taught not to feel. We were told ukuthi indoda is, you know, indoda indoda, and that's it. Nobody cares how you're feeling. Nobody. So and I think we will only see the difference probably when we do statistics in the next 10 or 15 years. Ukuthi these guys, that the kids, that the young men that we are bringing up right now and telling them to be more in tune with their emotions and let things out and not bottle things in. And I think that is so good. But fellas, in our groups, let's stop laughing at them and saying, "Ukuthi ba soft," whatever, you know?
1: Yeah. Good morning, Metro. I just want to echo what Tuneket has said, because as soon as I heard that you were going to have this conversation, I thought, like, okay, this is what I will share. Calling each other out. I remember this one time, one of my neighbors was beating up his wife, and then we were outside with the other neighbors, and most of Abu Umaki Amachita were like, "Nah, I ask again." I'm like, "Okay, no, as if as again, let's just phone him and tell him to stop whatever he's doing." And they're like, "No, indabaza abantu two as again." So, yeah, we need to start calling each other out.
2: Yeah. Hello, guys. Just calling. Do not hear us comment that I'm hearing you guys talk about this situation. I'm a Uber Bolt driver, and it's so sad. The way women would look at you when they get into the car, they'd be like, you know, no person that looks at you like, "Please don't kill me." And it's, we're having awkward and tense trips nowadays because, like, women don't trust us. And they have every reason not to.
3: Let's touch on that. I mean, yesterday, even my husband was saying, "Please just make sure it's a female Uber driver wherever you go." Well, I'll wait and I'll go with you wherever you need to go.
4: Yeah, and I even feel sad and scared for the female Uber drivers.
3: Exactly.
4: Yo, like, if I request an Uber, maybe coming from a club, and it's a sister, I'm like, "Oh no, I wish you could get more people like me," for instance. Like, I'm like, "Yo, sissy, how?" Because my assumption would be, I was hoping that they would be strict as to they only take requests from other women.
3: Same,
4: you know?
3: Yeah, same,
4: And then when I meet a female Uber driver, I'm like, "Yo," and I were talking, "When do you knock off?" "Ah, at 6 a.m. I'm like, "Yo, sissy," inside, but I don't want to instill fear. But at the same time, again, she could be, and I'm just playing the devil's advocate here. She could be worried about men, and there could be a group of women who have ill intentions because of the level of crime our country is at.
0: So it
4: is what it is. Yo.
3: Okay. Let's go for a bit of a break.
4: Please.
3: All right. Let's go for a break. But this does not stop you from coming into the conversation that we're having this morning. Today, we're calling on you. Enter this community of ours called Ask a Man with Somizi Mhlongo, with Quinton Masina, the Naked DJ. Let's talk. Not to speak on behalf of women, and not to alienate men. Ask a Man, I did say, is very different this morning.
5: 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Right now. We are going nowhere. We are here to stay.
6: Let's go.
5: We are here with you now and forever. Amen. you want to be.

0: It's her. I can't breathe. We've got 6 minutes. Ask a man. We're opening up the lines to you. 060-552-7303. You, our entire Ask a Man community. We are having the conversation, and the conversation is being had for you because of you. Got a comment coming through here from Siapati saying, last night I went to a candlelight for a neighbor. And when I asked what happened, they said she was found murdered in Benoni on Saturday. And my heart broke because it just finally hit home. Another one here from Pokahle Oguhle says, what can we do? One, we must vote. Two, hold the government accountable. Three, bring back Vimba and mob justice. A community working together reduces a lot of chaos. Four, bring back shame and morals. Men and women were raised to have manners, have respect, language, actions. Hashtag ask a man. That's what the community is saying. Gents, can I play a voice note?
1: Yebo.
0: All right.
2: Good morning, guys. I feel like the problem is that we laugh these things off as a joke when they start at a young age making these remarks towards women or making these silly jokes. And then we live with these people every day. Some of them are our preachers. Some of them are our police officers. We know so many stories, but we're scared to speak out. And I think now it's time to stop being scared.
3: Good morning, Kuzo, Naked, Lee, Somizi.
4: Hello.
3: Thank you so much for allowing us to share our feelings today.
4: Thank you.
3: It's been a very heavy 2 weeks. And what really terrified me is that on a Wednesday, I think, because of so much that one has been consuming about whose body was found, I woke up to a very massive panic attack, and I thought to myself, oh my God, this is just overwhelming and just too much. So I'm saying that to all the men that are fighting with us and for us, thank you so much for doing that. Thank you so much for standing up for us. God will see us through.
1: Amen.
2: Hello guys, I was just listening to your show and I heard the voice note of the Bolt Uber driver, and I'm just thinking, as a woman, I requested the other day and I was so paranoid. On my dial pad on my phone, I had already punched in the police station number, the 10111. I had to send all my sisters my life location, and I was just paranoid. And when I arrived at my destination, you know, I tipped the driver. I tipped him for not killing me. I was thanking him for not killing me.
0: Gentlemen.
1: You know, it really feels like you think you're going to wake up and we are living the horror movies we've been watching, guys.
5: Yeah.
1: Sure.
5: And the thing is, the sad thing, guys, we can make a change. There's pros and cons to technology. I mean, I don't know. This thing of being keyboard warriors must just end, because dilanga my hashtag, and then you think ukuthi there's going to be change because something is trending. Guys, it's not going to be change because you're sitting, you are busy posting. I remember in the 80s, at the height of the state of emergency in Pretoria, when people were fighting against, the disgusting apartheid regime, people were out in the street because they wanted to make a change. Let's get off our phones. Let's make a change. Let's mobilize. Let's get together. Let us make a change. We can no longer live this way. We can no longer live in fear.
1: In closing, first of all, I would like to say, please do not give the attention or your attention to those rage baiters. who would comment something completely out of line, you know? Those people that would comment things like, what was she wearing? Yeah. What did she do to provoke? Just deprive them. I know that not everybody's going to be listening to this, but if you have a chance and you're listening to this, don't fall for that, because it distracts and it takes away the attention of the important things. Yeah. And more than anything, please, please, please stay prayed up.
0: Amen. Thank you so much to Somizi Mhlongo, the Naked DJ, to every woman, to every man willing to have this conversation this hour. Thank you. Even if you just sit down or took a step back to just listen, you are contributing in your own way. Thank you. Today again, Ask Man was different because we needed it to be different. We may not have solved everything, or maybe even anything in 1 hour, but more than anything, maybe we understood each other a little better than we did an hour ago. And maybe that's where change begins. So thank you, South Africa. That was Ask a Man.
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6: Top stories at 11, a picket against the Ekurhuleni murders and the ANC in Tshwane rejects corruption claims. Good morning, I am Khopedi Dilokwe. Feminist movement Black Women Caucus is leading a picket together with other organizations outside the Kempton Park police station in Ekurhuleni. This follows the discovery of 9 women's bodies in the east of Johannesburg since July. Rebone Chikwado is the head of content and research at Black Women Caucus.
7: We are demanding justice for the victims, the women that have been found across Ekurhuleni whose lives has been brutally taken. We are here to demand accountability. We are here to ask the difficult questions. And most importantly, we are here to demand action, that something needs to be done. We cannot wake up every morning to hear that another body has been found.
6: Meanwhile, police in the Northwest are investigating the abduction of a woman. Motlalepule Moketsi was allegedly forced into a vehicle while on her way to work on Wednesday morning. Reports indicate that Moketsi was dropped off on Thursday night along the road in Ditakong village, near where she was allegedly abducted. She was assisted by community members who alerted police and emergency medical services. Public Service Commission Chairperson Samato Tafikeni has warned that a pervasive tick box culture in the public service allows officials to comply with disclosure requirements on paper while avoiding meaningful accountability and scrutiny. Fikeni is testifying before the Matlanga Commission of Inquiry about the role of the PSC in promoting ethical and accountable governance within the public service.
8: But what has been disturbing, not just with the department, the SAPS, but across, is once people disclose, that's it. So that's why we talk of this conformance, compliance culture, instead of the outcomes-based culture, where you begin to analyze what the problem could possibly be.
6: The ANC in Tshwane has denied claims of corruption and a Jobs for Pals allegation. That's after the DA opened criminal cases against several ANC councillors following complaints from community members. Joel Masilela Gamahlangu is the ANC Tshwane regional spokesperson.
9: There is no provision in law, and there will never be such a process that councillors can reserve jobs in the city for anybody, because the advertisements of such job opportunities are done internally by the city.
6: A recap now of our top story. This our feminist movement, Black Women Caucus, is leading a picket together with other organizations outside the Kempton Park Police Station in Ekurhuleni. It's 11:04. I'll be back with your headlines at 1:30.
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And just like that, we're into the last and final hour of your Friday morning. Rainbow, Black Motion, Oli M, 9 minutes after 11 o'clock. The day hasn't ended. For some, it's just begun. Life has, you know, hasn't suddenly become lighter just because it's Friday. But we are a little closer to lunch. Some of us are hungry. That's me included. Maybe a little closer to those weekend plans. I don't know what plans you have for this weekend. Maybe you're already road tripping. I'm wishing you safe travels wherever you are. I'm seeing many messages, many traveling to Limpopo, many traveling to KZN. Please be safe on the roads this morning if you're traveling to Mpumalanga or, you know, from Mpumalanga to Johannesburg or Cape Town, wherever it may be. So this morning, please, if anything, if you get the chance to rest this weekend, rest. But for this final

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1: Now, turning 40 was never going to be a one-day celebration. Not yet. You know how we move, Metro FM family. Metro FM has officially hit the big 4-0 on the 1st of September. And we're all still celebrating because what's a birthday without presents? Except this time, the present could be yours. It's Metro FM's 40 days of giveaway. So wherever you're listening from, please make sure you listen out for this sound. Yep. That's the sound. The moment you hear it, you call in. That number you ask, well, it's our station number, 086000-2160. We'll take down your details. Then here's where it gets very interesting. We could randomly call you back. And when I say randomly, we mean randomly call you back. There's some who have called over 1,000 times. We see you. Please don't stop. Don't stop. When that phone rings, don't panic. There's only one thing we need to hear from you. The magic phrase, 40 years, the sound of us. Say it correctly and you could win a prize courtesy of Honor. Metro FM, the sound of us. And of course, it's where you want to be.

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4: 23 minutes after 11 o'clock, 18th of September, 2026. Where are you going? Where are you driving to? What are you planning for the weekend? Because while you're doing all of that, come over here. For the next couple of minutes, let's get into a moment to exhale a little. Because we like to end the week on a high note. On a Friday, we take that quite literally. We do. The High Note Wars. It's very simple. If you're joining us for the first time, what we're doing this morning, we've got two songs, two high notes. You decide which one takes it. We're not comparing albums. We're not comparing careers here. Just one note. Today, my breaker, we've got Christina Aguilera with Beautiful.

Yeah. Which one does it for you? And don't just give me the name. Tell me what you heard in that note that made you choose it. Are you going for Christina Aguilera, Beautiful, or Rihanna with Diamonds? Send us your voice note, 060-552-7303. Let's end the week on a high note.

Namibia and Malawi. There's a train that comes from Zambia and Zimbabwe. There's a train that comes from Angola and Mozambique. From Lesotho, from Botswana, from Swaziland. From all the hinterlands of Southern and Central Africa, this train carries young and old African men who are conscripted.

about the loved ones they may never see again, because they might already be forcibly removed from where they last left them. A wantonly murdered in the dead of night by roving and marauding gangs of no particular origin. We are told to think about their lands and their

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1: In our headlines at 11:30, the alleged mastermind in the Emfuleni Municipality Electricity Reconnection scam has been granted bail of 20,000 rand. And feminist movement Black Women Caucus is leading a picket together with other organizations outside the Kempton Park Police Station in Ekurhuleni. Details at 12.
2: Sis Khopedi Dilokwe, firstly, I'd love to say thank you for showing up this week.
1: Difficult as it was.
2: I know.
1: Heavy week, right?
2: I know. Very heavy, sis. But we showed up. And I know there is somebody amongst everything that we're going through. Mm-hmm. There's also space to celebrate those who have birthdays.
1: This is it. So tomorrow, a dear sister of mine celebrates her birthday. And I'm not even going to be here. Lebo Sekgobela celebrates her birthday tomorrow. Happy birthday, sis. I love you, Njamme.
2: We love you. Happy birthday for tomorrow.
0: SABC News, independent and impartial. It don't matter if it's Quito. Oh, it doesn't.

Oh, your votes are coming through on our WhatsApp line. That's 060-552-7303. Are you going with Christina Aguilera with Beautiful? Going up against Rihanna, Diamonds? Which one takes just the high note? Send me your voice note. Fight for your fighter. In the meantime, can I give you some Calvin Momo? Song Cry?

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3: 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I love it because while we cruise nicely here, 43 minutes after 11 o'clock, I'm going to play them one more time for you. You send me your vote, which one takes the high note for you, and you send through your voice note. Fight for your fighter. 060-552-7303. Very simple. Two songs, two high notes. You decide which one takes it. We're not comparing albums or careers. Just the note. First up, it's your girl, Christina.

Let's hear who you are going with this morning. And I love it when you're in the car with somebody, man, and you hear this and one person saying, no, man, it's definitely Rihanna. No, Christina. Your voice note, 060-552-7303. Let's find out who is our winner this Friday. Who takes the crown?

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1: Oh, yeah. Shine bright like a diamond. Shine bright like a diamond. Shine bright like a diamond. Beautiful like diamonds in the sky.
2: Girl, you can sing. Now you backed up your girl, Rihanna. All right, 1 for Rihanna, 0 Christina. Let's go.
3: Hi, Kuto. This is Yolanda. If I can hit the note, if I can also hit the note, then that note is definitely not a winner.
2: True.
3: So on this one, I'm going with Beautiful by Christina. Thank you.
2: Thank you. I like that thinking. I wish you sang it for us to test if you cannot hit that note, but it's fine. We'll give it to Christina. 1 Christina, 1 Rihanna. Let's go.
4: Hey, Kuto. Hey. It's Mabatu here. Ooh, it's a tough one. It's a tough one. Yo, I keep thinking, which one do I go for? Damn. But then I'll go for Rihanna.
2: Okay.
4: Yeah.
2: Okay.
4: Just because of that high note there at the end.
2: Done. Another one for Rihanna. High note at the end. Let's continue.
5: Shine bright like a diamond.
2: Wolves.
5: Find light in the beautiful sea. Oh, Kuts. It's gotta be Rihanna. Rihanna takes it. Oh, this is Katel from Bushbuck Ridge, and I'm going with Rihanna. Oh, Rihanna, Kuts. Wait, this song, you know, this issues that this, you know, catharsis in me. So yeah. Rihanna, Kuts.
2: Done. Bushbuck Ridge.
6: The Kuts.
2: Hey.
6: This one goes to Miss Aguilera. I'm hitting that note from the diaphragm. It's sweet, it's clean, it's everything. This is Mr. E out in Pretoria.
2: Thank you, Mr. E.
7: Shine bright like a diamond. Jamba no Rihanna Mnasis. Thank you so much. Good morning, Kuzo. Nosipo here. Thank you.
2: Morning, Mosipo. Thank you. Shine.
8: 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Hi, Kuts.
2: Hi, my love.
8: Hi, Christina Aguilera. Let's give the girl her flowers. Bye.
2: Bye.
9: This one is for the ladies. They must just remember to shine bright like a diamond.
2: Come on.
9: Shine bright like a diamond, South African woman.
2: And there we go. There we go. She said it. She called it. Shine bright like a diamond, South African woman. Shine. Ladies, can I ask us together today, ne? I'm going to play our winning song. I'm going to play our high note war. 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Like, I want you, if you are driving, to hopefully see somebody listening to Metro. She's a lady driving. You are both singing Shine Bright. If you're at the office, hey, Wena, stand up and sing it. In 3, 2, 1, hey, lady.

0: 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We love you.
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0: Oh, I hope you sang to that high note. I really do. It's time for me to say till next week. Nah, I'm not saying bye-bye. Till next week. What a week we've had. The day isn't done yet. It's not even close. We've carried a lot. We've asked difficult questions. And today we listen to one another. As you step into this weekend, please, my breaker, take care of yourself. Take care of each other. May God cover you. May God protect you. And may we all make it home safely. Peace and love, man. Kutso and love. Kutso and Lerato. Talking about Lerato, LKG Lerato Kanyaho, our mother of the nation, as well as Proverb and Giu in Formal are coming through on the midday link up from 12 to 3. Thank you for spending this week with me, not only me, Given Baloyi, the Naked DJ, Sumizi Mhlongo, and Hopedi Dilongwe. I love you so much. I really, really do. And I pray that we do meet again next week. We will. Let's stay positive. Loko ba butisa kurufama na manwa jwele kurufama na kutso teledi and the nation and you, my queen. I fambeni. God bless you. I love you so, so much. Ciao.

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1: It's 12 o'clock in your news this hour. Government says it's intensifying response to Ekurhuleni murders and alleged mastermind in Emfuleni electricity scam granted bail. Good afternoon. Deputy Minister in the Presidency for Women, Youth and Persons with Disabilities, Steve Litsike, says government is stepping up its response to the killing of women in Ekurhuleni. This follows the discovery of 9 women's bodies in the area since July. Litsike was speaking outside the Kempton Park police station where protesters had gathered.
2: Kempton Park in particular, we are expecting that the perpetrator or the perpetrators must be found. The resources that the community safety, department here in the province, the South African Police Service that is doing the intelligence around this is to really catch whoever was responsible for taking away the women, for taking away the daughters, the mothers. We're expecting accountability.
1: The alleged mastermind in the Emfuleni Municipality Electricity Reconnection Scam has been granted bail of 20,000 rand. Janitha van Rienenkutsia appeared in the Van der Bijl Park Magistrates Court alongside 7 co-accused. Magistrate Claudia Venter presided over the matter.
3: The interest of justice would permit her release on bail. Her application for bail is therefore granted. Bail is fixed for her in the amount of 20,000 rand, as with applicant number 1327. This matter is then postponed to the 26th day of October. That is then for further investigation.
1: Chairperson of the Public Service Commission, Somadoda Fikeni, says the political economy of inefficiency can be attributed to an apparent willingness to support reform, while practical obstacles and vested interests prevent meaningful change. Fikeni is testifying at the Madlanga Commission of Inquiry about the role of the PSC in promoting ethical and accountable governance within the public service.
4: In fact, when I talk of the political economy of inefficiency, the unwillingness to implement, but the presentation of a facade that we want to implement, is exactly at the core of that political economy of inefficiency.
1: And further afield, as the U.S. grapples with its worst measles outbreak in 3 decades, Health Secretary Robert F. Kennedy Jr. has told opponents of childhood vaccines that they have a friend in the White House. The BBC's Helena Humphrey.
5: Robert F. Kennedy Jr. used his address to update audience members on actions he has taken under his Make America Healthy Again platform. He repeated that President Trump had tasked him with investigating whether childhood vaccines could be contributing to chronic illnesses and autism, despite science backed by federal agencies contradicting such claims.
1: Recapping your top stories this afternoon, Deputy Minister in the Presidency for Women, Youth and Persons with Disabilities, Steve Litsike, says government is stepping up its response to the killings of women in Ekurhuleni. For Metro FM News, I'm Kiora Peetse Hlompe. 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

0: 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Yeah.
1: So there are apparently whispers going around saying that he's making his way to Salda. Is it true or not? Drake with Shebang, 1210, the midday link up on the mighty Metro FM. It's where you want to be. 3 hours of great energy, great music, great conversations. Listen, it's a Friday. The weekend is officially here. We hope you had a pleasant week. We really hope you had a pleasant week. A big shout out to Khutso Teledi, who held it down so beautifully, so gracefully, like any other.

0: Gizzy, gizzy, gizzy. And of course, Gil, we need an AKA for Gil. Because every time we come here, we're like, and Gil.
1: Mm. Yeah. I mean, you did give me one. I've got one AKA. I think it was Kiel Savage.
2: Hey.
0: Yeah. Oh, Kiel Savage, yes. That's the one Kiel Savage. Yeah. There we go. Kiel, of course, is with us. How are you guys doing? Friday, happy
1: we're
0: Friday.
1: Good. We're good.
0: Yeah, the weather not so good. Mm-mm. It's happening. What's the? What are they saying about the weekend?
2: They're saying stay indoors.
0: No!
2: So far, that's what they're saying.
0: It's a big weekend.
2: Sit down.
0: Scorpion Kings tomorrow.
2: Oh,
0: what do you
2: yes,
0: mean?
2: No, that's right. In fact, I really...
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0: And speaking of Scorpion Kings, we salute them. We're celebrating them this afternoon. We know that they've got a big weekend. That's tomorrow. So 2-for-1 is all about them. You know how we do.
2: Oh, man. Listen, it's a must. They're a big event that's going down this weekend. They're going to pack that stadium as they usually do.
0: Yeah.
2: And I really hope the weather holds out for them.
0: It definitely will.
2: Yeah. What can I do, Joe? What can I burn or slaughter?
0: Yes.
2: Is this like a square toe, a sandal?
0: No, it
2: a
0: doesn't
2: boot?
0: Matter. Any shoes. Jeez. I think a sandal.
1: Does it work?
0: Yes, it does.
1: Okay.
0: Didn't Greg do that like 2 weeks ago? He was, Greg from the All White Party. He was carrying Setlanko to stop the rain because it was actually quite a hectic weekend. And listen, it didn't rain for the entire day except with apparently last act.
2: I've got so many questions.
0: Yeah, what?
2: You know, like, is it a lace-up shoe? You know what I mean? Is it Velcro?
0: I think it's a clap-clap. Just a normal shoe.
2: A clap-clap.
0: Yeah. Don't pepa a kwai-kwai luena. Hawa.
2: I just want to get it right. If you're going to do it, let's do it right. And also, who was the first person to say, aha, good shot? What pepper stacko? Aye. Everything goes your way.
0: Tradition.
2: Because I would have been peppering stacko this whole time.
0: You know our grandparents, and of course we've carried that.
2: One day in the lunchbox, we need to discuss the most bizarre superstition.
0: Actually,
2: where
0: should.
2: It sort of stems from.
0: Yeah.
2: How did it catch on?
0: Let me tell you, this one though, I can tell you for free, actually works. It worked for me a couple of times. And you know, you hoi some grof salt in the fire if you are having a gathering.
1: Okay.
2: For what happens?
0: No, the rain goes away.
1: Oh, for rain as well.
0: Yeah, it's for rain, yeah.
2: But now, what if the person next door is busy doing a rain dance and ene o pepile kwai kwai because they want the rain? So how do the, you know what I mean?
0: Yeah.
2: How does the universe decide so whose shoe to listen to?
0: It's me versus the neighbor. We'll see who's got the most power.
1: Oh no.
0: And let me tell you, it will be me. 12:15, so the spotlight 2-for-1 in case you're a new listener. So we've got this feature that's really, really cool where we celebrate our local or international artists. So we've got a song that's already loaded on the system. And this afternoon, we are all about Scorpion Kings. The song that's on the system is Lerato, of course. We take it all the way back. And you need to pick another fave of yours from Scorpion Kings. So you become the selector. And you send us a voice note on 060-552-7303. I don't even know where to start. I think we all need to catch our breaths and then come back with answers because the catalogue is crazy.
2: True.
0: Yeah.
2: True.
0: Retoma kaya haulu so.
2: True. Yeah, no shoes gonna help you decide.
0: Yeah.

0: Bye.
1: And speaking of Scorpion Kings, here is Shasha with MFR Souls. Love you tonight. Good afternoon. Happy Friday, family. We're there.

0: Love you tonight. Everybody asking, will she be the surprise act tomorrow? It would be lovely to see her. 12:19, Scorpion King. 2 for 1, that's who we're celebrating this afternoon. You let us know, which song are you going with? Lerato is already loaded on the system. Gil, I'm going with Scorpion King this afternoon. Which song are you going with?
1: Ever Lodge.
0: And then you, Bert?
2: I was thinking maybe Amantombazane.
0: Oh, yes. With Samson Soweto.
2: And speaking of Amantombazane, now that there's Scorpion Kings, yes, would you ever do like Spinnacle Queens?
1: It's too early. Wait. Like it. It's not even 1 yet.
0: Kuparendi voice notes. Thank you. Oh, no.
2: As a,
0: voice
2: as
0: notes
2: a response.
0: Yeah. No. No, Verb. Anyway, back to 2 for 1. So we've got Lerato loaded on the system. You need to pick another favorite,
2: you know,
0: of yours.
2: I'm onto something, though.
0: All the Scorpion Kings fans out there, if you're heading to F&B tomorrow, show Scorpion Kings some love. Send us your voice note 060-552-7303. What song are you hoping to hear? Which song are you hoping to hear on the midday link up today from Scorpion Kings? I've got a long list. Ish. That's Coco.
2: Mm-hmm.
0: And there is Ovulavala. Ovulavala, yeti nak. Nak sigabopa, nak yegung boob.
2: Is that featuring Nokwazi and
0: yes,
2: Virgo Deep?
0: Yes. Yes.
2: Or is it Vigro Deep, I beg yours?
0: Yes. Whatever. Potato, potato, 609, zepanamfana. Mmm. Do you want me to go on? No. It's long list. Can't even stop. 060-552-7303. Scorpion Kings, 2 for 1.
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1: In your headlines this half hour, two police officers have been fatally shot at Zipunzana location near Mthatha in the Eastern Cape. And the feminist movement Black Women Caucus has given the Kempton Park Police Station in Johannesburg 10 days to convene a multi-stakeholder engagement to outline how they plan to deal with the murders of women. Details coming up at 1.
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0: 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Your batch of voice notes, 2 for 1. We're going with the Scorpion Kings this afternoon. They've got a big weekend ahead, so we want to say we salute you and all the best, family. So the song that's already loaded on the system, it is Lerato, of course, by Scorpion Kings. I think this one is with Buntle. Yes, Buntle Smith. She's so dope, by the way. Love her so much. Your voice notes coming up next.
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7: 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Jackman. Ah, my boy, something so wetu. I'm a Dumbazani. Now this is the song that I'm moving to here, man.
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9: 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Ipona kali inake LK all the way from Telpotsop. 053 Indian World Cup, 80 kilometers away from Kimberley, man. Bona nake tsamali, Hemtsimbini, highways of Tolakona, Hemtsimbini, hey, Taraso.
10: 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I have to go with Vulavala from their debut project. Sazu Vla. 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
11: Greetings to the Midday Link Up. It's Bafana here from K1. My contribution to the playlist for Scorpion Kings. Uh-huh. It's Banyana by DJ Mapori. Yo, I don't know when was the last time I listened to that song. Can you play me that song? Let's vibe together on a Friday. Great show as always. Thank you.
0: Family. All right.
12: That
0: who
12: was
0: we
12: such
0: going
12: an
0: with?
12: Academic. Did you hear?
0: Yeah.
12: My contribution to the Scorpion Kings
0: playlist. But
12: these
0: playlist are our listeners.
12: On...
0: These are our people.
12: Come on.
0: These are our people. That's who we are.
12: For sure.
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1: It's 1 o'clock in news this hour. Two Eastern Cape police officers killed and Archbishop of Canterbury withdraws award given to Muslim cleric. Good afternoon. Two police officers have been fatally shot at Zipunzana location near Mthatha in the Eastern Cape. Police spokesperson Nobuntu Gantana says the officers were responding to a spaza shop attack when they were later found with unspecified gunshot wounds and both their service pistols missing.
2: The matter is being investigated as two counts of murder, two counts of attack on police, two counts of robbery of police firearms, and one count of attempted business robbery. A multidisciplinary team is on the scene, and a 72-hour plan has been activated to trace and arrest the suspects. Preliminary intelligence is being followed up.
1: The feminist movement Black Women Caucus has given the Kempton Park Police Station in Johannesburg 10 days to convene a multi-stakeholder engagement to outline how they plan to deal with the murders of women. The group led a picket outside the police station this morning. This follows the discovery of a woman's body in Villa Liza in Boksburg yesterday morning. The organization's Ki Dumetsi Motlotswane.
3: One of our demands is that we want a written response from the Kempton Park Police Station in 7 days, but we are also putting them to task to say in 10 days convene a multi-sectoral engagement outlining how are we going to deal with this pandemic of violence in our communities.
1: Chairperson of the Public Service Commission, Professor Somadota Fikeni, has raised concerns about South Africa's vetting system, saying some officials only receive their vetting outcomes towards the end of their terms. Fikeni is testifying before the Madlanga Commission on issues of accountability, professionalization and ethics in the public service. Commissioner Sandile Khumalo questioned Fikeni on the vetting process of officials appointed to critical positions.
4: That person, by virtue of the position they are being appointed to, will occupy a position that gives them access to classified state information and security. But also the nature of the work they perform is such that he should not be in that position if he is not vetted.
5: Certainly, Commissioner Khumalo, that's exactly the point to say you can't have the equal treatment for everybody.
1: And the Archbishop of Canterbury, the spiritual head of the Anglican Church, has withdrawn an award given last week to a Pakistani Muslim cleric for promoting religious tolerance. There had been criticism of Sarah Mulally's recognition of Hafiz Tahir Ashrafi after it emerged that he'd previously praised the Al-Qaeda leader Osama bin Laden. Ashrafi said that his comments had been taken out of context. The BBC's Alim Maqbool reports.
6: After fierce criticism, Lambeth Palace says those comments have led to the award being withdrawn. But it still says the award was given to Mr. Ashrafi for his commitment to promoting religious tolerance, though he's also known as a supporter of Pakistan's blasphemy laws that rights groups say only perpetuate religious discrimination.
1: Recapping your top stories this afternoon, two police officers have been fatally shot at Zipunzana location near Mthatha in the Eastern Cape. For Metro FM News, I'm Kiora Petsi Hlophe, and this is the... 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

0: Lil Kim cruising with us into the second half of the Midday Link Up. This one is called Light Us Up on the Mighty Metro FM. Thank you for tuning in. If you just tuned in, well, you're a little late. You missed the first hour of the show, but don't you worry, because the final hour of the show, we turn it all the way up with the artwork sounds.
1: Oh man, I cannot wait for that, you know. That's going to be such a lot of fun.
0: Oh my gosh.
1: For me, nothing puts a stamp of satisfying onto the fact that it's a weekend.
0: Yeah.
1: Like the Friday mix.
0: Oh man, I can't wait.
1: What's the line?
0: Yeah, I can't wait. I can't wait for the lunchtime mix. And of course, so we're going to have artwork sounds in the studio, so keep it locked. But in this hour also, we've got This Week in Music.
1: We do indeed. Now, you mentioned this when I LKG about Celine Dion's comeback.
0: Yeah.
1: While it's causing major soaring of streams, we're also going to talk about Beyonce's B-Day, which reclaims the number one spot. And then this story makes me a little bit sad, man.
0: What?
1: So Papoose,

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0: Village. Love the song so much. I was just telling you off air that it actually reminds me of the late Iggy Smalls.
1: Oh, yeah?
0: Yeah, he used to love Slum Village.
1: May his soul rest in peace. All I got to tell you, Iggy. Man. So, mm-hmm. In Slum Village,
0: yeah.
1: There's members, I think, you know, T3, J Dilla was the producer. Mm-hmm. But at some point, they also had Elzai.
0: Oh,
1: Elzai, okay. Mm-hmm. Who was the youngest guy.
0: Yeah.
1: But man, I wish you could just sit down and do a study of how intricately this guy writes.
0: Mm-hmm.
1: He, man, I've mentioned multisyllabic rhyming.
0: Okay.
1: Mm-hmm. Man, he had mastered that. Now, the other guys.
0: Wait, elaborate, for example.
1: Multisyllabic, Joe, is like where everything has multiple rhyme schemes, multiple meanings, multiple entendres.
0: Okay.
1: You know where you say one thing, but you mean three other things.
0: Sure. Ooh.
1: Man, do you understand what I'm saying?
2: Right? Deep.
0: That's not a pun, because pun then is when you say three things, right?
1: Yeah.
0: Yeah.
1: So, for instance, you know when...
0: I'm really interested. I want to know. Or should we maybe get a song from Papoose and play it later on?
1: So not Papoose. I'm talking about Elzai now.
0: Oh, Elzai now.
1: Slum Village.
0: Oh, I thought you were talking about Papoose. Yeah.
1: Just one of those sort of guys who are able to be abstract. You ever like look at a painting and, you know, it's just like one line across. But then they say, but it symbolizes heartbreak, separation, and crisis and disaster. Going across the page. That's how Elzai rhymes. He's the kind of guy where you have to sit and really just dissect.
0: Listen and think.
1: You're like,
0: makes
1: oh.
0: you think.
1: Mm. Okay. Once you get it, my gosh. Anyway, just one of my favorite guys. I get excited.
0: That's cool. I'm going to look for his music.
1: Then the other guys are onomatopoeic rhymers.
0: Okay.
1: You know, there are people who also just put words together because rhythmically they sound cool.
0: Like?
1: Mm-hmm. I mean, I take it with the top, but I come in and down, put it down. Hike remix! Mari, can you hear how they are in a pattern and they you know what I mean? They make for acoustic sounds.
0: Yeah. For example, here locally, it would be...
1: No, there are many people who rhyme like that. And I'll tell you, and it's not even like a disrespect, but...
0: Yeah.
1: Kana, who's the guy with the afro who had a...
0: Pitch Black.
1: Pitch Black was an onomatopoeic rhymer.
0: Okay.
1: Ziggy za za zinkana la po. There's nothing in particular. But it was about the sonics of it.
0: Okay.
1: But remember, we all have different strengths. And that was his strength, though, to make that kind of sonic, audio appealing raps. But it's not necessarily message learning, take something from raps.
0: Oh, man. I feel like that. This was our This Week in Music.
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1: My work is done.
0: School is
1: Thank
0: on.
1: You for coming to my TED Talk.
0: Goodbye.
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0: Just say something so powerful before we really get into This Week in Music.
1: Sure.
0: It's meant to be?
1: No. So I was saying there are...
0: Yeah.
1: There's sounds, music, general music, not exclusive to hip-hop.
0: Yeah.
1: Where it's pleasing to the ear,
0: mm-hmm.
1: but not necessarily igniting to the mind.
0: Do
1: you know what I mean? It's like Ocha Lekese. It's nice on the taste buds.
0: Yeah.
1: But does nothing in terms of nutrition.
0: No, of course.
1: Do you see what I'm saying?
0: Yeah.
1: Yeah, that's all it is.
0: Powerful.
1: That's all it is.
0: Finally, let's get into This Week in Music, family. This was a hectic one. Celine Dion, by the way. Yeah.
2: Oh, yes. So, excuse me. She's one of my favorites, like, from growing up. You know, I used to love listening to her. Had her CDs and everything. So she's made a comeback. She's returned to stage and, you know, it's sending listeners straight back to her music following her long-awaited Paris comeback. 15 of her songs landed among Spotify's top trending tracks, actually, with several people, with several of her songs recording huge increase in streams. Nice. On Ashange Ba jumped by 322% in streams, while All By Myself surged by 655%. Only Celine, babes, only Celine.
4: And call it the Celine's Renaissance, a moment 6 years in the making. The singing star overcome with emotion, but finally back on stage.
6: I made a promise to come back and to be back on stage. So here I am.
4: Before 30,000 adoring fans, she was classic Celine.
6: Don't wanna be.
4: She performed hit after hit. And for those who wondered if she could still hit those high notes, just listen to this.
1: Come on.
7: Woo! Here from Miami just to see her, and it was everything we dreamed of.
4: It gave you chills. They came from all over the world.
8: Utah.
9: Brazil. Texas.
4: To hear that unmistakable voice she's described as the conductor of her life. Mostly muted since she was diagnosed with stiff person syndrome, which at times has prevented her from even walking. An illness that's as rare as her talent. But she was determined to make that comeback personal.
0: Sure, I got goosebumps.
1: It's a testimony, right?
0: I would love to attend her concert.
1: Oh, believe it. Would.
2: Can someone just get us tickets to go to Paris?
0: Just like that?
2: Just like that.
0: Oh, okay.
2: Yeah. Anything's
1: don't
2: possible.
1: Don't act like you can't pull that off.
2: Anything's Do
1: you
2: know, possible.
1: No. Yeah. No, I'm looking at...
0: Excuse me?
1: Edjo, this one.
0: Me?
1: This one can send like a text now, got 24 past. By half past, by the headlines.
0: Uh-huh.
1: Raboda.
0: The engine is hot.
2: Malicious, baseless accusations. Please, no, sir. Listen, let's carry on with This Week in Music. So Beyonce, we actually told you this month about Beyonce celebrating 20 years of B-Day with a deluxe anniversary release. Eh? Mm-hmm. And now we have an update for everybody. The album has officially gone to number one on Billboard's top R&B albums chart, giving Beyonce her sixth number one on the charts. I mean, come on now.
1: True.
2: So what more notably, B-Day has knocked Michael Jackson's Thriller out of the top spot after the Thriller had spent 17 weeks at number one. So the album also returned to the Billboard 200 at number 8 while landing at number 2 on the top R&B hip-hop albums chart. So dope.
1: That's incredible, man.
2: That's so
1: But you expect nothing less from Beyonce, let's be honest. Right?
2: Absolutely.
1: Yeah. Listen, this is the final story, man, about Papoosa. It makes me a little bit sad because these guys at one stage were like the hottest hip-hop couple, you know what I mean? But there were always these murmurs and rumors surfacing that, you know, he wrote all of her raps and whatever. And so what? It doesn't matter. That happens, right?
2: Yeah.
1: So, you know, they've got a bit of a divorce drama, which I believe is not finalized. Remy Martin put out a song dissing Papoosa's new person, which is Clarice Shields, that boxer lady.
2: Yeah.
1: So now, you know, Papoose has honestly been relatively quiet about this whole matter. He's done one or two interviews and so on, but now he's put out a track called Jezebel, where he addresses not only the unhappiness about it, but also some of the rumors that have been happening and just response to her.

0: Drop a mic.
1: Now, LKH, just to circle back to the thing we were talking about. In terms of the kind of raps, you understood everything that he was saying in there. There was full context. You followed the story, sad as it may be.
0: Yeah.
1: It was a full-on conversation, and it's the calmest diss track that has ever been put out, at least as far as I can recall.
0: Yeah.
1: But Shem, you can also tell how hurt he is by the situation.
0: Yeah. You can hear how he says Jezebel.
1: Hey, sure.
0: Well, that's how we wrap up This Week in Music.
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2: 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It's the Slow Lounge

0: The midday link up. The midday, né? I got you, son.
1: There's so much I could discuss about Dr. Dre.
0: I know, yeah.
1: So if a song is 3 weeks, 15 minutes are spent laying the verses.
0: Yeah.
1: The 2 and a bit weeks
0: was
1: him working on like the kick drum, the 808, and the snare.
0: Yeah.
1: The meticulous and attention to detail is insane.
0: Crazy.
1: In studio. Legendary. And he'll make you rap each line one by one by one by one by and tell you, I don't believe it. Say it again. With your chest.
0: But
1: with your tone.
0: Yes. I feel like that's a producer every artist needs.
1: For sure.
0: That's able to say, you came in a little weak there.
1: No, he's that kind of producer.
0: Love it.
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0: DJ Somebody Quest Tebe. You heard that, friend? What was that? Okay,
1: I clearly, very clearly.
0: I'm a big girl, me. I'm a big girl. Don't get it twisted. Listen, still to come, we're talking all things Spring Fiesta.
1: We are indeed, and this October, Dance Culture's National Holidays is back, and Spring Fiesta returns to Wild Waters out in Ekurhuleni on Saturday, the 3rd of October. 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
0: And South Africa's very own Scorpion Kings, Nasty C, Calvin Momo, De Capo, Cairo, Kit Funk, Msaki, K.O., Mikasa, Vinnie Da Vinci's, and Metro FM's LKG, Lamiz, Lula Cafe, Naked DJ, Ryan the DJ, and many more of your faves. 16 years in the game and still one of the most iconic spring parties in the country. 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One thing I can tell you about Spring Fiesta, it will fall from 12. You are like, did they sleep here?
1: Okay.
0: When did everybody get here?
1: Yeah.
0: Oh man, it's amazing. And we're having a chat with one of our faves who's going to be telling us all about Spring Fiesta. Zane is up next.
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0: 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Zane is coming up next, talking all things Spring Fiesta. You never know. I don't know, Daddy. Should we give away something?
1: You know what?
0: Marapo. I don't know. Umbrella.
1: Something.

0: look at that, your fave proverb, Roomba Pitch, comes with a small tunzi, Tila Tozi, MP, 1346, it feels like every day we're going to war, it feels like that, don't you worry babe, because we've got you here on the Midday Linker, 12 to 3, make you forget about all your problems, that's what we do best. And speaking of problems, listen, right now, if you're struggling to get a ticket to the Spring Fiesta, we're about to make things happen for you. How? No, we've got someone who's going to tell you how to get the tickets.
1: I wanna tell you something, Elkitch, can I?
0: Yes, tell us.
1: You remember some time ago, it might have been last year or very early in the year, but yes. Last year maybe.
0: Tell me.
1: We invited a young lady who was teaching us like how to...
0: MC.
1: How to sort of MC, yeah, but also Bridget. Do the call and responses, yes, on beats and whatever.
0: Yeah, Bridget,
1: and the whole Bridget. Time while she was doing it, I kept thinking to myself, you know, I know only one other guy.
0: I know where you're going.
1: Who, you give him a mic.
0: Yeah.
1: You let the DJ start rocking. Mm-hmm. The man always knows,
0: yes,
1: what to say, how to get the crowd hype, how, mm-hmm, to get the crowd going. Yes. I have never, ever forgotten it when, yes, I saw Mr. Zane,
0: yeah,
1: Galston controlling the crowd, no, in the manner crazy. That we should. I have never ever forgotten that.
0: Zane is crazy.
1: I am such a fan.
0: That's why he's had the Spring Fiesta tender, yes, for the past like 700 years.
1: Brother, welcome to the Metallica. It's so good to see you, man.
2: Thank you for having me. It's such, yeah, an awesome vibe here. It's proper, you know, Friday.
0: Yeah.
1: Proper, yes, Friday. Proper Friday.
0: You that. Know us. Yeah. You good? You've been well? Haven't
2: I'm
0: seen
2: well,
0: you in a minute.
2: I'm well. Lovely to see you guys. You look really cool and comfortable today. I was just complimenting Pro. How
0: right?
2: cool does he look?
1: Thank you, brother. Always. Thank you. As do you, man. There you go, brother. Now, let's talk about it, man. So, celebrating 16 years this year, you know, about the Spring Fiesta. So, mm-hmm, why is this become such a critical part of the South African culture?
0: Mm.
2: Yo, I mean, that's such a big question for me.
1: Sure.
2: You know, Spring Fiesta, it's always been bigger than just a festival.
1: Mm.
2: It's very cultural. And, yeah, I love the term that we use a lot on behind the scene. We call it dance culture's national holiday.
1: There you, yeah, go.
2: And it, yeah, definitely, yeah, has, yeah, become that. Because, I mean, you have a festival here where, mm-hmm, you're talking to various generations of music, various generations of people that come to, like, an attendee.
0: Mm-hmm.
2: People who enjoy, obviously, understanding, like, you have OGs that have listened to house music since way back, like,
0: yeah,
2: my older brothers,
0: yeah,
2: my,
0: yes,
2: dad, all of that.
1: For sure.
2: And then also there's a new age element to it now of what's popping and what's current and, you know, what other people are listening to at this point.
0: Mm.
2: And also diverse now because you have like, mm-hmm, six genres,
1: yeah,
2: that are leading the way in South African music. So it's,
0: yeah,
2: pretty cool, yeah.
0: Speaking of the number six, there's six stages.
2: Yes.
0: 60 international. Well,
2: yeah,
0: it's,
2: yeah,
0: 60 actually artists.
2: 60 artists, yeah.
0: What makes it so different this year?
2: Look, it's not really about it being different. I think one, mm, thing that we hone is we keep our ear pretty close to the street. So,
0: yeah,
2: it's like,
0: and
2: if
0: you
2: you've got six,
0: maybe,
2: stages, yeah, you have,
0: yeah,
2: to, you have to evolve with what, mm, music's doing, but also pay homage to what's been built. So,
0: mm-hmm,
2: understanding that, you know, you've got Deep House on one stage, you
0: yes,
2: walk a couple of meters down and you're on a hip hop floor,
0: yeah,
2: a couple of meters forward and you're on a piano, mm, floor, and then, mm, a couple of meters you're on the main stage and, or you're on Bakone, and you also have the Soul Candy House floor. It's all within reach of one another. So, like, I think, if just to round up the question, like, six stages, 60 artists, there's like something for everybody.
0: Yeah, I remember in one year I said to Ricardo, I said, listen, Ricardo, let me play at all six stages.
1: Yeah.
0: Except,
1: yeah,
0: the hip hop. In,
1: yeah,
0: fact,
1: yeah,
0: just all the stages, because, you know, I play piano, I, mm, play deep house, mm, I play house, I play Afrotech, I play everything. I said, come on, just bring me the money, then I'll show you something.
1: No,
2: for sure.
1: Also, the hip hop head that I've learned you are,
2: mm,
1: you could very well play a hip hop,
0: right,
1: set.
0: Don't give me ideas.
3: Yeah.
0: Don't,
1: sure,
0: give me ideas.
3: So I'm, hey, curious then about what some of your considerations were when you were selecting this year's international talent.
2: Hey, look, you know, with the international talent, one thing about Spring Fiesta, you know, a lot of the festivals within, you know, the landscape, there's a lot of booking internationals because we're booking an international.
0: Yeah.
2: Whereas when it comes to Spring Fiesta, it's pretty intentional in the sense that you're booking an international that's definitely authentic to a specific sound.
1: For sure.
2: You'll see that there's no international, for example, on the main stage. You're finding an international on the Stay True Sounds,
0: yeah,
2: stage or on the Bakone stage. And specifically so because those genres currently, deep house and stay through sounds and even Afrotech with Bakone, there's a big investment happening internationally with 100%. And there's a synergy with our sound and it's working pretty well together. And then obviously with the Silk Candy Flow, I mean, if anyone thinks about Cure and the Cause, that's the first song that comes to mind.
3: So
2: to have Fish Go Deep come here, I mean, that's pretty intentional as well. It's like you want to bring in your favorites and also make sure you're paying homage to the culture and the sound on that stage.
1: Can you name drop some of these names, please, man?
2: I mean, from the international side of things, you've got At Jazz joining on the Stay Through Sound stage, which is pretty exciting because I imagine that we're possibly going to do a back-to-back with Julian Gomez and that. Then you've got...
0: kill me now already.
2: Yeah. That's the crazy one on that part. I mean, even further, you've got, I think it's Mainu or Yuji. I just have to say the correct pronunciation on Yuji but I know those guys are pretty massive within the space as well within Bakone. Ricardo was like telling me, listen, be sure, be ready.
3: Of course.
2: So, you know, I take my word from my OG there. And I mean, furthermore, At Jazz, I've spoken about Fish Go Deep, as we know, Cure and the Cause, massive ones for the Soul Candy Floor. So that's on the international talent. Mm-hmm. Local talent, you've got everybody. I mean, you've got your face, you've got LKG.
1: Come on, as mother I said of it myself. May and listen, the congregation.
3: I've had this tender for the past.
2: You've had it, eh? You've had it. Scorpion Kings, you know, it really ranges because a lot of these guys, we book them throughout the year within many other shows that we do. But you have to, like I said, you're paying homage to the legend and you're paying homage to who's up and coming. So you'll see a lot of names that people are going to see for the first time. People have heard their name before and a lot of names that are like household names. So it's a pretty cool mix of it. Scorpion Kings, Nasty C, Casper in Your Vest. I mean, you just name your favorite, you're probably going to see them there. Yeah.
0: Let's talk about you being the MC of the day, right?
2: One
0: thing I love about you is that, you know when to keep quiet and when to, you don't talk over the vocals. You know the problems we have sometimes.
2: I know, you are
0: so good with this thing. But I think it's also the DJ in you that really understands, you know, the craft of emceeing, etc. It's not just you jumping on the mic.
2: Yeah.
0: Do you prep for the day? Because you are on stage for a couple of hours.
2: Yeah, look, I definitely have to prep. I mean, I come from an experienced background where I went to go study live performance when I finished high school.
0: And you can tell.
2: And understood a lot about like what your... How to make sure that your body is prepped and ready and your voice is prepped for shows. And I think outside of that, having a lot of friends that were DJs and understanding what their conversations would be about an MC that's possibly irritating them or making them feel uncomfortable. And listening into that and taking that note whilst having your preparation and putting it to test yourself as a DJ and having an MC possibly do that to you.
0: Yeah.
2: I think from experience, that's what's prepped me. And I also love to have those conversations with an artist. There's a lot of artists that don't like a MC over their set. I can name a few. I mean, DJ Ken, for example, is not someone you want an MC on his set because we're enjoying that set.
0: Yeah.
2: And also like during a transition of someone mixing, it's such an important part for a DJ. That's where I'm showing my skill. Why are you talking over my skill? You know, that's the thing. So it's important that you're complimenting the crowd's experience rather than owning it. And by doing that, you're actually making someone enjoy themselves more. That's the point of being an MC.
0: Yeah.
2: So that's the difference that I think it kind of brought for me. I don't think the DJ thing changed how I MC, but I think I just respect it much more from both parties.
0: I love that.
1: That's why you're so much, man.
0: Yeah.
1: You know, I'd ask Ken to hold on, bro. Let me tell him about the housekeeping.
0: No.
2: Listen.
1: Do you know what I mean?
2: Listen.
1: In case of emergency.
0: Oh, no, not Ken.
2: Not Ken. You
0: don't want to do that with Ken. And you know, one thing I love about you is you know how to manage us. And when I say us, it's artists. Because let me tell you, Verb.
1: Yes.
0: LKG will be rocking up. Where's my water? Hey, I don't my have rider. Tickets.
1: Yeah.
0: And he always makes things so calm because we know Ricardo is going to ignore us. I know you're listening, Ricardo. You know, but you are always there to make sure that everything is put together. And this is what I wanted to know. Besides the MCing, you also play a very, very big role in Spin Fiesta behind the scenes then.
2: Yes. So, I mean, it's like three worlds in one. Mm-hmm. You've got someone who's behind the scenes from a talent management perspective and logistics and all of that. And then you've got the MC and now the DJ. Within all of that, it's kind of like I count myself blessed because I get to experience Spring Fiesta in three different forms.
1: Sure.
2: Whether it's me speaking in front of thousands of people and making sure that the energy in that moment is correct, and then letting the music do the talking when you're behind the, when you're behind the decks, and then behind the scenes, it's actually like curating what this experience is for the attendee. Also, like for an artist, like you say, LKG, you know, when you if you come and you feel a certain type of way, it's my responsibility to make sure that you don't feel that type of way.
0: And I think outside of Spring Fiesta, when we talk about, you know, the show that we did that did really well, he's always been the calm one, always making sure that he brings in peace.
1: Now, well, calm when it needs to be.
2: Hey, man.
1: But I've also seen him get rambunctious when it's necessary.
2: No, when it's necessary, but always within the means.
1: Always within the means.
0: Let's talk about logistics for that day, for Spring Fiesta Day. Where are people getting their tickets? Mm. How would you encourage people to get there? Is there maybe some sort of transport that we can use? I know a lot of people now prefer to Uber. Let's talk about safety, especially with regards to what's happening right now.
2: So because of the culture of Spring Fiesta, and with it being like such a staple piece for people's calendar, like throughout the year, there's obviously a lot of methods that are available. We obviously encourage not drinking and driving. That's the first and most important thing. Yeah. So if you are going to be making use of e-hailing services or Uber, that's always recommended. Mm-hmm. Outside of that, also just traveling in packs, in groups, moving with a buddy is always better. And I think outside of that, if there was ever a time to attend Spring Fiesta, this would be that time to attend Spring Fiesta. Yeah. From a production point of view, to a lineup point of view, to an experience point of view, we're really catering from every point. Like, we really want to make sure that there's enough food stalls, there's enough music options for you, as you can see on the lineup. There's more than enough space for the VIP to enjoy themselves, and even for the general attendee. It's really all about like just making sure that the convenience is there for anyone that's attending. And you can find your tickets on Howler. So it's literally just on Howler this time. You just pop it up on your online Howler, soulcandy.howler.co.za. And you can find your tickets on there. All the different packages and tickets are available there. And yeah, I hope a lot of people are going to be pulling through. Tickets are moving.
0: Definitely will.
2: I wouldn't wait for the last minute this year.
0: Please, no. And I know people that do, and then they call you. So what time are you arriving?
2: Yeah, no, you're going to struggle.
0: No, I hardly even have more than three tickets when it comes to the Spring Fiesta.
1: Oh, thank goodness.
0: Because this is how strict they
1: thank
0: are.
1: Thank goodness for us, Q.
2: I mean, no, you guys are three.
1: Yeah. You understand?
3: Just enough for us.
0: No.
2: So you do the road managing that day.
0: Oh, Kia's on the
1: and security. There you go.
0: He's gonna there kill me. But thank you so much for coming through, and congratulations
2: thank you for having me.
0: Once again. 6 years of Spring Fiesta.
2: 16
0: years of Spring Fiesta, and we can't wait to be there. And shout out to you and Ricardo, man.
2: Thank you.
0: Appreciate
2: it.
0: Can you please put me on the Deep House dance floor this year?
2: Deep House.
0: Please.
2: Okay, you wants to rock a Deep House set.
0: Please. Yeah.
2: Okay, you know what? Let's cook. Let's cook.
0: I'm
2: let's see what we're going to do. Let's cook. Let's cook. Hey, talking from privilege. Did you
1: understand? Do you understand?
0: I'm tired
1: being
0: of the main stage.
1: A superstar is exhausting.
0: I'm joking. Thank you, Zany, man.
2: Much respect, brother.
0: Spring Fiesta. Make sure that you get your tickets. For more details, also head over to all our social media platforms. It's going to be a big one. Fish go deep with the Cure and the Cause. You get to see and hear them perform live.

0: independent, and impartial.
1: It's 2 o'clock in your news this hour. Two Eastern Cape police officers killed and police in Malawi rescue kidnapped British woman. Good afternoon. Two police officers have been fatally shot at Zipunzana location near Mthatha in the Eastern Cape. Police spokesperson Nobuntu Gantana says the officers were responding to a spaza shop attack when they were later found with gunshot wounds and both their service pistols missing.
2: The matter is being investigated as two counts of murder, two counts of attack on police, two counts of robbery of police fire.

0: firearms and one count of attempted business robbery. A multidisciplinary team is on the scene and a 72-hour plan has been activated to trace and arrest the suspects. Preliminary intelligence is being followed up.
1: A 41-year-old man has been sentenced to 15 years imprisonment for raping his biological daughter in Putadichaba in the Free State. Police say the victim was 13 when the abuse started in December 2021. She only disclosed the abuse to her mother in April 2023, after which a case was opened and the accused was arrested. Police spokesperson Mako Mupiring.
2: The 41-year-old man has been sentenced to 15 years direct imprisonment by the Putadichaba Regional Court for raping his biological daughter. The SAPS welcomed the sentence and urges victims to report sexual offences.
1: Lawyers for suspended EMPD Deputy Chief Julius Mkhwanazi and his co-accused say they'll challenge the Boksburg Magistrates Court decision to deny them bail in the 2022 murder case of businessman Emmanuel Mbense. Mkhwanazi's lawyer, Shafiq Sali, says a notice of appeal has been served on the state and will be heard in the High Court.
3: We have today lodged, by way of serving on the state, a comprehensive notice of appeal where we, with respect, attack the magistrate's inconsistencies and errors in what appears to be, at this stage, a 2021-page document, the notice of appeal. We will obviously, and we've reserved the rights to amend this as soon as the transcript of the proceedings become available.
1: And further afield, a British woman who was kidnapped in Malawi nearly a week ago has been rescued in a police operation that left four suspected kidnappers dead and a police chief wounded. Nusrat Osman was freed yesterday following a raid in the southern city of Blantyre. The BBC's Barbara Plett-Usher has the details.
4: Nusrat Osman was abducted a week ago while driving home. Police say she was freed in an operation on Thursday after a deadly exchange of gunfire with her kidnappers. Local media reported that the 47-year-old woman from Leicester in the UK was reunited with her family and also taken to hospital for treatment. She has lived in Malawi for several years and works for an auditing firm. Investigations into the incident continue.
1: Recapping your top stories this afternoon, two police officers have been fatally shot in Zipunzana location near Mthatha in the Eastern Cape. For Metro FM News, I'm Kiora Pedzi Hlophe, and this is the final hour of the Midday Link-Up.
5: 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Because we didn't just play the sound of South Africa, we lived it, we shaped it, we celebrated it. And you were there with us. 40 years of music. 40 years of culture. 40 years of connection. Metro FM. The sound of us. It's where you want to be.

0: is how we set the tone for the weekend. Yeah. This is who we are.
1: And yeah. it's all in been a great week.
0: Mm.
1: Ne?
0: Yeah.
1: Do you know what I'm saying?
0: Besides, you
1: I mean,
0: know,
1: of course, yes.
0: No, 100%. Yeah. But otherwise, it's been pleasant. It's for been sure. pleasant. And it's about to explode because we've got Artwork Sounds on standby. They just walked in.
1: They walked in. And they smell nice and look good. So the music is going to be fantastic.
0: When did you sniff
1: it? I greeted Majida here in the Patches. Because, you see, now, when you ask it like that...
0: Oh, my Lord.
1: It's a weird. You made it weird.
0: Yeah.
1: Do you know what I mean? And there's no out of it now. Mm-hmm. It's now we are deep in the depths of weird. Just leave it.
0: Poor B. Always sniffing people.
2: Hi.
0: Look at me. I know you love me, friend.
1: I was coming from a good place. You know.
0: You're explaining to the wrong person. Like, she's here having you too.
1: No, because I give up with you. you know I meant well.
0: Look,
1: the gents, you know what I mean? You know, even Grima Jida, you're like, hey, looking good. Smelling good.
0: What am I? It's her last day today.
2: Yeah. You know, also, I don't want to get involved because when you guys make up, then I'm the outsider.
1: That's the thing with LKG. She likes to take decent things.
0: Nah. Yeah, you're talking about yourself
1: and
0: or me.
1: Turn them into matlakala. Look now.
0: I think you're talking about yourself.
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6: And it's the final hour of the show. Guess who's in the building? Artwork sounds. Hey, bala bala. Hey, wena lerato hey, lena kamo kya bala bala. Because we made promises to each other. You know how it goes, gents. Welcome to the Midday Link Up.
7: What's up?
6: How's it? You're going to have to sound a little bit more excited than that.
8: What's up, Lerato?
9: Yeah, there you go.
6: You guys good? Good.
7: How are you?
6: What you guys been up to? The last time I saw you guys was at, we actually bumped into each other at, in Pretoria. We're getting visas.
7: Yeah, you guys
6: were going to Europe. How did that go?
7: It was amazing, man.
6: Yeah.
7: For the first time, we're doing Piano People. Yeah, and you can imagine it was just Ama piano playing, and we came there. We rocked deep house. We rocked Afro house. You know, it was proper.
6: Dogs of life.
9: You know, gents, there are some names, né, where whether you've interacted or met the guys or not, whatever, but it's synonymous or associated with like greatness. So you expect big things. So as soon as I see your name on a flyer, I know that something dope is about to go down. So can you just give us like a bit of a teaser as to what we can expect this afternoon?
10: We just dropped a new project today. It's called Out of the Ordinary.
9: Come out.
6: Yeah.
10: The reason is because of we did something for the first time. We used our stage names, George Leslie and Soultronics, as the main artist of that project. So people were expecting Artwork Sound. So we use George Leslie and Soultronics project. That's why the project is called Out of the Ordinary.
9: Gotcha. Now this whole time it's going to be Artwork Sound.
10: Till today we're still trying to
9: Artwork
10: Sound. People say it the way they want to say it, and it's fine. Someone will say Sound, someone will say Artwork.
6: Yeah.
10: So
6: yeah.
10: Whichever way is fine.
6: Gotcha, yeah. This sounds really exciting, but it got me a little worried. Because now this is where Destiny's Child now starts.
10: I think people are scared of seeing people doing their things separately.
6: Yeah. Separately.
10: Before we met, we were doing things separately.
6: Sure.
10: Before there was Artwork Sound, he met me when I was already DJing, producing, doing all those things. Then when we had Artwork Sound, that's when we had this sound.
9: Gotcha.
10: Then we were like,
9: gotcha,
10: no, let's take it back to the basics and do something out of the ordinary. That's how we came out with the project.
6: Yeah.
10: I was done in a week, by the way, that project.
7: Yeah.
6: So this new album, you know, the feel of it, any other collaborations on the album, when is it dropping? You said it's dropped already. Where do we find it?
7: You can find it on all platforms. Collaborations. We are featuring Artwork Sounds.
6: Again.
7: Those are the only guys that we are featuring.
6: So it's just you guys, nobody else.
10: It's just George Leslie and myself featuring Artwork Sound. It's us featuring us.
6: Oh, you know, like you know how dope you gotta be to do that.
10: Because the sound,
9: picture.
10: Yes, the sound is different. Because this is way too different from George Leslie. This is way too different from Soultronics. It's way too different from Artwork Sounds. You know, and it's way too different from Artwork Sounds featuring other artists. So the sound is very different.
6: Yeah. What's the target there? Where, you know, making sure that the sound is completely different to the previous projects as Artwork Sounds.
10: There's necessarily no target, but no, we do what we feel is right for us and great for people. There's no like formula where we're like, and now we're doing sounds for a deep house guys, we're doing for soul. No, it's just for us, it's just music.
6: That's one thing I've always respected about you guys.
10: Ali
6: Bikeni di Politik is like,
10: we are the most North Scandinavian.
6: Very diverse.
10: You'll ever find in SA.
6: Listen, Verb, they will rock a Yano sound where you're like, man, is this piano or is this deep house or is it a, like, they're so dope. And I love that you guys just accommodate everybody, because this is what music is about.
9: For sure.
6: Yeah. All right.
9: Are we getting a teaser of any of the stuff that you speak of, Fandah?
10: Yes, most definitely.
6: You probably
10: listen to the entire project today.
6: What?
9: So exclusive.
10: Exclusive.
6: We can't wait. How do we get hold of you? Where are you guys this weekend?
10: Saturday, which is tomorrow, we're doing an Artwork Sounds birthday celebration at Zoo in Denfen. Then we're also at La Parada in Newtown for Mr. Shane's monthly installation. That's just that this weekend.
6: Oh, there we go.
10: Oh, Monday we at Piano Hub.
7: Yes.
6: All right, gents, all the best.
10: Thank you for having us.
6: In a month.
10: Yeah.
6: So, our song. You see, I can't stop talking.
10: The ball is in your court.
6: Thank you, family, and all the best. Man. And social media platforms.
7: Artwork Sounds everywhere.
10: Artwork Sounds,
6: Artwork Facebook, Sounds. Yeah.
7: Twitter, Instagram.
10: TikTok. Everywhere.
6: There we go.
10: Yes.
6: Everywhere you go. Artwork Sounds. Yeah. They're coming up. They're about to burn the decks or put some art
9: on
6: the decks.
9: Come on.

0: Your mic is on.
1: It better be. No, the nation needs to hear that. Oh, well, that wasn't done by mistake.
0: Oh, I thought I was setting you up. Mm-mm. Verb is such a good news.
1: I'm on board.
0: You know, guys, no, we need to start streaming our show because this is the biggest and coolest show ever.
1: No, for sure.
0: We actually need to start streaming our show so that you guys get to see us behind the scenes. We have so much fun.
1: And also, listen, yeah. I speak on behalf of, you know, the hip-hop community. You really came yeah. for us today. Giving us some major bangers.
2: You're welcome,
1: man. I mean,
2: family.
1: DJ Honda, where were you?
0: I got you, my guy.
1: The Mighty Mouse?
0: Ah.
1: Where were
0: you? I'm Dr. Dre.
1: You gave
0: Dre.
1: Me some Dr. Dre earlier on. Snoop Dogg, Double G, Akon on the hook. I'm really fulfilled. I'm satisfied. I'm ready to be out.
0: That's why they call me the mother.
1: Do you know what I mean?
0: Before
1: so on
0: we...
1: that note, I'm leaving.
0: Or
1: I'm again? No, I'm satisfied. Guys. You know when you're licking the plate after like a meal?
0: Yeah.
1: That's me. That gravy. Ah, eh. Setis.
0: Sharp, Moana. Sharp.
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4: In your headlines this half hour, Cape Town Metro Police have confiscated drugs worth 184,000 rand in Bellville, and the African Union says Africa must move from commitments to action if it is to feed its growing population and reduce its dependence on food imports. 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
7: And we out of here, family. You can catch me at Tiger's Milk in Randburg this evening. Myself and Itzel, we've brought the house movement back twice a month. 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And on Sunday, I'm out at Pretoria Zoo. You, friend, tonight?
8: Tonight, so I'm given a combined estimated 63 million rand on the Powerball. I've got the legend,
7: sure,
8: coming through.
7: Nice.
8: And then just schoolwork tomorrow for my doctorate. 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
7: And you? 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
7: 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Good girl, my boy. We love you. Artwork Sounds. Let's go.
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0: 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Who are you high fiving today?
1: 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I just want to high five my man. The man that stole my heart. Lindam Tunes, the voice himself.
2: Today, I just want to say high five to God for trusting me in the big things that He blesses me with.
0: Amen.
2: I'm just grateful. Thank you.
1: 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I'm a better person, guys. I'm a better person. Well done, Mugeli. I used to be that girl. I'll fall, we are not there, but no, man. I need to change, and I am in the process. But yes, high five to myself today.
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4: It's just gone 3 o'clock. In the news this afternoon, EMPD Deputy Chief Julius Mkhwanazi sacked, and heavy rain leaves parts of Durban without power.
5: Thomas Tuchel has recalled Trent Alexander-Arnold and Cole Palmer to his England squad, and Adam Scott is among the leaders at the BMW PGA Championship. Those details, 3:30.
4: Let's begin with news just in. Ekurhuleni Metropolitan Police Department Deputy Chief Julius Mkhwanazi has been fired. We'll bring you more details on the story throughout the afternoon as more details become available. The Durban Metro is experiencing a high volume of power outages due to persistent rain over the past 24 hours. The eThekwini municipality says additional technical teams have been deployed to attend to the outages. However, the municipality says due to the volume of outages, it may take some time to reconnect some areas. Two police officers have been fatally shot at Ziphunzana location near Mthatha in the Eastern Cape. Police spokesperson Nobuntu Khantana says the officers were responding to a spaza shop attack when they were later found with gunshot wounds and both their service pistols missing.
6: The matter is being investigated as 2 counts of murder, 2 counts of attack on police, 2 counts of robbery of police firearms, and 1 count of attempted business robbery. A multidisciplinary team is on the scene, and a 72-hour plan has been activated to trace and arrest the suspects.
4: To the Western Cape now, where Cape Town Metro Police have confiscated drugs worth 184,000 rand in Bellville. Metro Police spokesperson Ruth Solomons says officers acted on a tip-off about drug activity at a long-distance bus terminal.
7: On arrival, they tracked down the individual who was in possession of a large green bag containing 23 vacuum-sealed parcels of what he confirmed to be dagga. The man could not provide any lawful reason or documentation for the drugs in his possession and was arrested and detained at Babel Saps. Officers sought permission from terminal management to use one of their bag scales when they confirmed the bag weight of 23 kilograms.
4: The African Union says Africa must move from commitments to action if it is to feed its growing population and reduce its dependence on food imports. Speaking in Harare in Zimbabwe, AU Agriculture Commissioner Moses Vilakati said the continent's biggest challenge is implementation.
8: Africa does not suffer from a shortage of strategies. Africa does not suffer from a shortage of declarations. Africa does not suffer from a shortage of frameworks, no plans, no roadmaps, consultations, or commitments. What Africa suffers from is an implementation deficit.
4: Our top story this hour, Ekurhuleni Metropolitan Police Department Deputy Chief Julius Mkhwanazi has been fired. If you're watching the time, it's 5 minutes after 3 on the clock. For Metro FM News, I'm Lindy Mjali, and this is The Touchdown.
3: SABC News, independent and impartial. Here's to the first song. Here's to the song that changed everything. Here's to the artist we discovered first. Here's to the song that became our song. 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Happy 40th birthday.
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17: 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Ngomele njajami uThibo Touch. Ugqoka ijintu jini. Looking a bit mean. Ungathi uzelana. On horseback, you gonna hear him. His rhymes are whack. Looking like he out here, tole e account, yes, a jet. Wanna bet? Inja yamu Thibo Touch, nye accent. Uhlala lana, he's persistent.
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2: 326, ladies and gentlemen, Durban Fashion Fair. This is where we at.
3: This is where we at. Sit to one.
2: And I apologize. I'm still having my lunch.
3: Yes, you are.
2: Because I left my home at 11:20,
3: mm-hmm.
2: got on a plane, landed right. in Durban, and it's been pouring.
3: It has been pouring. Zinemvula. Or has it been like this the whole week?
2: Can you please pass me my phone?
3: I wonder.
2: Yeah, it's been like this the whole week. I have to give a special shout out.
3: Yeah.
2: I cannot. She's been
3: you
2: waiting for
3: name.
2: It. I'm at the airport, this beautiful girl with her parents.
3: Yeah.
2: I'm standing on the line, okay? And she turns around because her mom asked for a picture.
3: Yeah.
2: Now I'm thinking, you know, okay, mom, she can relate. She's probably been listening to me for the past. This little girl, she's like 9 years old or something. Gorgeous looking. And I'm like, what a doll. Oh, man. You know, like, look at my little niece. I look at her, she looks at me, she's like, wait, mom, is that Tebow time? Now, white people don't know. When black people meet somebody they like, we forget etiquette, decorum.
3: Yeah, excitement.
2: We get excited. Yeah. So can I give a special shout out to Somahle Mabuza?
3: Oh,
2: her parents.
3: Somahle.
2: Yeah, Somahle Mabuza. I think they're from Nelspruit.
3: Oh, beautiful.
2: Yeah. Okay. Yeah, we met in Joburg on the same flight. But can I give a special shout out to the pilot? Did you see how wet is the runway?
3: There was a lot going on. I was a little unsure on the flights today.
2: So the senior cabin crew makes the announcement upon landing.
3: Yes.
2: She says, y'all better give a shout out to this pilot. And I know she was talking to me. Says the way we landed under this condition.
3: It was quite intense, the conditions, hey?
2: Hey?
3: But thank God for safety.
2: I see you dressed up for the occasion.
3: I mean, it is the Durban Fashion Fair. How could I
2: see
3: not?
2: You. I see you.
3: The models are out.
2: Right.
3: You know, the designers are out.
2: And did you see them? We were trying to do a video on the runway. And
3: yes.
2: And these models started trying to bully us out of the runway. And Loot Love. I'm like, get them, Loot. Because Loot is same height, more successful, more gorgeous. Yeah. I'm not bashing them, but they shouldn't walk us out the runway like that.
3: Yeah, they were just like, who are these amateurs in front of us? If only they knew.
2: And looked at him like eyeballs. You know, I was like, that's my girl.
4: Yeah.
2: That's my girl. You guys are met him. You, this is 6 foot two talking. She's 6 foot two.
3: 6 foot two is crazy.
2: Welcome to the touchdown.
5: 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Floyd Mayweather, Tebow Tut, Metro FM. I gotta say this three times. Mandela, Mandela, Mandela.

0: Babalo Emma, the touchdown on this incredible Friday. We are coming live from Durban, but right now it's 15:30, so let's get straight into our news headlines as well as sports.
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2: Thanks, Luke. Coming up in the news, National Assembly Speaker Thoko Didiza says she's optimistic that the issue of visa restrictions imposed against certain South African leaders by the US will be resolved soon. And Ekurhuleni Metropolitan Police Department Deputy Chief Julius Mkhwanazi, he's been fired. Let's bring in those details in the news at 4.
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3: We are heading into the international break, the first one post-FIFA World Cup. Of course, here at home, we're going to be starting our Africa Cup of Nations qualifiers. Over in Europe, it is the UEFA Nations League that's going to be taking place. And a number of European countries have announced their squads for the upcoming international break, the extended international break. Of course, leading the headlines over in Europe is Thomas Tuchel and his England squad that he's gone on to name. The headline coming out of that England squad announcement is the return of Trent Alexander-Arnold, the Real Madrid fullback, as well as Cole Palmer, the Chelsea number 10. These were the two men that were left out of his FIFA World Cup squad. So he says, of course, in his press conference, Thomas Tuchel, the door is always open, but players must perform. So he's essentially sent out a warning to the likes of Alexander-Arnold and Palmer and some of those that did not make his World Cup squad that if you don't perform, I will drop you. So let me just give you a run through the squad that he's called up. In the goalkeeping department, the number one, Jordan Pickford. There's also Jason Steele of Brighton, James Trafford of Leeds. In the defenders, it's Alexander-Arnold, Jared Branthwaite, Trevor Chalobah, Mark Gahey, Lewis Hall, Ezri Konsa, Tino Livramento, Nico O'Reilly, and Jarrell Kwanza. The midfielders, Elliot Anderson, Jude Bellingham, Miles Lewis-Skelly, Kobe Mainoo, Cole Palmer, Declan Rice, and Alex Scott. Tuchel's forwards are Dominic Calvert-Lewin, Ebere Chietze, Anthony Gordon, Harry Kane, Rion Gumoha, Marcus Rashford, Morgan Rogers, and Bukayo Saka. Of course, these players will be the ones representing England in this particular break, for the international break for the UEFA Nations League. Wentworth is abuzz with the BMW PGA Championship. This is a DP World Tour event that's currently on the go. And there is a new look leader at the top of the board. In fact, there's two of them. So you've got Adam Scott, the Australian, who is currently in a two-way tie for the lead with Italian Filippo Celli. They're sitting on 10 under par. They carded 5 under and 6 under respectively to sit joint lead in a joint lead on 10 under par. They're currently a single shot ahead of Spaniard, that is Manuel Elvira, who carded 6 under par to sit on 9 under for the tournament. You've got the likes of JJ Spawn tied for 4th on 8 under par for the tournament so far. Rory McIlroy, he's still on his front 9. He's just started this afternoon his second round of 18 holes. He's sitting tied for 9th alongside the likes of Sepp Straka. He's sitting on 2 under par, so 3 under par rather, through 6 holes. The best placed South African right now, it is Jaden Schaper. He's sitting tied for 40th. He's also on his front 9. He's only gone through 5 holes, 1 under par so far, 3 under for the tournament. We had Jacques Graesveek yesterday, who was the overnight leader, but he's not having a good time today. Tied for 78th is Graesveek. He's sitting on 3 over par through his first 5 holes, even par for the tournament. Well, that is where I leave your Metro FM Sport here on the touchdown for this hour. I am Morena Mutupi.
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3: It's Friday.
4: My life got better.
3: Which means it's a celebration on the touchdown.

0: Yo, by the way, before we just got on, you know, shout out to Marco. She was removing, I was eating, so she removed something off my cheek. So I was like, when you lay your finger on my face, understand that you are, like, that you're affecting the 2.8% of the collagen.
1: Wow.
0: Okay. So I use this product. It's good for you, Lute. I'm telling you. I'm not bragging. It's very good for you. You need people. You know, we grew up thinking UV protection. Therefore, hey, use any products that have sunscreen. Collagen is the way to go.
1: Collagen is the way to go.
0: And I used to.
1: I mean, I've seen the powder. A lot of people put it into their smoothies. Yeah. I've seen that. Yeah. Is there another way to ingest it?
0: Yeah. I mean, they you also got it in the form of a serum.
1: Oh, I see. Yes. Of course.
0: So with the powder, you got to understand it's probably the most refined to milligrams.
1: Right.
0: With the serum, it goes straight in your pores.
1: Oh, that's why you look so, you know, young and fresh.
0: Oh, thank you.
1: I mean,
0: I just wanted to say that before we go to the most.
1: Before we go to Avumile with Speckle, through. Yes. Now imagine the occasion. Start with the best ingredients, proudly brought to you by Speckle, right? So it's time to celebrate the moments and the meals that bring us together.
0: Mm.
1: We ask you to enter by sending a voice note to 074-908-6749,
0: right,
1: sharing your Speckle Rice dish. Dish that you make and the occasion that you make it for your chance to obviously win 2,500 rand in a Speckle hamper, thanks to Speckle Rice. And today we're celebrating with Avumile. They share their story about their Speckle Rice dish and what they made it for. So let's please hear the voice.
0: Where's Avumile coming from?
1: We're going to find out.
0: Okay, let's go.
2: The Speckle occasion is Mampara week. You know that week when money is finished and groceries are low, I make my para Speckle fried rice. I use leftover rice from Sunday. I fry it with onions, eggs, and seasonings. Speckle rice makes it memorable because even when we have little, we still eat like kings. Fluffy rice that fills the whole family. Speckle rice saves Mampara way.
1: Come on, Avumile, I'm not about TV.
0: I don't. I can't relate with that. I'm not going to sound you just because I work on Metro. I'm not going to lie. I cannot relate. What did you talk? What did you say?
1: He's talking about Mampara week. Avumile.
0: What was that?
2: Hello.
0: Avumile, I do not relate. I'm so sorry. You said what?
2: Hello.
0: Hey, my darling.
1: Hi,
0: yes.
1: Avumile.
0: Welcome to the touchdown, Avumile. You're on Metro. Let's start there.
2: Yes, hello.
0: How's your Friday?
2: My Friday is good. Thank you.
0: Where are you calling from?
2: I'm from Togoza.
1: Oh, nice.
0: Ekuruleni Siswama, I hope you're safe, man. Eish.
2: I'm safe for now.
0: Okay, you from Togoza. I'm going to come down on you.
1: Come on now.
0: I'm
1: going to
0: come
1: down.
0: So
1: I'm down with that recipe, Sissy. We all eat like kings, right?
0: I didn't hear the recipe.
1: So please share again with Touch what your recipe is.
0: Something left over.
2: It's a leftover rice from Sunday.
0: Okay.
2: Rice.
0: Okay.
2: Eggs, spices, and vegetables, and then I fry it.
1: Okay.
0: Eggs,
1: so fried rice,
0: eggs,
1: and vegetables.
0: Spices and vegetables. Mm. You know that's almost the Asian spice. Yeah, that's the Asian chicken fried rice. Mm. Okay.
2: Yes.
0: Now I get that. Oh, cool. I didn't hear the voice note. Okay. Listen, I'm a chicken fried rice. I'm sorry, we're in Durban right now. I don't know what the distortion is. I'm here. My darling, please, can you help me out, Siswam? My darling, Siswam, I'm sorry.
2: Hello.
0: Yes.
1: Hi,
0: there's
1: Avumile.
0: Distortion. Not Avumile.
2: Hello.
0: Yeah.
1: Sorry, Sissy, we're just fixing something technical on this side. But back to you, Avumile. Touch money, you were saying?
0: Avumile, your recipe works.
1: Yes.
0: In the eastern part of the world, they call it chicken egg. It's actually egg fried rice. Vegetable. Vegetable egg fried rice, that's what they call it. It's just that Togoza, you know, you didn't have a formula and a name for it, but shout out to Speckle.
1: Listen, you've done so well. Thank you so much for sharing. We asked you to send us that voice note through. But listen, congratulations. You have won yourself 2,500 rand. Plus a Speckle hamper to keep creating those delicious moments, whatever the occasion is. But that's not all. That's not all, Avumile. You're also in the draw to a live cook-off with myself to create the perfect Speckle rice dish together. Congratulations again, Avumile.
2: Wow, thank you so much.
1: You're absolutely welcome, Sissy. Listen, it's time for the Speckle Occasions Grand Prize Draw. Over the past few weeks, you've been sharing the Speckle rice dishes you make and the occasions that bring them to life. So from family gatherings and unexpected guests to date, night, and celebrations, you've shown us just how much you can start with one cup of Speckle. Today, One lucky listener gets the ultimate prize, the chance to cook a speckle rice dish with myself, Lute Love. We've loved hearing all the different occasions you've imagined with speckle, and now the moment we've all been waiting for. Let me stir the pot and see who our grand prize winner is. Ooh. Who's going to join me tomorrow at the Mall of Africa Shopping Center, and we're going to cook a delicious speckle rice dish together. Do you want to count me down, Tosh Money?
0: Let me tell you, man, I'm telling you now.
1: Yeah.
0: One cup of speckle.
1: Yes.
0: Endless occasions.
1: Yes.
0: With Lute Love.
1: Uh-huh.
0: And a special friend at the biggest mall in the country.
1: In the country.
0: That better be the biggest dish ever. I'm hungry. Can I tag along?
1: Please come through tomorrow morning.
0: Yeah.
1: We'll meet you at the Mall of Africa. Create. 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

0: Hey, oh man, shout out to Miss Carter, shout out to 2 billion. Ooh. It's pouring in Durban. Anybody who's boarding your flight, don't try to look fly with some summer shirt. You know, be like me, be like Luke, be like everybody else that's around me right now. You know, dress up. Don't play with this weather. Don't play at all.
1: Or just be like me, actually, in some moments, and dress the way you want. You'll figure the weather out later.
0: Right?
1: Yeah.
0: Okay.
1: Sometimes you got to be a little uncomfortable for fashion.
0: Talking about fashion, who we got joining us right now?
1: A fashion love affair, I'd like to think. I think fashion doesn't go without makeup. And that's exactly what's going on at the Durban Fashion Flair. One of the biggest, the most incredible partnerships comes from MAC Cosmetics and in-studio, or this temporary studio.
0: Yes.
1: We've got Bukhari Shekhole, MAC national artist from MAC Cosmetics Africa. I mean, it's not the first year we see you here. This is a beautiful partnership, especially living in the theme where legacy lives. It's so good to have you. Technically in an unofficial studio. Warm welcome. How are you doing?
2: I'm well. How are you? It's good to be here.
1: I'm good. Thank you. One thing I know that when I'm here, I will definitely see you. The MAC team shows out for the Durban Fashion Fair. And I just think I want to find out, you know, what makes this partnership so meaningful for you guys? You know, you are returning every year, getting bigger, getting better. So walk us through what happens with the MAC team when you hear from the Durban Fashion Fair.
2: I think one of the things you just mentioned already is the fact that fashion goes with makeup so well.
1: Yes.
2: I know this sounds cliche, but you cannot dress up and not have makeup on because then your outfit is not completely, you know,
1: done. You're not all the way together, right?
2: Yeah, exactly. It goes together. And it's always incredible for us to be backstage with MAC Cosmetics because as much as DFF, you know, is supporting in terms of fashion. We need to come in and play with makeup just to make sure that everything looks amazing from head to toe. And that is what we do when we are here.
1: So let's talk about the beauty of makeup and working with a designer, right? And how important the right look is for the runway and also elevating the designer's look. Because I think sometimes we take for granted how important those two are. You mentioned it just like if you have a great outfit, you put makeup on, but it goes much higher when it comes to fashion.
2: Yeah, it does. Look, backstage is where makeup trends are born, to be honest.
1: Oh, wow.
2: So we look at the clothes and what's coming in fashion, and we make 100% sure that it goes with the clothing.
1: Yes.
2: And when people see it, then it becomes a trend. But they go hand in hand so well that that's where the actual trends are born.
0: Did you say backstage?
2: Yes, backstage. That's where we actually create makeup trends.
0: Really?
2: Yes.
0: It's interesting.
1: You know what? I remember because I don't know if it was last year or the year before. We had that big fashion moment. I won't mention the makeup artist, but we know who she is. Pat, actually.
2: Yes.
1: And she came through with a glass.
2: Glass skin.
1: Yes, glass skin that everybody was trying to recreate. So I think when you say that, I think it's quite real.
2: Yeah.
1: It's quite important. That's incredible. So we're heading into the final showcase of DFF 15. So what can the audience expect from the beauty and fashion side of the runway?
2: Look, so this season what we looked at is that we have very tenured designers with beginners. So what we did is we created makeup that goes with all the clothes, so that, you know, it's seamless on the runway, whether you are showcasing the biggest of, you know, garments or streetwear or red carpet. We created a beauty look that really ties into every single piece of clothing.
1: Hold on, how does that work? One look for every single different item, considering how, you know, creative fashion designers get. I need a little bit of insight on this look because I'm trying to take notes as well.
0: Can I be numerical for 2 seconds?
2: Yes.
0: How many different pieces are you referring to? So that Lute's question is, people understand what goes in the amount of different looks and shapes. You got how many different pieces?
2: So what we did is, I'll give you an example. Yesterday we had 37 designers. So we have to create a look that goes with every designer. So what I did when I created the look, I said, look, a South African woman sitting there looking at these garments, or South African men, they want to see themselves in that makeup and in that outfit. So every single look that is going to be on that runway needs to go with the makeup. So I took a trend that is currently big right now, what's coming up very
0: which is blush.
2: Blush is it's becoming a big
1: blush
2: thing
1: is
2: now.
1: The girl.
2: So what we are doing now is we're taking different shades.
0: About?
1: You don't know, you know, blush touch.
2: You know, on your cheeks.
1: Blush.
2: Look at my cheeks, for example.
1: Yes. Yeah.
0: So that's called blush?
1: The pink that goes on your cheeks.
0: Oh, that's blush.
1: Yes, that is.
0: I didn't know that.
1: Blush. The man-made, at least.
0: Some
1: people just naturally turn
0: pink. Okay, cool.
2: Yeah.
0: All right.
1: So you say you took the blush?
2: So we took three different blushes, and we are literally putting them on top of each other in different textures, and we call it texture harmony. So you take something that is liquid or cream, and then you put like powders on top of it, and then you take another liquid, you put it on top. So the three textures on top of each other, yes,
0: okay,
2: the three textures on each other gives you this beautiful, harmonious, glowy skin without looking oily.
1: Okay.
2: So that's one of the things that we looked at. And then when it came to the eyes, we were like, let's just do a beautiful glam type of eye look, because it will go with anything that you are wearing.
1: Oh,
2: so
1: absolutely.
2: That's some of the things I looked at when I was designing the look.
1: Oh, I
0: Tell
1: love
0: me some,
1: your creativity.
0: Have you ever been a sommelier?
2: Have I ever been?
0: A sommelier. Like, have you ever worked in a space where you got to describe something when it hits the palate?
2: Yeah, a couple of times, I think.
0: Because you're so descriptive. Like, I'm listening to you, like, you're selling me this. You speak graphically.
2: I think also it's 14 years of makeup.
0: Years.
2: I've been doing this for 14 years, so I think I'm used to talking about makeup.
0: You've
2: been
0: doing this
2: way.
0: For 14 years.
2: 14 years.
0: But you look 14.
2: I know. I won't tell you my age though.
0: Am I lying, Luke?
1: No, you're not lying.
0: You look 14. Okay, no. Cool. So the experience is the reason why you can take 37 different designers and curate per look.
2: Yes,
0: I
2: can.
0: That's
2: absolutely
0: insane. How many hours of work goes in that?
2: I mean, backstage right now, I have 7 makeup artists and 75 models.
1: Wow.
0: Are they beautiful?
2: Gorgeous.
0: Okay.
2: Gorgeous.
1: So how many seconds is it per model if there's 37 and there's 7 of you?
2: It's,
1: and it's going to be, I mean, how long is each? That sounds insane.
2: I give them 15 minutes per model, and then I push it to 10 if we're running late.
1: I hear that. Listen, and that's why this partnership is so beautiful.
0: To make the runway, do you cast? You have to have a specific look?
2: No, not at all, because it's not about us. We are backstage. It's just...
0: So you don't do the casting?
2: No. You have... I just need makeup artists that are
0: So you
2: very
0: can make
2: talented.
0: Anybody look good?
2: We can make anybody look good.
0: That's crazy.
2: Yeah.
0: What did you study?
2: I actually studied fashion in school,
0: yeah.
2: And then makeup just found me along the way. I think it was just one of those things.
0: I like
2: if you're creative, you're creative. Yeah, so I didn't study makeup, but I fell in love with makeup
0: later
2: in life.
0: Makeup found me along
1: the way. Of course.
2: Yeah.
1: The blush. The blush found you.
2: Found me along the way.
0: I like that. Shout out, man. 14 years. You are an outlier. Definitely.
2: Thank you.
0: Good luck with the rest of the evening. You got so much ahead of you. Real talk. And we're going to go to news. But before we let you go to news, shout out to the team at MAC as well.
2: Yeah. Shout out to my guys backstage. They're working very hard, and I'm so proud of them. You will see their looks on the runway, and I'm 100% sure you're going to love it.
1: Fantastic. Oh, absolutely.
0: I feel like, we need to go to news and fix whatever that's happening. I hope this Comrex didn't get hit by lightning, because it's storming out here.
1: It is.
0: We'll be back. It's time for news.
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4: It's just gone 4 o'clock. In the news this afternoon, top cop Julius Mkhwanazi fired, and eThekwini responds to power outages following heavy rains.
5: The latest round of Premier League fixtures is going to be kicking off this evening. It's Brentford and Chelsea, and Australia have set Zimbabwe a target of 357 to try win the second ODI in Harare. Details 4:30.
4: The city of Ekurhuleni has fired its deputy Metro Police Chief, Julius Mkhwanazi. Since April this year, Mkhwanazi has been arrested, released on bail, and rearrested several times. He's also appeared before multiple courts for different cases and various charges, which includes murder, fraud, and corruption. City of Ekurhuleni spokesperson Phakamile Mbengashe has confirmed the dismissal.
6: The City of Ekurhuleni confirms that the employment of EMPD Deputy Chief of Police, Mr. Julius Mkhwanazi, has been terminated with immediate effect. The decision was taken by City Manager Kagiso Lerutla following careful consideration of the circumstances affecting the employment relationship. The City remains committed to ethical leadership, institutional stability, and rebuilding public confidence in the EMPD. The criminal matters involving Mr. Mkhwanazi remain before the courts.
4: Let's take you to KZN, where the Durban Metro is experiencing a high volume of power outages due to persistent rain over the past 24 hours. The eThekwini municipality says additional technical teams have been deployed to attend to the outages. However, the municipality says due to the volume of outages, it may take some time to reconnect some of those areas. National Assembly Speaker Thoko Didiza says she's optimistic that the issue of visa restrictions imposed against certain South African leaders by the US will be resolved soon. This week, the US imposed visa restrictions on those it says are responsible for or complicit in uncompensated land seizures, race-based discrimination, and or the incitement of imminent violence against minority ethnic or racial groups in the country. Didiza was addressing the Parliamentary Gallery Association.
7: Foreign relations is about building relations. And I hope that at an executive level, they would be finding each other on what the causal issues that have really made the United States government to take the position they've taken, but also clarifying where clarity might need to be given. And I'm sure our Ambassador Honorable Ruth Meyer will continue with the engagement on the US side.
4: To the Northern Cape now, where police have arrested 8 undocumented foreign nationals during a roadblock at Steenkopf in Namakwa. Provincial police spokesperson Ivan Macherman.
8: During the operation, members stopped and searched a minibus taxi. 8 foreign nationals were found inside the vehicle and were unable to produce valid documentation authorizing their stay in the Republic of South Africa. The 8 individuals were subsequently arrested and detained for further processing and for alleged contravention of the Immigration Act.
4: Our top story this afternoon, the city of Ekurhuleni has fired its deputy metro police chief, Julius Mkhwanazi. It's just gone 5 minutes after 4 on the clock. For Metro FM News, I'm Lindy Mjali, and this is The Touchdown.
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4: Yeah, and that is based on a true story, the good people of Durban. I'm just letting you know, man, the vibe is nice, the models are ready, but the weather is not on your side. And that is what we call in the insurance world an act of God. Okay? Let's put it out there. You know how Nzuza will always say, be kind on the road, be considerate, all the joggers, da, da, da. That, what, he needs to say that today.
5: Be considerate, drive slow.
4: Drive, yeah.
5: He always say that the speed limit is not a target.
4: Right.
5: I think that will apply today.
4: Can I derail for 2 seconds?
5: Please do.
4: Scorpio and Kings is tomorrow.
5: It is.
4: And shout out to them.
5: Yes.
4: Filling up stadium is something that it has become synonymous to South African artists now. We grew, like the industry has grown, and it's a beautiful thing that before, you understand, I never thought in our lifetime like we will literally pack an F&B without an international act.
5: Right. Yes. Yes.
4: You feel me?
5: Yeah.
4: The jig is up. Mm-hmm. Corporate SA, where are you? Mm-hmm. We are the consumers, right?
5: Mm-hmm. Yes,
4: we are the consumers.
5: Yeah.
4: There should be a massive, huge, we should be talking about the support of the brands that we support. Mm-hmm. We should be like, oh man, my favorite food and bev is out there. My favorite fast food brand.
5: Right.
4: My favorite FSP. Shout out to Standard Bank. I saw they on board.
5: Nice.
4: But where's everybody?
5: Where's everybody?
4: Why are you not plowing in black events?
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0: Touchdown. My big brother, Pito Msimane. Welcome to the Touchdown, sir.
1: Thanks, Tiwos. This is where the magic happens, right?
0: Indeed.
1: I'm forever listening.
0: How did we earn your listenership? Because you know what Pito does, man? Mm-hmm. Whenever we do something epic, we know it's epic when he comments. If he does not comment, I'm like...
2: Did we even do radio today?
0: We thought we had a great moment.
1: No, but you sharing a good gospel, you sharing good information and life lessons. Your program is educating,
0: Thank you.
1: It's not all about listening to good music as it was going. This is the real place. I like your topics, by the way.
0: Oh, thank you.
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1: Which means it's a celebration of a touchdown.
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Floyd Mayweather, Tivo Touch, Metro FM. I gotta say this three times. Mandela, Mandela, Mandela.

0: Oh, man. The Touchdown 326. You know, every day, right?
1: Every day.
0: When I get a chance to be honest with myself, I look myself in the mirror and I ask myself, am I a good dad?
1: Ooh, okay.
0: Yeah.
1: And what did you feel today?
0: There are days where I feel like I'm not.
1: Tell me more.
0: I generally do. Like, because of the time difference. And you know, when you have little ones, sometimes you're dealing with a stressful email, right?
1: Yeah.
0: And you want to respond. And your son wants to tell you about, Dad, you got to see they're shooting Batman in Sydney.
1: Mm.
0: And I feel bad because I need to be immersed in the conversation. They are literally, you know, the new Batman is being shot in Sydney.
1: That's so exciting.
0: And he was driving from school the other day and they saw the actual location.
1: That's incredible. What a way to start a day.
0: He was like, whoa.
1: Yes.
0: I saw this. Then I posted it. They sent the video. It was all over the news.
1: Yes.
0: People thought what happened at the Empire State in New York,
1: yes,
0: with those two Russians climbing on top of the building.
1: Yes.
0: They should call police because they saw this man on top of a Sydney Opera House,
1: right? And they're just shooting a
0: Gandhi
1: movie.
0: They are shooting the actual movie,
1: not you being the paparazzi that's sharing information with the rest of the world.
0: But Zuri took, yes, the video.
1: And
0: he was like, Dad,
1: but, yeah,
0: this guy's on top of a building. I think they're shooting a Batman. Then that evening it made the news. And I felt bad. Because when I saw it on the news, that's when I got excited. But when my son told me,
1: right,
0: I didn't express the level of excitement. So the thought hit me, am I really a good dad? Because, you know, some fathers, here's what we think.
1: Yes. Mm.
0: We think providing is an expression of goodness.
2: Yeah.
1: Right, and it's really
0: you
1: not.
0: Measure your goodness by I provide, I put them in private school, I'm doing it, but I'm not there.
3: I think the fact that you worry about being a good dad makes you a good dad.
1: Mm.
3: It tells me you're invested,
0: Lindy,
3: in bettering yourself.
0: It hit
3: for him,
0: me, man. I was not happy with myself.
3: Oh,
0: I hear you, thank you for that. And you know one thing that's difficult in life,
1: yeah,
0: I can forgive you, Lute. I can forgive you, Lindy. But honestly, it's hard to forgive self.
1: It is.
2: That's true.
0: I struggled with that this week, guys. A couple of days. Because he was so excited to say, I'm going to tell my dad.
1: Yes.
0: And when he told me, I'm like, oh, okay, great. How was your day at school? Papa, let me call you back. I need to respond to this email. Mm. Then I got off.
1: Yeah.
0: Then I'm seeing it all over social media.
1: And
0: I lose my mind.
1: Oh, man.
0: But then when I call, I'm like, guys, I said, yo, I'm sorry. It's like I was trying to tell you.
1: Oh,
0: I saw,
1: Papa,
0: it live. It's being shot in Sydney. And how many times does he have those moments?
1: Right.
0: Yeah. And I brush them off
1: because
0: of my significant life.
1: Mm-hmm.
0: You know what I mean? So
1: yeah.
0: I'm having that dialogue with me. I'm having that dialogue with me.
3: That's
0: I'm not
3: beautiful.
0: Here campaigning for anything.
1: Definitely, yeah.
0: But I generally felt that my good dad radar was a bit low.
1: And you know what? The beautiful thing is you can always top it up.
0: I pray so.
1: Yeah.
0: I pray so.
1: Yeah.
0: And I'm just saying, guys, it's good to introspect in life, and it doesn't make you a bad person, like Lindy said. And introspection is necessary. Let's go to news, man. It's 4:30. Apologies for the delay.
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3: Let's get into the news this afternoon. The city of Ekurhuleni has fired its deputy metro police chief, Julius Mkhwanazi, and the KZN Department of Human Settlements says it's assembled a team to move families affected by the heavy rains to temporary accommodation. Let's bring you those details in the news at 5.
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5: Well, we are continuing with the Betway Premiership this weekend. It is match day 7 of the Betway Premiership. It is kind of match day 7 combined for Orlando Pirates, for example, because they played last night and they play again on Sunday. Remember, they had been busy in continental football doing their first preliminary round of the FIFA, CAF, not FIFA, but CAF Champions League. So they've, of course, progressed to the second round of the preliminaries in the Champions League, with Durban City progressing to the second round of the preliminaries in the CAF Confederation Cup. Speaking of Durban City, that's who Orlando Pirates beat last night by 2-0. A number of people, of course, are not happy with the first 45 minutes from the Buccaneers, but they stepped it up in that second half to beat Durban City by 2-0, closing the gap between themselves and the 15-time league champions Mamelodi Sundowns to just 4 points. Mamelodi Sundowns are not playing this weekend in the league, so that means Orlando Pirates, who are going to be playing Marumo Gallants on Sunday afternoon, if they beat Gallants, they will then close the gap between them and Sundowns to just 1 point. But they will have still played one less game than Sundowns. As it stands, Sundowns have played 8 games, Pirates have played 6 games, right? So, yeah, it's Buccaneers have an opportunity, essentially, by the time Sundowns come back to play in the league, to have overtaken them once again. But let me give you the full roster for the weekend. Tomorrow, 3 o'clock, you've got Richards Bay FC up against Sekhukhune United. You've got Polokwane City taking on AmaZulu in Limpopo at 5:30. At 8 o'clock in the evening, it's Kruger United. There'll be Empumalanga welcoming Stellenbosch FC. Sunday, 3 p.m., Milford taking on Durban City. Gallants up against the league champions Orlando Pirates. And then at 3 o'clock as well on Sunday, the 20th of September, it is Golden Arrows welcoming Kaizer Chiefs. And we wrap up the weekend's league action with TS Galaxy facing Chippa United at 5:30. Over in the Premier League, you've got a couple of matches happening this weekend. Of course, it's all starting this evening, in fact, where Brentford are going to be taking on Chelsea. That's going to be happening away at Brentford this evening. It's going to kick off at 9 p.m. And then you've got Tottenham Hotspur, the beleaguered Tottenham Hotspur, who are still searching for their first victory of this new season. They're going to be facing Aston Villa in London at 1:30. Everton up against Ipswich Town. The reigning league champions Arsenal away to Brighton and Hove Albion at 4 o'clock tomorrow. It's Hull City and Newcastle, Nottingham Forest and Coventry. And then on Sunday, it's Bournemouth up against Liverpool. Manchester City taking on Sunderland. You're looking at Leeds up against Crystal Palace. And we wrap up with Manchester United, who are going to be facing Fulham at 5:30. Some cricket currently on the go in Harare. It is Australia facing Zimbabwe in the second one-day international. The Aussies going on and batting first. 356 for the loss of 6 is what they managed to put on the board. Travis Head having the time of his life today at the crease. 112 off of 84 balls. There was a 53 from Captain Mitchell Marsh. There was a 78 from Cooper Connolly. Josh Inglis with 21. Alex Carey with 20. Matthew Renshaw with 15. And then it was a 41 not out from Oliver Peake. And Nathan Ellis managed to just contribute a lowly 6. 3 wickets taken by Brad Evans. Of course, he was the chief destroyer with the ball. They're currently sitting on 234 for the loss of 6 at the moment. Are Zimbabwe still needing another 123 runs from 41 balls? Essentially, the writing is on the wall. The Zimbabweans will lose. And that is where I leave your Metro FM Sport here on the Touchdown for this hour. I am Morena Mutupi.
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6: A very good afternoon. It's going to be a beautiful one on our roads. In fact, let's make that a beautiful weekend. Yours is to adjust only two things, your need for speed as well as your driving attitude. Remember to be kind because it really goes a long way. Be kind to pedestrians, cyclists, joggers, the recycling gang, as well as fellow motorists. Inclement weather is going to be the main theme this weekend, really. So it's going to affect how you move. So please expect some delays. Budget extra time rest every 200 kilometers or two hours if you're going to be traveling long distances. And remember to be kind, of course. We've got snowfall in the Sunny Pass. This is the route connecting the mountain kingdom of Lesotho with the only province with a surname in the Republic. So please drive carefully. Look out for a stationary truck affecting the slow lane as well as the flow of traffic. This is in Warden on the N3 south to Durban. In Sherwood, there's an incident on the N2 south slowing down traffic from the M19 Umgeni Road, Swartkop. This is in the nation's capital. We've got a collision on the N1 south. It's an earlier collision. It's been moved to the side of the road, but the aftermath still remains in terms of time constraints. These delays stretch as far back as the Brakfontein interchange, so please do drive with care. And then we've got delays as well in the opposite direction. Traffic gridlocked, budget at least 30 minutes due to high traffic volumes from the Brakfontein interchange all the way to Van Reinerveld Avenue. In the city of Peace, Ekuruleni, peak time delays on the N3 in both directions, and this is between the Gauld and Hayes interchange and the Gelulis interchange. R24 N12 West, both queuing, no different really. Budget extra travel time as you head towards Gelulis, head towards the Electron interchange. Joburg's going some queuing traffic really at the this is in Sandton Central across all the major routes. Morningside, Sunning Hill, Witkoppen, Parkmore, Four Ways and Bryanston, especially on Winnie Mandela Drive. Main road, no different, heading north into Midrand. In the West Rand, we've got bumper to bumper traffic on the R28, that's part the Kral Drive. It's heading north towards Silver Star until you get to Reinzig. Once you are there, Hendrikburgheta Road has got some bumper-to-bumper traffic in both directions between Tisvilma and Reinzig, while the south of Joburg, southwestern townships, also seeing high traffic volumes as the working class heads back home and the night shift gang also heads towards the working CBDs. So look out for pressure in Protea Glen, Pimville, Klipspruit, as well as Diepkloof, Orlando East and Dube. 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Mvangeli Nzuza, Metro FM Traffic.
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0: Have to admire the audacity of Xhosa people in KZN.
1: Is it audacity?
0: Oh, darling. I would have used the word courage. I would have used the word tenacity. But I'm going to say audacity.
1: Audacity.
0: Yes.
1: Tell us more.
0: I would have used the word courage. I would have used the word tenacity. But I'm going to say audacity.
1: Audacity.
0: Yes.
1: Tell us more.
0: First of all, our highly esteemed technician, her name is Sipoga.
1: Sposetu
0: studied in Itenir, and she's a fellow Xhosa, sitting next to her fellow countryman.
1: Come through.
0: Yes. So, Super Dave, earlier on you were saying to us the mics is distorting, and we picked up what the distortion is. Sposetu was then, I was leaning on the couch a certain way, and she says, touch, kindly, she asked me, says, would you kindly move to the left? Your cord is impeding with the power cable. It's causing impedance with the power cable. I'm like, it's causing what?
1: Super Dave.
0: You didn't use the word impedance. Okay? You're not Xhosa, dog. You are not as verbose as, you are not Xhosa, my brother. Please. And I'm like, wait a minute. What do you mean it's causing impedance? She's like, Lute is like, oh, Kotetanaiga is English. Just say it's causing distraction. So I'm saying, do you understand what I'm saying? The tenacity of these amazing, beautiful, intelligent sisters telling me.
1: Gotta put you on
0: gay. Wow.
1: I mean,
0: yeah, the Teta Nation.
1: You're welcome.
0: You are aware that you're in KZN, right?
1: 100%, and the funniest thing,
0: you low.
1: Oh, I'm low. And the funniest thing about it is that when I walked in, I said Molweni, then I said, oh my word, Konja, I forgot Sanbonani. Ophendula umkhosa wathi, ah, Molo sizunjani, that you, oh, Savoy.
0: Tell me, let me ask, no, help me. I want you to understand the mental disposition of a Xhosa person in KZN.
1: Yes.
0: Do you feel the need to assert yourself in vernac?
1: Just like you wouldn't get Zulu.
0: To claim that you are Xhosa amongst us Zulu people? I'm just asking.
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0: Yeah, yeah, as we should. You want to finish the conversation, Lou, please?
1: No, I think it's
0: important that we round it up to say, listen, man, at the end of the day, I feel like when you, as Xhosa people, come into KZN and you bump into another Xhosa, it's this joyous occasion.
1: Of course it is.
0: Yeah.
1: How can it not be?
0: Because in the Nguni group, right? Which one is it? It's at the, give me the hierarchy.
1: I don't know the hierarchy. What is the hierarchy?
0: Like a derivative. Like, I want to understand. Like, so Sesotho, Sinalebu, Pedi. Multiple in the Sotho group. Let me collect my thoughts.
1: Do you know what it is, Tashmani, right? So when you get to Joburg, obviously, you're coming from Epai, for example, Qabecha. And you're just saying Molweni, Bulisekahle. When you get to Joburg, if you say Molweni, then someone's probably going to say Sanbonani or Yebo. Sawubona. You understand? So then you know, but okay, in this territory, I have to adapt, and this is the general routine. So you move with that wave. But now, you still naturally would say Molweni in other spaces. And sometimes, because it's what you've always said and what you know, in other spaces as well, you forget. So that's why I temporarily forgot, and then I changed, and I said, oh, konje, sanbonani. Then she was like, no, my babes.
0: That's cool. And they were happy. And
1: very happy, because it's so nice. Uthethe ulimi lakho. It's so nice. Okay, uthethe isiXhosa. Uve isiXhosa sakokwenu. Ungabumani ukhuluma, ubuwa. Not that there's anything wrong with
0: that. Oh, for sure. 100%.
1: But imandi lanto yoba, oh, Ken Pole. Pull it down, that's singa cool.
0: So okay, cool. I get that. I get the same feeling as well when I bump into guys in KZN and they speak Sotho. It's the same thing. But you know, we both resort to speaking Zulu. Because you gotta understand, we're in Rome and you do what the Romans do.
1: Exactly.
0: Yeah.
1: Exactly.
0: And speaking of being in Rome, ladies and gentlemen, we are at the Durban Fashion Fair, the Touchdown 326 Metro FM, coming live in Durban. We have amazing guests joining us. The show continues tonight. Come rain or shine, the show is still on and tickets are for sale. Tomorrow is the awards show. But let's see, we got our guests joining us today right here at the Durban Exhibition Center. Who we got, Luke?
1: Absolutely. Listen, model and designer coordinator, MTC Windhoek Fashion Week. I'm talking about Emily Stephanus joining us this afternoon. So lovely to have you. Thank you so much.
11: Thank you.
1: You obviously on the runway, no? This weekend?
11: No, you're stepping into your other hustles. I'm backstage.
0: She's trying to say you are a model.
11: I used to model full time.
1: Yeah.
11: And then
0: we can see it.
11: It's just right that you have to also give back some of that experience. So it's just right.
0: How tall are you?
11: I am quite tall.
0: Let's see. Stand up.
11: I'm even on flats.
0: You wearing flats?
1: So like a 178, 179.
0: Yeah, I'm wearing flats too.
1: Yeah,
0: you're quite tall.
1: She is.
0: Yeah. Beautiful name.
11: Thank you.
0: Yeah. Absolutely. My sister's Emily too.
1: Oh, that's so sweet.
0: Yeah, no, Emily Amor Malefic.
1: Oh man, that is so sweet.
11: It's a pleasure to be here.
1: It is so good to have you. So I understand that you guys have a beautiful exchange with the DFF.
11: Yes,
1: it's been happening for quite some time.
11: Three years now.
1: Yeah, 3 years.
11: Yeah.
1: That's incredible. So walk us through that exchange, how it began and where we at now.
11: So it's a platform that started 3 years ago where we have our neighboring country, obviously, South Africa is like our cousins, literally.
1: Yes.
11: So when we started Windhoek Fashion Week, and we would invite people to come and watch, and because fashion wasn't as big back in the day, so most of us that are modeling from Namibia used to have to move to SA and be based here and do your thing.
1: To kind of make it bigger,
11: so then when we started the platform and say, okay, we also have to start our fashion industry at some point, and we invited some guests.
1: Yes.
11: And obviously also because one of the co-founders, Luis Munana, is also had a lot of connections with SA, so we would invite people to come and watch our shows. And that's where that exchange program.
0: Yo, people don't know, the fashion in Namibia is crazy.
1: Mm-hmm.
0: Yeah.
11: It's quite small, but we love it.
0: No. Look, when I tell you, it's proper engineered. Because remember, Namibia has that German flair.
1: Mm-hmm.
0: You feel me? Mm-hmm. So they got that European, the fabrics, they go in.
1: Right.
0: They don't
1: right.
0: have like us, Fortsburg, that Fortsburg thing going on called Oriental Plaza. No.
1: Right.
0: They get in their stuff straight from Munich, Berlin, mm-hmm. Frankfurt. Yeah, you guys go hard though.
1: Yeah.
0: Small as you are as a population, whatever you do it the best.
11: We try.
0: Yeah.
11: Yeah.
0: Yeah. And I've never been to Namibia. Mm.
11: Really?
0: No. When is the Namibian Fashion Week?
11: The first week of November.
0: The Windhoek Fashion Week?
11: Yes.
0: First week November?
11: Yes.
0: Oh, I'm
11: yes,
0: there.
11: Yes, yes.
0: I'm sure. There. Is there a direct flight?
11: Yes. From Joburg to Windhoek is like 1 hour, 45 minutes.
0: You know your former president studied at Teflo?
11: Oh.
0: President Sam Nujoma.
11: Nujoma, yeah.
0: Yeah, may he soul rest in peace. What a revolutionary.
11: Yeah.
0: Yeah, yeah, yeah. Anyway, let's go back to fashion.
1: Let's go back to fashion.
0: Sorry
1: indeed.
0: About that.
1: No, yeah. It's all good.
11: So we'll do two designers will come from here.
0: Mm.
11: They will come showcase in our platform.
0: Mm-hmm. Yeah.
11: And then we'll have two designers from us that come in, like we're
1: yes.
11: doing now.
1: Yes.
11: I came with two designers.
0: Okay.
1: Amazing.
11: One showcase last night,
1: yes.
11: she opened, and then the other guy is opening tonight.
1: And what
11: six.
1: Does that do for those two designers? Do you know what I mean?
11: It
1: bringing
11: gives
1: them into the...
11: Them yeah. exposure.
0: Good question.
11: Exposure, because we're learning from each other. Remember,
1: right.
11: South African industry is much bigger or much older than ours. Mm. We're just starting off. So it's an exchange where we have designers like Nkolisi from here,
1: mm-hmm.
11: House of St. Luke.
1: Mm-hmm.
11: So he also gives a lot of advice to our younger
1: right.
11: designers, upcoming designers, because we also locally have a collaboration with our College of the Arts.
1: Mm.
11: So we use Windhoek Fashion Week as a platform where we can groom them and also teach them the industry, how you actually come up with a fashion
1: yes
11: fashion show,
0: right?
11: Like starting from backstage,
1: yeah,
0: it's interesting.
11: Steaming your clothes, getting them out there,
1: yes.
11: how to just also get your audience, because with showcasing somebody's going to ask you what was the inspiration
0: yeah.
11: behind
1: yes,
11: your collection and
1: yeah.
11: all of that. So it's just a platform. So mm-hmm. when you bring them to Durban, it's a bigger platform, of course.
0: I want to throw it out because you understand well now,
11: mm-hmm.
0: it is that week of fashion. Paris, as we speak, there's Paris Fashion Week going on right now. New York just happened.
11: Yeah.
0: What is the end goal for the Windhoek designers? What is the ultimate runway for them? I know you're in Durban,
11: mm-hmm.
0: and I understand that there's other places, but for you, is it Milan? Is it Paris? Is it New York? I'm understanding very well that this is a gateway to the
11: yeah.
0: world where you are. But what's the end goal? What
11: the goal
0: is
11: always to go global. Obviously,
0: okay.
11: we want to be at the level where everybody else is, or we want to be recognized
0: and
11: everywhere.
0: And it's a catalyst.
11: But also, it's also a platform where we can actually get the attention of our local investors.
1: Yeah.
11: To say, these people can actually go far.
0: I see.
11: You
0: I
11: get
0: see.
11: What I'm saying? Because most of the time, the creative industry is understood differently.
0: Mm-hmm. Yeah.
11: It's either you're acting or you're singing.
1: Mm.
11: But when you're modeling and you're a designer, it's what are you actually doing?
1: Right.
11: So people need to understand the concept, the be, like.
0: So we need more African investors to attend these type of
11: yes,
0: events.
11: Yes,
0: we need
11: yes.
0: African investors to come to the Windhoek Fashion Week.
11: Absolutely.
0: We need them to be here at the Durban Fashion Fair. I get you.
11: And to promote local support where we can actually have our own people
1: yes.
11: wear our local designers.
1: But,
11: yes.
0: If you don't mind, please park that thought. We'll be right back.
12: So born Mzansi. 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

0: Superpower, the Touchdown 326, Money Long, one of my favorite songs, man. Shout out to all the women out there. You know it's your superpower to endure all of this and it doesn't break you. And if it does, listen, you get back in the race. It's been a heavy week countrywide. And I'm just saying, we soldier on. And I'm grateful for some of the leaps that most institutions have taken in trying to combat this cancer we have in society called violence, and violent crimes as well. But yeah, I do believe that the citizens of South Africa are at the point where they're rolling up their sleeves and getting it done. We're getting it done. Loot.
1: Yeah, Touch Money. 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

0: glasses to those who are celebrating on the touchdown.
1: It is the Durban Fishing Fair. It's going on. It still continues till today and tomorrow. Touchdown 326. We got amazing people showcasing from different within the SADC region.
2: Yeah.
1: And we're joined by one of the choreographers of the Namibia Fashion Week choreography. Mm-hmm. Choreography, production. Mm-hmm. And yeah, the conversation continues.
2: It definitely does. I mean, I think what is your hope for one, our fashion industry and yours? But also, what is your advice to the young ladies and gentlemen who are stepping into your shoes, who want to take over the runways, who want to get into fashion? I mean, it's so complex. There's so much work that goes into it. It's a tricky industry.
3: Yeah.
2: And, you know, a T-shirt with a slogan isn't really how it goes, but there's so much art and technicality that goes into it. Yeah.
3: My hope from here is that we really just work together and grow the industry. Let me say my regionally, because we are not where the Western is, and we try so much to copy the Western.
2: Yeah.
3: I would really want to see us incorporate our heritage into our designs, so to say, so we don't focus too much on the Western,
2: just
3: so we don't forget our tradition and where we come from, so we can maybe try to modernize some of those things, but still stay rooted. If it makes sense.
2: Absolutely.
3: Yes. Absolutely. And for anybody that wants to step in, it's not an easy industry, that I can say, but you, once you love what you do, everything is really easy. You don't have to get ready once you're always ready. So I would just say go for it. If you really love what you're doing, because you have to love what you're doing.
2: Yes.
3: You have to know your why. You can't just be in it because of the glitz and the glamour. It takes a lot to get to the glitz and the glamour.
2: Absolutely.
3: So you need to love the ugly side of it as well, the stress and everything else that comes with it. But if it's really from the heart, I don't think it's a hassle. Yeah.
2: Spoke the word.
1: I love it.
2: Yeah.
1: I like
2: both
1: that.
2: Dreads, yeah.
1: Yeah. Because people do give up, man. It's not easy to get on the runway.
3: No.
1: And next thing your name is Lupita. You know what I mean?
3: Exactly.
1: It's not going to happen. You're not going to be Charlize Theron overnight.
3: There can only be one Naomi Campbell.
1: You know, but the more can multiply in their own right.
3: Yeah. Exactly.
1: In their own right.
3: Yeah.
1: You know?
3: Yeah.
1: So for you, choreography and production.
3: Yeah.
1: And is that what you're doing for the Namibian
3: guys? What I do at the Windhoek Fashion Week.
1: And here?
3: Yes. Here I am just to make sure that our designers have everything they need.
1: Mm-hmm.
3: I am the voice between the organizers of Durban Fashion Week and our designers.
1: Fantastic.
3: To make sure
1: how supportive is corporate Namibia? I know you're still in your infancy, but you see, in a lot of things in SA, like these type of initiatives, you're going to have the municipality behind you. You're going to have the tourism behind you.
3: Yes.
1: It's very seldom where you got Vaseline as a sponsor, which they are, MAC. It took years to get it there.
3: Yes.
1: But what about you?
3: It's the same. It's a conversation that needs to be heard over and over. You literally have to almost put your face in their face all the time.
1: Yeah.
3: With our municipality, we're in collaboration. So they offer us like venues.
2: Beautiful.
1: Okay,
2: so
1: that's not
3: like
1: bad.
3: The
1: okay.
3: municipality have like a conference hall where we can use to do the fittings or, you know, receive our guests and just do like boot camps. Because we also do boot camps where we just give information about the industry and what it requires to be a model and all of that.
1: Okay, that's,
3: so that's where the
1: fair.
3: Municipality comes in as a collaboration. And
1: that's
3: then in our corporate, we have our mobile MTC.
1: MTC?
3: So they are our main sponsor. So they sponsor.
1: Nice.
3: Yeah.
1: They're like your MNO, the mobile network out there?
3: Yes.
1: So if I take my phone, do I need to get an MTC SIM card? Do you guys have an eSIM?
3: Yeah, there's an eSIM now.
1: Okay,
3: so,
1: cool.
3: Yeah. And I mean, where there's Wi-Fi, like, I didn't have...
1: No, I know there's Wi-Fi. Please stop it. Don't even go there.
3: But you can get a Namibian number. You're welcome to.
1: I would love to.
3: Yes,
1: I would love to. I mean, how bad is the crime out there?
3: Yeah.
1: Is it as bad as here?
3: We are really almost pairing. It's bad.
2: Really?
3: Especially when it comes to women and children. It's
1: that's
3: bad.
1: Where I wanted to go.
3: It's bad. Like, we still have kids that were murdered and nobody was arrested for it.
1: What?
3: Yes. A kid is dropped off at school and at 1 o'clock you go pick up your child and...
1: It's not there.
3: Yeah. And then you search, a body is found. It's just things. It's similar. What's happening here, it's literally similar what's happening back home.
1: It's really sad. I'm glad you said that because, you know, a lot of revolutionary interventions started with conversations, mm-hmm. especially on platforms like this. Yeah. So if somebody's listening from Namibia, anywhere else, I mean, just recently here in Durban, heads of states met. You even had the head of state from Namibia, you had the Botswana, you had Tanzania's head of state was here not long ago, a couple of weeks. I wonder what these guys generally discuss apart from, you know, matters of economics, but how do we make Africa habitable for Africans?
2: Yeah.
1: It can't be order of the day where successful Africans move to Europe, US, and other parts of the world. You know what I mean? Yeah. So we want to see that Windhoek fashion succeed, but equally so, we want to see the real people of Windhoek feeling patriotic, feeling protected. You don't want to, you know, because when you're a visitor, you just see the glossy part of things. You don't, Yes. Like we did, we had the G20. Mm-hmm. Oh, we were cleaning the city.
2: You know how it goes, make it look pretty for
1: visitors. You will think, wow, what a beautiful place. Post that, oh, we resort back to normal. So I generally want us to, African leaders, you got to take your people serious.
2: Yeah.
1: You know?
3: But it's I'm speaking under correction, but I think Botswana is doing much better.
1: Mm-hmm. Oh, yeah?
3: So we have to look at what measures are they taking.
1: You're right.
3: Because personally, they kill you in my country,
1: Botswana, there's death. Yeah, you go.
3: We are
1: you check
3: lenient.
1: Out. Yeah. It's child. Let's go to news. It's 5 p.m. Yes.
0: SABC News. Independent and impartial.
4: It's just gone 5 o'clock. In the news this evening, EFF and Ngizwe Mqunu supporters clash in Inanda, and dozens killed in Nigeria after drinking locally brewed alcohol.
5: Match day 7 of the Betway Premiership kicking off at 3 o'clock tomorrow afternoon, and Adam Scott is still among the leaders of the BMW PGA Championship. Details 5:30.
4: Let's begin with the election news. EFF members and the followers of Ngizwe Mqunu have clashed in Inanda, north of Durban, which resulted in police being called to intervene after shots were fired. The two sides were conducting preparations for their respective events in the area when tensions flared. EFF provincial leader Mongezi Twala has accused Mqunu of trying to provoke the party by staging his event close to their rally.
6: We're going to stage our program tomorrow. There's no Ngizwe that is going to stop us from having any political program. And it's election season now. He went to a point where he removed our posters. We have our members assaulted by Ngizwe and his ducks. We are here at the police station now to open a case against Ngizwe and his security and ducks.
4: The city of Ekurhuleni has fired its deputy metro police chief, Julius Mkhwanazi. Since April this year, Mkhwanazi has been arrested, released on bail, and rearrested several times. He's also appeared before multiple courts for different cases and various charges, which includes murder, fraud, and corruption. City of Ekurhuleni spokesperson Phakamile Mbengashe.
7: The city of Ekurhuleni confirms that the employment of EMPD Deputy Chief of Police, Mr. Julius Mkhwanazi, has been terminated with immediate effect. The decision was taken by City Manager Kagiso Lerutla following careful consideration of the circumstances affecting the employment relationship. The city remains committed to ethical leadership, institutional stability, and rebuilding public confidence in the EMPD.
4: Let's head back to KZN now, where the Department of Human Settlements says it's assembled a team to move families affected by the heavy rains to temporary accommodation. The rains have caused mudslides in the area of Marion Hill. Here's the department's Ndabezinhle Sibiya.
8: What the MEC has suggested is that an assessment must be conducted and explore the possibility of moving the families to temporary emergency accommodation. But there is an ongoing interaction with the Minister of Human Settlements, Thembi Smelane, who has sent a team from her office. We are also working with disaster teams in Eteguin.
4: At least 40 people have died in Nigeria following the consumption of locally brewed alcohol containing methanol. It's a chemical harmful to humans, which can cause organ failure and death. Tesem Akande reports.
9: The incident, according to health officials, happened in Ondo State, southwest of the country. Commissioner of Health in the state, Banji Ojaka, says investigations are ongoing into how the local drink was produced. He says several other people who took the drink have been hospitalized and are receiving medical attention. Police authorities say about 15 people have been arrested over their alleged involvement in the production process.
4: Our top story back home, EFF members and followers of Ngizwe Mqunu have clashed in Inanda, north of Durban, which resulted in the police being called to intervene after shots were fired. If you're watching the time, it's 17:07 on the clock. For Metro FM News, I'm Lindy Mjali. Let's get into the rush hour on the touchdown.
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0: Setting the pace and soundtracking the journey. 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

0: Hey, it's Just Pick Me, Touchdown 56. Good afternoon, we out in Durban. Yeah, the Durban Fashion Fair is here. It's raining almost across the country. But what's
1: in yeah, here yeah, it's still winter.
0: I mean, as a golfer, the fairways are gonna be green.
1: Right.
0: As a farmer, the potatoes are gonna be slightly bigger.
1: Mm-hmm.
0: How good is the food in Windhoek? You guys have it, like, do you grow, like...
2: I don't think I'm the best person to ask about
0: you know
2: food.
0: The foodie?
1: No.
0: Oh, really?
2: I'm picky, and I don't eat meat.
0: Yeah, we eat rice cake.
2: Namibians are mostly meat.
0: Yeah, I forgot. Rice cake with ice cube soup.
2: Nah, not even. I'm just not a meat person.
0: You are a...
1: Vegan?
2: No,
1: vegetarian.
2: I love fish, and okay. I like the local chicken. I don't like the...
1: Our chicken.
2: No. Even...
0: But you know what shocked me though about this conversation?
2: What?
0: It's the violence in Venezuela. I always thought Namibia is the most peaceful place. You shocked me. I still can't believe that. So guys, can we all follow Botswana's model? Can we please follow what works? Swallow our pride. Yeah. It's working. Whatever they got going on, Gaborone, you know. St. Francis. You guys got, it's working. Let's follow suit. Honestly.
1: Yeah.
0: We out here for playing with criminals. In and out of court, wasting government resources. We could have deployed that in building universities. You know, like 5 years on trial. How do you have a criminal 5 years on trial?
1: Yeah.
0: You know how much money that is?
1: Mm-hmm.
0: And not just one. Let's say 50,000 every year. We have in this, but anyway. Sorry, back to fashion.
1: Yes.
0: You triggered me with the violence in Namibia. I never thought you guys got it that bad as us out here.
2: It is.
0: That is insane.
1: It's heartbreaking.
0: Yeah. So you here with the designers. Are you guys looking for distribution on South African shelves?
2: Of course, if it's possible.
0: Having those conversations?
2: We are having those conversations even locally back home.
0: Okay.
2: We're trying to get our local fashion designers close into our shops.
1: Beautiful.
2: Because I think South Africa is already there.
1: Yeah.
2: Because you can walk into True Words and get Ginger Mary and all this. So we don't have that home. And that's the fight we are embarking on with our local investors and the government.
1: Gotcha.

0: come next week. It's events everywhere, parties everywhere. The hottest tickets in town are mushrooming. Everybody, I'm in Cape Town. I'm in your city, Cape Town. Look out. I'll tell you about some of the parties I'm doing, some of the events, where to catch me. I know Joburg is buzzing with the Marble Circus. I know other parts of the countries as well. Yeah, it's everybody's outside. It's warming up.
1: Everybody is outside. They've been cooped up. I don't think it really slowed down in winter, though. I think people were still outside.
0: It did. I didn't go out a single day in winter.
1: You didn't go out a single day in winter?
0: No,
1: I'm surprised. Yeah, I don't think a lot of people actually stayed indoors, but spring is here, so...
0: Like, next weekend is the first time I'm outside.
1: That's beautiful. But you also haven't really been in the country, so there's also that.
0: I forgot.
1: Yeah.
0: You're right.
1: Yeah.
0: I like the way you said it. We'll be right back. Thanks for hanging out with us, Emily.
2: Thank you for having me.
1: Thank you, Emily.
0: Are these cameras all for you? Are you like a superstar?
1: Yes.
0: Look at you.
1: She tried to be humble about her modeling life.
0: All these cameras around us, like,
1: I've seen her face in so many places.
0: You have?
1: I have.
0: Wow.
1: I love models. I really love models. So I can spot a model from far.
2: It's a fashion girl.
0: Loot.
2: Like. I'm a fan.
0: Of Loot,
2: yes,
0: right?
2: Yes.
0: Yeah, you know what she does, though? Because she missed the opportunity. She bought the actual Miss South Africa crown, and every weekend when it's Miss South Africa, she does, like, literally, she does the runway herself.
1: Stop.
0: As her own judges.
1: That's so funny.
0: She judges the event, and she wins every pageant in her head. And, yeah. So when we say, guys, did you hear who's Miss South Africa? She's like, me.
1: Yeah.
0: But isn't she a model herself?
2: She's beautiful.
1: Thank you.
2: Yes. And her fashion styles. Ooh, yeah.
1: Thank you, Emily.
2: Yeah,
1: girl.
2: Yeah.
1: Making me blush.
0: Keep going. We'll be right back.
2: I mean, a tall girl can only relate
0: to trying to cut this conversation. You know what? Keep talking. How about you keep going? You don't want to leave you here. All right. Go ahead, Emily.
2: Oh.
0: What do you want to talk about?
2: Is it the part where we do the X thing?
0: What X? What are you talking about?
2: Exactly. Don't get me started. You started it. I can.
0: You know we said
2: it.
0: Goodbye to you 3 times.
2: Really?
0: Yes.
2: Oh, you.
0: But go ahead. Stay. Stick around.
2: No,
0: stick
2: no,
0: around.
2: I can go.
0: Tell us your favorite color.
2: No.
0: I'm kidding.
2: I'm not doing that.
0: I'm joking.
2: Yeah.
0: I'm kidding. Where can we find you on the handles?
2: MTC Windhoek Fashion Week on Instagram.
1: MTC Windhoek Fashion Week. Okay. Nice.
0: Across all platforms.
1: Nice.
0: TikTok. Okay.
2: Instagram, Facebook.
0: MTC.
2: Yeah.
1: Windhoek.
0: Windhoek Fashion Week.
1: Yes, amazing.
0: You already know. Wow.
2: Yeah.
1: Thank you, Emily.
2: All right,
0: shout out to all the designers. Shout out to all the recipients. Tomorrow is your big night. The awards are taking place.
1: Yes.
0: And all of you have worked hard. You're being rewarded big. Big shout out to the Etigui Municipality, Vaseline, all the brands behind MAC. It is 15 years of the Durban Fashion Fair. And this is Metro FM.
3: Metro FM traffic. Very good afternoon. We begin in the Western Cape. Traffic is crawling on the R304. This is in Stellenbosch, northbound from Monterosso all the way to Portillery Road, Cape Town. Delays heading into Velderfreden Valley, Philippi, Milnerton Rural, Bishop's Court, Mitchell's Plain, Langa, Kukuletu, as well as Claremont. Good news, though, coming out of the city of Cape Town is that we're experiencing lower than usual traffic volumes, so please continue driving with care. We then must go to the Eastern Cape, Gqeberha, where there's peak time delays, mild pressure, as you'd expect. This is going to be on Uitenhage or Uitenhage Road, if you prefer. This is as you're heading north, heading towards the northern parts of Gqeberha, coming from the central region. Stop and go traffic as well on the N2 carriageway, and this is as you're heading towards Ipai. Staying in the coastal regions, Durban, receiving rains like most of the Republic, so please make sure that you keep a safe following distance and do not speed. We have an incident. This one is in Beechwood. It's on the M4, causing delays in both directions. And this is if you're coming from Durban South, as well as if you're coming from Umhlanga. And of course, getting into Umhlanga, proving to be a pressure test via the N2 South. N2 has got some high traffic volumes going past the Umhlanga interchange as you head towards the more central parts of Durban. And then, of course, the Durban CBD, Pixley Kaseme Street, formerly known as West Street, quite slow. Anton Lambede, Victoria Embankment. Please do expect some delays as well around Workshop. And also drive with care if you are at the EB Kluta interchange. That's the N2, N3 split. High traffic volumes compounded by roadworks. So please do drive with care. And then we end off in Gauteng, where there is some high traffic volumes. M1 South causing delays, peak pressure. This is from Parktown going past the double-decker section until you get to Omonde. N1 South from Sandton also queuing going past Woodmead, Rivonia, Bryanston, Cleve Hill Park until you get to the Randburg region where they stop and go traffic on Malibongwe Drive, Northumberland.

0: Island Avenue. We also have delays on Christian de Wet. Of course, road report no different. This is going to be across the, this is heading towards Reimsig if you're passing North Hevel. So please expect delays. Back with you at the bottom of this hour, Vangeli Nzuza, Metro FM Traffic.
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rapping, I might just be the president. Please, with the begging us, you're dwindling your relevance. We know your shit is dropping, we ain't copping what you selling us. You was good in school, why you hiding your intelligence? I remember you was getting A's, now you failing us. Playing hard for the white boy that can't tell a difference. Caught a lot of bodies, so my closet, it got skeletons. 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

0: Yay! Hey, yes, yes, we are going to start this party off, come rain or shine. Yes, it's pouring in Durban. And let me tell you something, man. The people are still arriving out here. It's getting crazy. It's beautiful. The energy is nice. And as I did say on, shout out to Itakwini Municipality. We are joined by the Economic Development and Planning Committee Councillor Tem Bontuli. Good afternoon on a Touchdown 326. How are you doing? And happy showers of blessings.
1: Good afternoon to you. 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
0: So you've been around. You've seen the past 2 days have been buzzing. How would you describe the past 2 days? And what have you seen as the main highlights of the fashion fair?
1: The past two days have been the exciting and have shown the strength of the Durban fashion industry. One of the highlights was seeing 20 DFF class of 2026 Mantic showcasing their collection for the first time yesterday. We also started showcase on a strong note with Amabhinqa experience, which brought our culture and heritage to the runway through fashion. It has been a celebration of both new talent and designers who have built their careers through Durban Fashion Fair. We were pleased to welcome the designer from other countries, including Seychelles, Botswana, Zimbabwe, Namibia, and Democratic Republic of Congo. This is a growing international participation that shows that Durban's role in growing fashion hub on the continent. We're excited.
0: We were just talking to the lady from Vendug, and she was telling us how they enjoy being here. This platform for them is like the runway. It's taking them, like setting them up to go global to the world. I just want to find out, with the 15 years, how do you see this even impact the local ones? I like that you got the people from the SADC region up to DRC. But let's talk about the Durban designers. How do we continue to invest in them and ensure that they too get a fair shot of hitting the global stage?
1: The Durban Fashion Fair is part of the historic Itakwini fashion development program, which gives design the exposure, mentorship, and market access that they need to grow their business and participate in the fashion industry. Over the past year, more than 370 emerging design have been trained, while more than 320 models have also gone through the program. The program goes beyond the runway. It supports fashion business skills, garment construction, sustainability, marketing, and brand building, entrepreneurship, and industry readiness. Designers also gain the commercial opportunity through the DFF Emporium and retainer platform such as Edgar. This program has created opportunity across fashion value chain and support entrepreneurs and employment and the growth of creativity in economy.
2: Councillor, I think as we wrap up, because we're also almost out of time, but as we close the 15th anniversary, what would you like to say to your partners and the public, and why should people come to the final show tonight?
1: This is the final day. And it will be very special because the audience will see the designers who have been part of the program for each earlier years. We are also proud to feature the designs such as Duke Cloth, Your Soul, Indoni Fashion House, and the Small Msimang, among others. These are the designs who have been trained through the program and sponsored to start the fashion in Italy. When the DFF was started in 14 years ago, today we are recognizing their name in the industry with their banquet and experience in businesses. Some also supply major retailers such as Edgar. They have created employment opportunities and built sustainable businesses. Their journey showcased the impact of investing on the fashion development and creating pathways for training and mentorship of, to establish brands, market access, and economic opportunities.
0: Are you excited with the overall experience?
1: We would like to thank the long-standing partners, including Edgar's, MAC, for believing in the program and supporting the development of local talent in the fashion industry.
0: So I take
1: we
0: it you ask.
1: We also welcome our new sponsors like Vaseline, Sarah Glow, for more on the board, for coming on board for this important 15th anniversary edition. Mm-hmm. This partnership has helped us to develop talent and create opportunities and encourage self-employment in the fashion industry.
0: Okay, Councillor, my question was, are you excited with the overall development for this year?
1: We are all excited as the municipality.
0: Fantastic.
1: And I like to say that to all of those that are still believing that they can come and join us, it's still open for them to come and being part of it, and we'll be open for everybody to come and see it during these days as we are coming toward the end of it.
0: Fantastic. Fantastic. It's the 15th one, by the way, Lute. It's been like running.
2: It's been close
0: to getting to two decades now.
2: Yeah.
0: Thank you so much, ladies and gentlemen. That's the chairperson of the Economic Development and Planning Committee from Etiwini Municipality, Councillor Thembo Ntuli. Have a great weekend to you and the rest of your team. Good luck with the rest of the awards tomorrow.
1: Thank you very much.
0: So we're going to go to news.
2: Yeah.
0: It's 5:30. As I did say, people are arriving in numbers out here. Tube's got your sports, ladies and gentlemen. Cape Town, shout out for you if you're listening. Tell us, how's your weather? Because Joburg is raining. Durban is raining. I'm told also my favorite place, I was meant to play in George tomorrow.
2: Oh, really?
0: Yeah, the closest. Well, we can't now. The carts aren't allowed on the course.
2: Oh, man.
0: I'm not walking that course. You know how much walking I did in Sharpeville?
2: Wow, enough for a lifetime, huh?
0: No, like long walk to freedom kind of thing. You know, I got the Mandela in me.
2: I'm okay.
0: Yeah.
2: That's
0: what's the longest walk you've done in the hood? The longest.
2: The longest?
0: Yeah.
2: I don't think I can quantify how long it was.
0: Oh.
2: I was walking everywhere, jumping over walls. Like, yeah, I got my steps in for sure. Yeah.
0: Okay. In
2: an
0: estate.
2: Walking, rollerblading.
0: In an estate.
2: Riding a
0: rollerblading.
2: Bike.
0: Okay.
2: I was always outside. You were,
0: yeah.
2: Running. I was at the park.
0: Hoverboard.
2: What?
0: You had the hoverboard.
2: That was before my time.
0: Oh. Let's go to news.
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4: Let's get into the news this evening. Finance Minister Enoch Godongwana has highlighted the important role of pension funds in protecting the financial stability of ordinary South Africans. And EFF members, as well as followers of Ngizwe Mkunu, have clashed in Inanda, north of Durban, which has resulted in the police being called in to intervene after shots were fired there. Let's bring you those details in the news at 6.
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5: We have a nice selection of football matches to look forward to this weekend. Looking at the Betway Premiership, we had a match last night, of course, Orlando Pirates continuing, or at least starting, coming back to try and catch up the games that they'd missed out on while they were busy with their continental obligations. They beat Durban City by 2-0 Eskordini last night to cut the gap between themselves and Mamelodi Sundowns to 4 points. But they still have another 2 games in the bag to catch up to Mamelodi Sundowns. Speaking of Mamelodi Sundowns, they're involved in the FIFA Intercontinental Cup this weekend. So that's essentially a dumbed down version of the FIFA Club World Cup, right? So we've already had the first round of that. That's where Al Ahly Saudi, the team, of course, that Peter Mosimane used to coach when he promoted them to the Saudi Pro League, they took on Auckland FC of New Zealand, beat them by 2-0. Now it is Mamelodi Sundowns who are going to be facing Al Ahly Saudi. It's crazy how things just come all full circle, right? It's Peter Mosimane's two former teams coming and playing each other in the capital city tomorrow. Whoever wins that match will then be setting up a meeting with the European champions Paris Saint-Germain in the next round. So it's an all-important encounter for Mamelodi Sundowns. If, of course, you don't have anywhere else to go and no other team that you want to support, I'd really urge you, go out there and back the Brazilians, because, of course, they are not only representing South Africa, they are also representing the African continent, as they are the champions of the CAF Champions League. So it's a huge match for Coach Miguel Cardoso, for Ronan Williams, the captain, and those boys representing this particular continent. So that's why Sundowns are not going to be involved in the Betway Premiership this weekend. This is the menu. Richards Bay FC facing Sekhukhune tomorrow at 3. Polokwane City and AmaZulu. Stellenbosch away to Kruger United. And then on Sunday, it's Milford facing Durban City. Orlando Pirates visiting Marumo Gallants. Kaizer Chiefs will take on Golden Arrows at 3 o'clock. And then we finish off at 5:30 with TS Galaxy hosting Chippa United. In the Premier League, it all starts this weekend. It is match day 5 of the Premier League. Brentford are welcoming Chelsea tonight at 9 o'clock. Then you've got Tottenham Hotspur facing Aston Villa. The champions Arsenal are away to Brighton and Hove Albion. You're looking at Liverpool visiting Bournemouth on Sunday at 3 o'clock. Manchester City are going to be taking on Sunderland. Then you've also got Manchester United on Sunday evening taking on Fulham. There is also in La Liga the Madrid derby. Real Madrid are going to be up against Atletico Madrid. That one is expected to be taking place on Sunday afternoon. Some cricket that's been taking place today in Harare. The second one-day international has come to an end between Australia and Zimbabwe, and the Aussies have now taken an unassailable 2-0 lead in this three-match series. The Aussies beating Zimbabwe by 84 runs. They put on 356 for 6 on the board, did the Aussies, and the Zimbabweans, of course, could only manage 272 all out. Travis Head, the player of the match, with his smashed 112 from 84 balls. And I bid farewell with an update coming out of the BMW PGA Championship. Adam Scott is sitting at the top alongside Filippo Celi of Italy. They're sitting on 10 under par for the tournament. They cut it 5 under and 6 under respectively in this second round. You're looking at the likes of JJ Spawn sitting on tied for 5th with Aaron Rye on 8 under par for the tournament. Rory McIlroy is tied for 9th place with Matt Wallace. They're sitting on 7 under par so far for the tournament. And then the best placed South African is Jaden Schaper. He's still through 12 holes only, having carded 2 under today. He's 4 under for the tournament, tied for 30th. And that is where I leave your Metro FM Sport here on the touchdown for this Friday. I am Morena Mutupi. 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
6: A very good evening with your final traffic update. We begin in the city. In fact, let's go to Limpopo for once. We've got an average of 1,600 vehicles per hour passing the Pumlan as well as Carousel toll plazas. This is the road heading to and across the Limpopo River. So please budget extra time and expect delays. Northwest Province, usual pressure at the R104 between Hartbeespoort and Bruderstroom. It's then the Mpumalanga Province, the place of the rising sun, where there's a multi-vehicle collision, two multi-vehicle collisions on the same stretch. This is on the N4, so there are heavy delays in both directions, compounded by some short-term roadworks taking place in that vicinity. This is going to be between the R539 and the Crocodile River as you pass through Mbombela heading towards Mozambique. It's then Ekuruleni, N17 East, seeing a bottleneck caused by roadworks getting into Boksburg from Germiston. It's then bottlenecks getting into Tembisa, Clayville, Sprite View, Fosloras, Gelulis, Chaka Block. If you've got a flight to catch at OR Tambo International Airport, you need to allow for extra travel time as there are delays, incident-free delays, that is. And then staying in Gauteng, high traffic volumes we're seeing. This is going to be in Centurion and Midrand. Peak time delays on the N1, especially N1 North, R55, passing through Blue Hills, Kailami, Olivenhout, Bosch, West Park, as you head towards Pretoria West. K101, no different, so is the R101. Trichardt Road, Nelmapius Drive, also Chaka Block in the Irene and more Centurion region, so please expect delays. Olifantsfontein as well as Allendale Road, quite slow, getting off the tarmac N1 as you head towards the heart of Ekuruleni, and of course Sandton Chaka Block. This is going to be on Republic Road, Greyston Drive, as well as Sandton Drive, seeing high traffic volumes. Winnie Mandela is a problem, especially in the 4A's region. Please do expect delays. We do have some malfunctioning traffic lights in most parts because of the rains we've been receiving. Treat those as 4A stops. Keep a safe following distance and do not speed. If I must be honest, things have been better this week in terms of how we've been driving on the road, but next week is where things are going to be happening, as it's the Heritage Month weekend. So please make sure that you. Plan your travels, but for now, enjoy the weekend. Morena Mutsupa has already given you the events taking place this weekend in terms of football in the nation's capital, as well as the PSL. And we also have the Scorpion Kings. Fortunately, we do have trains that will be operating. Try and avoid using your own transport and use public transport to ease congestion. Back with you on Monday. Public weekend programming has got you in good hands. Mvangeli Ndzuza for Metro FM Traffic. 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Nyamala.
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0: Hey. The Friday Banger Hour continues, ladies and gentlemen. You already know the Touchdown 326. Etegwin has been real. The models are ready. The runway is ready.
2: Come on.
0: Hey.
2: Everyone looking good.
0: 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You ready, Lute?
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0: Let's go check it out. Andy Ndlovu is going to be gracing you till 7 p.m. with the Amplified Sports. From us, the Touchdown team, Durban, we love you. 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

100K, I spend on my senora. 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Soon as I land on the lyre, who gets they wet tears? 488 hit the gears. Suicide, don't Britney Spears. I'm bougie, so don't get near. Chris Angel, man.

Babbitts that'll rip the party. If Quavo the QB, I'm Nick Lombardi. Pull up in a space coupe on a link with Marty. I can actually afford to get a pink Bugatti. Hey, yo, Nick, damn, you just do a hit with Gotti. That too, but my n***a send hits like Gotti. 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You my son, go and sit on a

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3: 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I was watching MTNZ." Okay.
5: No, no, they understood. Like, you come to class and you didn't do your homework, and they see that you're a little off. 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
4: Do you know what you guys going to where they allowed this? 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
6: No, stop it. Morena, tell him I know Ulisilo, please.
3: Oh, you know Ulisilo?
4: 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Ulisilo, Ulisilo.
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1: It is 6 o'clock in the news this evening. The finance minister speaks on pension fund importance, and the EFF and Gizwe Mkunu supporters clash in Inanda. Good evening. The finance minister Enoch Godongwana has highlighted the important role of pension funds in protecting the financial stability of ordinary South Africans. Godongwana was delivering the keynote address at the Financial Sector Conduct Authority Conference in Cape Town.
2: We've come through a period in which global economy has had to absorb a succession of shocks. We need to think increasingly about retirement systems that follow the worker rather than simply the job. Systems that make it easier for self-employed, informal and other non-standard workers to participate and to continue saving.
1: In election news, EFF members and the followers of Ngizwe Mkunu have clashed in Inanda, north of Durban, which resulted in the police being called to intervene after shots were fired. The two sides were conducting preparations for their respective events in the area when tensions flared. EFF provincial leader Mongezi Twala has accused Mkunu of trying to provoke the party by staging his event close to their rally.
3: We're going to stage our program tomorrow. There's no Ngizwe that is going to stop us from having any political program. And it's election season now. He went to a point where he removed our posters. We have our members assaulted by Ngizwe and his ducks. We are here at the police station now to open a case against Ngizwe and his security and ducks.
1: Firefighters have been deployed to a fire on the mountain slopes outside Paarl in the Boland. The Cape Winelands District Municipality's fire services says the blaze above the La Placer wine estate is being driven by strong winds and dense vegetation. His fire services spokesperson, Joanne Otto.
4: At this stage, the terrain is inaccessible to fire vehicles and crews are unable to reach the fire lines with vehicles. Crews are concerned that the strong wind may cause further spot fires, resulting in fire spreading to new areas. The firefighting operations will continue for at least the next 12 hours.
1: And police in Spain's northern African territory of Ceuta have begun moving hundreds of migrants from the beaches to the port area where a tent city has been set up. The 70,000 mostly Moroccans flooded across the border in late July. It's the BBC's Sebastian Usher.
5: The operation began just before 7 local time this morning. There was a chaotic start as some of the migrants broke through the cordon from the designated 2-kilometre route to the port. Video shows young men running in the darkness as the police tried to maintain control. Shots can be heard with reports that police fired into the air. Several hundred migrants have now reached the new tented area, which has capacity for 1,700 people.
1: Our top story this evening, the finance minister, Enoch Godongwana, has highlighted the important role of pension funds in protecting the financial stability of ordinary South Africans. 18:03 on the clock. For Metro FM News, I'm Lindy Mjali. It's a wrap from us, the Touchdown team for the week. We now make way for Sports Night Amplified with Andile Ngube. Good evening.
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9: 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Andile, ola para mfan. Andile, umdia, arangari umdia, ola para.
10: Good evening, ladies and gentlemen. How's everybody doing tonight?
11: All right.
10: I'd like to welcome to the stage
12: King Andile Mama.
10: To everybody in the house, give a warm round of applause for
12: King Andile, Andile Mama. Ia, Ia,
13: and he catches the most.
12: King Andile Mama.
13: That is extraordinary.
12: Ia, Ia.
14: Yeah, I think it's very interesting. AmaZulu had never finished second before, and they haven't
15: come close. That's a great history for AmaZulu, but it's not the league.
8: Pro?
15: Just to put a correction there, we finished number one before Eddie Obas was born. So let's put correction there.
8: Chopin Mutsepe, chairman of Mamelodi Sundowns.
16: Andile, listening to your show, I was a little bit nervous when I heard the music from WWF. There was Kane's music playing before I was about to speak. And what was the inspiration behind the music, my friend?
8: I mean, largely it's in the camaraderie of what the WWF was. It's a show. We're putting up a show. It's the greatest show put on.
16: And I know that the listeners are going to be entertained for many, many 6 o'clock nights to come.
8: We're going to celebrate the life of Dr. Mnandi, Spiwe Ignatius Mkhonza. Majens Mutale speaking about Mkhonza. All the way from Durban is Pro Pilane.
17: My favorite own goal of all time was the one with Celtic, and he hit his Ngopozo straight to his own neck. That's why he got the name the King of Own Goal.
8: Lulu Cafe used to quite enjoy Mkhonza here on the show.
18: what did Mkhonza say about the coaches?
19: They mustn't work on motivation. They must know the game.
18: But just kick. You can do it, boys. With no tactical acumen.
19: Oh, man, what a legend.
8: President of CAF, Dr. Patrice Motsepe.
15: Sometimes when I'm in the plane, I listen to Andile on Metro. I feel proud, enormously proud. Young people in South Africa, all over the continent, love Andile's program. And I'm proud of the work that Andile and all of you are doing.
8: Thank you so much, Mr. Andile. Mr. President.
15: Thank you so much. And see you at the next CAF competition. Merci beaucoup. Thank you.
18: Mark Haskins, former Cosmos Vets. I can't read this without laughing anymore. Vets. Super Sport Cosmos.
19: How did this guy?
18: We had a conversation here with Sean Keyes, okay?
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14: And we all just want to do whatever we can for our kids, eh?
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0: It's 8 after the hour, 6 on the Mighty Metro FM. Thank you so much for choosing us, and thank you for the touchdown again. They do it next week, the entire week, Monday to Friday, between 3 and 6. Truly grateful for a great week with them. Touch takes us everywhere. Nearly Paris, where are we now? Cape Town. I were traveling on that show. We're everywhere. We need to redo or try to do better than what we did yesterday today, as per usual. You try to do better every day. So today, we've got the Podcast Friday Squad. And you know what the Podcast Friday Squad is. It's your favorite show. You get involved in it. You give us a call, and we take your calls, and we have conversations. And that's exactly what's going to happen here today. We're going to speak Bafana Bafana. We'll have conversations on the squad. Pito, what he had to say about that. But also, we had Cassius Mailula here. We'll speak about Cassius Mailula, because he says something very important. He speaks about his stature. I mean, this is a player that played in Europe, right? He played in Europe. He played in North Africa, where guys are just generally a little bit bigger, but had his most success in North Africa and tried his footing in Americas as well. What does he have to say about size? Because I asked him about somebody slightly smaller than him, which is Emil Vidboy. You know, a lot of people are speaking about his size. Will he make it overseas because of his size? Mailula talks about that, and we'll get into that a little bit. Olotu Makanya, we spoke to him just after the Scotland Derby. And we'll speak to him about being overlooked by Coach Huger, how he feels now. I think the boy was finally free, man, team, yeah? The coach is gone. He was finally free to say, "Phew, but why are you going to pick it?" You know, so we'll get into that conversation as well. So there's a lot of talk about Kola, 1010 Lambos with us, Mark Haskins, Biso Sport, and Pro Pilani are the Podcast Friday squad. It's Podcast Friday!
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0: Can you admit Pro there? Pro's complaining. He can't hear you. Pro can't hear you. Don't close the other boy out. Biso Sport, how are you doing? Are you well? I'm good. SABC. What do we call you now? You need to correct me.
2: Statistician, ma. And Barcelona's biggest fan, the happiest man in the world.
0: Football statistician, digital manager.
3: Rafinha for Ballon d'Or.
2: Rafinha for Ballon d'Or. Next year, though. This year is Lamine Yamal.
0: Rafinha!
2: Next year.
0: Nah, what?
2: 11 goals in 6 games. He's on fire. I'm saying for next year, not this year. This year. Lamine Yamal, Mbappe, Kane.
0: When Rafinha wins that, I'll know that football as we know it is different. I don't want to say it's dead because it's not, but it's different. It's no longer.
2: And unfortunately, if he continues on this streak, if he gets to 80, 90 goals in a year where there's no World Cup, unfortunately, if there was no World Cup this year, Kane would have been nailed on to win it, or Mbappe. But because there was a World Cup, you know.
0: So basically, Kane is going to be the second highest scorer in a season of all time after that magical Messi season.
2: Yeah.
0: And he's not going to win the Ballon d'Or.
2: He's the favorite for now, according to English media. But I don't think he wins it, because the important trophies he didn't win. He didn't win the World Cup. He didn't win the Champions League. But in terms of stats, him and Mbappe.
0: So who do you have for Ballon d'Or this year?
2: I think it's between Mbappe, Kane, and Lamine Yamal.
0: Dembele's out?
2: No, Dembele is out, unfortunately.
0: You're a Messi fan as well? He's nominated?
2: He's nominated, but I don't think he'll go on to win it. If he had won the World Cup, it would have been a different story altogether.
0: It wouldn't have been a story at all. It would have been a crime.
2: Unfortunately, that's what
0: happens. If Messi would have been a crime, it would have been another crime.
2: Another?
0: Yeah, yeah.
3: You mean if he won the World Cup and he didn't win Ballon d'Or?
0: Even if he won the World Cup and won the Ballon d'Or,
3: it's a crime.
0: It's a crime. Okay. I don't think anybody that plays in the MLS will ever win the Ballon d'Or, and I think rightfully so. I don't think you can play in the MLS and win the Ballon d'Or.
4: It has happened before.
2: If you go and win the World Cup, unfortunately.
4: Didn't he win it when he was there?
0: No.
2: Yeah, he'd moved.
0: He had just moved, but the stats were previous, yeah.
2: But if he had won the World Cup, I can promise you now that he would have been the favorite.
0: No, guys.
2: I can tell you now. Unfortunately, the Ballon d'Or is voted by journalists.
3: This one we have to leave alone, because there's a certain bias.
2: Yeah,
3: that comes
2: I always argue it with a pinch of salt.
0: Switch their mics off. This is not part of the show.
3: Let's leave this one alone.
0: 1010.
4: Anzu.
0: Are you well?
4: I am good. I'm good.
0: I watched Orlando Pirates play La Cure Waves in the Champions League qualifiers. And as I was watching that match, I was thinking to myself, geez, what a different Orlando Pirates in just the space of a couple of months.
4: It happens.
0: And but there's something good happening because you've got all these younger players who don't even have the Champions League experience, who don't have experience at a Pirates level, doing well.
4: By virtue of donning the Orlando Pirates jersey, you have to do well. And the moment you step in the field playing the CAF Championship, you need to up your standard. It also have a change in personality, and, you know, it inspires, it motivates, it builds characters as well. That's why Chiefs finished third, because of CAF.
2: And I think what's most impressive about this Orlando Pirates team, Ma'a, is that a lot of people were crying about the number 10s that left. Yeah. You know, there's a different midfield now. Mukuwadi in that midfield has been incredible. Mtetelin Tiani also.
0: Tito left, Sipo left.
2: Yes. Rile left at the same time.
0: At the same time.
2: Mtiani has been incredible in that number 6 position. Mukuwadi has been incredible. Masilela also. The creation, the way he's creating these goals for Orlando Pirates. Yeah, so I think it's a notch up to Coach Wadu that you can lose so many players but still get the same output out of the new guys.
0: There's something exciting happening in Cape Town, Mark. The Cape Town Derby. You know, in the MFC, Motsepe Foundation Championship, between

0: old, really. I mean, this is the beginning of a new season, so they're just over a year old. But the build-up to that game, I was in Cape Town. I was there at the match as well. I watched the match. The build-up, the hype around it, it created a massive atmosphere. The stadium was buzzing. It was a great
1: Could we see
0: display.
1: For the first time a Cape Town derby filling a stadium?
0: That return leg very well could. Given how this first leg went,
1: where did they play?
0: At Athlone Stadium.
1: But that's what, 15, 20?
0: Yeah, dude.
1: That game could do 30. No?
0: Not yet. I don't know. Not yet.
1: After that first leg.
0: It's going to be a highly... Also, it's going to... With the second leg, it all depends on how well these two teams do. Mm. If these two teams do exceptionally well and they find themselves kind of at the top of the table and they're both competing possibly to get into the to win the league or in the playoffs, then you can definitely you'll see it get hectic. But what I saw on the weekend was lovely. And yes, we speak about this young man.
1: Well, we're going to get into him in just a bit. But let's go to Pro. Pro Pilane. Pro, are you able to hear us?
2: Good evening, Budandile. Good evening to the Jensen studio and good evening to all the listeners of this number one sports show in South Africa.
1: Hey, man. Durban, what's going on in Mapita? Are you guys fixing the field? It should be...
2: The field is in the... they're saying it's immaculate condition. I think big ups to Stadium Management and Ethekwini Municipality for working hard to ensure the field is in the perfect condition to host football matches again. Hopefully it will be opened and we'll also be allowed to play our home games there as we normally do every season. But most importantly, I know people's interest are in the MTN 8 final. I'm just hoping as per tradition of South African football, MTN 8 final comes to Moses Mabhida Stadium so that we can watch two best teams in the league compete against each other. I think last time they played, the Pirates won that match, and it will be a perfect opportunity for Sundowns to avenge that defeat at the Moses Mabhida Stadium once again.
1: It's the 11th time that it's going to Moses Mabhida Stadium, of course, is the MTN 8. Let's get straight into the topics of the day, starting with Emile Witbooi. He was the star of that Cape Town derby, an assist and a goal, and just an incredible 90 minutes. And I think the buzz was, whatever we're charging for him, it's double now. But the problem with Emile has always been his size. Emile Witbooi is smaller than Akacious Malula. Akacious Malula is the smallest player at Sundowns, right? But he's played all over the world. He's gone to Europe. He's gone to the Americas. He's gone to North Africa. Does size matter? Here's Kasia telling us about size.
3: I don't think your size really contribute a lot. You know, I think what I realized and I've learned when I went overseas is that football clubs prefer different profiles, you know, and also the philosophy of every coach is always different. So for me, one thing that I've learned is that if you have the right intensity, the right attitude, you know, in whatever environment you are, I think that's what is very important. I can compare to with Modric.
1: Tenten, we've always heard in football that size matters. We want bigger players. South African players are small. Kasha says size doesn't matter. We're looking at one of the best young players technically at the moment as far as his feet is concerned, and we're worried about his size. Should we be?
4: We definitely shouldn't be, Ma. I think size is being used as an excuse. So as compared to the older generation, when they tell them that you're old, but if a person can still perform, whether they're big or small, the opportunity should be warranted. And what Keisha says is very, very important to say. It depends on the philosophy and the team. What do they think? We had Utulani Serero to go directly to Ajax Amsterdam. He was smaller and he was successful. That side, you know, and we saw teams looking for him. AC Milan was after him. Barcelona was interested in him. The size did not matter at that point. So why should Emil worry about his size? The only thing that I think he should work on is to make sure Uguti, with his small size, he's got the stature and the strength to withstand whatever competition that he's going to face. But size shouldn't worry him. He's capable. He's able to play anywhere he wants. As long as the coach is going to believe in him, Nangu Rile as well. Small size, he's scoring goals now.
1: I mean, Mark, you went to see him. You watched that match live.

0: The boy is the real deal. He's grown immensely, and what's great about him is his attitude towards the game. He's that kid who he just wants to play football. I love that about him. I remember, was it last year, he was playing first team football already, but then Bay Hill, he wanted to go and play in the Bay Hill and the Engine tournament as well, because he's still qualified in terms of his age. That's just who he is. He just wants to get on the field. He just wants to
1: play
0: football.
1: How old is he now?
0: He's born 08, so he's 18. He just turned 18 recently. But fantastic player. And yeah, on the weekend, wow. Making, you know, some grown men look silly. His ability on the ball, running in closed quarters, tight spaces. He's special. He's special. Now, I'm going to say this. I'm going to say size does matter. Size does matter, and that's the reality of it. When you go internationally, it's a big deal for them, especially, and again, like Cash says, it depends on the club, how they play, the philosophy. But what separates us as South Africans, we're not the biggest. On average, like, we have average builds when you look across the level playing field. But what makes us special? We've got something that the rest of the world doesn't have. So we've got unique individuals. You look at a relay now. I was nearly late coming here because I was watching highlights of relay Europa League debut last night. And yeah. I mean, everyone always said relay's too small, whatever the case may be.
1: You
0: I
1: get
0: said
1: pushed off the ball.
0: His ability, his intelligence separates him, and that's what's going to make him excel. This boy as well, Emil, he's got X factor. He's got something different. And when you think you're close to him, he's gone. And he's definitely got what it takes to play at the highest possible level. So size does matter, but we as South Africans have something that the rest of the world, our technical ability, our natural, skillful, what we have is unique. And, you know, I've said it before and people always come for me. We're on par and we're on the level of Brazil when it comes to natural ability. Brazil have some of the most gifted players naturally, and we have that. But what are we doing with that? Are we preparing our boys to use that to, you know, and that's why the debate around when we're scratching the ball, you know, we know the debate, the age-old debate, Shugella, all these things. Is it productive? Is it constructive? How we use our skill, how we use that natural. Now, Emil Witboy, I won't forget watching an Engine tournament and they pass him the ball and it's running out. It's a bad pass. It's going out to the touchline. He gets there, he saves it. And someone is coming to close him down. And what's it when you put your knee, idol on it? He hits it and puts his knee on it. He sends the player off out the field. But he does it not to showboat. He does it to beat this opponent. He literally hit this guy, puts his knee on it. The guy's out the field and he drives forward with the ball. I was like, that's who we are. And if we can use our natural ability constructively, no one can touch us.
1: Shoes Mushoe comes to mind. Dr. Khumalo comes to mind. Zain Moussa, even, although he was a bit of a trickster, but he didn't trick, and then go back, right? He tricked, and then moved on. Piso, Emil Witboy, they say he's the real deal, but his size is what's worrying people. Cassius says it shouldn't.
2: I also think it shouldn't. My eyes, as much as, yes, the guys to go abroad, you might find players of a bigger stature. But I think the important thing is what the guys have said, technical ability. If your split-second decision-making. When you watch Emil Witboy, that's the one thing that impresses me the most about him, is how quickly he comes up with these decisions in tight spaces and makes the field look like, you know, it's his playground and everybody else has to dance to his tune. And the way that he combines with his teammates. And one of the things that I noted yesterday when I was watching the Rile Mofokeng goal, right, is that the commentator was like, that kind of pace is devastating. We always speak about how Rile doesn't have that much pace.
1: Yeah, he had pace last night.
2: But the thing about it is, it's how smart you are in making those
1: and
2: runs.
1: It's not us. Even he said he doesn't have pace.
2: Exactly.
1: He used to say that all the time.
2: But he judged that ball so well. The defenders completely mistimed where that ball was going to bounce and where it was going to go. And because of where he started his run from and the space that he ran into, it looked like, you know, he has blistering pace. So it's those little things, those little nuances that I think for players that are of smaller stature are important. And one thing that Kula said...
1: One six.
0: Who?
1: Emil.
0: He was playing against some big. I mean, all those guys he was playing against were 1.7, 1.8.
2: And the one thing that all I say it is the strength factor. If there's an interview that I saw of Casemiro speaking about Messi, right? And he says the thing about Messi is he's so small, but you can't knock him off the ball because he is so strong, right?
1: And Messi
2: so I think that's the one
1: thing. So much taller than Emil.
2: But that's the one thing that I think for Emil is going to be important, especially if you're going to go abroad. Yes, you might be short. There's nothing that you can do about
1: strong.
2: It. Be physically strong. All right.
3: But
2: in
3: he's
2: order
3: young.
2: For you to...
3: He's young, man. And he's still growing, man.
1: Yeah, I mean, at 18, there's still and a growth spurt that could come.
3: Yeah.
0: Fearless.
1: But his dad is not that big either.
3: We fearless. Can't be surprised because his dad is surprised.
2: Boss.
1: Pilani. You know, I hear all of this talk, but I look at the players across the world in the top five leagues, and he would literally be starting a new thing with his height and his size.
4: One thing that I love about Emil Budandile is his arrogance on the ball. You know, there's a clip where he points at Brendan Theron and he says, "I'm coming at you." And Bamnika ngempela ibhola, and he went straight to him and wafika wamshiya Emil kuthashline. And that's how brave that boy is. And drawing a comparison with Urili, I remember last season we had a debate here on the show where we said, is really a winger or a 10?
1: Yeah.
4: And when you look at where Union is playing him, they're playing more centrally as a 10. Mm. And yesterday they played him in a much more advanced role. That is why he was able to attack those spaces. And sometimes the formation that the teams play can also be used to a player's advantage. And I think the Union coach have done a lot of research on Urili, and they're playing according to his strength, and they're using him in the right position, especially in that physical environment. With Emil as well, I think for me personally, but Andile, I'm saying this with all due respect to Cape Town City, even if it is a loan move to a better Premiership team, we need that boy to play against the best in the country
1: this season,
4: in a better Premiership, before, even if it's for one season.
1: Agreed.
4: So
1: if
4: that
1: I'm
4: we can
1: Cape Town City,
4: for an international
1: I'm not giving away my ticket to the PSL.
3: It's not guaranteed.
1: Yeah, but I'd rather take my best chances. I'm not giving away my best player to go on loan somewhere else when I need to get into the better Premiership. Do you know what I mean?
4: So
1: this is your best player.
0: Yeah, but
4: historically, how many players from that moved from the NFD straight to Ibafana Bafana? I think there are two, if not three. Edward Malinga, Spiwe Shabalala. Mm-hmm. I think those are the two players that moved straight from NFD straight to Bafana Bafana. And that boy, personally, this is my opinion. I think that boy, whenever we're talking about the 30, these are going to be part of Bafana Bafana, we need to start introducing Emil right now.
1: I agree.
4: And for me, competing with the best players in the country in the Betway Premiership, I think will fast track his development. For him playing in the NFD, I think 2 weeks back we watched him toying Uspelo Baloni. And you could see it's easy, it's too easy for him.
0: Yeah.
4: But let's put him in an environment that is competitive. And believe me, we are going to see even an even better player, and South Africa is going to benefit greatly with that boy.
0: I also think it's unfair what you're saying. Like, you talk about him being their best chance of getting...
1: He's their best player. So yeah, therefore increases their chances to get to the better Premiership.
0: My thing with that is he's almost, for me, he's already almost too important to Cape Town City in terms of them wanting to get back. It's unfair pressure to put on an 18-year-old. And when you look at the NFD, when you're going to go, when they're going to travel, they're not always going to play on great fields. Athlone was great. The field, the turf was great. Was a great environment. The crowd was great. When they're traveling and they're going elsewhere, it's not going to be as easy. I mean, he's a special player. He's always going to show up. He's going to have one moment of brilliance in a game and turn the game on its head. But for Cape Town City, I don't think they should be putting their hopes on this young. There's a lot of fantastic players
1: on him
0: in this team.
1: But he's your best player, and you're going to use your best player to get your best chance. Because from a player point of view, and I understand where you come from, you're thinking for the player. From a business point of view, the business of Cape Town City.
0: Even from a club perspective.
1: There's no ways I let my best player go, Mark, and be like, no, I need to think about his. I need my best player with me. I'm not letting my pace player go. 10-10?
3: I don't think to let him go on loan is an idea, you know? And the reason why I'm saying so, the difference between the NFD and the PSL, it's just small margins now. And we can even compare looking at Milford. Look what Milford is doing and what they were doing while they were still in the NFT. The only thing that I would love to happen for Emilio Vetboy at this point, because Cape Town City does need him, but Coach Pito shouldn't overlook because he's playing in the Motsepe Foundation League, you know. They must give him a call-up. There was one to Brian Khafane who was called up when he was playing in the NFTs as well. Like Ushaba, okay, Ushaba played in the PSL and they got relegated. That's then, when, yeah, you know. Yeah. Yeah. But he already had the experience of the PSL. So no Vetboy has the experience of the PSL because he got relegated with the team. So the moment Coach Pito can call him up, because he's speaking a lot about introducing the youngsters, this is the time to even call up a Vetboy. You have 30 players. Why not include the young boy so that he can go and compete with other products that play in differently? It would have been best
1: for him.
3: This is
1: crazy. This is an 18-year-old playing in the MFC that we spent 15 minutes now of primetime radio, most listened to show in the country. That's how you know.
3: Yeah, he deserves it.
1: That's how you know.
0: My contention here. Emil Vetboy didn't win that game on his own.
1: 100%.
3: No player can win a
0: there
3: game
0: was,
3: on their
0: There
3: own.
0: Was so much. I mean, Gabriel Amato was phenomenal in that game. Dakir Lee was, again, for them, they're two 20-year-olds. But they bossed the midfield. You can see the experience they gained last year. Gabby and Dakir in the middle were out of this world. Caden France, you should be joining Emil. They're going to be joining the under-20 team. It's yes. They'll be joining the under-20 team that's out in Mozambique after the game on Sunday. And there's so many other role players. Those are just the youngsters. Now, for me, all of that gets diluted. And to win the NFD, it has to be a collective effort. It's cutthroat down there. It's cutthroat.
1: I don't disagree.
0: And so, for me, I worry for them when they're pinning their hopes, so much of their hopes, on the performances of Emil Vetboy. And I think it's unfair. I honestly feel it's unfair. And that's just my opinion.
1: I'd rather keep him, have him have 3, 4, 5 bad games in 30 games. That's okay. He's a young boy. He's 18. He's still enjoying football. He's going to get frustrated. He's not always going to show up. But I'm keeping my best player. I'm keeping my best player. Let's move on. What are you saying, Peter?
4: No, let's move on. We'll involve our listeners on this one, but no.
1: We'd love to hear from you. You're with Mark, ne? You're saying let him go.
4: Let him go. We're saying this with all due respect to Cape Town City. I think, Mina, that's the diamond that the whole world needs to see. And Bafana needs to.
1: Who's your best player right now?
4: Where?
1: Utando is your best player right now.
4: You mean in the Betway Premiership?
1: No. We're Nagumazulu. Who's your best player?
4: My best player? Nkosikhona Khatebe.
1: So Nkosikhona Khatebe, I'm released a match. I'm going to somewhere else.
4: Performances, that is why there were those that were looking for him. And I said, no. This is my best player at the moment.
1: So you said no. But Emil must go.
3: Aukofe.
4: Yes, I said no. Because he's playing in the Betway Premiership and Emil is playing in the MFC.
1: No, but the ones that are looking for are bigger than you. Why didn't you let him go?
3: Be twin black.
4: There's no one bigger than me, Peter Andile.
1: Oh, there you go. 1833 on the Mighty FM. Let's move on from this. I'd love to hear from you with this conversation. 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
1: The voice of Junior Khan is what you're hearing. 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
13: I love Coach Pizzo and I love his identity. So Coach Pizzo bringing Mbutuma, I don't understand why. That's why many people will ask questions.
1: This is Coach Pizzo Musimane speaking on people like Junior who are critics of Yanel Mbutuma.
14: Well, I don't know what other people are saying and I don't know why people brand him as an enemy. I think he's a national team player. He scores goals for Orlando Pirates. I think you've seen him scoring a few goals. And he's hungry, man. Give him a chance.
1: He's hungry, give him a chance.
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15: Junior, bruh. Give this boy a chance. 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I like him. I think he's going to surprise a whole lot of people.
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1: 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Load that. You know, make it airtime. Make it data so you can call us on WhatsApp as well. You can video call us if you want. You can see the guys and the guys can see you. All you need to do is get onto our WhatsApp line, which is 060-552-7303. You can continue in the conversations we've had. Bafana Bafana is what we're talking about, right? Olotu Makanya just came off a derby. One of the biggest derbies, of course, the Scotland derby. When we were growing up, that derby was bigger than I remember. I think because it was televised. But I remember Celtics and Rangers.
0: Yeah.
1: That blue and that green and white. You couldn't miss it. Olotu Makanya, for the larger part of the last 5 years, was not a part of Hugo Bruce's squad. Right? Up until right near the end. So much so that he goes to the World Cup. We spoke to him about the change in guard and what his feelings were. Have a listen.
16: Honestly, I wasn't really nervous, you know, like the whole change of coaches and everything. I just saw it as like an opportunity for, you know, maybe a fresh start in the national team, because I always felt as if like I've always been overlooked, you know, by the previous coach. So yeah, for me, that's how I've been seeing it, you know, maybe a fresh start, a fresh opportunity for everyone to raise their hand and just, you know, go there and do what they can do for the national team.
1: And while we're at it, let's go to what his preferred position is, because, you know, he's ambidextrous when it comes to his feet, right? He plays with his left, he plays with his right. But where does he want to sit again?
0: Ambipedal.
1: There you go. With his feet, it's ambipedal. There you go. With his left and with his right. But what's his preferred position in that central defense of Bafana Bafana?
16: I'm more comfortable on the ball when I'm playing on the right. But also, I'm okay playing on the left. You know, because even like Fernandez, the guy I'm playing with right now, he's also right-footed, you know. So I always ask my partner, like, which side you want to pick?
1: Listen to that privilege, yeah? Hey, which side you want, Chief? I've got it either way.
16: So yeah. But I would say, like, over the few months, like, maybe a few seasons, I've been more comfortable playing on the left, because now it feels more natural on the left, even though I'm, like, naturally right-footed.
1: He might be naturally right-footed, but uses both, and he'll give you the option if you're defending with him. Yeah, such nice privilege. What do you feel like? Left or right? I'll get the other one. But Olechi Makanya, pro, firstly, you know, obviously he's a professional, because when Coach Hugo was here, he never spoke out against him. He never questioned his choices. But now he does come out and say, I did feel overlooked. And I think he's got every right to do so. And then he speaks about where his preferred position is as well.
4: To be honest with you, with Andile, we all feel like Oluchu was overlooked. And sometimes I used to wake up early in the morning and watch some of his games, and I could see what he was pulling consistent performances. And for me, I never really understood why he was never selected for Bafana games. I was honestly surprised when he was selected for the World Cup, and I also expected Ukuthi ngeke aze adlale, purely because Coach Hugo never used him. But for me right now, I think his main focus should be on what he's doing at Rangers, and also appreciate the opportunity that Coach Peter is giving him. He really needs to focus on that and build his own rapport under Coach Peter. I think it's going to be, for the next 10 years, it's going to be one of our top exports in European leagues. And hopefully in the next 2 years or three, he's going to be in the Spanish league or the EPL or even the Italian league, because he's got that physical presence to compete in those European big leagues. We wish him all the best, but Andile, and I can't wait to see him coming back to South Africa and representing Israel, because he's really one for the future.
2: Oh. I keep tuning into his games, my eye, and watching. I'm really enjoying watching him. I mean, there's so much that he offers you, you know, from the aerial jewels that he wins. I think it's in double figures for those now in the games that he's played in the SPL. You know, the tackles, you know, the interceptions. And I think probably the most impressive stat with him is the fact that his passing accuracy in the games that he's played is about 87.4%. And the reason why it's impressive for me is because when you watch his game, there's a lot of long balls, there's a lot of diagonals that he plays to the opposing winger. And for you to have 87.4% when you're playing that many diagonals to that winger, I mean, Virgil van Dijk once spoke about it, that people take for granted how difficult a skill that is to get the ball to the winger on the other side. You know, it looks so easy, but it's one of the most difficult skills in football. So for me, Olechi Makanya, I really hope that I get to see him in the national team. Unfortunately, we've got that, as Bizo Msimane would say, the embarrassment of riches in that position, where we've got so many options. But I would love to see him starting as many games as possible, especially now that Mbogazi is injured. Hopefully we see him starting games.
1: Yeah, listen, it's going to be hard to argue a starting berth for Olechi Makanya, because, you know, you've got Ime Okon in that position, but look at where Ime plays versus where Olechi is playing as far as leagues is concerned. Mbogazi injured as well. It's going to be hard, Kola, to argue him not starting.
3: One quality centre back that we have that hasn't been given the opportunity for the longest time, you know. But the exit of Coach Hugo, I think it comes with a blessing for him. But I don't think he should be played because Mbogazi is not playing. He was one of the best centre backs that we had playing in the MLS. and he was overlooked until Mbokazi moved to the MLS. I think that was a blessing for him to be able to go to the World Cup, because if Mbokazi does not move to the MLS, Coach Hugo uses the excuses he plays in the US League and but he was the best center back that
1: Mbokazi
3: we had statistically.
1: Moving,
3: yeah, it was a
1: became,
3: blessing for him.
1: Yeah,
3: you know.
0: The irony of that is Mbokazi moves to the MLS because the coach asked, is there not another Makanya?
3: You get what I'm saying?
0: Yeah.
1: You know what I mean?
0: So,
3: I mean, the boy has been overlooked for quite some time, and I think it's his time now, you know? And these young center backs that we have, we are blessed in that position, and we must stop looking the other direction and continue with the young boys at the back. They've raised their hands and they deserve to be there. Like Oluwatu is now, he's supposed to be playing with Mbokazi when Mbokazi is back, because he is by far better than Ime Okon, in my opinion.
0: You know, the crazy thing is, it's just a pity how Olympic years work. So when you look at our 2004 generation, our 2004 generation is loaded, absolutely loaded. All of them right now are under 23, but they don't qualify for the next Olympics. So the cutoff for the next Olympics is 2005. So you're talking, just look at this squad now. You got Ime Okon, you got Oluwatu Makanya, you've got Kabini, who's also an 04. Puso Ditejani is an 04. Obviously, Mbokazi is still an 05. But squad would be loaded. It's literally such a travesty that all these guys don't qualify for that team
3: which is good as well, because we still have younger ones that are playing in the DDC, that are playing in the NFD. It's their chance.
1: Let's put the squad up. If you look now, if you're watching on YouTube, if you're watching on Instagram, X, as well as Facebook, we're all there, we're live. We've put the squad up. Coach Pito Mosimane, in his second 10 years Bafana Bafana coach, I think personally, and this is for me, picked the most balanced squad that he could pick. I was with Dr. Khumalo earlier today, and he said something very important. 1996, we win the Africa Cup of Nations. 1998, we dismantle the squad. That dismantling of the squad is something that took us forever to recover from, and we only recovered for it 5 years ago. Because the core of that team, including Dr. himself, was not a part of the 98 squad. Because we rushed to get all these younger players in, but the core of the squad was taken apart. This time around, Pito says, I'm going to keep the core of the squad and introduce the younger players. Just my thoughts. Pito, I'm going to start with you. There they are, all the players, your thoughts.
2: Look, for me, I've always said, when a squad gets picked, for me, it should be about the players that are in the squad. Do I think that there's any players that are undeserving? I think the players that I see here are all very deserving of being in the squad, with the exceptions, of course, of a few players that, for me personally, are not playing at the moment, right? You've got... for instance, Ricardo Kos, he's only played one game this season. I think it was the MTN 8 against the Golden Arrows. The game when Ronan wasn't there, considered in that game. He's back in the squad right now. Coach Pito said there's three games. You never know what's going to happen in those three games. But in the same breath, you took a Themba Zwane, who's only played, by the way, 83 minutes in this entire season, right? He's got one assist in those 83 minutes across, I think it's about six appearances, right? So that for me is where the issue is, where there's inconsistencies in, I pick this one for this reason, but then the same reason doesn't hold for certain other players. Emma Tuludi hasn't kicked a ball so far this season. Quality player, I absolutely love him, but he hasn't kicked a ball so far this season. So I think that's where, for me, there's little inconsistencies in terms of who are you picking. And you spoke about that period from the dismantling of that squad to 2020, 2021, in terms of that 20 years or something. For me personally, I think the biggest downfall of Bafana Bafana in that period of time was legacy selections, as opposed to players that are actually playing and producing things. Well, we were picking players because we know what he can do, right? As opposed to right now, is he actually doing that? So you're looking at, and I love Themba Zwane, but you're looking at a Themba Zwane, you've got a Siyanda Ndlovu who's not there. He's got two goals, I think, in his games at Sundown so far. He's playing ahead of him. Of course, not the same position. You've got a Van Wyk also.
1: Can't play ahead of him. It's not the same position.
2: Okay, you've got a Mailula, in there already. You've got a relay in there already. They're probably going to be the players that can give us a 90 minutes. Can we get a 90 out of Temba Zwane if, like the coach said, something happens and we need him to give us a 90? So I think that's where, for me, there's an issue, those inconsistencies in
1: Let's hear
2: the selection.
1: The criteria, because you did speak about the selection criteria. Here's Peter.
17: We select on form, we select on experience, we select on availability, injuries. Yeah, good point. And on form also, right? Right? So, yeah, some is experience.
1: Some is experience. There you have it. And that's,
2: okay, Sami's experience. Let me give you an example with the goalkeepers. If we're saying Sami's experience, right? Ronan is very experienced. Chain is very experienced. Why do we need a third experienced goalkeeper? Why not take someone who's a little younger?
1: But at international level, Ricardo isn't experienced.
2: So he's not there on experience, like you're saying. He's definitely not there on form because he isn't playing right now. So what is he there on?
1: That's a good question. I can't answer that.
3: Definitely, it's different strokes for different folks.
1: I want to, because you were a forward. Talk to me about both of you, in fact. If you can talk to me about the outcry on Butum. Because I asked even a junior that was sitting yesterday to say, Coach Pito has got the same predicament he had the last time around. When, remember, he said, give me a striker, give me somebody who's scoring goals, because then he had just got Mpela, I think it is. Forwards? Is there somebody we can say is being overlooked then?
3: You know, for me, I've been advocating for Mbutuma for the longest time, even when I was on the NXL 360 show. Mm. Mbutuma is one of the best strikers we have, who is South African in the Betway Premiership by far, currently, you know. And the boy is just that they need to understand the type of a striker that he is. He's not a striker that you're going to find standing in the box, waiting for the opportunity like your Benny McCarthy, your Tshegofatso Mabasa, but he does the work. You know, and for me now, I always compare him to Mvula Ogatebe. Mvula was doing a lot of work, and Mbesuma was benefiting for that. Mbesuma was scoring a lot of goals through the hard work.
1: Yaga. Kingston Gata is another one.
3: Kingston Gata. So Mbutuma, they just need to understand his role as a forward. That's the only thing that people maybe are missing when it comes to Mbutuma. But by far, he's a good player. He was terrorizing defenders even before he was at Orlando Pirates, when he was at Richards Bay.
18: He already
3: had his name being spoken about. Chiefs could not sleep. When they were playing Richards Bay, they knew there's a boy called Mbutuma. We are going to work for our money, you know. So allow the boy, he's scoring now, he's assisting, and his confidence is growing. They must just give him an opportunity, and him being called on the national setup, I think it's going to blossom his performance even higher, because now the confidence is going to grow and the belief as well.
1: Mark, you have a minute.
0: Yeah, I agreed. I'll always go back to 2018, France winning the World Cup. They wanted with a striker who played every game, but throughout the tournament did not have a single shot on target. Not even at, like, he didn't score any goals, but he didn't even have a shot on target. And France won the World Cup. Yep. So the modern game has changed. And so depending on what you expect from your striker, Mbutuma has shown his quality. Coach Owadu wouldn't persist with him if there wasn't value in the player. Regardless of whether he's scoring or not, he plays a high voltage, intensity football. He's constantly moving. He's hassling defenders. As Kola said, he's a nightmare to play against. And sometimes that's what you want as a coach, and that allows the more skillful players around him the latitude to do what they do.
1: Right, Pro, Zonkinya later, because I must move on. Opta is waiting, so let's go straight to Opta and have the conversations on the MTN 8. It is time for the yellow quiz as well. The guys in the studio always do so badly with this yellow quiz. The biggest football brains I know. Horrible. Absolute. Do we have Opta? Oh, we don't have Opta? Okay, let's do this in the meantime.
19: Let's kick off the MTN 8. There can only be one Wafa Wafa. This game is brought to you by MTN.
1: All right, so the yellow quiz with Opta is going to come up now. And then, of course, we'll talk about the weekend as well. Opta, talk to me. Arrows versus Chiefs. Welcome. Is Opta there?
20: Hello.
1: Is he on mute? Are you muted there?
20: Let's do this. Hi, Angela, can you hear me?
4: I don't think he can hear you.
1: Yeah, I know. I think we have We're having an issue and a challenge with Opta here. So Opta, I'm not sure what's going to. Let's try just one more time. Opta, you're speaking about Kaizer Chiefs as well as the Golden Arrows big game on the weekend. What do you have there? Opta, we're unable to communicate there. Terribly sorry, but I can take you through some of these stats very quickly. The last 12 games between them have produced a winner, no draws since November 2020 in all competitions. This is the current longest run of consecutive games in the PSL. 7 for Arrows and 5 for Kaizer Chiefs. But let's go into the yellow quiz. Guys, are you ready? Here we go. Question 1. Which PSL club has reached the top 8 quarterfinal stage the most times without ever reaching a semi? Yo. Oh, bro, do you think you know? Which PSL club has reached the top 8 quarterfinals the most times without ever reaching a semi?
0: So it's basically who's qualified for top 8 all the time. Who's
2: Golden Arrows table team?
0: Yeah.
1: Pro says Golden Arrows.
0: But Arrows won it, so they've gone beyond the semi.
1: Yeah, it can't because Arrows won it.
3: Polokwane City, maybe.
1: Polokwane City? This team has, this has happened 6 times, so I don't think Polokwane City. Mark? Opta's got it tied down. Which team has qualified for the most quarterfinals without ever reaching the semi? So they lose that first
0: game. They've lost that first game all the time.
1: Yeah. Yes. Okay, let me go to the next one. Which club has reached the top 8 semifinals the most times without ever reaching a final? So the next step now.
4: It got up his Kukuni.
3: Ramazulu
1: played the final.
2: Did Cape Town City ever get to the final?
4: Yes, Cape Town City got to the final. They lost to Sundowns during COVID.
1: Mark? So you said it's Kukuni for the second one. What did you say for the first one?
4: I'm saying it's Kukuni now. It's Kukuni for this one. They've reached the semis, but they've never reached the final.
1: 10-10?
3: It's a difficult one now. But I'll go for either.
1: The biggest brains in football. Stuck.
3: Thinks.
2: That sound.
1: Right, we've got about 4 minutes. Moosey's already waiting to kick us out. So we'll take your voice notes very quickly on 060-552-7303. That is your MTN Opta quiz. We give you the answer on Wednesday. So make sure that you're listening on Wednesday. If you think you know the answers, hit us up on Wednesday. Thank you so much for loading your airtime, your 30 rands. But if you think you know, I've got 2 voice notes before we can go.
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1: Junior Kanyana joins us, football analyst and former player in the green and gold as well, especially in the unders. Coach Peter Musimane naming his squad defenders.
21: I don't understand where is Spicy going. Like, honestly speaking, I don't have a problem with other defenders there. But Spicy, where is he going? He's been getting call-ups. Matudu, I don't have a problem with him. He's doing so great.
1: He wasn't playing, Junior.
21: Okay. Me and Matudu, I would bring him.
1: Whether he's playing or not. So Matudu deserves to be there.
21: He's
1: where
21: young.
1: Has he been playing?
21: Yeah, Matudu did his advantage each. Yeah, I'll call. It's been in the system, the national team. Of course, it's been
1: so
21: there.
1: Morena, so Zwane, so
21: they're old, unfortunately. Honestly speaking, Andy.
4: I'm out, Junior. I'm a

0: 6 to 7 p.m.
1: Hola, hola, ma. I just want to say one thing quickly. I think Pizzo is already showing something that was not supposed to be shown at the squad, that he has people that he's been talking to and players that he likes and all that. You're not supposed to do that. Look at what coach Hugo Bruce was doing. He was only on merits. You are available, you are on form, you are fit. That's it. You can't say this player does not kick the ball and you call them.
2: Molweni ma, ndithetha noAbuyile bavuma apha eGqeberha. 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Danku.
3: Andile, next time you interview Emily Vitboy, ask him about Rodney Hoogstander. Is his friend Rodney Hoogstander? Yo! Andile. Andile, utla wena. Kimbali na le talent, chief.
4: We'll look him up. Rodney Hoogstander. Mark, get into that big database of yours. Rodney Hoogstander. Yeah. Hey, there's a new name. Rodney Hoogstander. Pro, the weekend, which game?
5: I'm in Polokwane, but Andile, tomorrow I'm playing against Polokwane City, a very difficult game for us. We are fighting to maintain our top three position. We are not worried about those behind us. We are focusing on those in front of us. So it's a difficult one for us, a very important one. Hopefully we get the maximum points.
4: Appreciate
5: and make Upratola proud.
4: Ola, which game?
6: I'm actually excited to watch in Domena now of late. Milford.
4: Yeah, good football.
6: Oof. They are a team to be reckoned with. I mean, they play the big teams, they are not scared. They play the small teams, they dominate and boss them. So I'll go for them.
4: You have 10 seconds, Biso. Which game?
7: Golden Arrows versus Kaizer Chiefs. I think it's going to be interesting. Big game.
4: Big game. Mark?
8: I'm interested to see what Kruger do after their first win of the season. So that for me is going to be interesting.
9: That was the final whistle of the MTN 8. There can only be one Wafa Wafa. This game was brought to you by MTN.
0: We don't play games. 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
11: 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Live in the moment.
4: It's 7. Just gone 1 after the hour 7. Oh, hello.
12: Hi.
4: I'm. No. Why can't Scoop come do these? I think from now on.
12: You know what?
4: Scoop needs to come do this.
12: I just did it one time and he was like, "You're the hand of a queen." And you also just, you always so happy to see me. Scoop is like, he has to do Andile one good thing for the week.
4: Is she on camera? Please, let's hold on. Let me do this. There we go.
12: You're coming with all the ticks here.
4: Yeah. If you're on camera now, you'll understand why I sweat on Friday nights.
12: Don't sweat, my baby.
4: How are you?
12: I'm good. How are you?
4: What's happened in the world of entertainment this week? It's been such a, and this is why I'm looking forward to the show. It's been such a bad week for South Africa, right?
12: Yeah.
4: We've carried this week so heavily on our shoulders that for just a couple of hours today, I want to just tune off and I want to just, for a couple of hours.
12: Been a really, really heavy week in entertainment, and I think the conversations have been heavy all around.
4: Yeah.
12: From what's happening in South Africa, Ed Sheeran has also been getting it internationally.
4: Oh.
12: It's just been a really heavy week, and music and culture is always in the mix when things like that happen. So we're gonna need to talk about it just a little bit. But as always, good music, lots of new music, music from Blue Barbie, music from Nari Nakai and Dust. Did you see Nari Nakai and Dust?
4: And who?
12: Dust.
4: I don't know which one Doss is.
12: You don't know Doss?
4: No.
12: So you haven't seen the pictures of Nari and Akai and Doss?
4: Is that the lanky guy?
12: Lanky?
4: Well, like he's got a strong Shaka Zulu build.
12: I'll rather go with Shaka Zulu build than
4: yeah.
12: Lanky.
4: Yeah.
12: I feel
4: Leslie's
12: like
4: he's got a strong
12: Nari
4: body.
12: And Akai and Doss have got going on what we as a nation will happen with you and Zanele. But you just keep denying it.
4: Is this Nadia's new boyfriend?
12: Yes.
4: Oh, Nadia, okay.
12: Are you
4: okay, Nadia?
12: Your boyfriend?
4: Is what?
12: Okay.
13: just taking a chance there.
4: Clearly okay. It's not.
13: Because so she's the way you went to boyfriend after I made the reference of you and Zanele and you immediately went to boyfriend, it gave me a
4: I hear it every day, even today shopping, I heard it. You know, Zandile is a thing. Is a thing. So she's making music with her man.
13: Yes. They just dropped a brand new EP. It's called Do's and Don'ts.
4: Oh, wow.
13: So we've got a new song from there coming up, which I'm really excited about.
4: Oh, I'm very excited. Anything Nadia Nakai, I'm excited.
13: Yeah. And Scoop seems to be really happy that I'm back. I was gone for just one show, and it's like I was gone for a whole year. So it should be very interesting. He's very happy to see me.
4: Okay, what else do you have? Come on.
13: Just me and Dile and the vibe. Just tune in. It's going to be great. What's not the hot like take? Us. No, we never know what the hot take is.
4: Do you have a hot take?
13: No, I never have a hot
4: take. Come on, what's your hot take?
13: My hot take is that you guys need to stop killing us.
4: All right. It's 7:03. I can't argue with that.
13: Yeah. Bye.
4: I ran right into that one, I guess. Well deserved, though. All of us as men. A bit of reality. We got to get out of here. Thank you so much for being a part of the show. Pela pela. And so me.
14: Not like us with Scoop Agatini and Moosley.
15: I thought I told y'all like 3 years ago we was coming. And if it can pay for these paving awards, then I don't want them. The boss man don't like my conduct. Somebody said I don't drink the product.
16: I ghost wrote that for Ricky. Like on the phone. He made me hear the song. I'm like, yeah, but it's dope. But you need like a rap at the end. He's like, what do you think I should say? Then the lines kept coming. I'm proud of that. And he did give me a plaque. And I sang on Nafukwa. I win. Sang on that too. So he did give me a plaque. And I was very, very happy about that. Shout outs to Ricky. It's still hands on my wall today.
17: And that, ladies and gentlemen, is what you call a Moosley exclusive.
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14: Not like us with Scoop Agatini and Moosley.
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1: Fridays and Saturdays on Metro FM. 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And so did we. The sound got louder. The beats got bolder. The artists got bigger. The culture got richer. 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
3: What's up, man? 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
1: Knowing the sound.
3: What's up, man?
1: Yeah. Before it becomes the sound. Knowing the artist. Before everybody knows the name. 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
4: Speech to the young. Speech to the progress toward. Say to them. Say to the downkeepers, the sun slappers, the self-soilers, the harmony ushers, even if you are not ready for the day, it cannot always be night.

0: Channel 5. I don't care. Yeah. We care, but we don't care, my brother. Yeah. We love you. We love you, but we don't care. We're praising God. But more importantly, we're also praising radio. No. Uti radio. It's Metro FM, where na man. What does your contract say?
1: Scoop, is this how we're doing it today?
0: Is this what's
1: happening?
0: Oh, hold
1: today?
0: On, hold on. Who's that voice?
1: Oh.
0: Can you hear she sounds better? Because New York. The new who.
1: Yo.
0: She's new whoing us.
1: Yo, you know what? It looks like I came right in time because Scoop is clearly off his rocket tonight. And in the best possible way.
0: And I off the rocket is a nice point because look how much BBC ice cream I'm wearing.
1: Ooh, so. I swear his energy and his outfit tonight is giving 21 years old. So it means we are going to have a really incredible show. What's up, everybody? I am back. Feels good to be home. Very heavy news. Very heavy energy to be coming home to with everything that's been going on with this week. But I'm really, really happy to be back, man. Hi, everybody.
0: Mosley, I honestly don't miss a lot of people.
1: Yeah.
0: In my life or even in work. I missed you in life and I missed you at work.
1: Oh, Chomi.
2: We don't live in one place anymore.
3: We live between worlds.
2: Between the quiet of the day.
3: And the rush that follows. Between you're on mute.
2: And deep exhale.
3: Between leaving.
2: And coming home.
3: Between hitting send.
2: And one more story, Mom.
3: From weekend escapes.
2: To city adventures.
3: This is where life happens.
2: Right here in the middle.
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0: Dango Mosley. I cannot wait anymore.
1: Okay.
0: There's too much. First of all, shout out to Sports Night Amplify.
1: Yay!
0: Andile. Yabona wena Andile.
1: I'm always surprised by how many stats. I don't know. I guess I also know a lot about like culture and music, but
0: he's
1: they
0: like
1: know so much about
0: jersey numbers.
1: Yo! Could see how many teams made it to the final and didn't make it to the league.
0: In 98.
1: Yo.
0: And then the coach was that one that moved to that one.
1: Crazy.
0: The team, man. Yo, shout out to Andile, bro. Like, for real. Like, we used to watch you on live with your dreadlocks. And now you're out here still holding it down. Unto Emautem, Amako, and your whole team.
1: Mm-hmm.
0: Yeah, we're doing a little bit different because we just figured out that every time we start the show, we have to wait for the real intro, like, later. But now, I mean, Mosley's back. Ba! Tell us.
1: It was just one show.
0: But ba, man.
1: Did I feel far away from you?
0: Too much, ba.
1: Oh, man. And it was, America is far, hey? I think we really underestimate how long it takes to get there. It's like an 8-hour flight to Dubai.
0: Yeah.
1: And then 14 hours to New York.
0: And also your layover in Dubai might be 4 or 5 hours.
1: Yeah, mine was 6, actually.
0: There you go.
1: So it was a full day, you know, to get there. Landed, it was raining. But it was okay. Also, they're very strict in America about check-in times.
0: Of course.
1: So the room wasn't ready, but it gave me an opportunity to just walk in the streets, go check out the spots. I went to a beauty supply.
0: Of course.
1: Saw some Bow Wow do rags.
0: Did you buy glitter?
1: obviously I bought some Bling Bling. Like, they have the most options in the world. It was amazing. Yeah. Had some Shake Shack, which was really, really good.

0: That was, though, obviously heavily mirrored by everything that was going on right here in South Africa, which was casting a really heavy shadow on my heart
1: while I was there.
0: Like, I was genuinely just trying to have the best time and be in the moments out there, but I could not help but think about what was happening here. But in terms of getting the job done on that side, yeah, I know, I worked. And it was my first time in a long time doing like some presenting stuff. Guys, I know
2: you're
0: presenting.
2: You're missing it.
0: Presenting. I'm such a great presenter.
1: Mosley, you are a great car.
3: Attention.
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0: You're gonna hear about us. You're gonna hear us. You're gonna hear us. You're gonna hear about us. Hey, yala yala. Sorry, guys. I didn't want people to complain that we don't back announce. This is Uncle Waffles, Royal Music, Shoesmeister, and Wade. Let's come back to that. Put a pin in it. We started the show with Kanye West, and he was praising God, as my trusted co-host will say. Thank you, Jesus.
1: Yes. Oh my gosh, my big brother Jesus.
0: Yes, Lord.
1: Thank you, Jesus. And also, what I love about it is that

0: think at the end of the week, one thing I love about doing the show on the weekend is kind of like a marker that you made it to the end of a week. Mm. It's not just a thing that we do. It's not just something in our schedule. It's really a huge, important occasion. So I'm so grateful. So grateful.
1: And you know what else we're grateful for?
0: Mm.
1: The fact that there is a radio station that's been holding it down for 40 years.
0: Oh, man.
1: The most accomplished,
0: mm-hmm.
1: the most financially secure.
0: Uh-huh.
1: And they said, we want you to.
0: Right.
1: Can you guys come join us? Then, I saw your clip celebrating the birthday with the invite.
0: Right.
1: Sana, your legs go on and on like Erykah Badu's song. Oh, on and on. Your legs keep growing like a rolling stone.
0: You know what? They were definitely paid extras in the video. Shout out to my trainer, Marnelli Kotsia. We've been in the gym, you know, and you need good, strong legs to work with the radio station that's celebrating 40 years in the game.
1: So her right leg is called on. Her left leg is called and on. So when they walk, and on and on,
0: okay.
1: And on and on.
0: Okay.
1: I sana. I chill us down.
0: But you're coming to the party, right?
1: Damn, my dude.
0: You have to come to the party. It's going down, guys. 26th of September, La Parada, Kyalami. We're celebrating 40 years of Metro FM. And what I love about the lineup is just it represents like... just
1: yes.
0: how iconic we are as a station. I'm really, really keen to see Lamise. I'm keen to see Sabi. It's going to be a good time, man. I can't wait.
1: I think Metro's done so much. You know how in your life, when you do so much, you forget who you are.
0: Yes.
1: Then one day you don't feel good. Then you step outside. And then maybe, I won't call him a fan, but maybe an appreciator of your work. Then goes, Moosey.
0: Yes.
1: Oh,
0: yes.
1: Scoop. Then you're like, actually, I've impacted people here. Metro, Metro, Metro, Metro, Metro. I want to just say this thing three times. Mandela. Mandela.
0: Mandela.
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4: 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And then the one season, boom, a Saturday show cracked the million listenership mark. And suddenly the station had 4 millionaires, an exclusive club to belong to. It was seen as the Champions League. Hey, Scoop Makatini and Muslim Abena, I would like to see your names on that list. And if you want to make it a million, literally, hey, go ahead and be a millionaire and be a millionaires. Scoop Makatini and Muslim Abena, I'm rooting for you.
3: Sounds and stuff like that after all these years.
1: Oh, you thought a song was coming after that?
0: What?
1: Are you kidding me?
0: Does Wilson Bean Gossi know who you are?
1: Oh, hey, Mosley.
0: Oh, my God.
1: Hey, Scuba Katina. Hey, Mosley, my bad. I wish to see you there.
0: Millionaires Club? Here we come.
1: We are coming.
0: We're doing it.
1: Also, was that a link on a show? Do you hear the professionality?
0: He's so good. He's so brilliant. He's so brilliant. Oh my goodness, big shout out to Wilson Bean Gossi. Listen, you just took the vibe to a whole other level.
1: A whole nother level.
0: To a whole other level.
1: He wants us to be in the Millionaire Club. Scoop Makatini and Mosley, we're wearing the Billionaire Boys Club. My sister, My sister.
0: My brother.
1: My sister.
0: My brother.
1: My Maryland.
0: Listen.
1: I was struggling this week as well.
0: Mm-hmm.
1: Because of the news.
0: Yeah.
1: And I've always told you this. I was raised by women.
0: Mm.
1: My mom is one.
0: Mm.
1: I grew up under three sisters. Mm. I am the last born. I'm the only boy. Women have impacted me so much. And they never asked if I was related to them or not to impact me. They just did.
0: Mm.
1: You understand? So this week was also tough for me. And I did not know how I was going to approach the show.
0: Right.
1: But I'll tell you something, Mosley. When I saw you, all the anxiety, all the pain just left me. But we're still going to address some situations.
0: We have to.
1: But my sister, thank you. Thank you. Thank your womanhood. Thank your sisterhood.
0: Mm.
1: To this brotherhood.
0: Oh, man.

0: ngubani superstyle aseshandeni thasani ngimsabangena.
1: Okay, sikuvile phela Questa Magwa ubuzunguzungu wesama and we are approaching summer. I understand. I am just interrupting the playlist because Moosley just let me know that we have not asked you guys for your vibe check.
2: How?
1: So Bengala, Choma,
2: so lost in my vibe.
1: Best Chomi, can you please tell them what we need from them?
2: Guys, it's not just about my vibe and my week in the States. It's also about you guys. It's how we do it every single weekend. It's
1: yes,
2: how
1: Mama?
2: We start the show. We want to know, how was your week? What did you get up to? I mean, beyond the heaviness of it all, or maybe even the heaviness brought out something that you might want to share with us. Either way, we want to hear from you guys. Please drop us a voice note. That number is 060-552-7303.
1: Oh, you remember? Did you say zero or did you say plus 2-7?
2: Oh,
1: Pella, you're from the who?
2: Oh,
1: Pella, you're plus 2-7 now.
2: You really going to switch up on me when I tell you that I'm going to Milan on Sunday?
1: Oh.
2: Yeah.
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1: 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Ciao, Bella! 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

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A otros colegas, babo, en King. ¡Buya, buya, buya, buya, buya! ¡Suba, buena man, man, man, man, man, man, man, man, man, man, man, man, man, man, man, man, man, man, man, man, man, man, man, man, man, man, man, man, man, man, man, man, man, man, man, man, man, man, man, man, man, man, man, man, man, man, man, man, man, man, man, man, man, man, man, man, man, man, man, man, man, man, man, man, man, man, man, man, man, man, man, man, man, man, man, man, man, man, man, man, man, man, man, man, man, man, man, man, man, man, man, man, man, man, man, man, man, man, man, man, man, man, man, man, man, man, man, man, man, man, man, man, man, man, man, man, man, man, man, man, man, man, man, man, man, man, man, man, man, man, man, man, man, man, man, man, man, man, man, man, man, man, man, man, man, man, man, man, man, man, man, man, man, man, man, man, man, man, man, man, man, man, man, man, man, man, man, man, man, man, man, man

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wena no boka ni sisi baisi ndio ina kunda wena I'm so focused baisi no try me.

0: Let me tell you something. We are bringing you nothing but the very best in music, okay? This one is called Kumba Fire, and the name says it all. Lengoma Imlilo Baba, Focalistic, Optimus Music, ZA, Mellow and Sleazy, Mr. Jazzyk on that one. Ahead of that one, we also had Focalistic, but he has Uncool MC with him on that one. It's called Setla. It's taking over the airwaves. Gonna talk a little bit about it on the drop. Unplugged In, rather, a little
1: yeah.
0: bit.
1: Yeah.
0: Major, major records. Like, these two songs came out in the last 2 weeks and they are going insane.
2: I cannot wait for the plug.
0: Yes.
2: Because I'm inside of it also. So much we need to talk about.
0: Mm-hmm.
2: What a couple of days it's been.
0: And what a couple you will be talking about.
2: Wow. We're going to play an ad break. When we come back, we got a batch of your voice notes. Thank you so much, guys. We wouldn't be nothing if you guys weren't listening.
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2: Hey, my favorite team. My favorite team. Happy Friday. Happy Friday. I just want to say, Kilimamitsi. Ola, ola. It's Paris. It's Paris the celebrity.
7: Don't take notes. Let me be quick. I'm at work. Unfortunately, I will not be able to listen to the entire show. Scoop, I am just a human busy being. I have that on my forearm. I said, Scoop said that he's just a human busy being. And that has been a mantra for me since your forever young days. Funny enough, I'm close friends with Kate Dumeso from Rustenburg, who was your designer at one point. I just wanted to say I'm proud of you and how far you've come. You've always been a great man to us. And simply because I'm tall, just know that you got a get out of jail free card. Shout out to you, Muzli. Sister, sister.
8: Hello guys. Weekend is boring already. And I'll be indoors. I'm not planning to go anywhere. Like, I'll be indoors. When for a makatin, I'm not in the lazy lap, eh? Funintelezi, but we have one good as seco safe, man. Funukula lava faz, Nbaluele, but from the superhero. Tell Intelezi, but
9: to let you know.
10: Welcome back, Mozilian. Welcome back, my sister. Welcome back. We missed you last week, Waizimar Pinamara. Welcome back, my sister. My bona nakalina ke LK all the way from Telpotsopo 53 in the Northern Cape province, 80 kilometers away from Kimberley. How was my week? My week was a busy one, Joe. I was busy helping this other NGO, to organize a heritage event for Volgende Week for next week, 24, which is Thursday, man. Yeah, and then this weekend, I'm just going to be indoors listening to Metro. I'm just going to be indoors, enjoy Metro FM, man.
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1: Hola, Scoopin Mosley. Hola, hola. Hola, hola, bafethu speakers in the house, legend of the listeners in Jayiki. Ngahlala kanjani? 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Never. 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Ah, nyamtshela bafethu. Hey, week was very, very heavy for all of us, bafethu. Niyazi into enzakalayo. That is men, I'm speaking to some of us, so I need time. I wish these people can be arrested soon. Yeah, and they belong behind the bars. And so, this is what Mama said. So, I'm going to go and look. So, I'm going to talk. Yeah, I have a faith. And I'm looking forward to listening to you now. I'm here. I just arrived home. Thank you very much. Speaking now. Thank you.
0: Awusbikiri matswayitswayi izinja zezindlu izinja ze metro ke lezo man. Big shout out to everybody who sent us a voice note. We really do love hearing from you guys, man. It makes this whole show really what it is, so thank you.
6: And also there is this dude, the energetic dude, like I don't think this guy can ever have a bad day.
0: No,
6: like even if the day is bad, he makes it something.
0: He's the guy who got robbed also, right?
6: But you couldn't hear it in his voice.
0: Like, what a guy. What a guy. Man. That's the energy we need, especially when we're having such tough times as a nation. Just knowing that we can come together with the power of radio in particular is so amazing. So shout outs, guys.
6: All right, then. It is 5 to 8 right here on Metro FM. You're joining the mothership. The show is called Not Like Us. Abafani Nati. And now we're moving into the second hour. The plug-in is coming up. And Moses is going to give us some cultural news. I'm going to add my additives there as well. Kuningi, kuningi. And then, of course, we're going to uncut and give you that hot take. Okay, sharp.

0: Shell. It is 3 minutes past eight. You are listening to Metro FM. They are celebrating 40 years of being in your face.
1: Why are you saying they? We, Chumi.
0: I forgot we work for them. It's we.
1: Yes, it's us.
0: It's a whole family.
1: It's us.
0: We are celebrating 40 years of being in your face and in your ear with nothing but great music, great hosts.
1: Yeah.
0: And great culture talk.
1: Yes, indeed. Speaking about great music, we just played you Anela Zondo and a Blue Puppy. That one is called Bumper, taking over the social media streets. And then we played you a house classic. It's called My Joy. Quentin Harris and Margaret Grace. You learn something new every day, Chumi.
0: Mamela Gesana.
1: I didn't know those ones, eh?
0: Those, Quentin Harris. Are those... Oh, I'm mistaking Quentin Harris for Harrison.
1: Who is a black man?
0: Ish. I bought that one, Muslim. I couldn't believe what I was hearing. I'm like, Ubani. It's too much. Do you want to go into the plugin now, or should we play a song and come back later? Oh, actually, we said we're going to do
1: request.
0: The uncut.
1: I think we need to go into our uncut hot take. Is it hot take or is it uncut? Or is it an uncut hot take? I think it's an uncut hot take because people have hot takes all the time. But not like you, my friend.
0: Not like us.
1: Not like us.
0: Okay, cool. So we have a liner, but the liner says uncut. So should we just go in and just take it? No more Zima Pen.
1: Yo, okay, go serious.
0: Yeah, go serious and go sana. You know, I was talking to Simplicity also like last week, you know. It started when those kids were doing the summer splash and they were splashing water on people. And then obviously you saw the video of the old man who got splashed and he took out the panga and chased the kid. Then you learned the kid died. And Simplicity was like, yo man, that was the hot take. And I said to him, I don't want to talk about things because we're coming in the weekend. The week and all the shows in the hours of the week have already touched on all the subjects of South Africa.
1: Absolutely.
0: So we on the weekend, I want people to come here and escape all the news they've been getting during the week. But this one is definitely one that cannot be overran, overjumped, overlooked, and you cannot over talk about it. You can't. The more you talk about it, the better. The ladies being found, it started from 4 to 5 to 6 to 7 to 8 to 9. Crazy thing is, Moose, there were already 4 bodies. The 5th one makes us take it seriously. What? And then, it might be a serial killer in the same street. It might be. There's a lady that went to go check out serial killer statistics. America's, of course, number one. South Africa's number 7. So, might be. And we are number 7 on the list of serial killers. And you're still saying it might be. Okay, sharp. And then, be more vigilant. Can you try not to get murdered? This is a police statement. Isbali. I didn't see. You know how when South Africa is involved in something, even private sector get involved? I didn't see no private sector getting involved. From the chicken who always capitalizes on the country situation and when I make money, I didn't see them going as who and who we are saying we are with the ladies. Do you understand? But they want to make money from us. Hey, Nomozi, I don't know. I felt so dumbstruck. I felt so lost. And also, I'm like, if I do post the purple and my sayings, is this even gonna help?
1: I think that's also been a very big conversation this week. And for me, it's been a bit sad in that there's been a lot more pressure put on public figures and influencers to say something and do something. I think that pressure could go to more towards the police.
0: Thank you.
1: The government.
0: Thank you.
1: But, you know, that's a whole other conversation for another day. One thing I will say is we hear the news the same way you guys hear the news. That gut-wrenching feeling that you get, that pit of your stomach turning feeling that you get, your favorite influencer gets that feeling as well. And the truth is, we are here to entertain. So sometimes we don't really know what the right thing to do is. But being neutral in this regard
0: is not the one.
1: Yeah. Like you, unfortunately, you can't Ed Sheeran in this situation.
0: Yeah.
1: You absolutely cannot Ed Sheeran the gender-based violence conversation in South Africa. We're not expecting you to be an expert on it. We're not expecting you to suddenly forget about things, because you do have your paid posts that need to do. You do have your other things. And as a human being, you're also just trying to get on with your life. But unfortunately, you, whether you are an influencer or just a citizen of this country, you cannot remain neutral. And the best way to make your voice known is to vote in November.
0: That is the big thing that is now being called. So the way you're asking people to speak, even if we all spoke, it has to be the justice system that solves this problem. Mm-hmm. It has to be your vote that elects the political party that takes justice seriously. Mm-hmm. No, we can all talk, but we're not sending anyone to prison. We don't make the laws. Do you understand? And the other crazy thing is, this GBV situation in South Africa has been around for a while. For a while, we've been dealing with this.
1: Yeah.
0: And is it going to be a situation of we post, we talk, what happens next week?
1: I just can't stand how it's actually getting worse.
0: It's getting worse.
1: It's getting worse. It's like the more we talk about it, I don't know if it's because we're actually shining a light on it, hence we're hearing more about it, but the situation is just getting worse. This time last year, we were marching. And now every single day, the bodies are literally piling up on the side of the road.
0: Same road. I don't understand. I am confused.
1: Yeah.
0: And also, you know what? We can talk. We can even if the sentences are severe, we as South Africa have a big problem with the psychological fitness, the spiritual awareness of men and women, but men specifically.
1: And you spoke about this with the music.
0: You remember?
1: You spoke about it with the music.
0: Remember?
1: And we just glanced over it. And that's the thing.
0: Thank you, Moose.
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0: It was the first time ever. Like, I could see the ad break being counted down on us. And we've never, ever, ever had that before. It had to play itself because the topic was that serious.
1: Yeah.
0: And we are back. Askai baby. Siqalile. I saw the edwe. Kodwa. We're back. What you were saying, Mama Moose?
1: I was saying that these things are, this behavior, especially in men, it's perpetuated by these little things in the culture that we just let slide.
0: Yep.
1: You know?
0: Yep.
1: And I think that's why it's important for you and I in particular on this platform you know, as the leaders of the culture, as the most important voices in the culture, to be like, we are not gonna shebang our way out of this.
0: Mm.
1: We have to have these conversations, even if it's just about the problem. The solutions, there are people who need to come up with the solutions. Mm. Nobody is saying, hey, you need to suddenly become a policeman.
0: Mm.
1: We are saying, maybe walk with your little sister. She doesn't need to go by herself.
0: Imagine.
1: We are saying, you know, all the things, the precautions that are exhausting. We are saying all those things. But at the same time, we need to talk about these things. Us, in the game, in the culture, the kids, you need to talk about these things.
0: Mm.
1: Whether you're living in the suburbs or whether you're living in the hood, this is something that affects you greatly.
0: And
1: we
0: you
1: need
0: were,
1: to talk about this.
0: You were also saying, Mose, like, you thought having the people you have around you when you're going to work was you doing an overkill or overdoing it.
1: Yeah.
0: And then you were like, you realized what?
1: That, no, actually I need it. Like, I've got full-time driver, security. He's got a suit. It really looks dramatic when you see it. It's like, oh, Moose.
0: True that.
1: And it's kind of like a joke. It's like, oh, Moose, have you got security? It's like, yes.
0: You need it.
1: I need it.
0: Yeah.
1: We all do.
0: South Africa. My daughter was in Zanzi. Psychologically, I know you guys, and we are, not you guys, we are messed up. It's hard to even find a friend as a man. And I always be like, if I can't find a friend being a man, what are women dealing with the men that they have to deal with or being approached by? Psychologically, we are not okay, guys.
1: And those are the same men who will bash us for the birth rate being low. We don't want to be with you guys. We don't.
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1: Nomuzi said, and you guys are wondering why the birth rate is so low. We don't want to be with you guys.
2: Into this world, you guys are gonna kill our children, you're gonna kill us. Yo, asimfunishem, sir, right, man.
1: Here's another thing that I found very interesting about the whole situation. I kind of understood why the march to get foreigners out of the country was happening. I was in two places, like, we don't have to do it like this, can we? But that march was all about the fact that we're not saying no to foreigners, but we want them documented, because the undocumented foreigners can commit crimes and then you can't track or trace who did the crime. So now in the investigations that are happening, they found fingerprints, they found DNA, but it can't get matched to anything on the system. Mm. And obviously everybody is going, you see this foreigner situation. And I know it's easy to blame that. We're not sure at all of what is happening. But this is why the march for getting the foreigners, undocumented ones, was very necessary. It was more than just buzzer shops and jobs. It's because now there's fingerprints, there's DNA in the women, but there's no record of who this is, because it's undocumented.
2: But I will also say, in that, most of the people who were taking part of that march were men. And look how they were able to mobilize themselves so quickly.
1: Mm.
2: I wish you guys could do the same for women. Even if it's not having a march, but just in protecting them. Just in standing up for them. Just in not being quiet when you can see your fellow brother doing wrong. Like, stand up.
1: All right. Let me push the chair backwards. Let me bring the mic up. And let me stand up.

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8: 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And here's Jamie Foxx. Here's T-Pain. I know it's tough. I know it's tough. I know. But let's still be able not to have fun, but to enjoy life. And please take care of everybody around you, especially the ladies. 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

0: squad.
1: Yeah, albut, chest. Yeah. Yeah. Ha. Transaction. DIY. PRO. In the bag. Entertainment. Taking over. 2005 till 2000 and now. Squad. Donkey side. Chest. Donkey side.
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0: I'm not gonna lie, I definitely have this one on repeat. It's T-Man Express and the legendary Mello and Sleazy. That one is called Remember. Ahead of that one, we played you Pro Kid, Wazuzo Babona. We also had some more hip-hop music from Cardi B with a song called Up. And started off that quadruple play with Jamie Foxx, Blame It. Listen, guys, it is 41 minutes past the hour of 8 p.m. We gotta take a quick break.
1: Oh, girl, you came through with another hole. That New York was good to you. Hey, you came in with another who? Is that how you sound like now? Okay, bye. Good looking, goodbye.
0: We gotta take a break. When we come back, we get straight into Plugged News. Don't go anywhere.
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0: Yes, indeed, ladies and gentlemen. Every single Friday, we give you a weekly roundup of all the things that have been happening in entertainment news. And because we are in South Africa, very little has been entertaining this week. Mm. I have to be honest. Mm. Even some of the stories that were happening here and there, which I will share with you because we have to celebrate things nonetheless, but it's definitely not been like a wildly glitzy, glamorous.
1: You feel guilty for feeling good.
0: Right?
1: This week has been that. Like, damn, I feel guilty for feeling good.
0: Honestly. But there are a lot of things that we need to celebrate. And I think the big one that is happening this weekend is the Scorpion Kings. Guys.
1: I'm sad that we're going to be doing the show. I can't go.
0: You know what?
1: And the tickets were rolling in thick and fast.
0: I was thinking about this as well. That like, oh my gosh, how are we not going to the show? Then I remember that we're nationwide, baby.
1: Okay.
0: Like the Scorpion Kings is only happening in Johannesburg.
1: In Joburg, yeah.
0: And the rest of the country
1: is waiting for us.
0: Are going on, exactly. Yeah. So we will be here tomorrow, all of us together. Don't you worry, Bochomi. But if you are headed out to Scorpion Kings and maybe you are a little bit worried about safety and security, the team did release a security assurance today that says the same security company that successfully managed security operations for Chris Brown and Travis Scott concerts has been appointed for the Scorpion Kings Live, with security capacity doubled for the event. Fully approved by the Joint Operations Committee, that is JOC if you know anything about events, they will have more than 400 marshals that will be deployed and supported by a dedicated security personnel. So this means comprehensive SAPS and JMPD presence throughout the event, full support from the F&B Stadium security teams, and extensive emergency medical services deployed to provide on-site medical care and rapid response support.
1: That is amazing. And I love the fact that you mentioned it's the same company that did Chris Brown and Travis Scott, because there were no stories. None.
0: Not one.
1: And I went to both of those shows.
0: And the security at Travis Scott needed to be intense, because you guys are rangers there. You guys are like
1: We had security inside the mosh pit.
0: And I'm sure that is going to be happening as well. But please, if you are going out there, please be safe. Please, please, please be safe. I think it's such a big moment in history. We would hate for the occasion to be ruined by any bad story. So make sure you guys keep it safe. Something else that was cool that happened that I think we deserve to celebrate. You know our friend, Gert-Johan Kutsia.
1: Oh,
0: remember we went there to record Top Billing?
1: Shout out.
0: Yes, so Gert-Johan Kutsia just opened his first store.
1: Wow.
0: South African fashion designer Khajan Kutia marks a defining milestone with the opening of his first retail boutique at the Winifred Mandela Precinct, which is obviously Nicolway Shopping Center in Bryanston, Johannesburg. The new destination translates the Khajan Kutia visual universe into a permanent physical retail environment, bringing together exceptional craftsmanship, sculptural interior design, and modern luxury. Conceived from an intimate expression of the brand, the boutique moves beyond traditional retail to showcase an evolving and curated collection of garments and accessories from the Khat Johan Kutsia universe. I think this is so fire.
1: Yeah, that's fire. But also, the fact that how long is Bonang was wearing Khat Johan Kutsia? How long does it take for the dream and the vision to get realized? Mm. How long? Mm. You know what I'm saying? Mm. That's a, for him to be opening now.
0: Now, and he's really had to expand in so many other things. He's doing fragrances, he's doing accessories.
1: Eyewear.
0: He's doing so many things. I think this is cool.
1: That's very cool.
0: Khat Johan Kutsia is part of the architects of South African culture in terms of fashion. When we talk about it girls and looks and red carpets, you can't have that conversation without Khat Johan.
1: You know what? You're right.
0: Right?
1: You're right.
0: I'm so right.
1: You're right.
0: And now that you can click it.
1: Okay, click it then. Call me Cupcake.
0: Right, okay, cool. And then one last story that I want to mention before I throw it over to you.
1: Oh, I'm ready.
0: You know, I'm always watching the charts.
1: Of course.
0: Something unprecedented happened on the Rams this week.
1: Please,
0: if you don't
1: tell
0: know what
1: us.
0: The Rams is the Radio Monitor South African charts. And basically, they measure where all the songs are being played on all the different radio stations. And they always give us a list. You know, we've had lots of people do lots of amazing things. But.
1: Talk to me.
0: Uncool MC. Just did something that I don't think has been done before. I stand to be corrected. I need you to understand that this chart starts at number 40. It starts at number 40. Uncool MC, in the space of 1 week, went up 36 positions.
1: You lie.
0: All the way to number one with his brand new song, Settler, with Vocalistic. It's unheard of, guys.
1: Whoa.
0: It is absolutely unheard of.
1: Whoa. And he is an MC of gigs. This is his first joint. If I'm not mistaken, also.
0: I think he's had he's obviously been on Zep. He's been on a lot of songs out there.
1: But
0: this is the one, this is his first release where I think we were fully sold on the idea. And when I interviewed him, I asked him, are you aware of the power that you hold as a brand and how you are moving and shaping the Amapiano game and how the media has to interact with it? And he was just like, you know what, Muz, I'm just doing my thing.
1: I saw the interview.
0: I'm just doing my best. And I'm so glad this has now happened because I can go back to him and be like,
1: You're doing your best.
0: I told you. This is crazy, guys. And for an Amapiano song as well, really, really
1: 36
0: crazy.
1: Notches in 1 week.
0: 36 in 1 week.
1: It Shout debuted, outs to the people.
0: It debuted at number 36 and then went all the way to number one.
1: Shout outs to the
0: week.
1: People, man.
0: Yo.
1: Shout out to the people.
0: Shout out. Big love. Uncool MC. Super proud of you, man. I'm pretty sure he's going to be shutting it down tomorrow at the Scorpion Kings
1: Definitely.
0: Concert. So if you see him, please tell him Muzli says hi.
1: Hi.
0: And tell him I said, well done, my baby. But yeah, that's all from me. What you got for a scoop?
1: Speaking about Uncool MC, I firstly want to start with Asante's birthday party. We went to a restaurant.
0: Asante, the DJ.
1: Yeah, the DJ.
0: DJ Zintle's daughter, Asante, also is having a birthday party today. So I was like, what?
1: Kuningi. Kuningi. And the same names.
0: Right.
1: So we started at a restaurant called Tightline. I normally, regularly don't eat seafood in Joburg.
0: Yes.
1: But Tightline has got their own harbor farm. And while you're sitting, you can see on TV, they have their own harbor fishery in the coast. Mm-hmm. And then the food is so amazing. So
0: it's
1: great things. Expansive restaurant. Like there's spaces and places inside the place and the space that you are in.
0: Stunning.
1: Then we went to go party at C'est La Vie, and then we went to Live. Amazing. Uncool MC was playing, by the way. He did play his song. Everybody erupted to that.
0: Yeah.
1: Yesterday, I went to Nadia Nakai and Doss's
0: wedding
1: album launch.
0: Oh.
1: Hey, New York. Hey, we're in a passport. Hey, we're in a... Hey, Rena, you're getting witty with
0: I'm
1: us.
0: Joking.
1: So they eventually came out as the couple that they are. But the listening session was at C'est La Vie. The attendance was impeccable. It was like a date. They were on the main stage. Ayanda MVP is exceptional work.
0: She's on a hella run right
1: now. Exceptional with the work. So it was like they were having a date and then were playing the songs. I think it's like 6 tracks on the album. I won't lie, I was very worried about this album.
0: Mm.
1: Yo, the music.
0: Beautiful.
1: Yo, Reason is involved.
0: Obviously.
1: Like production, someone else that I'm forgetting to mention.
0: The Hope Master.
1: Yes, Hope Master. Mm-hmm. Les came out. Coco Breezy was there. Muggs was there. Was so much family. So much family. We started at C'est La Vie. Then we went to Live.
0: Yes.
1: Wow, the music. And also, Utosi Nyamazi. Utosi does not like English.
0: I love this part.
1: Utosi does not like English. But he's been French kissing Nadia Nakai so much, the French kiss done turned him English.
0: Oh my God.
1: I said I'm going to say it on radio. Called Nadia. He's like, come hear what Scoop is saying.
0: Oh my gosh, you are so silly. I'm going to give you a wah, wah, wah. So you love it?
1: Love it.
0: You love the music?
1: Love the music.
0: Sounding good to you?
1: Very good.
0: Well, if it's sounding good to you, then
1: very good.
0: You're going to enjoy this special dedication to you, special dedication to Dawson, Nadia, and Akai. This is their brand new one. Taken off their EP, Do's and Don'ts. It's called Choose Me.

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1: If you celebrated your birthday throughout the week, you shared your birthday with Nomalanga Shozi the Flame and Nomza Mombatha. Like two of the most beautiful women in South Africa celebrated their birthday this week. Also, Dos celebrated his birthday
2: too. Yeah, he did. He took himself up to Cape Town. Yamona. Oh, all right, it's a soft life.
1: Oh, do you think we're having a
0: I never knew you to be so colorful, spicy.
1: Nah, living us spread rumors on the radio.
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0: 2 minutes before 9 p.m. right here on the Mighty Metro FM. So every single week when I do the handover with Andile, he's like, what do you have for us on the show this week? And I'm like,
1: it's the same thing every week,
0: ba. New music, ba. The very, very best in new music. And you know, I always bring you the exclusive drops. This is brand new music from Major Steez. It's called Mshiniwami. They've got Susty and Lo-Fi on that one.
1: This is a beautiful track by them. This is a beautiful track. It's so grown for what they usually do.
0: No, they're really much in their wedding era. Like, they like a good wedding song, the boys, you know?
1: They also were out there yesterday.
0: Yeah.
1: Of course.
0: No, they family.
1: That's
0: they family.
1: One thing about them also. They really support the culture.
0: They do. They show up. I think it's a Mabena thing.
1: Whoa.
0: Yeah. They're Mabenas as well.
1: I didn't know.
0: Yes, we're all cousins.
1: What?
0: Not really.
1: But
0: like, yeah.
1: Yeah, if you check down the bloodline.
0: Me, Major Steez, Sibu Mabena, Bob Mabena.
1: The king.
0: All family, all cousins.
1: That's a nice bloodline, eh?
0: Right.
1: Hey, that bloodline is nice.
0: That's a very, very good bloodline. And it takes you into the current age and all the way back, which brings me to Take Me Back.
1: Yes, ma'am.
0: Are you ready to do Take Me Back?
1: 10 kilometers barefoot back in the bush.
0: Hold on, let me do the line and then you tell us all about it.
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0: all right, so you already told us what the song is. Tell me why you wanted to hit this one for Take Me Back, Bob.
1: I just think Brenda with this song really embodied pain in a beautiful way.
0: Mm-hmm.
1: And we don't talk about Brenda Fassie enough. Mm. I mean, even if on our show, on many other shows when I listen to radio, even on DJ sets, we don't play this woman enough.
0: Mm-hmm.
1: What she did for this country, what she did for entertainment, what she did for artists, what she did for herself. Wow. Like, I Fassie, she should have been a Mabena.
0: Yeah. Well, you know what? Brenda Fassie wasn't a Mabena, but I definitely want to be like Brenda Fassie. I don't think it's really that ridiculous for me as a young artist to want to be like somebody as amazing and majestic as Brenda Fassie. She's a star.
1: It's crazy that I said she should have been a Mabena and you are a Mabena and you call yourself the new age my princess. I did not think about it. It just hit me later.
0: I am a walking Brenda Fassie stan account. And I'm telling you, if she was living in the times and age that we're living in today, we would have heard a lot of music just because she represented and she was like a social mouthpiece for the country.
1: Mosley, have you sampled her beats, her joints?
0: Absolutely.
1: Thank you, mama.
0: Absolutely.
1: And click it.
0: And

0: Yo.
1: Released in 1989, produced by Chico Twala.
2: Of course.
1: Brenda Fassie, Too Late for Mama is tonight. Take me back. Track Scoop, talk to me.
2: Mama, I was like, the production. I knew it was Chico.
1: Obviously.
2: The way the beat keeps giving you more than what it gave you before. Then also, I remember watching this video on SABC 1. Think about the subject matter of the song, Nomozi.
1: And it was in a studio.
2: Like, how did she make the song? Did she go through this? Did someone talk to her about a woman with a baby on her back getting struck by lightning?
1: I mean, being that it was 1989,
2: bro,
1: it was what they were experiencing
2: at the time, ne?
1: There were times, I mean, we also heard this in the Winnie Madikizela Mandela documentary. There were times where you didn't know if you would find your parents in the same house, in the same place. They would just be gone. They'd just be taken.
2: Oh, poor mama. Mama with a little baby. She's gone. I gag a smiley fussy. I'm gag. We fussy little track. Tango now, Chico, Sabulel.
1: Rest in peace, Brenda Fassie.
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0: kuti kokote ngati next door ibise bonga bantu pita kakhona ngoba naye imali imali ignora.
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0: So that's a song that started off on the drop, and now it's officially on the Metro FM playlist. We're talking about Never Stop. It's Lindy. Shout out to you. Shout out to you, Scoop Marketini.
1: Hey, shout out to Lindy. Shout out to us. Shout out to Metro for also providing that platform that we can all enjoy. And obviously, the joy of it is being able to witness an artist getting on the drop and then being on the playlist. Also, shout outs to Kati. So you're doing an amazing job,
0: huh? He really, really is. We also played you music from Sam Deep and Tato Hatsi. What a deadly combination those two are. That one is called Izo Spana.
1: Jengat.
0: Hey.
1: Fananat.
0: And it's Izo Spana, yes?
1: Siya Spana.
0: Siya Spana.
1: And Gaspanega.
0: Gaspanega. Speaking about Ukspana, one of the hardest working men in the game

0: just feeling.
1: Sondela, come on.
2: Yeah, yes, the flu is just rocking me right now.
0: Ish, askies, because you've been a busy man. You guys just put out a brand new project.
2: Yeah, I've been very, very busy. Up and down, interviews, shoots, everything. It's just a lot. We've just been doing a lot.
0: And you really have come a long way from just being a DJ. You've expanded into more of a management role when it comes to Nadia Nakai. Can you talk to me a little bit about that?
2: Yeah, I got to manage, actually road manage Nadia. Because of some complications with the other members of the team. There's a lot that happened, but it's some personal issues. So I had to jump in and become her road manager, her driver, and
1: Doing the most, pa.
2: Yeah, 100%.
0: Yo, we used to drink so many shots with Cuddles. Now Cuddles is not drinking shots
1: because he's driving now.
0: Because he's driving.
1: And he's playing. Yeah. And he's looking after Nadia.
0: Right.
1: I saw him last night, obviously, after he was obviously there at the launch of Doss and Nadia's new project. So we didn't meet, but we're in the same vicinity the whole time. Then at the after party, I think it was at Live, we're partying, and then I comment on his shoes. Then he's like, oh, by the way, I'm seeing you tomorrow. I'm your hip hop DJ tomorrow. And here we are, man.
0: Right.
1: Can't wait to hear what you got for us. What do you have for us, by the way?
2: I'm just gonna play some club, join some bangers. That's it.
1: Dango.
0: We're going to be getting some new music from the EP, right? Because if anybody's going to play it, I know it's
2: you. First track, most definitely, is going to be the first from the project.
0: Amazing, ladies and gentlemen. Please turn up your radio. If you love hip-hop, then you're definitely going to love this. DJ Cuddles is on the Not Like Us mix tonight, and it's going to be fire!
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0: taking a spot. 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Passenger princess, he passed me his knock. Baddest little bitch in my block. Me and baddies be getting along, so they always be singing my song. Stepping outside, I'ma put that shit on. 300 and then I perform. You know I'ma get to the bag, or the hating to the back. Too much to lose, so I cannot react. Damn, be going outside. She a baddie, she showing her panties. Damn, be going outside. She a baddie, she showing her panties. Damn, be going outside. Be going outside. Be going outside.
1: Oh no, just be going outside.
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0: 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It's called the Not Like Us Mix.
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0: Listen.
1: You got mixed and cuddled at the same time. You were mixed in the cuddle, or you were cuddling in the mix. You understand?
0: Either way, you were having a good time. DJ Cuddles, man. Where can the people catch you on the socials if they want to check you out?
2: You can catch me on DJ Cuddles on my socials. It's DJ KUDDLEZ on all my social platforms, Facebook, Instagram, TikTok, everywhere.
1: You know what I really loved?
0: Mm.
1: He played some songs I didn't know. But from artists I'm very familiar with.
0: Yes.
1: But the songs, then the mixing.
0: Yeah.
1: The putting the raps you know under a backing track you don't know with that song.
0: That's a DJ right there.
1: That's a cuddler. He be cuddling them beats.
0: You know what? We're going to have to wrap this up now before Scoop takes it too far. Cuddles, appreciate you, brother.
2: Thank you very much.
0: Take you out on the streets. Before you go, I got to say it. Big three.
2: Big three.
3: Not like us, Max.
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0: I'm not going to lie to you guys. What Mahu and Luan Dunkulu did on this track cannot be undone.
1: Inambakele.
0: Ayayayayayayayayayayayayayayayayayayayayayayayayayayayayayayayayayayayayayayayayayayayayayayayayayayayayayayayayayayayayayayayayayayayayayayayayayayayayayayayayayayayayayayayayayayayayayayayayayayayayayayayayayayayayayayayayayayayayayayayayayayayayayayayayayayayayayayayayayayayayayayayayayayayayayayayayayayayayayayayayayayayayayayayayayayayayayayayayayayayayayayayayayayayayayayayayayayayayayayayay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absolutely hit it, bringing the time to 47 minutes past 9 p.m. Almost time for Scoop and I to get out of here. But before we do that, it's Friday night. Oh, Jeremy, we're going to come back tomorrow.
1: Okay, then.
0: Yo, guys, it's Scoop Uyakhala. Before we go, we got to get into the mic drop. So let's do it like this.

0: Stop calling it healing. This is warfare against everything that tried to dim your flame. Every voice that told you to shrink. Every room where you made yourself smaller so someone else could feel bigger. This is the reckoning. This is you incinerating the old story. Burning the version of you that apologized for existing. That shrank at the dinner table. That swallowed the truth to keep the peace. This is calculated destruction of every barrier they said you couldn't break. It's not accidental. It's not messy. It's deliberate. You're not here to politely reconstruct. You're not here to patch the cracks and repaint the walls and call it growth. You're here to detonate the walls of your former prison. You're here to unleash what they feared most. Your raw power. The thing they spent years trying to convince you was too much. Too loud, too intense, because they knew what you'd do with it once you remembered it was yours. This isn't recovery. Recovery implies you're going back to who you were. You're not going back. This is revolution. This is you remembering your sovereign force. Stop apologizing for the thunder you create. Stop shrinking to fit rooms that were never built for you. Stop dulling your edges so people who never sharpened anything can feel safe around you. Let them be uncomfortable. Their comfort was never your responsibility. You're not breaking down, you're breaking through. And revolution was never meant to be comfortable.
1: Let them be uncomfortable.
2: Yeah.
1: You're not breaking down,
2: you're breaking, breaking through. Anna!
1: Oh.
2: So, it's the same guy that always give us those other quotes about humility looks like this. I finally found his name, and I'm gladly giving it to you guys so you can check out more of his posts on Instagram. His account is Marlon Speaks, 777, M-A-R-L-O-N, Speaks, S-P-E-A-K-S, 777, one word. His account is amazing.
1: And that's that on that?
2: I'm
1: saying on the mic drop.
2: Oh, and on the show.
1: Hold on. Let's wrap up mic drop. Are you saying that's that on that on mic drop?
2: Yes, mama.
1: Okay. Mic drop on Not Like Us. Okay, now you can come back into your feelings.
2: Too much.
1: I'm back, Bish Chomin.
2: Too much.
1: I am absolutely back. We have to end the show for tonight. We have to make way for Ryan the DJ and Rocks Paper the Scissors. But tomorrow we'll be back from 6 to 9 p.m. holding it down for everybody who's not going to be at the Scorpion Kings concert.
2: You're back, but you're leaving in 2 weeks.
1: No, I'm leaving the day after.
2: Day after what?
1: Tomorrow.
2: Whoa.
1: On Sunday.
2: Whoa.
1: Yes.
2: And your birthday is coming and you're not going to be here.
1: I am going to be in Milan for my birthday.
2: And what are we doing in Milan?
1: I am going to Milan Fashion Week.
2: Mm-hmm.
1: I'm going to be sitting front row at the Diesel Fashion Show. Also happens to be Glenn Martin's last fashion show as the creative director of Diesel. So should be quite iconic.
2: And I think with that said, enough said.
1: Enough said, Bochomi. We love you guys so much. Thank you for hanging out with us. We really cannot do this without you. We'll see you guys again tomorrow, 6 p.m. Will you be there?
2: Yes, ma'am. Metro, we really appreciate this platform and the opportunity. I ain't gagging,
1: man. Yo, we love you so much, Metro. And happy birthday, my bee.

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0: The listener who turned us up.
2: 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Like, we're all looking forward to it. It's a whole event. It's decor.
0: The fan who sang along.
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0: 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We turn 40 together this September. Every song is a celebration. 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The sound of us. And now, the hottest late night dance show in South Africa. This is the Urban Beat with Ryan the DJ.
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0: Now this is how we turn up a Friday night. It is the sounds of Brave, Lilo Cox, and Magic Beats on Metro FM. It is called QND. And ahead of that, it's the unreleased one.
1: Yeah.
0: Deep Narratives, Mzalawa Africa. It's called Boys Will Be Boys. I know after we played it, I think it was a few weeks ago.
1: Yeah.
0: Did get a few DMs to say, hey, can you share the track with me? But be patient because...
1: apparently, allegedly.
0: Lelo did say...
1: There might be something.
0: It might be something coming through. Is it this month or next month?
1: Next month. We said October, but we don't know exactly when.
0: Yeah, there's no exact date. Mm-hmm. But the track could be featuring in an EP or an album, so just be patient.
1: I heard something about an album.
0: Yeah. here we go. It's an exclusive. But of course, a massive shout out going out to Scoop and Moosley. It's called Not Like Us. On your speakers every single Friday, 7 all the way till 10 p.m. But as you know, come 10 p.m., it is time for the double R on the Urban Beat. Myself, Ride the DJ, and hey, we got
1: a beer. Rocks, paper, scissors. Welcome back, by the way.
0: Oh, thank you.
1: Yeah.
0: You know, like, one night does feel like a long time.
1: Yeah, especially when it's on a Saturday, because then it's a whole week.
0: Also, because Saturday's a 3-hour show.
1: Yeah, it was a lot of fire. We had a lot of guests who had birthdays, especially Uspiri.
0: Yep.
1: It was his 60th birthday. The one who always says, the furniture's moved out the way.
0: Oh, yeah?
1: Yeah, yeah, yeah. So it was his 60th birthday last week. So shout out if you're still listening today, because I know he listens almost every
0: day. I'm pretty sure we're going to get that voice note real soon.
1: Real, real soon. And in fact, if you want to holler at us and tell us if it's your birthday, where you tuned in from, how you liking the show, if you want to welcome Ryan the DJ back to the Urban Beats, because he also played an incredible mix.
0: Shout out.
1: I have been listening to it on repeats.
0: It was like all the favorites in that mix, you know, because we've been spoiled for choice this year when it comes to deep
1: really
0: house
1: good
0: and Afro house music as well.
1: It's been an incredible year for releases, so shout out to you and your mix. I think we're going to have you as a resident for like some deep house or something.
0: Fingers crossed.
1: Fingers crossed. I'll speak to, you know, Rocks, Paper, Scissors. Maybe she'll do something for you. But speaking about a resident, and Paul Wave is going to be opening up the show today because, of course, it is his residency every third Friday of the month. And he's got some songs by Elaine and Major League DJs, some Makanj, Atmos Black. Ish, we spoiled for choice, like we said.
0: So get ready.
1: Mm-hmm. He's not in the country, I think. The country, or maybe he's in the country, but he's not in Johannesburg. So he couldn't be here tonight, but he left us with absolute amazing music and mixes. So ladies and gentlemen, boys and girls, theys and thems, turn your speakers up because the boy gets into the mix after this.
2: You know, when we were younger, I thought apologies were quick things. You say, sorry. The other person says...
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0: Metro FM, it's where you want to be. Just gone 31 minutes past 10 o'clock right here on the Urban Beat with myself, Rox, Paper Scissors, and Ryan the DJ. And if you just tuned in,
1: yo,
0: because wow,
1: Mpo was going in.
0: I won't lie, I didn't expect that.
1: Yeah,
0: because you know, I'm used to him doing his three step and stuff like that, but he went pretty hard tonight and I absolutely love it. And of course, Mpo Wave is a resident right here on the Urban Beats every third Friday of the month. Some of the tracks you heard tonight: Elena, Major League, DJs, One More Dance featuring Mpo Wave and Atmos Black. We also had Makanj and Atmos Black with Pepe Abanye. We also had Mpo Wave with The Wave, the UK Emma mashup, the UK Summers I'm a mashup, Vertec with Surfaces, and in the background we got KCE, Bastin, and Mahu, and it keeps me going.
1: Yo, shout out to the one and only Mpo Wave. He is a resident right here on the Urban Beat.
0: Yeah.
1: Every single time he comes through, he surprises us. Like Rock said, tonight he went in, he went hard.
0: Yeah.
1: You know, he's probably like prepping for some of these massive gigs that he has lined up.
0: Absolutely. I'm not too sure where exactly he is this time around, but you can catch him on the socials on Mpo.wave, I believe, at Mpo.wave. And just go check out where he is. Maybe he's in your continent, your city, and I don't know, but
1: yeah,
0: go and follow him.
1: He be going all over the world.
0: And I know Kenya loves him a lot.
1: Yeah.
0: Yes, his handle is Mpo.wave. That's WAV. But yeah, you can also check him out here every third Friday of the month.
1: Because that's how we do it. Bring you only the best right here on the Urban Beat.
0: Mm-hmm.
1: Got to send a quick shout out to MZ all the way from Vidbank, who
0: yes.
1: sent us a message on the Metro FM WhatsApp line. And he said, shout out to all the house heads. He's tuning to the hottest show in the land. So yeah, massive shout out. Please do keep those messages coming through on the Metro FM WhatsApp line. The number is 060-552-7303.
0: Yeah, we want to hear from you. Also, up next, we have one of our favorites on a Friday night, which is the Afro Nation. But before we get into that, I haven't seen this name in a while, DC. And this one is called War End. Please, can it end?
1: Yep, we need it to end.
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0: Metro FM, it's where you want to be. Brand new sounds all the way from DC. It's called War End. This is a very dope follow-up to, you know, the other one we were playing. I think it's called Utopia, right?
1: Yes, there was also Hazana, no?
0: I think so.
1: Yes, yes, yes.
0: Yeah.
1: Definitely.
0: Now, he be coming through with vibes.
1: Yeah, definitely. DC, we need more from you before the world, the year ends, or the world ends.
0: I mean, the song is called War End, right?
1: You know what I mean? But this is a perfect way to get into the urban, I almost said the Urban Beat 5. It is the Afro Nation on the Urban Beat. And of course, I see a lot of my favorites, my personal favorites. So I'm pretty sure Ryan did this just for me.
0: Yeah, you know, like we always say this every week. It's so hard to put forth our favorites. And I know, like, we agree very often, or should I say 100% of the time when it comes to the tracks that we like on the Urban Beat. And there's a lot of fire on this one. There's some Arabic here tonight.
1: Yeah, we've also got Afro Exotic, some Lala Dukes and Dramatic Boys, and my personal favorite remix of Deep in the Bottom.
0: Yeah. I mean, there's a lot of remixes that came through on the remixes part two.
1: I ain't scared to say this is my fave.
0: Hey, come on now. Well, I guess you're going to have to just keep it locked to Metro FM to find out exactly which is Rox's favorite remix.
1: Which one out of like 14, I believe. But yes, this one, Lalela D-Side by Lala Dukes and Dramatic Boys, also super, super, super dope. It is unreleased.
0: Yeah.
1: So you get to hear it here first. I mean, we played it last week.
0: I think we did, yeah.
1: We did play it last week, but now you get to hear it twice.
0: You know how we do it.
1: Let's go.
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4: 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The Afro Nation. 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

0: representing KZN. This is DJ Arabic and Waza Sabza. It's called Noise right here on the mighty Metro FM. And it's just gone 8 minutes to 11 o'clock right here on the Urban Beat. Myself, Rocks, Paper, Scissors, and Ryan, the DJ. Also ahead of this track, we had Lele La D-Side by Jala Tugzin and Dramatic Boys, again, representing Durban. And Tembisa, stand up. And of course, we have just got into the Afro Nation, where we give you four of the dopest tracks that are making our rotation personally. And ahead, well, before this, I said the next song is my personal favorite remix. Yep. Out of all the remixes, in fact, this person did two remixes of Deep in the Bottom.
1: Yeah, he did, actually. So yeah. I think both are on the remix EP.
0: Yes.
1: And, you know, very often we wouldn't mention the exact favorite, because there's some great remixes on the remix EP, because it was part two the where this one dropped. Because this one had remixes from Soul Freaka, from Tagzin, and I think
0: Argento Dust. Kususa.
1: And I think the first part had Citizen Deep do a remix, which is also very, very dope.
0: Yes.
1: I'm not going to say which is my favorite.
0: You don't have favorites. I do.
1: But Rox clearly does have one.
0: I'm sorry. It's just that this one, I play it all the time.
1: Yeah.
0: Yeah.
1: And it goes down, right?
0: Oh, it goes down. It's so hard. And I absolutely love what DeCapo did with it.
1: And please do keep those messages coming through on the Metro FM WhatsApp line. Let us know how you're loving the tunes tonight and where you're tuning in from. The number is 060-552-7303. But for now, this is Rox's favorite remix of Deep in the Bottom.

0: Metro FM is where you want to be. Just gone 2 minutes after 11 o'clock. Are we checking out the Afro Nation right here on the Urban Beat? This is a hot track.
1: Oh, I love it so much. I love it so much.
0: We did play it on the show, I think it was like 2 weeks back. Uh-huh. And of course, Afro Exotic is a resident right here on the Urban Beat. And he played it in his mix again last week because he comes through every second Friday of the month. This one is called Omen. I do believe it should be out soon, real soon. So do check him out on the socials and you can find exactly when this track will be released. It's at Afro Exotic DJ and it's exotic spelt with a Q. And before that, we gave you Rox's favorite remix of Monique Bingham, Black Coffee, Deep in the Bottom. And that is the Da Capo remix.
1: It's the Da Capo Touch remix.
0: The Da Capo Touch. You see, you had because to even correct two. Me on that because you know exactly what it is.
1: There's one that has more breathing room. This one gets straight to the points. And I think maybe that's why I like it. You know, I like that like hyped Afro tech. So.
0: And, you know, actually, shout out to Da Capo, right? Because, of course, we know him as Aquatone. And I believe some people are still finding out that he is actually Aquatone.
1: Right.
0: And the fire single that dropped last week, Simunya. Yes,
1: with Lazarus Man.
0: Yeah, and he has multiple remixes off the track as well. Like you say, like there's a touch and then there's a dub and then there's an instrumental. It's just his thing, I guess, right?
1: Yeah, and I think I am like the... You know, the person who also oversees all these remixes.
0: Yeah.
1: And I will decide which one. I'm joking. But of course, ahead of that, we also had Noise by DJ Arabic and Was a Sabza. We kicked off the Afro Nation with Lelela, D-Side, Lala Dugzin, and Dramatic Boys. Speaking of Dramatic Boys, we have Hot on the Streets, and it is a Dramatic Boys track. I believe that it has released today.
0: On Kunye.
1: Yes, on Kunye, as well as another track. I'm forgetting who exactly it's with, but there were two tracks. And this one is called Luna. So you get to hear it here first, and you also get to download it.
0: Most def. It's definitely one to add to your playlist because when we say it's fire, you got to trust it's fire. Because this is what Heart of the Streets is about. This is the songs that we predict is going to be big on the dance floors. And of course, Dramatic Boys have been giving us fire for a minute. So trust, there's about to go down.
1: Let's go.
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2: 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Here's to us. And here's to the next chapter. 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

0: Now, we did give you a fair warning.
1: Sheesh.
0: We did say it's going to be fire. And absolutely, that it is.
1: I believe they... Have they gone again?
0: I think they were going to be doing Amsterdam, right?
1: Yeah. And they're actually going all over the place.
0: And I'm glad to see it. I'm glad to see it. The boys have been working super hard in production and DJing as well.
1: Yeah, no, they've outdone themselves. They were a little bit quiet last year, but they made up for all of that.
0: Shout outs, man. It is Dramatic Boys. The track is called Luna. It is out right now, dropped on Kounye Records today. Like Rox did say earlier, there's two tracks to this EP, so you can check the other one as well.
1: Yes, it's called Shukuma.
0: Dope, dope. So yeah, please do add it to your playlist. Super dope from the homies Dramatic Boys.
1: Yes, and of course, up next, we have another dope Afro Tech DJ. Also came recommended by Nuevas, but I think it was also just a matter of time where we were organically going to spin the block on this person all the way from Durban. And we are speaking about, actually, they had a song with Dramatic Boys in Nuevas, and his name is Buddha Sage.
0: I actually didn't know he was from Durban.
1: Yeah.
0: Wow.
1: Okay. I mean, Durban, come on. What have I been saying? There's something in the water, guys. I don't know. I don't make the rules, but...
0: it just happens.
1: I'm just going to relay that information from you, me, and the gods. But, you know, something is definitely in the water. And Durban is super, super talented. And, of course, we're always so proud to be from KZN. But tonight, Buddha Sage is going to be holding down an absolutely amazing total Afro mix. And some of the songs that you are going to hear tonight, we have some Junior SA, Jala Tugzin, of course, Ape Drums, some Buddha Sage, lots of Buddha Sage, and some Argento Dust. So, ladies and gentlemen, boys and girls, theys and them, put the furniture out the way. Tell your Uber driver, booty, please, can you just turn it up a little bit? And then if you're at home, you turn it up a little bit. Just mind your neighbors.
0: Yeah, please mind the neighbors.
1: Please mind the neighbors. It is quite late, but I think you do have at least a good 20 minutes before any sort of complex rules are going to tell you to keep it down.
0: We don't want to get in trouble.
1: We don't want to get in trouble, but Buddha Sage gets into the mix after this.
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0: So like I said, I have a theory that the talent out of South Africa.
1: I was like, let's hear it.
0: Predominantly comes out of KZN, and tonight is no different. The Total Afro Mix was handled by Buddha Sage right here on the mighty Metro FM, and it's almost 26 minutes to midnight. Oh my goodness, where has the time gone? I guess it flies when we're having good music in our ears. And of course, some of the songs that you heard tonight, Luto by Junior SA Remix, Lalo Dugzin, Dramatic Boys, it's called Lelela D-Side. We also had Ape Drums and Banshapa, STRV1. We had Buddha Sage, Dramatic Boys, and Nuevas with Renaissance in the background. Buddha Sage and Donkey Boy, hashtag, it doesn't have a name as yet. And then we also, well, we're not going to get into it, but Argento Dust and Lalo Dugzin. I wish we could have heard it, but maybe we're going to have to ask Buddha Sage to run it back and start from that point.
1: Yeah, and I think he probably needs to send us that track so we can play it on the show.
0: Absolutely. Of course, actually, I know Buddha Sage, you're listening to us, so send us all the releases, Buddha. We need to fill the playlist up with Buddha Sage. And of course, if you want to catch him on Instagram, it's BuddhaSage_official. On X, it is @RealBuddhaSage. On Facebook, Buddha Sage. TikTok, Buddha Sage. And Buddha without the H. BuddhaSage.
1: Shout out to the one and only Buddha Sage right here on Metro FM. Like I said,
0: Durban.
1: I had no idea that he was a Durban boy.
0: Uh-huh.
1: Even more excited. But like Rock said, there's definitely something in the water when it comes to Durban and the amount of talent that comes out of KZN.
0: Yes,
1: KZN. You know,
0: in entirety, yeah.
1: In entirety. So shout out to all the producers for putting in that work. We see you and we love what you're doing. But of course, if you just tuned in, this is The Urban Beat with myself, Ryan, the DJ, and Rocks, Paper, Scissors. Just about 24 minutes to go on the show. Sadly. But like you said, you know, this is what happens when you're having fun on the show.
0: Absolutely. But thank God we are back tomorrow. But before we even get into tomorrow, we still have a few more songs on the way. And of course, if you love your legends and your old school songs, we're going to throw it back to some legends tonight. The likes of Ralph Gum, Furry Freaks, my favorite, Nanda Project.
1: I love that track.
0: But before we get into the legendary playback, there is one more song.
1: Yeah, this is a brand new one from Afro Wave. He dropped an album recently. It is called Feel the Rhythm. And this is actually the title track from the album. It's called Feel the Rhythm.
2: 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It's where

0: Wow, wow, wow. Good evening, guys. My name is China. It's my first time listening to your show, actually. I've been playing a game and I'm listening and I'm like, whoa, you guys can play. Like, you taking me back home.
1: This is what we do,
0: right? Me to Durban. Oh, my word. Durban will be so crazy to have you guys. Oh, my word. I think I might just become a regular on this show on Saturday morning.
2: Oh, wait.
1: That's nice what we like music. To hear.
2: Yes.
1: Shout out.
2: Very big shout out. And of course, we absolutely would love to come to Durban. Yeah. Anybody who books people in Durban, please book the Urban Beats.
1: We will pull up gladly.
2: Absolutely. And of course, in the background, we have Afro Wave with Feel the Rhythm, a self-titled track of the album, of the EP. Very, very dope. Really feeling this track, actually.
1: Yeah, of course, if you like to hear more of this, make sure you check out his album. Like Rock said, it is called Feel the Rhythm, and It is out right now.
2: Oh, wait. I'm still taking it back to Durban. I don't know. Actually, I think that's like universal in South Africa.
1: I think so, too.
2: Yeah.
1: I think so,
2: but
1: too.
2: I wonder where I wear it. Anyway, I'm going to get into a rabbit
1: hole. Yeah,
2: we're
1: going to get into a rabbit hole of that. We'll find out. We'll figure it out.
2: We'll find out where the legendary away comes from. But speaking of legendary, of course, we have the legendary playback where we give flowers to those who paved the way in dance music. And of course, I did say there's some very big names here tonight. We're going to kick it off with some Ralph Gum and Diamond Dancer. It's called All This Love For You.
3: 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Let's take it from the top. Proverb. Yeah. And Melbala.
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1: And that's how we do it on the legendary playback right here on the Urban Beat, giving you songs from artists and producers who have paved the way for house music and where we at right now. We still have more to come, but don't forget, coming through at midnight all the way till 3 a.m., it is Chapter Genesis with the one and only
0: Ricardo Genesis.
2: The best things happen in the a.m.s.
1: Right.
2: All the dark, gloomy, but nice things happen in the a.m.s.
1: Okay. I was like wondering, where is this going?
0: Every week is quite special.
2: Good to see the both of you back in studio.
0: Yes,
2: family.
0: The triple R.
2: I had an interesting morning.
0: What happened?
2: This morning. So I'm walking out by a lot of Nork. From my neighbor, right? Who up until today didn't know that I actually work for Metro FM, right?
0: Okay. Yeah.
2: So she had just listened to Kuzo Teledi's show on Metro FM, where Kuzo had announced that Metro FM is hosting a presenter search.
3: Right.
2: And she rushes to my door knocking, like, "Oh, I just had a Kuzo. She says Metro FM is looking for a new presenter. Yeah. I think you should enter."
0: Oh, wow.
2: That is so kind. Yeah. I actually work there. Like, what? Really? I actually work there. That was so cool. Such a wholesome moment.
3: No, that's amazing. Wow.
0: Well, you deserve to be here. Of course, what's happening on your show?
2: In about 10 minutes, we introduce you to a Saturday right here on Metro FM, Chapter Genesis First Hour, as per usual. I haven't spoken with the Genesis family in about 5 days, so we have so much catching up to do. I touch base with where they are in the country and the world. Second hour, who is working while they are listening to Metro FM. Third hour, 6 songs all released in the same year, and I challenge you to try and figure out which year is it that those 6 songs were released, and more importantly, what memories come to mind. All that and so much more coming up on Chapter Genesis. Dango! Yeah.
0: Dango!
1: Yo, that sounds like a jam-packed show.
0: Absolutely. I know it's going to be a ton of fun. I love the third hour. I'm actually going to chill here in studio with him while I practice my vinyl.
1: Hey, shout out.
0: You know.
1: And actually, speaking of vinyl, right?
0: Yes.
1: So, of course, we're back tomorrow on your speakers.
0: Ooh.
1: And you know the Urban Beat on a Saturday night is 3 hours. So it's an extra hour.
0: Mm-hmm.
1: And we've got an amazing lineup on the show. You know, some of our favorites coming back. But something very important and very dope that's happening tomorrow. Of course, it is Metro FM's birthday month.
0: Mm-hmm.
1: And we wanted to celebrate in the right way. Now we have a segment on the show that's called Ladies Love House.
0: Yes.
1: Where we bring you the finest of ladies from around South Africa to come through and give us, you know, just the dopest tunes. But tomorrow it's special because we have a vinyl mix, and it's an entire hour takeover.
0: Yes.
1: By a very, very amazing DJ.
0: Yeah, Ross. And a very special friend. Of course, Abby Newrock is going to be taking over for an hour tomorrow on our show.
1: Mm-hmm.
0: So you want to set your reminders, because she presses play at 10 past 10 tomorrow.
1: Yeah, and she's one of the most amazing vinyl DJs in SA. You know, when it comes to playing like some of your throwback deep house favorites, she's got it on vinyl.
0: She's a heavy hitter. I mean, she also, you know, owns the company that
1: presses
0: them.
1: Come on.
0: So if you're going to do it right. You know what I'm saying? But of course, Abby Newrock is going to be joining us tomorrow. So you want to set your reminders 9 till midnight.
1: And of course, the homie Lappy, he makes his debut tomorrow as an Urban Beat resident. He's going to be coming through every third Saturday of the month from tomorrow. So he's come through with a lot of exclusive house. So it's a jam-packed show. You do not want to miss it. Set those reminders now tomorrow, the Urban Beat, 9 p.m. all the way till midnight.
0: But of course, from me and Ryan the DJ, we out. Are you gigging tonight?
1: No, I'm not gigging tonight.
0: Yeah,
1: straight
0: I'm gonna
1: back
0: be
1: home.
0: Practicing my vinyls like a good DJ that I am, burning the midnight oil.
1: Come on.
0: But of course, we leave you in the capable hands of Ricardo Genesis with Chapter Genesis.
1: You can, he's ready.
0: He's so ready. But we also going to leave you with Nia, and of course my favorite song, Glory Glory by Ananda Projects. We'll catch you tomorrow. Peace.
1: Peace.

0: 40 years of moments that became memories.
1: I wanted to be part of that. It was because of the energy that was coming through.
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0: Of songs that became anthems. Of voices that became part of our lives.
3: 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Welcome to it.
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4: 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Apo kwa skate na yalo bra waka walwa mosi wena. Wa tsena ka heat fela so, wa tsena ka bohale so. Fetsala. Welcome in this hour, Mr. Ricardo.

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0: It is my absolute pleasure to welcome you to yet another edition of Chapter Genesis. This time around, we start the show with some Afrobeat, courtesy of an artist by the name Vic Donny. The name of the song is Slick. Leading into that jam, I also played you a collaboration between Mosa Keys along with Sihle and Cheese Beezy. It is 10 minutes past midnight, Metro FM. It's where you want to be. My name is Ricardo Genesis. Good morning, and thank you very much for choosing this radio show. Our time together is between now and 3 a.m. Massive love and appreciation to Ryan the DJ and Rocks Paper Scissors on the Urban Beat. 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That's the WhatsApp line for you to tell me your name, where in South Africa or the world are you listening to Metro FM? We haven't spoken in 5 days. Therefore, I know you missed me as much as I missed you. Let's do our best to catch up. How was your week leading into this Saturday? What's keeping you up and awake at this time? What are your Saturday plans? Let me know. 060-552-7303. I look forward to your messages and voice notes that I will get into after I play you two songs, one from Makazi and the other from Dukzini alongside Tugutela. 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It's where you want to be.
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0: Calangelo, courtesy of Ntuzini, alongside Tugutela. Angelic is also on this number. Leading into it, Makazi and Bliss Boy, Cancela Lenyalo. 20 minutes past midnight. Both songs play for you right here on Metro FM. It's where you want to be. Good morning. Happy Saturday, my friend. We haven't heard from one another in 5 days. You and I have so much catching up to do. Let me know on the WhatsApp line, 060-552-7303. How was your week leading into this Saturday? Any birthdays that we are meant to be celebrating this morning? Let me know. What are your Saturday plans? What are you up to? What is keeping you up and awake at this time? Let me know again on the WhatsApp line, 060-552-7303. On the way, your voice notes and messages. Stay right there.
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2: Good morning. Morning, Ricky Rockstar. Morning, Ricardo. Morning, my radio hubby. You know who? This is China. I'd like to be the first one to welcome you to your show because I've been listening to Metro, still listening to Metro. So you are welcome to your show, Ricardo Genesis. Feels like I haven't spoken to you in months because I missed your Sunday show after church. I had to attend my neighbor's pre-wedding celebration party. So yeah, that's how I missed your show. Can't wait for the great show you have for us in store. I see.
3: 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I'm glad to have you back. That is a good excuse to miss out on my show, spending time with God. I will accept that excuse. Always, always a pleasure to have you with me, China. Welcome along.
4: 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I'm listening to you, Sam Sevens, in it. It's Lalelo, it's Pedega, Ziatuma, Ricardo. I'm listening to you, Tilu Chai Sambueto, TC, Tawa Mazarasim.
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5: 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We are ready for you. We're keeping ourselves warm and ready for the show. Thank you for the beautiful show. We love you, Ricardo.
3: Ah, Sophie, thank you for the beautiful voice note. I love you more.
5: Chapter Genesis.
6: Hey, Genesis. Did I was a villain? Not wet, a breeze. And now we're four. Now we're four. For regular manos. Ola lake.
3: Thank you for tuning in, my brother. Don't worry, I am going to deal with your boredom accordingly with the music that I've playlisted for nothing else but your early morning pleasure out here on Metro FM. It's where you want to be. Ow!
6: Mr. Genesis, top of the morning, hot money. Our Saturday plans, Scorpion Kings, hot money. See a straight corner, we are going there, hot money, to the Scorpion Kings. I'm with my outie, Tato. It's me, Vuyo, right now. I'm going to the Scorpion Kings, right? Later today, I'm going to the Scorpion Kings, Hotmane. Have a beautiful day, Hotmane. See some cake of fella. Yeah, sure. Vuyo, Dave Ton.
3: Vuyo, my brother, have a wonderful time at the Scorpion Kings event. Have fun on behalf of the Genesis family that won't be attending, that didn't get tickets. We trust that you will be representing us with the amount of fun you're going to be having. Greeting to your friend as well. Thank you to the both of you for tuning in. As a treat for you, the next song I'm going to play you is from DJ Maphorisa alongside Shoma Josie. It's going to play shortly. Stay with me.
7: 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This is the woman from Sebokeng, Unilever, but I'm doing my night shift at Funderbay Park. It's not right in Funderbay. I'm listening to you from midnight until even tomorrow. I'm doing my night shift there together. Ciao.
3: Ciao, my brother. Ciao to you. Welcome along to Chapter Genesis. Thank you very much for inviting us into your night shift. I am going to make sure it is a pleasure with Metro FM in the background. 28 minutes past midnight. Don't be left out. This is your show. On this show, you are more than a listener. You are a stakeholder. You are my co-host. I want to hear from you. 060-552-7303. What is your name? Where in South Africa or the world are you listening to Metro FM? How was your week leading to this Saturday? What are your Saturday plans? Any birthday celebrations that we should be celebrating on the show? Let me know on that number. Rebuke any thought that comes into your mind that tells you, what if my voice note is boring? What if Ricardo won't like it? It matters not. You are what matters here. There is no such thing as a boring message or a boring voice note right here on Chapter Genesis. Got a message here from Lwandile. Good morning, Ricardo. Glad you are back again. It's Lwandile in Cape Town. Security in Hines Park with you until Ndivo. Thank you so much, Lwandile. Pleasure it always is to hear from you, my good sir. Thank you for your continued support. Looking forward to more of your voice notes and messages. Welcome along to Chapter Genesis right here on Metro FM. It's where you want to be. I did speak about a collaboration from DJ Maphorisa and Shoma Josie. Name of the song, Ki Probleme. Dango.

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0: Dali Wonga absolutely flexing his vocals on this song, where he's alongside Oskido, Deep Sen, and King Tuxin. Name of the song is Date Night. 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Welcome along to Chapter Genesis. My name is Ricardo Genesis. Our time together is between now and 3 a.m. Thank you for tuning in. I'd love to know your name. Let me know on 0605527303. In addition, let me know what's keeping you up and awake at this time. How was your week? What are your Saturday plans? Join in on this show. On this show, you are more than a listener. You are my co-host. You are a shareholder. You are a stakeholder. Therefore, I want to know as much as I can about you on the WhatsApp line. 0605527303. Your messages and voice notes on the way.
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7: Yo, Metro. Evening, Metro. Stembiso here in Kumasi. It's a bad weekend for me. Just Chelsea lost 3-0 against Brentford at the G-Tech. I feel like we are taking a step back with our project. Chelsea. I'm no longer sure about Chelsea. Think we're gonna be like Manchester United anytime soon. Yo, Metro.
0: Oh, Stembiso, my brother. What do they say about football again?
8: Football can kill you. Is that how you feel now after what you just saw?
9: Yeah, this one is a real death.
0: Football will kill you, my friend. Also, come to the other side of London, my good sir. Leave Chelsea. Come and support the best football club in the whole world, Arsenal Football Club. That club, it won't break your heart, my good sir.
10: So when she come on my shadow, we've been busy, we're both there.
0: Thank you so much, my brother, to you and your colleagues that are tuned into the show. I dearly appreciate your support. Thank you for tuning in. Got a message here from China, which reads, Lerato Laka, you strike me as a Kaizer Chiefs fan. If I am right, here's your motivation to come join the winning team, Orlando Pirates. I actually support Cape Town City, China. They are currently playing in the NFD.
11: Morning, Ricardo, my brother. Ojalan Goza, all the way from Timbisa. I'm from Pretoria at the moment, my brother. Uber driver, I'm pushing, my brother. It's a Mambara week. Yeah, it's very, very bad, bruh. It's quiet on the street, but keep pushing. Thanks, my brother. I'm listening to your nice show. I'm listening, my brother. Thanks, Mr. Ricardo. Thanks, Ricardo, my brother.
0: Thank you, my brother, for tuning in. I hear you talking about Mampara Week. Hopefully, this afternoon, your fortunes are going to turn around with the Scorpion Kings. Granted, you are around Johannesburg and Gauteng as an e-hailing driver. Nonetheless, wherever you are, fortune your way, my good sir. Thank you for tuning in. Right, more of your voice notes on 060-552-7303. You got a message here. Hello, Puti. I am good enough, Deboho Matetsa, and I am listening from Rocklands, Bloemfontein. I am enjoying a cloudy and rainy weather where I am. Summer is rare in South Africa today. Glad you are enjoying the weather alongside Metro FM, my good sir. As per usual, she is always consistent, never misses a show. Piwo from Kukumbo City has sent me a message. Morning, our fave, Ricardo. I am listening. Great music as always. Your show is always on fire. Let's rock till the last hour. Wankizi. 060-552-7303. That's the WhatsApp line where you get to share anything with me. Your name, where in South Africa or the world are you listening to Metro FM? Any birthdays that we should be celebrating? Whatever your Saturday plans, tell me all about it on 060-552-7303. Right, playing for you right now. Potential Song of the Year. Potential Song of the Year. It's what, September? Look out for this song. It's going to be a huge hit come the festive season. Mellow and Sleazy, Timon Express. Remember, Metro FM, it's where you want to be.

0: 10 minutes to 1 a.m. Good morning. Happy Saturday. Welcome along to Metro FM. My name is Ricardo Genesis. You are listening to Chapter Genesis. Playing on your radio right now is T-Man Express, Mellow and Sleazy. Name of the song is Remember. Potential song of the year. This song has the country dancing up and down in the streets, in the clubs, events, wherever you play it. It is guaranteed to just bring out a reaction, a South African reaction. Look out for this song. 9 minutes till 1 a.m. 060-552-7303. Your voice notes and messages on the way. Stay right there.
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14: 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The Atata Seba Vega. It's Mampara Week, but I say no, we're not keeping the family.
0: Thank you so much for tuning in, Jaledi. 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
11: 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My name is Helmut Ekanjo, known well as Science. I'm chilling here from Namibia, Windhoek. I'm just busy studying for my test tomorrow. I have a test at 5 tomorrow, 5 p.m. So I'm just studying now and busy listening to Metro FM. Just chilling with you, man.
0: Thank you so much, my brother, all the way out in Namibia. I am glad the show is doing its service in terms of making sure that your background is the right type of mood so that you can go about your studies and hopefully get the ultimate highest marks you can get. Thank you for tuning in, my good sir. Speaking of studies, got a message here. Good morning. This is Keketso M, listening from Vosloorus. I am studying while listening to your playlist, and you are currently playing my favorite jam. Remember, thank you. If you didn't know, students who listen to Shabda Genesis usually go on to pass. There's never been a student who was studying while listening to Shabda Genesis and went on to fail. They all always pass.
15: Thank you, Peter Ricardo. I thank you for your mind. No, I'm a boy. No. I I'm on my way to Riversdale, Mayton, passing Riversdale Mall.
0: Oh man, I love it when you appreciate the music that I've carefully put together for nothing else but your pleasure. Thank you so much, my good sir. It is all for you. It is all to thank you for choosing Metro FM this morning, 3 minutes to 1 a.m. On the other side of 1 a.m., we get into Night Shift Champions. The second hour of the show is where I celebrate, appreciate those of you who are currently working while you are listening to Metro FM. I certify you Night Shift Champions by you letting me know on the WhatsApp line what work are you doing as you are listening to Metro FM. Then we appreciate you as a Night Shift Champion. That's what's coming up in the second hour of the show. That's the wrap up of the first hour right there. And let's wrap it up with Sir Trill. Maliami plays for you right here on Metro FM. It's where you want to be.

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0: 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The sound of us. 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

0: Without a doubt, hip-hop song of the year. Rush Hour, DJ Slick, Mesh Beats, Lofaya, La Cabra, Dolphin DX, La Pisa, plays for you right here on Metro FM. It's where you want to be. 10 minutes past 1 a.m. Good morning. Happy Saturday. Welcome along to Chapter Genesis. My name is Ricardo Genesis. Second hour of the show, Night Shift Champions. At this point of the show, I dedicate this second hour to celebrating, appreciating those of you who are currently working while you are listening to Metro FM. Jump on the WhatsApp line, 060-552-7303. What work are you doing as you are listening to Metro FM? Are you an e-hailing driver, truck driver? Are you in healthcare, paramedic, doctor, nurse? Are you working at a petrol station? Are you working at a warehouse, a factory? Maybe you're working as a security guard or a police officer. 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You've been working your best throughout this week, and maybe you haven't even heard the words, thank you, well done. Allow us to be those words for you right here on Chapter Genesis.
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Bonga awuthami. Where the hell have you been elifini? Uphuma kuphi? God have sent you. The first Genesis. Shine.

0: Sunday. Ricardo, it's Saturday. Well, come along to Chapter Genesis. Yeah, operating 24 hours ahead. Let's come back to Saturday, Ricardo. 060-552-7303, 19 minutes past 1 a.m. It is the second hour of the show, Night Shift Champions. What work are you doing as you are listening to Metro FM? Are you a police officer, security officer? Do you work in a warehouse, at a factory? Are you maybe a paramedic, a doctor, a nurse? Maybe you are a student studying. Whatever work you are doing with Metro FM in the background, let me know what work is that so that I can celebrate, appreciate you as a Night Shift Champion. 060-552-7303 is the WhatsApp line. Your messages and voice notes on the way.
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1: 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Ungithola ku-93.0 FM. 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Una 40. 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I'm telling you. Ngoba wena umusic wakho on top uyangibusisa mfowethu. Hleli nawe until 3 o'clock. Thank you.
2: Thank you so much, my brother. I'm glad the music is achieving its purpose, making you feel good about choosing Metro FM at these hours of the morning. However, it's for a limited time. It's up until 3 a.m. The vibes continue from 3 to 6 a.m. with Ndivo Makwaya. She's incredible. The Weekend Protocol is the name of that show.
3: Hi, Metro. I'm tuned in. From Pramfisha Soweto, I carry lento. I'm your e-hailing driver, Agutulile. It's Mampara, Mampara.
2: Thank you so much, my good sir. Oh, all the e-hailing drivers this morning are complaining about Mampara week. Ah, man, at least you're all here gathering together and to find some sort of comfort in this radio show. I'm glad this radio show can be that for you, that even within Mampara week, you have pockets of enjoyment that you

0: exercise through chapter Genesis. Thank you for tuning in.
1: Ricardo, Kirke from Guatemala. Ah, Ricardo, my man, I'm also sharing that I remember. I knew was when I can see. I think that's why I want to give you a new room. Ricardo,
0: oh, young Azzy. Shy number. Vumani bo.
2: Yes, hello, Scar. This is Albert Uber Driver. You always make us happy from Cape Town. Keep on doing that. Listening.
0: Oh, my brother, the feeling is mutual. You make me happy, therefore I ought to make you happy as well. Thank you for that voice note. Got a message here from one of the regulars, Ricardo Maika, a.k.a. Ricky Ricky. It's your dude here, Mbuso B, Mpofu, out in Joburg CBD. I'm tuning in, doing my night shift as a security officer. Thank you for the great show and music as well. Also, good night to my son, Siyabonga Mthokozisi Mpofu. Love you, my boy. No plans for this weekend. Akuhlangani, Bafoza. Ah, my good sir, I love reading your messages right here on our chapter Genesis. Your consistency, your continued support of this radio show truly humbles me. Welcome along. More of your voice notes, 060-552-7303. What work are you doing as you are listening to Metro FM? Let me certify you, appreciate you as night shift champions. To all of you who the voice notes I've just recently played, I see all of you, I appreciate you all as night shift champions. Whether you are a security officer, e-hailing driver, incredible work you are all doing at these hours, and it is my job to keep you company while you keep this country safe, whether as a security guard, whether as an e-hailing driver through transporting clients. I see all of you, I appreciate all of you, and one of the best ways I like to appreciate you is through the music I get to play for you, like this song right here from Uncool MC, titled Setla. It plays for you right here on Metro FM. Good morning, welcome along to Chapter Genesis.

I do love a little shoot, see Galahad and son. 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

0: Hola, hola, hola, hola. 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Night shift, baba, night shift. Praise kwayo. Thank you for a lovely show, Genesis. Hey, tara.
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0: I absolutely... Oh my goodness me, I absolutely love this song from Nkosazana daughter Shanesh Mazel Mkhatshaka. It plays for you, plays for your pleasure right here on our Metro FM. It's where you want to be. 20 minutes to 2 a.m. Good morning, welcome along to the Saturday edition of Chapter Genesis. My name is Ricardo Genesis, 060-552-7303. 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
1: Good evening, good morning, Mr. Genesis. Hope you well. I believe that you by Sunday already.
2: Are you a police officer? Secure?
1: Hi, Mr. Genesis. Hope you well.
2: In the background, let me know what word
1: I'm a police officer, so it's our time to shine. 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
3: Thank you very much for tuning in. Police officer doing the important work out there, protecting the country. I thank you very much. I see you. I appreciate you as a Metro FM night shift champion. Thank you very much for inviting us into your night shift as a police officer.
4: 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How are you? It's your boy Kelvin, listening from Midrand. Edge said signage, Apple Street. I'm busy making some couches. Yeah, yeah. Listening to Metro FM, how's it?
3: Ah, we are fantastic. We love having you here, my good sir. Thank you for choosing Metro FM while you go about making couches. That is incredible. Welcome along.
5: Hi, Rick, Rick. Claro. Actually, a process controller at a wastewater treatment plant. I'm not going to say the company, but yes, shift, just as it's the police officers, it's 2 day, day shift, 2 night, night shift, and then off for 4 days. One is in, 4 days out. Nice listening to your music. Mwah, mwah.
3: Mwah, mwah, mwah. Process controller. Oh, what a night shift champion you are. Thank you for inviting us into your night shift.
6: Ricardo, this is Jale, the e-hailing queen. I'm back again. Ish, I'm so angry. I'm going home. Aye. Imagine accepting a trip that is 5 kilometers away just because it's on your way where you want to go. It's going where you want to go. And then you get there to the location. You let the person know you're outside. They don't respond. They stay about almost 3 minutes or more. Then after that, they cancel the trip. Sure, do they ever think that we're using petrol in time? It seems like people, they don't care. They don't care. They don't mind that you drove about 5 kilometers. That's a favor, a huge, huge favor for them. But and someone just cancels their life.
3: Oh, Jaleli, my sincere apology on behalf of that inconsiderate client who treated you like that. Thank you very much for sharing it with us right here on Chub the Genesis with the Genesis family. I hope at least speaking about it lessens the weight of the disappointment. You are always my night shift champion. I dearly appreciate your heart and soul.
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3: 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I see you, I appreciate you, and this show is for you, my good sir.
8: Abuti, Ricardo. Today, give you the amedi, Ricardo. We celebrate the 45 years. Kiramoyona, I can't wait for a chase Rebecca Ofela. Hospital says go fella. Re-enjoy your birthday. Thank you, Abuti Ricardo.
3: Ah, happy birthday to your partner, my good sir. Make sure you spoil her. More spoiling. Omo just said it's strawberry. Omo just said it's marshmallow. Love her. Love her loud. Love her with the way you have been doing. You actually don't need my advice. You know your person. Do your person how you know them. We trust you right here on our Chub the Genesis. Kindly refer back to the show tomorrow on Sunday, letting us know how the birthday celebrations went with your partner. I would dearly appreciate a follow-up. Right, more of your voice notes on 060-552-7303. While you send me those voice notes about what work you're doing as Nashif Champions, the music continues. Matlera Doughboy Flame, Yahoo Boys!
9: Dance, dance for me, she want the dough.

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Is you gon' dance if I put bands up on the floor? She make the trap, then she look back, she touch her toes. No romance, she want no man, she want the dope. I just took a chance, then I advanced. I'm from the trap, but now we in the south of France.

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1: Madlera do boy, Yahoo boys. He's alongside Flame on this hip hop number. On the way, more hip hop courtesy of Blackie Kama. 10 minutes to 2 a.m. Good morning. Happy Saturday. Welcome along to Chapter Genesis right here on Metro FM. It's where you want to be. 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
8: The Genesis, the Genesis is in the house. Hey, Rick, I wonder what are you laughing? You're laughing so nice there. I wonder what are you laughing there? Yeah, Rick, yeah, thanks very much, my man. Thanks for everything. Thanks for last week. Thanks for everybody. Yeah, the Genesis is in the house. I had a lovely day. Thank you, guys. Yeah. I wonder what are you laughing there, my man. Hey, you're laughing so nice there. You know, thank you, my man. Thank you. I've been listening since 12. Hey, when you're speaking to the Rolls Royce, then the Gerard, it's just that I was being so tired. It was so a busy day today. Thank you, my man. Hola.
1: Speaker, my good sir, I'm glad a week on after we celebrated your birthday, you still have the grace to reach out and let us know how much you appreciated that moment. You deserve it, my good sir. In relation to what I was laughing about, sometimes my English runs ahead of my brain and my brain can't catch up, and you just have no choice but to just laugh at it. Can't take yourself too seriously.
9: Ricardo, say, how are you, my good sir? Vakla Slovakia from Bratislava, all the way from Slovenia. I was listening to the show, so earlier on, ever since you started, just said, hey, you know, when you're on the trip, plus I got a trip from Centurion to, you know, Centurion, good fair. And then now when I got to Centurion, I was focused on getting back to Centurion, 24 Central. Now I'm back. Great show as always. Just signing in the register, my good sir. 24 Central, it's crazy today. We're making that money. I'm not Mambara. Mambara, the ways. So, yeah, I think it's a pre-party for Scorpion King tomorrow, actually today. And people are out, Banyana Batuile, Bajita Batuile, you know. So yeah, we are here, and we're here for the people. Don't drink and drive, we're here for you. Just request, we'll be there. Plus, I now make sure that my pickup time, Mamela, immediately when you request, I accept it. Blink of an eye, I'm there. So yeah, the ways, the way, we are here. Uber Rise, we are here. Namakukwe. Thank you, Mr. Ricardo. God bless you, man. And God bless everyone that's listening. Great show as always. Let's go.
1: God bless you as well, my brother. Great voice note as always. Always upbeat in these hours of the morning. It's never a Mampara week for you. And I love that you are always gracious enough to share it with us right here on Chapter Genesis. Let me squeeze in one more message here. It reads, I'm listening to the show, Mr. Metro FM. Is everything this midnight. Mpumelelo Nombatula from Cape Town. I thank you very much for tuning in. That is it for the second hour of the show. 4 minutes to 2 a.m. On the other side of 2 a.m. we get into songs and memories. That's where I get to play you 6 songs all released in the same year. And I challenge you to try and figure out which year is it. What memories come to mind as I play you those 6 songs. More details on the other side of 2 a.m. As we wrap up the second hour of the show, I do so with music from Blackie. Enjoy.
0: Keep shining, keep changing, same diamonds. Can't say the same for these, they be lying. See me taking flight, now you think you're the pilot. Thinking you're the nicest. Whole time you're the worst on the mic. Couldn't make a song if it meant it's gonna save your life.

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Only to find out this been lying. Manager told me this left, that's how he feel. Open the gun to find out he signed a whole deal. Got a crib, got a car, while that's what we see. 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

0: 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Oh, then one to the world, whack it, and we all know it. Your ego, it took over. Couldn't even have it on the album, you couldn't control it. Hit me for the 2.0, I'm like, alright, let me help you get some emotion and get bigger. Couldn't even talk to me direct, I was sending the verse and Ash like, yo. In my head, I'm like, what's going on with this? Does he think he's bigger than the system that built? You ain't find me, I found you. Geekhead should be the only one talking like you. Just trying to confuse, trying to change the way the culture really gon' view.
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1: 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You guys, you are who you think you are.
0: It's about 40 years of you.
2: For you.
0: You who turned us up on the way to work.
2: For you.
0: You who danced in the lounge when nobody else was watching. You who called in. You who sang along. You who discovered your favorite artist right here. You who grew up with us and brought the next generation along. You didn't just listen to Metro FM. You became a part of the story. So when we say 40 years, we're really saying 40 years of us, 40 years of you, 40 years of the sound we created together. Metro FM, the sound of us, is where you want to be. Chapter Genesis on Metro FM with Ricardo Genesis.